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And I'm on someone who has to be a mother. Why, yeah, to my dear, so to be water. If it's on your part in that job for what I'm wanting, what's that in Joku? What to be a woman for water? I'm a bit sour. A bit sour, a bit sour. But now we are young in our hearts. I'm young in our sour sorting. I'm young in our heart of fire. Yeah, yeah. Makasa preko, wa wote wa wote, to make it out of the world. I ain't a crook, was it? But that's only crook, was it? That's all my son, and what is I was it? When I'm not taking up a pep,

0: Mommy, but to me, I would not say, that's only a friend at the abbey. Yes, you wish to one at the abbey. What to me when an answer was a real? And I'm jumping up at the assent for dear. That's an assess. What was some wounded to me, be a more. But I'm yes, it took me everyone's not one of your friends at the turn of the I've heard you better than what you have here. And I would see another brother's soul. Now, what did you maybe a year poverty? And then you also be so the worship from. I've heard you would see a person of the first room. Yeah, yeah, true. Yeah, what are the answers to Christ? What's that with you? What's that with you? Not yet. I'm not a summer. Yes, I'm not a person.
1: Lift your voice and bless the name of the Lord. Lift your voice and thank the Lord. You are not there, Radiasu. You are not there, Radiasu. Somebody lift your voice. Bless the name of the Lord. Lift your voice. Thank the Lord. You are not there, Radiasu. You are not there, Radiasu. Okay, we are going for the next prayer topic, and we are asking the Lord for forgiveness. The teacher said, it is your sin that always destroy your prayer. We'll say, my Lord, my Father, forgive me of all my sins, every sin that I have committed against heaven and earth. Oh Lord, my God, forgive me of all my sins and wash me with your cleansing blood. 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Somebody lift your voice. Lift your voice. Somebody lift your voice. 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Every sin that you have committed, the sin that you have committed against heaven. Ask the Lord to forgive you for your sins. Somebody lift your voice. It is your sin that can kill your prayer. 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
1: My God.
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1: Yes, Lord.
0: Anointing that even the devil will know. That tonight is a bad night. Tonight is a rough night for them. Give me that grace. Give me that power. Give me that anointing. An anointing that the witches will feel the heat. In the name of Jesus. The other time the word of the Lord said, you can never battle with a strong man unless you bind him. I just want to children one sound. What's about the mama wanting? And Paiboma wanting. Give me power in my prayer, an anointing in my prayer, divine strength, supernatural power. Somebody lift your voice. Pray for the strength of God. Pray for the strength of God. Pray for the strength of God. Perashata. Rekatala mahazuata. Redala bezura kapatula bahayas. Meshayadabadabadabadabadabadabadabadabadabadabadabadabadabadabadabadabadabadabadabadabadabadabadabadabadabadabadabadabadabadabadabadabadabadabadabadabadabadabadabadabadabadabadabadabadabadabadabadabadabadabadabadabadabadabadabadabadabadabadabadabadabadabadabadabadabadabadabadabadabadabadabadabadabadabadabadabadabadabadabadabadabadabadabadabadabadabadabadabadabadabadabadabadabadabadabadabadabadabadabadabadabadabadabadabadabadabadabadabadabadabadabadabadabadabadabadabadabadabadabadabadabadabadabadabadabadabadabadabadabadabadabadabadabadabadabadabadabadabadabadabadabadabadabadabadabadabadabadabadabadabadabadabadabadabadabadabadabadabadabadabadabadabadabadabadabadabadabadabadabadabadabadabadabadabadabadabadabadabadabadabadabadabadabadabadabadabadabadabadabadab Divine power, supernatural anointing, so now again, so much to me. The dominant was our Padu Manadio, Hassaya Nabataka, Rapa, Nebosco Rapatavia, Retaleva, Zimbabwe, Rapata, Zimbabwe, Rapa, Rapa, Rapa, Rapa, Rapa, Rapa, Rapa, Rapa, Rapa, Rapa, Rapa, Rapa, Rapa, Rapa, Rapa, Rapa,
1: Jesus,
0: freedom the Lord has done it. Wonderful freedom, Renason. Sorry, the Kenya who can't know. You know, you never So let's pray together and win this battle together. Freedom the Lord has done it.
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0: We are going for the next prayer topic. Maybe today happens to be your very first time tuning in. My name is Pastor Bernard Uswansan, and this is Freedom Time Praying Partners. FTPP, Freedom Time Praying Partners. Yes, we do come your way every 12 midnight from Saturday to Wednesday and lead you to pray massively. And tonight is another night. Mami Musa, and what me your fasting today? Were you able to do your fasting today? What me your come channel? Adiana or Ayana or Bonnie for Numpe. And I say, Ubenyani, a day because me chill me yam come and I may train yam yam. Oh God, show me your mercy. A radiminya copon, mammy, when you yam. And then me can say, and your fasting, yammy, Adama, what chance you bear fasting. Now, what I yin, I yed ye shame more La Paz, Risk Course Park, and so. And I dream, I ape oil, I am my oil be mail, yet the bebon pioneer. Yes, we will use oil to pray tonight. So if you are not close to oil, you can make sure you get connected or you get some of it close to you. Exodus chapter number 33 and the verse number 18. Exodus 33 verse number 18. My God. Exodus 33 verse 18 say, and he said, I beseech thee, show me thy glory. And he said, this is Moses, I beseech thee, show me thy glory. What's up, Kai Mamie?
3: Mekai Mose ngoma etosu mienu. 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
0: 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We declare that in this year we will see the glory of the Lord. In this year the Lord shall show us his glory. I said in this year the Lord shall show us his glory. Luke chapter number 1 verse number 30. Luke chapter 1 and the verse number 30. Luke 1 verse 30. My God. Luke chapter 1 verse number 30. Or say, and the angel said unto her, fear not, Mary, for thou hast found favor with God. Fear not, Mary, for thou hast found favor with God. Let's go to the verse number 31. Sorry. Or say, and behold, thou shalt conceive in thy womb and bring forth a son, and shall call his name Jesus. 32. And he shall be great. May the Lord make somebody great tonight.
1: Amen.
0: Oh, I said, may the Lord make you great tonight.
1: Amen.
0: You see, Eradema wunye kesi, woman me manim.
1: Amen.
0: Oh, papa manim, Eradema wunye kesi.
1: Amen.
0: Asufu ni mu, Eradema wunye kesi.
1: Amen.
0: Wherever that you find yourself, may you be great in everywhere you go. Give me back the scripture. Give me back. And he shall be great and shall be called the son of the highest. And the Lord God shall give unto him the throne of his father David. May you have the throne of grace. I forgive me the last verse, the 33. My God. I see, and he shall reign over the house of Jacob forever. And he shall reign. And he shall reign. And he shall reign. Can I declare? Somebody declare. Say, I shall reign.
1: I shall reign.
0: I shall reign in my father's house.
1: I shall reign in my father's house.
0: I shall reign in my mother's house.
1: I shall reign in my mother's house.
0: Declare, kase me mami fie me meye kesie.
1: Me mami fie me meye kesie.
0: Everything that trouble women can never trouble me.
1: Everything that trouble women can never trouble me.
0: Whatever that destroy men can never trouble me.
1: Whatever that destroy men can never trouble me.
0: Whatever that destroy women and men can never destroy me.
1: Whatever that destroy women and men can never destroy me.
0: Declare, say, I shall reign forever in my family.
1: I shall reign forever in my family.
0: Say, me kase me me koswa ye kesiye ewo Yesu di mo we mebusiye.
1: Me me koswa ye kesiye ewo Yesu di mo mebusiye.
0: Give me the scripture one more time. Luke chapter 1 verse 33. Give me the 33. Or say, and he shall reign over the house of Jacob forever. And his kingdom shall be no end. Now we are going for the first prayer topic.
1: Yes,
0: Lord. Obi to me ye at a certain season. Obi to me ye at a certain time. I feel after a certain season and a certain time, any panabo form. That is the reason why sometimes you have heard, many of you have heard this before. This man used to be very rich. Papa, we know we scapa. Mami, we know I worry you. Now, Musa na wali na yedei. And your sister in an as an affair to coin. And then an abraba seno. Or see, and he shall, or see, Shasamo Kayo. Or see, and he shall reign forever. And his kingdom shall never come to an end. Manahini, a twin chada. Oh Lord of endless blessing.
1: My God.
0: Oh Lord, empire will be the Cambunio. A radia Usra Winshira no twin chada. Oh Lord of endless blessing.
1: My God.
0: A radia Winshira twin chada. 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
1: Bless my life.
0: Bless my life. 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Ibimuji, Nano Babu kind, was says some believe in chariots. Some believe in horses. We don't say, but we shall believe in the name of the Lord Jesus Christ. Was say, Ibimuji, a ponkoti as yen them do. There's a young idea. 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
0: Declare this loud and clear. 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

cry out. 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We are by another Santa Lavana. We are by another Santa Lavana. Limaya Kapa, you are called Rapa Lavana. 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

0: 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I declare, my father!
1: My father!
0: Let me let you know this. We are live on Adom TV. We are live on Praise TV. We are live on GH1 TV. Go ahead, please. We are also live on Praise TV. We are live on Ago TV. We are live on Sunny TV. And we are also live on Light TV, Home Base TV, Joy Prime TV, and also Angel TV. Please, let people get connected and pray with us tonight. Catch you binu sorry, mom pie. Come on now. Come on now. Help somebody to pray. The greatest gift you can ever give to someone is to introduce unto the person about the things of God. Achedia bit media chi will be our donor. Hey, Achedia, Obemani Panehunu, Niema, if I ready Christo, we need to trupa and paibo. So invite somebody, tell them to join it right now, and let us pray together and win together. My God, my God. Radio so we are live on Adom FM. 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I want so a demo life. Ewa ho. Radio scene in a dem. Catch you been one funny TV in the radio tour. Near Mompire. Obet him was say, my father, I will not let you go until you bless me. Meje, me ma wunko, e jis we shrame. Afi, e radi mi nyao, mi kamanon tum jis we shrame. Mi neje jis we shrame. Declare my father.
1: My father.
0: I will not let you go.
1: I will not let you go.
0: Until you bless me.
1: Until you bless me.
0: My father.
1: My father.
0: I will not let you go.
1: I will not let you go.
0: Until you bless me.

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1: 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Na Ghana for kwati say Pastor Bernard de bap penny wu ade na beka. Because Ghana ade ye chini ni obi a wo so. The two true power was I software yam pie buffo. Now we program and I say nipa don't do it. Yet me your program then nipa 10,000, nipa 8,000, 5,000. Yabeka such as any banum pun wokuno sofo. Me told punum, me told me who prum or them. 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We a yam pie we say I'm an old boy, Debbie. 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I feel ambulance ababe fano. I met me yine free so him dene komachere. Akwani tunsu bi baby umu kusku. 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
2: Jesus.
1: Omu ni baby akwani da. 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You did not go hospital, you declared it dead. You didn't go some mortuary. 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I'm on chain. 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Me see the reason when I'm a pen pipe when you be out. Because some of us, we know what prayer can do. Yet they are going to hospital. Me said them, I'm a lock him home. Now me soon, I'm a tia, me rade. Let me have a crown in some mortuary. About the casa, soon in Pabone, dear. Bomb pia sofo. 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Ah, Aqualana Winsi.
2: My God!
1: Was Sinzi, King! Abdullah! 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Menoka say, Aquanetia se bepimone. Yamia domo a yet a next week, yea, and will be the 14 years.
2: My God!
1: The first bomb. No, the 14 years. And you know what? My God, 14 years. What you say? So for here, me me a bumpire. What you say? My Jacob Kai. What say me my uncle? What say Adia? What say my uncle? Me my uncle. I just wish Rami answer. Ebi a wahau bin tone today. Ya can won't you say? But so what do we be a? What say me a do my do court? You catch us say. Oh lawyer catch us say. Ajua. And akwabena. What say Adia? Won't you me fear? And ya me put me catch us empire we bo. This is going to be your next prayer. We say, my Father, I will not let you go this year unless you bless me. Our dear, just one mama saka. I want to just mean insane. Mobe kai mami bia sofo ne bako wu wo hospital bia osi wa wu owu ye yesi akola ne wu ewo for example
3: East Legon
1: 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Now what you funu ne the funu ne free doctors for insane. 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Say me twen say Pastor Bernard de Mumra, e me me bompa e wo TV ni so. 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
0: 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bless you in the name of Jesus Christ. May the Lord answer you speedily. Every pain that has come across your life, every problem that you are going through in your life, amanye biara abeto wo, wahal biara abeto wo, wahal biara abeto wo. 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Declare this loud and clear. 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

0: Jesus Christ.
1: 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This is what I see. First one, I saw something like a sword. It was like a rain. I saw something like a rain. But when it drops down, I see it like a sword. I heard the Lord saying to me that over 10,000 people pray with us tonight. Hear me. After tonight, everything that you have been crying to God for a long time about, the Lord is about to show forth.
0: Amen.
1: I said, the Lord is about to show forth.
0: Amen.
1: The Lord is about to show forth.
0: Amen.
1: The Lord is about to show forth.
0: Amen.
1: The Lord is about to show forth.
0: Amen. Let me get every one of you. If you are placed on Facebook, please share the link for me right now. If you are live on Facebook, come on now, please share the link for me. The name on Facebook is Original FTPP. Original FTPP. That is the name on Facebook. Original FTPP or Prophet Bernard Usuansa. Come on now. Share the link for me right now. Share the link for me right now. Go ahead. Come on now. Go ahead. Just share the link for me right now. The name is Prophet Bernard Usuansa or Original FTPP. You can share like 5 times. I will be very happy. Let us reach out to as many as we can and help others. Let others also receive what we are receiving tonight. Afipe Jansani and declare. Declare this by the power of God. Declare. Say, by the power of God. By the power of God.
1: I demolish everything.
0: I demolish everything.
1: That the enemy has done in my life.
0: The enemy has done in my life.
1: This is weak. We are declaring it loud. Unyami tumi ni nyami hundi mu. 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Midi yesu moja firini nyinegu. Yes. Edembi yesu wa mabra bumbu. Ubu wanma yesi yaliye dain. Yesi eka dain. Yesi ahunchere dain. You see disappointment. Oba wesi so hu fefefefe. Disappointment. You see it is a dying. Declare it loud and clear. Say by the power of

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I'm sorry to put it in the middle of the middle of the middle of the middle of the middle of the middle of the middle of the middle of the middle of the middle of the middle of the middle of the middle of the middle of the middle of the middle of the middle of the middle of the middle of the middle of the middle of the middle of the middle of the middle of the middle of the middle of the middle of the middle of the middle of the middle of the middle of the middle of the middle of the middle of the middle of the middle of the middle of the middle of the middle of the middle of the middle of the middle of the middle of the middle of the middle of the middle of the middle of the middle of the middle of the middle of the middle of the middle of the middle of the middle of the middle of the middle of the middle of the middle of the middle of the middle of the middle of the middle of the middle of the middle of the middle of the middle of the middle of the middle of the middle of the middle of the middle of the middle of the middle of the middle of the middle of the middle of the middle of the middle of the middle of the middle of the middle of the middle of the middle of the middle of the middle of the middle of the middle of the middle of the middle of the middle of the middle of the middle of the middle of the midd

0: Demolish every evil. 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

0: 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Karato tadiasa. Declare. Can I get every one of you on Facebook, please share the link for me. If you are live on Facebook, I beg you in the name of God, share the page. Come on now. You can share like 5 times or 10 times. It looks like tonight we've not been sharing. Come on now. All of us. I want every one of us. 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Imarakato sete. 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
0: Unim, we're going to do something tonight. One day I pray for a certain military man. So Janibi Wagana Haya and so for some who peacekeeping. And they went to the hospital 37 for medical checkup. And the man was tested HIV positive. Somebody told the wife to get connected to this altar. And they started praying with us, and the man came to the service. I pray over oil like this, and I told the man, "Mr. Daddy, fakakrebi gun sum bompai gus nenom. Ovi a oil na kanu be debi a febi bompai. Nenya me ya domwa. Ne it was Thursday. Ne ye ya wada mpai boni di ombe biya blebiu. Na niya maya nenya me yeno. It was Thursday, and I told the man, "Ose, Reverend, I ben am si nyami ya domwa upa chana kura ko hospital ne ko cheki." Friday, the man went to the hospital and checked. The man called me, and the man was crying. Was a reverend, me person me who see ya. Friday, so ya na me di jema home. Me say daddy ne do into me home. And I'm say dear ne so see me see ya na me free hospital. My HIV test makumaku 8. Nini nara yesi shini mi mujem. Nini nara yesi shini. Was say me doctor ne kure free say be a machine na fault abem. Or mami kuhu another doctor will rage. Me koye so ano so me koye 3 waho. Yesi HIV be ni mi mujem. And I'm say daddy kwa kuma to him Sunday ye bishia. Sunday ba pane ba soli. Whom you so genuinely penny, who boom could together for Musu. I said, Reverend, I did we hear me 4 years in here, Debbie, I'm a normal who drew, Papa. I hold him, put me promotion. Say, could me cause San Lebanon as a dear nebaya, I can put me promotion. Any sicker. So for Nanyas and Kutua, was a Reverend. I did we delay me to that other way, and I'm saying, what doom TV bombay. My God, you see, Obusan was saying, how did you do it? What you say? Nam se me kase guso. Genesis chapter 1, the verse number 3. The Bible said, and the Lord said, let there be light, and there was light. You are going to declare that let there be a crazy miracle, and there is going to be a crazy miracle in your oil. I said, if you don't have oil, you just get water. Mami more testimony be say testimony be mami more testimony ba ko pe bia mami bi e ka nenra wo se ne ba bia no obubun

0: freedom the Lord has done. 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
1: Akwa na nante. 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Me su obi so so ba wo se 11 years wo se reverend wontimi nante afa pega wo de no di me se di obeka gu so be yadwuma and God said let there be light and there was light and the word of the Lord said 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

0: watanahaya ifaya na mosata rekatariataya yasando rekatareba limaya na masata. 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
0: I want to speak over it for you. 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
1: 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Somebody lift your voice. 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Somebody from Sakame. 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I don't be Bobison. An anointing is coming over someone. My God. In the name of Jesus Christ, I see the fire of God. I see the anointing of God. Everything that has been destroyed, the anointing of the Lord is fixing it right now. Yes, it's fixing it right now. No me biara ye biato so. I mean, who ni pam makumaku 27. Move me now, because when you meet me now, so the power of the Lord is coming over you right now. My God, Messiah, Nabada, Liapaya Katolaha, Liapaya Nabasata, Likandu Atalahaya, the anointing of the Lord. The power of the Lord is coming on you right now. When you meet me, Bowser, when you meet to me, Bowser, when you meet me, Bowser, and you meet Sasa, and you meet Tane, and you meet Tane, and you meet Tane, and you meet Tane, and you meet Tane, and you meet Tane, and you meet Tane, Sasaya, Sasaya, my God, I am Abasa, Liapa, Rakatas, Liapaya, Riapayada, listen to me, pray it to me, with John Musicia, with Johnny. Every demonic and satanic powers that controls your life, Maya Sata, the Lord is showing you mercy. The Lord is showing you mercy. The Lord is showing you mercy. Things are turning. Things are turning. Things are turning. Aya Dabahaya, Liapaya Bagaduas, Li Mama Kaduas, Messiah. Rakatos, Ziatalahaya, in the mighty name of Jesus. Thank you, Holy Spirit. Thank you, angels of God. My God, in the Pabina Midden, they said, come what? The idea you soon, someone, and you know, when you miss an own, when you miss an own, when you miss an own, when you meet two men, a rat them, a befio, the sip of the original, and what any about. Yase wo juma ye de kana to so we nyame se men kan chro wo se wo dane niema wo dane niema wo dane niema me huma me bi. I see a certain woman. Juma, you are a caterer. We are Diane. We are Diane Tomba for the mean. And if you see Amika saying, and you may not say a mouth, be a say a mouth, but me who is that when you meet to me, The power of the Lord is changing your work. 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In the mighty name of Jesus Christ. I feel and from maybe a boa brabo. Every evil wind, satanic wind that has been blowing your life. I'm a near my basa. I'm a near me. You're not saying, Sosea, you're doing a me to me. A befio, you're doing a me home. A refio, angels in a bow. I'm a refio. I'm a young woman. Who to me now? Miss Who to me now? Who to me now? Who to me now? Put to me in a hole, put to me in a hole, Sosea, with a midness account, with a midness account, with a midness account, Sosea, by the power of the Holy Ghost, to me be a rat, the culture of Walia, the culture of Kuntu, the culture of Bravo, with a messano, with a messano, my God, the Lord is setting you free, the power of God is setting you free, the anointing of the Lord is releasing you in the mighty name of Jesus Christ. Thank you, Holy Ghost.
2: Thank you, Jesus.
1: Thank you, Holy Spirit. Obin to me nante. Sorry, kaho. Sorry. This is sorry nante kaho. Sorry nante. Because unyami dia yaresa. Yes, missi unyami dia yaresa. Stroke unyami ajwe frimate. Two sorry nante kaho. My God. My God. Oba tembi tim oba kafom. Yes, oba wakafom unto me nante. For all you need be srano. For all you need be srano. When you make Jacqueline Sisia, yes, Missing Yamaha Jacqueline Sisia, when you make Jacqueline Sisia, Macato said, Leva Lacatosi, Riketo Vasuata, Satali Kataya, me who a mammy and Sebi, Yachachirimawani, Intina Awalia Natano, Intina Awalia Natano, Basa Susum, no word to say, Jimano, me who say Yamija Banoso, when you meet Banoso, when you meet Banoso. In the Mija Banaso, in the Mija Banaso, the Jani Banaso, the Jani Banaso, Sosea, Sosea, Sosea, Sosea, Sosea, Sosea, Holy Ghost, Holy Ghost, Holy Ghost, Holy Ghost, Holy Ghost, Holy Ghost. Thank you, Holy Spirit. Thank you, Holy Spirit. Ah, me who say, you're the Safwa. Me who see the kings. Me who see the kings. I see some of the kings to be golden kings. And I see some of the kings to be silver. My goodness. And you know the funny thing? I see some of the kings are very big and some of the kings are very small. Kings need be so super. It be so so. What does me brother catch me? Was a banner the catch me man say. They ya to ne punum. Yatuni ye dear Punum was a catch on semi be every door that was shouted at you. Kadu Zala Katia Vindilia Famadusa. The anointing of the Lord is opening your door. The promotion done in Yami Bia Mawate. Wawadia Punu, when Yami will be Yamawate. Umano, Umani ye dear Punu, when Yami be Yamawate. Your doors are opening right now. Every door that was closed at you by the power and the fire of Holy Ghost, we command the doors to be opening. Let it be opening. Let it be opening. Thank you, Holy Spirit. Thank you, Holy Spirit. Ah, me who say ubi aso aso no entiasem, but me who say unyami sound yadi. Yes, deaf and dumb. It's being healed right now. Amen. Yes, yes, it's being healed right now.
3: Amen.
1: It's being healed right now.
3: Amen.
1: I said it's being healed right now.
3: Amen.
1: Father, I thank you for your power. I thank you for your move. In the mighty name of Jesus Christ. I want somebody to declare, I am free. Declare it 5 times. Canada, I am free. I am free. I am free. I am free. I am free. Declare it 5 times. Let's go.
4: I am free. I am free. I
2: I am free.
1: Thank you, Holy Spirit. We'll be creating me still. You still cannot stand. Yes, still now want to mean now. So, and you be out. I repeat, it is the power of the Lord that is still working. It is the power of the Lord that is still working. When you are free, you are restored, you are renewed.
4: Amen.
1: I said, you are free.
4: Amen.
1: The year what in your beale brother home home at Dan and what?
4: Amen.
1: Missing your home home at Dan and what?
4: Amen.
1: When him say miracle be a CCCR, me won't say miracle be a C, it will fear me and Sabim. I am seeing a certain three houses. Miracle just happening.
4: The
1: patch of more sad in a sin, Yamaya Duma and no pay. Munina Mumbra Solinibi Mumbra Ayanopei Mumbra Asolinibi Anopeya Dechi Anopeya 8 o'clock Anopei Mumlebi Yayan Wala Pass Riscos Park and so Mumlebi Namome Kandia Yamiano Nayim Hudia Esuofio. I heard the Lord say, Bena, a miracle just happening in a certain three houses. Thank you, Lord Jesus. Fonsa Tua Kumasume Bompayama, put your hands on your chairs. I want to pray for you. Saya da baskalias. 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Yes, this is the word of the Lord to you. A certain anointing of the Lord has come over you. And I heard the Lord saying to me to tell you. From tonight, man of God, you are going to do exploit. We need your radish man control. A man makumaku 74 B. A radish man control mose mawalia kwain ebie.
4: Amen.
1: Adie biara, everything that hindering your marital life,
4: my God.
1: The Lord said it has been taken away.
4: Amen.
1: Mi ho babi. 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
4: amen
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1: 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Let me bomb permanent pebia. 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Risk course park and so what your fucker be see la pass as me call risk course park and so the fabla or baby wood tie me. Oh the end of the radium who's see any oh my had that. 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Oh no, you didn't have bomb pine PMCCA nyame ma wahunu se odo itin wa mane pim no but of us at work so I want to pray for every one of you. Thank you Holy Spirit. Thank you, King of Israel. Thank you, Lord of Lords. Unim de radeka chem so unim. Me name but radeka satre me say. Ene. Thank you, Lord. Thank you, Lord. Ene me mum pa ye meni pebina me wia be ye ni sisi ya. Afi obana wo bridu no fa wonsa to ye funu no so sisi ya ka ho fa sa to so. Hon konkono. I declare
2: my God,
1: that this thing will never repeat itself again.
5: Amen.
1: You shall not lose this child.
5: Amen.
1: I declare, you shall not lose this child.
5: Amen.
1: I declare, you shall not lose this child.
5: Amen.
1: You shall not lose this child.
5: Amen.
1: You shall not lose this child.
5: Amen.
1: By the fire of the Holy Ghost. Father, I thank you.
5: Amen.
1: Father, I thank you.
5: Amen.
1: Father, I thank you.
5: Amen.
1: In the name of God the Father, God the Son, and God the Holy Spirit. In Jesus' name, amen.
5: So
1: for him, ye bon pebra de chama de bina, me busa on konkono se ebe ye din, but also me nyenti me ye. 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

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So last week, and then Yamaka said, Mimi yen sow a sea of 50 Ghana city. 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Now mine say, oh ye, ne yere ye, and no ma, ne contractor won in ye, Juma, or friend, or no suji yamidi pa, and no me and some ye, ye. So for him do me see ye. 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And I'm so uncle. 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Listen. 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But uti radio agenda number no eye 05 nebo 95 afi bo 5
7.

6:7. Afisabo 5:7. Thank you, Lord. Might be wood to me, a flow with Lawrence. Your flow with Lawrence. Me also have a phone at OEBC. Yeah. Who we have a number now, we know Mr. Lawrence from Nami Mompire Mount. A radi be restore what a near mass say a chair. A radi ever restore. Ah, me whom might be so what the Derek? What the Derek? Who no be a disikabi home communipano ye bruning? We are a business partner, but we need to say because we be a wampe. 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We girlfriend be na introduce you my ya no bumpy. 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Thank you, Lord. Next about 5:7, 05:95. Now about 5:7. Thank you, Jesus. 6:7. After it's about 5:7. It is 5:7, 6:7, 5:7. 5:7, 6:7, 5:7. It din a ebebano eye freedom. Freedom time praying partners. Freedom time praying partners. 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Me bon number ni bi. Che aye 05. 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The case of Reverend Menan Menyem Nan and Muji to Meno. Now and Solomon in who say, yet enough you say, and your groom yedi. Yamina and a yenetromat. It's in a dance here, Baby Blazano. A 05:95. I feel about 5:7. I feel about 6:7. Sambo 5:7. Wabo. It didn't ban your freedom. Mammy for number we can come, Maji. And also see a 0506. No about 3:5. No about 8:2.
No about 92. Where your Vodafone cash? Where your Vodafone cash? Mami fa number we nkan ma. Where 0244? 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I feel about 115. Now what about 6 1 8 0244 115? Now what about 6 1 8 0244 115 6 1 8? 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
0: papa ye be fi and you see him be a passport to me. It could be a passport to my visa in a
1: woman. The Lord does. Done it.
0: He say in a woman. They see any nurse so because he see a tree approval of free money.
1: Hey, freedom, yami, way, and young one. So for me, it's a mutia dance, you know. I see the passport and I'm a woman, just a woman himself. Visa be anim and ye could be a madini boom. Okay, yen to us.
2: Freedom.
1: The Lord has done it. Wow.
2: Freedom.
1: The Lord has done it.
2: Danyami yage adikesie be mami. Anything. That may be yari asuma, asuma na eni misu. Prekupe, asuma. You call hospital or musi, you are asuma.
1: Jesus.
2: I'm saying, asuma eni misu. Iti eba. 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
1: Jesus.
2: Ena mi bab. 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That means to make a sacra. Me who makes it.
1: Jesus.
2: To a frail, no. 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
1: Yen te kaka.
2: Freedom. The Lord has done it.
1: Ye.
2: Pastor Bernard. Owusu ansa. 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
3: school fees ko outside. Bank no tue ko fire no. Bank no ha keys kana no mpese o release ma school no. Afe ye kwa na omu to se ye. 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Bank nans kasa.
4: Hello, Dampacho, good evening. Freedom.
1: The Lord has done it.
4: Freedom. The Lord has done it. Pacho, that was 7th October. Now, me new WhatsApp, Timanti, me and my testimony. Me ba yura 7th October. Na ye Saturday. Tina wako Vision 1. Ena me frail, say me ba yura. Ubi sa me say, akolano ne papa wa inam so wa town now say ah meti him fine am so amasama and I'll say me say your new side we say ban saying and am cutting out honor me kunu na e ka chem say me cutting out inam so me ana me call you said e be ya me bo asase no ho ban omo mba jin free ensem and you were like oh na me free o mpa ba na chi da Beye 12 to 12:30, 1 o'clock. Obi frame me, sir, or take a collabine. 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
1: banner.
4: And I make a fan. 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
1: Near bomb
4: umfa call me timmy fray. Was off a kit to a back. Now make a change so say. Mti on Mao a win
1: information no
4: results no say na a yedding a see. Tinami so me bam pibo and I say minya smartphone na no my send him may we me testimony.
1: Wow, as some of what kind of sound the buy your house off. What chinning the nan and number rain, I won't walk alano. And yea, so soft. Now I'm catching so on the own chain. Your bomb piana, Johnny, we are. Obey Juan Colano. That's off a winning. And car or no, or flame walk came in, no, you couldn't know a journal because of all. Or Marco Tassa, I send on the person were yet fast. But baby, as I send it down, on bit me a far. And on the car, quack, what thrown at us a beman, so yet they baby. There's a me one as well, Flems Akolana Ira. Eh, and I saw their mere mompa because ye are bomb pian and drew a two me and a woman. Ye are born a better crank as of ye are bomb pian is be a yard pet. Yes, you are collab you so coyana banners. Eh, and ye freedom yamin be ye we are. Okay, you until last one.
5: The Lord has done. Freedom.
1: The Lord has
5: done.
1: Amen.
5: Papa, I don't know a bomb for any man almost soon. Bomb by Papa. You don't know what I had any beer more.
1: Amen.
5: Papa, she said, I know. I'm a brat friend, Sophia. 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
1: Wow.
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1: 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My name is Pastor Bernard Osuasan. Show some freedom, yame. Show some. My God, this can only be God and nobody else. But listen, let me quickly remind you. 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I feel your last number. Abrobo say your last quarter number. Pacho J, 0591 No about 3618 20 0591 36 18 20 36 18 20 A few numbers we move be our fremia ubenyame. Last number near 0591 36 18 20 A few fasatu akuma sumemon pa mam. Eradi favor nyami to me nyamien wunyam empire also. Empire wa bony nara Israel nyami abasan som. No man in Solomon pie mount.
6: Yes,
1: oh Jesus Christ demo. 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
6: Amen.
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1: Nyami shraw, nyami shraw. 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O baby so na friend number sin nyile betima ma direction no brabi. 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O fa ka be si La Paz. Baby a Las Palmas e wona. Was a mepe race course car, make up park and so race course park and so race course park and so Yamishra, Yabisha no pay Saturday and Ajo 12 for Yabisha wa Light TV and Vision 1 FM and Paboni Bese Jinemusa from Sunday na and also so Dom TV ni TV social mini Ninina so so far. Yamishra, your friend me Pastor Bernardo so and said, you made your freedom time praying partners. Yebishia and no pay you are sorry. La Paz, Race Course Park and so. Bye bye.

in the name of the Lord Jesus Christ. My name is Pastor Obed Joy Obin from Miracle Manor Church. I'd like to specially invite you to a program, Prayer Line, on Love 99.5 FM from Mondays to Friday, 2 a.m. to 5 a.m. The Bible says in Matthew chapter 11, verse 12, since the days of John the Baptist, the kingdom of God has suffered violence and the violent take it by force. There is a violent activity against your relationship, against your marriage, against your job, your finances, and it's time to violently take everything that belongs to you on the altar of prayer. As you begin a new week, join us from Mondays to Friday, 2 a.m. to 5 a.m. and your life will never be the same. Make a date and don't be late. God richly bless you.

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1: Let me tell you a story, a testimony that I normally share, a very powerful testimony that happened right here on this exalted altar. There was this woman who was given to marriage at the age of 19 years. Come on, can you come down a little bit? She was given to marriage at the age of 19 years. And for 6 years into the marriage, she could not conceive. And therefore, she was thrown out of the marriage. Her world has come to an end. And there was nothing that she could do. So then she decided that she will relocate from Accra to Kumasi. Just for the shame of people. And what people would ask her, why did your marriage collapse? So she relocated to Kumasi to start all again. The devil thought that he has shot his best shot at her. But little did the enemy know that God was up to something. And lo and behold, this lady came to Kumasi. One night she could not sleep. And she decided to look for a radio station where they are playing music, that at least she can find some music so that she will be able to sleep. As she was tuning her radio, the dial actually got to Love 99.5 FM. And the lady heard us pray, and something told her to remain at that particular place, not to move her dial anymore. She listened to the prayer, and she was praying along, even though she had given up. But she said, let me try this prayer. Let me try this pastor. Let me see whether something good can come out. But while she was praying along with Prayer Line, as she testified, she said, Pastor, I heard you say this, that somebody, you are listening to me on radio. You lost your marriage. You actually left the marriage because you could not conceive. But God says, I should tell you, that you are going to get married again, you are going to conceive, and you will deliver same time this year. As she testified, she said, Pastor, when I heard that testimony, something
2: Cecilia, entered inside of
1: me, and I knew you were talking about me. So I screamed from my bed and said, this pastor is talking about me. So she held on to the word and prayed further and further and further. And people of God, I'm here to announce to you, but four days time after the word came to her, she said, Pastor, I was just going about my normal duties. I was walking somewhere in a tomb near the post office area. Then I heard somebody caught me behind. The person was calling me with my old school name. So I knew the person has known me for a long time. When I turned, it was an old school mate. And he said, where have you been? I've been looking for you. I've been searching for you. I've asked everybody I know just to see you and find out whether you have married. And she said, well,

0: conceived. Somebody who could not conceive has now conceived. And in the same year, the prophecy came. That woman gave birth.
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2: Welcome to the Words of Life with God's servant Pastor Obed Joy Obin. Get set for a life-transforming word right from the ovens of heaven.

0: Second Kings chapter 7, the verse number 9. Very, very interesting story right there. And using as a subject, you know, it is important to know the season in which you find yourself. Because you can be in a season and not know it. Are you with me? You can be in a season and not be able to maximize the season in which you find yourself. I've been led to speak on the open heavens when we started this month. And it all stems out of the fact that we see the rains falling. Everywhere is turning green. All the crops and all the leaves and all the plants and the grass are turning greener. Everywhere is fresh. Even if there is no rain, by the time you wake up, everything looks so fresh. The weather looks so cool. This morning I was tempted to turn my AC off because it was too cold. And I asked myself, this experience that we are having, where God is pouring upon us, not that which destroys and carries cars and buildings, but that which refreshes and revives our soul. If God was pouring this in our heart and on our soul and on our life, have you ever thought how your life would be like? And therefore, this season is your season of open heavens, where God is pouring. God is refreshing you. God is refreshing you. But the sad thing is that you can be in a season and not know. Jacob said, alas, so God was in this place and I never knew it. Don't let the moment pass. Don't let the season pass without you knowing. Is somebody here with me? I pray that we'll become men like the men of Issachar. The Bible says that they knew and understand the times and the season which Israel needed to go for war. Though they were a small tribe, but the whole of Israel were depending on them as to whether they should go or not to go. Can I pray for somebody? May you not miss your season. Thank you, Jesus. So with that understanding, I want us to approach our text this morning. 2 Kings chapter number 7, the verse number 9. Then they said to one another, everybody go, we are not doing. That is my version here. We are not doing right. This day is a day of good news. And we remain silent. If we wait until morning light, some punishment will come upon us. Now therefore, come. Let us go and tell the king's house. The Lord bless his word. Father, we are grateful this morning that the flower fades, the grass will wither, but your word abides forever. We've waited for this moment that through your word you would take us into your season that you have prepared for us. Holy Spirit, have your way and move in your soul liberty. Anoint every ear to hear. Anoint every heart to receive. Anoint every mind to understand. I present myself before you, Lord. Help me to deliver your word and make me a first partaker of that which you speak through me. Holy Spirit, saturate this atmosphere. May our heart be softened for your word. May we not miss this moment when we have to hear from you. Have your way. Have your way. In Jesus' name, let the people of God shout a big amen. Please take your seat in the presence of the Lord. Hallelujah. I don't know how many of you might have seen or heard of or read about a preacher man called Andrew Murray. And Andrew Murray once said, I quote, that there are two classes of Christians: soul winners and backsliders. And this morning, in my humble estimation and plea, I also believe that there are two great sins that the Christian can commit. And the greatest is, number one, to fail to love God. And then number two is not adultery, is not fornication, it's not drunkenness, it's not telling lies, it's not stealing. But the second sin that the believer can commit is the sin of silence. The sin of silence. And what do I mean by that? To refuse to share the gospel of Jesus Christ. Now, in my preamble, I want you to understand that suppose you knew a cure for cancer, would you not tell it? Suppose you were on an island where people were starving to death, and you knew where there was vast hoard of food, would you not tell it? Our greatest mission, our greatest purpose in life, is to be on the master's business. We have the greatest mission. We have the greatest message. We have the greatest master that the world must know. And our mission is to be on the master's assignment. This morning, in approaching our text, we saw the famine that has bedeviled the city of is this Somalia? I don't know, for some reason it always refers like Somalia. You know Somalia? You know, there was a great war and a lot of people had to die. So I want you to consider that as well. That in this house, there was so much famine to the point where women were killing their children to eat them in order to survive. In the midst of it, the word of the Lord came to the prophet and said, tomorrow by this time, there shall be an abundance of food. The minister of food and agriculture said, even if God should open the windows of heaven, this cannot be possible. And the prophet said, as long as the Lord liveth, it will surely come to pass. Now, in the days, the Bible says that there were four leopards. And it means so much in the land of Israel when you are called a leper. Leprosy simply means unclean people. And the unclean people are not supposed to be part of the city or the people. Some way, somehow, they've been quarantined and they've been put outside the gates of the city. And as a result, they were not allowed in. They were not allowed. Yet, so you can imagine if people, able people, were struggling and having difficulty in finding food, how much more lepers, people that depends on others to survive. In other words, they are by the gates and they are just begging for alms, and for that reason it takes somebody to feed them. They cannot survive. And the Bible says, in the days of the famine, they decided, they made a decision that, look, people of, we cannot stay here and die. Tell somebody, we can't stay here and die. Because of the famine. Therefore, let us make a move. Then one said, well, what if we go and we die there? One said that it will be better we go and die than stay here and not make any attempt. I want you to understand that no matter your situation, take a step. Take a step. And God will reward your effort. Never think that, there's nothing that can come out of my situation. Well, I feel everything is okay. Well, maybe that is how life is supposed to. No, move, and God will reward your effort. So they decided to go, and as they were going, the Bible says that their feet and their steps were magnified with great sound. Apparently, there were a Syrian camp of soldiers who were there because of the war. In those days, you know, war was rampant, so they have actually mounted a camp around the place. And they have food and everything in store. Now, whilst the lepers were moving, God did a miracle. He magnified the sound of their step. And the Assyrian soldiers heard this sound and they thought that Israel had gathered soldiers from other confederations of nations and they were coming up against them. So they decided that they would run after their lives. So they left everything that they had And they had to go away and left the place. Then the lepers, four lepers got there and come and see abundance of food. Praise the name of our Lord. I've witnessed in my own life, I've witnessed in the life of others, people we have counseled, people we have spoken to, in many occasions that when you have longed for something for so long, and at the end of the day you are able to have it, the tendency of you trying to keep it is high. Because you think that you might not be able to what? Get it again. Or having yearned for something, longed for something for a very long time, and at last you have it. The tendency is that, well, then let me keep what I have. At least, let me maintain it. Let I get back to where I used to be. Is somebody here? But this leopard, when they have found the abundance of food, and they realized that there was so much famine in their city, this is what they said. They said to one another, we are not doing right. We are not doing right. We are not doing right. And that is the message God wants to speak to every one of us in Miracle Manor Church. The season in which God is bringing us in is the season of doing right. They realize that, look, we cannot enjoy all this alone. We cannot have all this for ourselves. Even though we have yearned to have food, even though the people did not treat us well, even though they have actually thrown us over the city gates and they don't have anything to do with us, even as they have quarantined us to the effect they have actually stigmatized us, we still can't do this. We must do right. We must go and share what we have with them. And you know what? I don't know how they did it, and I don't know how they carried the food, but the first time in the history of Israel when lepers had to feed the able. Listen, even when you see a leper coming, you are not supposed to even get closer. Because the idea is that it's very contagious and you can easily contact it. So once you see a leper coming, you don't want to even go closer to them. But for the first time in the history of Israel, lepers were feeding those who were clean. I came to let you know that irrespective of who you are, you can still be usable in the master's hands. You don't have to have it all put together. What they had was enough to take care of themselves and to feed the entire city and to make sure that the word of God that has come out of the prophet's mouth will be fulfilled. What they had was not the food that they encountered, but what they have was the faith to move. The faith they had not to stay in their predicament and die. Whichever way, let me move. Whichever way, let me make a step. Whichever way, let me do something that will change the trajectory of my life. They decided not to sit and fold their arms and wait till they die. Let me tell you something. What God is looking out from you is the faith to take a bold step for Him. The faith to step out. I believe many of you want to talk about the fact that, well, Pastor, you know, I'm new in the church. I've not known much, you know. And Pastor, I need to really get to a certain stage of my life and start letting. For some reason, they were leopards, and it doesn't mean that they were not believers. Leprosy in scripture or in Bible terms can be defined as that which is unclean, which is sinful. But it doesn't negate the fact that God's grace and salvation cannot be available when we take the first step to receive Him and His word and act on it. Is somebody here with me? So by the time they return to the city with food, there is an abundance. Everybody is excited. Now, the famine that has bedeviled the city for many years has now come to a standstill. Praise the Lord. Now, the point is that can God use you to bring a revival? Can God use you to end that predicament? Can God use you to bring a change in your family, in your household, in your church? Leopards. Tell somebody, leopards. Apart from their faith, this morning I want to touch briefly on one thing that the Holy Spirit does in helping us to send the good news. He said that this day is the day of good news. It's the day of good news. What good news have you heard? What good news do you have? What experience have you got with God? Ever since you got saved, what has changed in your life? This day is a good news. Good news must always be carried across. Probably these days things are changing, but when we were growing up, whenever you hear people happy and excited, and it means something good has taken place. And people would love to share that good news. Praise the name of our Lord. I want you to understand that in Romans chapter number 5, the verse number 5, one of the most read scripture in this house, especially this year. Romans chapter number 5, verse number 5. Are you following me? He says, now hope does not disappoint. Say, you will not be disappointed. Come on, shout it if you are here. Why? Because the love of God has been poured out in our hearts by the Holy Spirit who was given unto us. Have you ever asked yourself why the Holy Spirit was given to you? Why God sent the Holy Spirit into our hearts? Have you ever asked yourself, why am I filled with the Holy Spirit? He said that hope, your expectation, will not be disappointed. What you are trusting Him will not be disappointed. Oh, the famine that you want it to end, you will not be disappointed.
1: the shame of your life, you will not be disappointed. Oh, your expectations will not be disappointed. Your trust in God will not be disappointed. Which means that God has placed a mechanism in your life that will make sure that whatever God has placed in your spirit, whatever your expectations may be, there is a mechanism in the engineering of God that you will not be disappointed. And that mechanism is that the Holy Spirit has poured the love of God in your heart.
0: Were the lepers disappointed? No, talk to me. Were they disappointed? Even though they were not sure of their journey, they didn't know exactly what was going to happen, but they said that we will not sit here and die. Because where they are, there was not going to be any help. But they decided that they will move forward. And in their quest of moving forward, God stepped in. And when they have found the spoil, then I know what was working in their spirit. They said, we are not doing right. Let me tell you something. It will only take somebody who has experienced the love of the Holy Spirit at work in you to be able to think of others when you know you have what it takes to solve their problem.
1: It will only require the love of God in you to be able to consider all that you are enjoying and everything that is at your disposal, and also think of others who may be in need of it. We are not doing right. This day is the day of good news.
0: Why? You could feel love in their heart. Some of us have become so obnoxious and we have become so vindictive to the point that, well, if they made me suffer, then let them also suffer. If I've been through this, why do you think I'll take care of anybody? You don't know where, do you know where I'm coming from? Do you know what I've been through? Sometimes that is the question that we find ourselves when we tend to be enjoying certain things and we feel others people deserve to go through what you have gone through, and for that matter, let them suffer. Anybody that carries the love of God will not think or talk like that. He said that hope does not disappoint, because God has poured love of God. The Holy Spirit has released the love of God into our hearts. I want you to understand that we have been called to love. And seeking God in love is the first thing to be done before every other thing will be added unto us. Seeking God in love. And no one can seek God in love except the Holy Spirit has poured the love of the Father in our hearts. This morning, receive the love of God in your heart. We have been called to seek God in love. Quickly with me, I want you to Mark chapter number 12, the verse number 30. He said that, and thou shalt love the Lord thy God with all thy heart and with all thy soul and with all thy mind and with all thy strength. This is the first commandment. Thou shalt love the Lord thy God with all thy heart and with all thy soul and with all thy mind and with all thy strength. We seek God in love. And by the love that he has shed upon us, we love him and we love others. We love God better when we have experienced his love.
1: We love others irrespective of who they are, whether they are family members, whether they are related to us, whether they are friends or not. We love people who are saved and unsaved, not because of who they are, but because of who we are and whose we are and what we have experienced with God. He says that we will not be disappointed because the Holy Spirit has poured the love of the Father in us. I want you to understand that your first call in life as a child of God is to love God the same way He's loving you, and to love others the same way God has loved you. I want you to understand that no one can ever share good news if you don't love people that are around you. I believe that the first people we want to share good news with are loved ones. Am I right? I've had witnesses where people have gone in for visa for the first time, and they will just call me, Pastor. And some of them, they will even short screen it and send it to me before anybody gets to know it. When you have good news, you share it to those you love. But listen to me. We have a kingdom, and the kingdom operates with a kingdom mindset. We have a kingdom, and the kingdom operates having to have the principles of the kingdom working for us. You can't enjoy the kingdom of God without having the kingdom mindset and also walking in the principles of the kingdom. Is somebody following me? Now, what is the kingdom mindset? He said that seek ye first the kingdom of God and His righteousness, and all other things shall be added unto us. Which means that in this kingdom, there's a way to live, there's a way to walk, there's a way to think, there's a way to go about things. And that becomes your lifestyle. And that lifestyle is that you don't seek your own, but you seek the interest of others. In this kingdom, you don't think of your own first, but you make sure that others' interests become your interest. And they don't have to be people that you love necessarily love you back. They don't have to be people that give you gifts. They don't necessarily have to be people who are nice to you. They don't have to be people who are so good to you. But then, once the love of God is poured in your heart, you even love those who don't show you love more. Are you here with me? We live in a church where people would only talk to those who talk to them. We live in an environment where you want to be nice with those who are nice to you. Those who gift you things are the ones that you want to give them things. But the love of God and the kingdom protocols does not allow us to only love those who love us, but we should go out into the world and preach the gospel to every creature. We should love everyone. We should love people that we may not even know. We should love people that we don't even have any contact with. We should love people who are supposed to enjoy what we have received from God. So we seek God in this kingdom first in love, before all other things shall be added unto us. I want you to understand that love is a choice. Say to yourself that love is a choice. And love is a decision. You can choose to love or not to love. These lepers could have chosen not to love. After all, how much can they take? How much can they eat for themselves? They could have just gathered something for themselves and go and find somewhere and enjoy it. They could have just gathered some that will only take care of them and their families. But they decided that they would make this a good news to the city. Hallelujah. They decided They made a choice. Beloved, you can also make a choice this morning.
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1: This is a prophetic word for somebody. 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On your family, amen. On your ministry. Amen. There's a day of heaven coming upon your finances. Amen. There's a day of heaven coming upon your life, amen. Your marriage. Amen. There's a day of heaven coming upon your children.
3: 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Come with your family. Come with your loved ones. Come with great expectations. This could be the night that changes your life forever. Prayer line. The presence of the Lord is here. Prayer line. Commanding my morning to influence my day.
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0: Hallelujah. Our sister here was introduced to prayer line latter part of 20.
1: Yes, I can't you can bro for you and I can you.
0: And to know be at the prayer line at the channel 2016 at your ever 2017. If you open and on your pump, was who she until you drew baby in a bamboo, yeah. And now was a share says on a pump into 1 ton, and you say, every single year, every single time, you must experience something new.
1: That's right.
0: And she took the word and she believed it.
1: Amen.
0: And by the grace of God, not any woman moon yet, now just on worry.
1: Wow.
0: But next 2 weeks.
1: Ah. And then as our real home number.
0: Our real tomwa. Into Papa 29th.
1: Ah.
0: Oh, Kowari.
1: Kowari. Praise
0: and
1: God.
0: And I was sending invitations. So. Amen.
1: Come on, let's celebrate Jesus for it.

0: to remember her in prayer. And Papa said, it is so. I believe it and also pray as well. So last week, Saturday, when we came for CTG, Papa called in for the sick and then prayed for them. So I stood in for my sister. So after the service, on my way home, she called. And I asked her, how are you doing? She said, oh, and Eddie, Eyepa.
1: Pray Jesus for that. Oh, come on. Way better than I was when you be. You are not happy. Boy. Boom. Never had any foul dear mouth.
0: So I was in the car and what I said in my spirit was that yes. So I thank Jesus for his
1: hallelujah
0: over her life. Because Papa said that you go and come back with that testimony.
1: Hallelujah.
0: Yes. I've come back with my testimony.
1: Hallelujah.
0: And then the second one, since I started working,

0: and it refers to any time that my colleagues are placed on the new grade. Unfortunately, it takes a year. The first one, it took about a year and then some months. And then the second one, it took about, I think, 9 months before I was also placed on the new scale. And you know, with Controller and Accountant General, they have to scrap off, I think, most of the years where I received only 3 months of the arrears. So with the third one, after I've gone through the promotion, I pray to God that any time that we are being placed on the new scale, He should also help me so that I will receive my salary.
1: Hallelujah.
0: And by the grace of God,
1: by the grace of God on this altar.
0: Just last month, we were placed on the scale.
1: Hallelujah.
0: And a colleague called me, yours have come and you received. I said, no. Are you sure? Check it again. And she said, yes. You are man. And unfortunately, most of my colleagues did not receive their own. And
1: come
0: I
1: on.
0: Thank God for what she has done.
1: Come on. Amen. You are celebrating God for your own promotion. Amen.

0: say last year na nka me be die then so me nya kwan amaha enti this year be say me di she nyakopon di anim nyam na this year so so die die nyakopon ye ma me so e was me ka amen say last year ye wey fasting breakthrough night say ya na papa ka say obi anfa na hia de e me bo cross ti me de me de be boss nyo me hia me nyina me de be boss so na me wey degree 2009 since then no o ka say me kwa ya me masters a me say makwa training college wey makwa degree dia ne masters bi ma me de be ha mai me kwa ya masters bia. Now, last year, me de bebo ho no me nso. Na me niska bia me de bekwa akwa ya masters no. But me truck an ho se urade mo ame. Na I feel last year no nko ade. 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Abranso a me niska bia o. Enti ye wie fasting na mu. Ana me junior sister frame me. No say ah. Now masters na o ka so bekwa akwa ya ni dadada no nya na. I'm assuming I'm a Yenesuminiska. No, say, if I'm a mania form, sleepy. Now I'm so dear for banks, go be sad about the air. To be on a man or so, I could be sad by into a top form, snap to honor my mammy. Mini has said me what tepper. Into the book, master be I'm imagining I'm in fail a form. Into me by J form, Ned the coy, and I'm coffee lay, and I'm the money car, a brain, and no copusty, mammy, old post office. To me, more. You are a man or suffering, sir, and forms and admissions and my Anna. Maintain, Cassa, yeah, admission. Now I'm sending your mammy check it. Into one man, I'm your text message, and I'm a friend, he said, admissions number. Now, maybe there's something I said this year, Mimco, because Miniska. Not saying, men farm admission number, any BBR man. I didn't see you know a friend, so I put your admission fee, any BBR. Now I'm saying, hey. Okay, and now us what they came in see, and that may could be an amazing. Now, me magic, and I'm see you, Matty. The honor man, I'm see, Missy, I feel me this car, me do go school, and to work to your cry, make one and make one that heifer. Because I was having young hall, I met Danny Bibia, Miss Minista. Or say, also, no, eh, then, oh, dear, and I'll pass out for hall, Ben. Now, I'm see you, me, your hall, Hano, mamma, or say, text you, or more, eh, mammy, account number. Then I swap out to your whole fee, now, mammy. Yes, and I am said, Dia and I'm a son. It's the D day now, I was say, you go school, and I'm a catcher and a send me back into the Omishia, me was so full line if it happened ever, and Omishia is so full line. The honor man or car said, a dear, and I'm a tow a kettle, my towway, my tow provisions, my towway, and to Janina. Nefako, or Sadi Koya, and Sako Chia Kenskan in Aka, who the man
1: is serious.
0: May found go school.
1: This is serious. The provision, the supernatural provision happening here is serious.
0: And yeah, easy.
1: May the Lord meet your needs.
0: Amen.
1: Amen.
0: Now, it's in the TSC, I'm sad, because course nearby, it's the education office. Mi bedru ya so na director se opese wo ye reshuffling kakra wo adwuma mu eno so wo no ma no aba wo sname mi pese wo ye HR wo betumi aya na na course na ko university eye wo be mi nimso wo betumi aya HR no se betumi aya mama enti ni nyina mu no mi school ko mi sa ba aya WhatsApp promise to me to another level ah tama ni adanse wo ye
1: let's appreciate God. Clap your hands for Jesus.
0: God
1: bless you. God, Papa, God bless you.

0: Jehovah, my God, is Jehovah overdue.
1: Hey!
0: He is Jehovah Jam Protocol. Yeah? Sir, also on Yamiye. Now we need you, dear sir, on Yami Baya, obey.
1: Yes.
0: Last year, me compare UK visa. Yam Farmer, I think last year, July, I guess, Yam Farmer. Mm. Ain't see me one, I will be fair, me say, although, my friend, he be. Hey, yeah, UK win, I'm so. Makoa Bamania, intimidate, Minko. 81 or Sabai, January, Odo. Mina for a call, and see, yeah, found condoms, okay. Now, my family passport now. Me once they be my passport tea. 2 o'clock, prayer night starting at Damien Chain. Now, me boguso, now me cancel guso, now me soon guso. Intimidate condoms, I'm in family now with the Machi Dian Kao. Now, me time to ya, me the call. This year, so I think last year, breakthrough night, you know, December, no, Pastor Carl first fruit. And to a car, no, me dear, my fine, yes, me quite crying, me, madam, for this order. Why your first fruit, and I'm so, me near be bet, Pastor Bia can watch him. And see, me, tear after Pastor, if I think, Austin, love a friend, once we be preaching. Okay, first fruit, I'm saying, first fruity. Tada, we ought to also get the same thing. I'm going to say, Rade, Minisika, but January salary, may ye, Eddie, Apple, your first fruit. And I'm going to make them 2 weeks, we bombire. To me, bombire, not me, because Rade, I'll fit 2016, it's my year of conquest. And Rade, me conquer, be beer. Just I feel them, not in fact, my friend, yeah, because when you have bread, so you make a son, Michelle Bread, so that's a shah. Jabez, dear. Ain't me to me there. I think February last month. Me try, dear. Ain't you getting crown on your cold pool? Tim, my family phone now. Point your bar school back. No, Miss Cosby, pray. And I'm me fire. But mama and friend, me turn a call on the side by. Nay, UK, embassy. If you cry, yeah, Ghana, embassy, UK. UK, hold no.
1: Straight.
0: Nay, your friend. Oh, Mr. Me, are you feeling this? Yes. I was saying, UK, Ghana Embassy, for my visa. It's one of my friends, when you know what you mentioned, you say. Your friend, say, and I was saying, when you call, say, Uncle, you cry, Embassy, Uncle Now, Mrs. Sonia, I'm a cast, I'm a nice one, so.
1: Hallelujah.
0: I've been to me cry, I'm a dear too, auntie. That's the name I call. How am say to me I have four friends me and I'm so me kwa juma Monday to Friday no me say da bain na me nya ho
1: hey
0: da bain I'm so me any be Saturday you guys also MS Saturday and come say okay Saturday then come and I'm saying message Jehovah Jam Protocol
1: Jam Protocol clap your hands for Jesus.
0: Auntie, one of my friends, and say, oh, the auntie, me may catch the glory, me poma, now you're going to me by. Your poor Anna, and you mean you're no coy, your coy, no more chair, no only your rest will be back. And your girl see church and watch it, and send your man, Cassa. See me, one, almost a young combat friend. UK, you're my 5 years. Hey, see, I've made your buyer 5 years with working permit.
1: Hey! Bonesome!
0: Anna, I am a son, I'm not to mention it. So, 5 years working permit. Hey! Make sure I'm ready. I'm going to say, Stephia, when you're men, I'm so you're a empire. Epikaizo.
1: Hallelujah.
0: The Lord of Epikaizo.
1: Hallelujah.
0: I'm not here because right here and see, I just. Epikaizo demoa. 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
1: Hallelujah.
0: Sometimes, what to
1: work? Amen.
0: Now, yes, so see, not to work. We've been out to 1 hour and you be
1: Amen. Amen. 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Whosoever, or be better or manifest fruit, also. What does the Emra or yes to Christ or demo? What does the Emra or yes to demo? Hallelujah. Amen.

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0: I tell many rasuru, but me see me trusted a biarata. 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
1: I will take it again.
0: A radin in me shop with ye. 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
0: Madam CD, you know, cry me even course. Any say, Meshe, oh, I get to be in 1 minute. Meshe say, me a beginner, hey, and I dream my answer will be a basset. Listen, TNA, a bit to send me, but now, baby, I'm a channel. And any pet, but say, me that so called Yakupo fear, but then I'm going to say, Amen.

0: Reverend. I said, Bibia may be a no penny for an insu. Mimum de Mimusa may yet am a more David to me, so Bibia may be a no penny for an insu. After Nama Edumano and Yemi debut. The Pedima of Francois, Minya Binta or Summer Panasa. And see, now what tree I trim, yeah, in a dear or lady devotion in me. And I miss you, okay, naturally, my main prayer. After me, devotion in the end. And Beniford, we say, ah, none in the way, free him from the bus, yeah. I'm saying, what's the other than now? What do you mean? Now, more mammy crying, so I said, oh, be it so be there coming once I was a say, oh, and to know your who are near who are.
1: Hallelujah. Just one opportunity God is giving you is going to change your story. All right. It's going to change your story.

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0: program, but on Kasebio. 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And see, very fortunate for me now, it's almost 2 o'clock. And I'm tuning in to love and family. 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My bonfires are still. 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I was like, God, if Pastor Obed is truly your servant,
1: yes.
0: Yes, centurion. 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Oh, sorry, what's name? 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
1: My say, God.
0: Say, now, sorry, Nibi, why I cry. 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

0: see and then quandy, me ban my baby dance. 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
1: A jot ya se no kai. 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Uti ase radio no so. Facebook no so. 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A wo se se fan to the state of head ground wo dwane. So you will tell you what was orchestrated.
0: But she said, if Obeka be there, this is our throw paper. So, once you can be in an office.
1: But as someone says, so if I'm your prophet, if Pastor Obed
0: truly a servant of
1: is
0: God.
1: Truly a servant of God,
0: Mammy Hun in century.
1: Mammy Hun in century. Want to give glory to God. Praise the Lord. Radin soon, your mouth. But you're not coming, mini movie.
0: So, baby, I shall be mini, not it's my cry, and you didn't.
1: You know, mini movie.
0: It was a salamony pastor from Pius, and he was like, we should place your hand on wherever, like if you're in your area, or something, and you're the miss up to home. And I'm in a bomb pie, and also a vanishing, and maybe a cry in front of him.
2: We give glory to God. Slap your hands for Jesus. Let's appreciate the Lord.
0: So, I think, was it Wednesday or Thursday? Is it breakthrough night? It was like, write your expectation on a sheet of paper and then bring it. Now, may the amen. Say, I'm going to cry before I start my prayer.
2: Amen.
0: May the say, Pastor, God bless.
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0: last year, September, Muna, me submitted my forms for Italian embassy. The Korea and on the 20th of November, and I was a co interview. The Minya Boy Bako, I'm catching, sir. Bema, this is my bar. I was you in our bitch, and I'm also for your hunty, no more kumono. Now, so be to me, I'm matching 2 to 5 Love FM, so be to a bonfire. A bubble. I'm sure okay. The 8th November, now I'm starting. And then Pastor Bonfire. They know Empire so for any year when I'm cast me on a craft when I can be a channel. The answer, me line one and I'm at your Bonfire. The Friday, now me send a pastor message say, me point interview. Message me, it is well. And I
1: said, wow. It is well, maybe.
0: Yeah.
1: When you are it is well, maybe. Yeah. Oh, okay.
0: Eti.
2: Bonsam Senior Mianu ya.
0: It's addition Saturday nearby, catch the glory. The following week me by to me call interview no 20th no. We drew up. In fact, my co interview, I co interview, but that day. Almost me did almost 5 minutes. And I say woman submitted full passport copy of my wife, Nami Pamba. And no. No, I see on the 12th of December. December, I'm submitting on my 30th of January this year. The sign is a catch a pastor, it is well. I said, ah, it is well, it is well. Okay. Eddie, I'm just here to come with BDHE. So I remember, yeah, catch a glory be, not papa to hear. I think it's no be there or something. And T, okay, I said, these are the people I hear on the sign being who know. Right now, I'm not anointing if you know, tap it. A woman. T. Because her papa said, can we be no? But as I'm not kind, it's me, GD. It's my mama. No, so it is well. God be with you. As much as I can't say, no. T. 30th, I'm call you, no. No, I can't say, 14th of February. I'm call VFS and call J. My passport. Maybe do it Friday, no, I'm sending me a message. Say, I could do VFS when you're more young. Now, Monday, that is 5th of February. Meant me papa and mom pay how much, you know. My dad, the poor bear 9. I'm sorry, I'm seeing me follow Facebook there, you know. It me follow, you know. Me dear bom pay 9. I'm say right there. I say, what's it? When I was small, papa so near you, my Maya. I'm Maya. Right there, my sense in easy. It me da ho no. Me fell mu die. Me so that I'm a sign document to be. All of a sudden, Musa me phone a bell, and I'm saying, ah, as soon as I'm that I come, so I me die. Tim, I'm picking corner. Tim, I'm sure a landline number. Next, I'm baby, me pick here, and then I'm saying, are you done here? And I'm saying, yeah. No, see, your passport, I read, I will be a first in tea. A bottle of a bit me a veggie. No, see, me, I can't move, Marcy. No, so I did chin, me send a message to my papa. No, so it is well be. And then, yeah. I did team to us to call it 6th of February. Could do VFS where we are 12:30. Make call it, maybe BBIT. Obi demon, no call now, or Jenny there, no, I'm cast to miss no check in shape. Obi, no, not cancel. Me almost shame me. I'm say Rado Boa. And Yamia. And tea. Yeah, I'm pena. And tea, am I fake? Let the needy receipt, ma'am, send me sign my signature and more date. No signature, send me some comment to me answer. And then, no kind of sign here.
1: I'm a homo, so
0: I'm catching Zera Dobo. Ah, it's what dear ma'am, no. I'm a BA or not, so Mintiano, and I'm just a passport. I'm so okay. Timitiano, no. Normally, no, I remember send my wife here. No, a tour par, I'm a quite a key in any hope. I'm so happy. My son bear any man will send me picture, my son be next 2 pages. No, no more the vessel, no mommy. I can share about the element. Amen.
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1: Amen.
2: Mami Tisha.
0: We were in school 2 years ago. I may apply for a Juma Namina. The call interviews very, but earlier this year. This year, January, and I'm catching a coupon say, Missiona by June dear. Quata June dear.
2: Oh, my kai cover type. June dear.
0: June dear, not. One man and woman in a song. It's me bombay. Now, one of the topic was the power to possess your possession.
2: Mm.
0: So I held on to that and I prayed to God. And the day of the interview, the whole papa, papa, he laid his hands on me. No, I said, Friday, McCoy. Wednesday, and no more frame me. And I see you, no so frame me. And I can say, and this can say about your salary. So, we discuss the salary and I say, okay, Monday, Ube Shea Jumasi.
3: I say, come, in Kunim Tia, Ayawotia. Mitra Papa no more Sama or Kato. Obey so, let me catch them also so. Abra, who be free them akon? Who be nanti wa kunim tiemu? Who be nanti wa tumimu? Ewa Yesu Christo timu. Hallelujah. And so she say here, I say to myself, we give glory to Papa. God bless you.
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0: 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The last month, me buy a friend, me boss it, and pay say, like, we'll be my toss as in a friend, intimate, I can't name free on them. 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Now, I can't wait, dear, mean tears here. Now, me buy. Yeah, bon, pay, and let me, but a soon one around one as. Like, let me to me stand it. But through that Friday, 25th February, now me ba Saturday. Me call fear. Sunday, now my friend, my sister, say, now, so I say, now, for be at one, I'll see there be. Now, look, look, crack on me, she, I will see my BC, won't she, and all no more. But, well, quite actually, but still, one friend, now, me so, yeah, me ba. That week, now, me ba, and like, let me, yeah, me, she, me. 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by, but Nam soon, Yammy Bay. The Monday, no friend, you know, I can say, like, as I know, be at all. It won't make this kind of brammy. Let me find cheer the background. Me this kind of Monday, Tuesday, Namadina Sika man. Me jammy, then Yammy ask, like, not any das was,
1: and it does what
0: you say, and you were semi firm. Nina, they see a famous with tea. Me da nyame ase
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0: this boy here is 1 year, 1 month. The only thing he could do was to sleep. When he wakes up, he would just be lying there, be making noise. That is, he'll be crying. So last Friday, after
1: breakthrough night,
0: sure. I went to see our papa, and I told him that my first boy, at 10 months, he was walking. But this one, he's not doing anything. So man of God prayed for this boy. Though he's not walking now, but now when he sleeps and he wakes up, he can shake the body, sit on the mat, and sometimes before you knew it, this boy is... I teach in a secondary school. Sometimes when I leave this boy with my mother, I will go come back home at 3 o'clock and my mother has not taken her bath. Simply because he will wake up while sleeping and he will be sitting, crawling, and if care is not taken, this boy will go and find himself in trouble. I seek this to the glorification of God, that the good Lord who has started good work in the life of this little boy, I know for sure that he will bring it to a successful end. Amen.
1: The mercies of God has granted the boy instant healing. In no time, this boy will be walking here.

Bacho, me menses ever regularly send a baby about monthly. 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Baba Kwa, just say the next 4 months, and sana asayaba. Daughter for one, say baby be aminoria. Miss Mini Ameni Fino, Nami Hun Bibi Sano, see, Nami me fan is serious. But then, me teacher about Kasha, me say me fan for hospital. Just say, bet me a developing to fibroid. For hospital. But now, choir say, me call hospital, mama me dra. Now, ba, a baby, ya, now, sound corny that demo. 4 months, and sana ba. You say, Drew, maybe now, me say, no. Me did doctor say, she answer me, who she? It's me catch her, me who say. Me in call hospital beam. Na me share the nyankopon ebeye. Because I believe in the redemption power of God. Into me catch him and say, me in call hospital beam. And that time into my fear will be a and go for the matin bebre. But I chose to be foolish to God, to obey God and not man. Into last month I yaba breakthrough night. And I yakase and fast salt na oil and bra. Into yadaba yano so for sure so. You call fear. If you cross the salt, bin oil, bin po cross over. I bring on some midi jarino. Major, you will not find a mark, I said salt over. And I'm say, ah, I did, dear, may assure some testimony be a woman. It's not when someone may wait for you. It's here, and I'm say, Mamma, may near brain, am I here? It's may ye not midi jarry. It's 2 weeks after breakthrough night, no. And I saw blood. And may catch my husband say, no, oh, yeah, then I'll go and say. Nti ade a chi no busa mi se eda so ba na mi so nyame adome ba because nyame ani mo nyam se me message we ya e ba ye menya overflow menya clot bia e ba normal se de wose nka de bia e ba for days a e wose e ba no sa pepepe e ne ba ye edru de e wose etwa me etwa a bibia ensi nti mi da nyankopon ase e wode waye ma me ka ta so fun su nyankopon ensua no

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1: Fruits of the womb. It's exactly a year now, October last year. Yeah, but I catch the glory, say, Pastor, you see passage video preach you about Esther. Okay, so God will surprise some of you. Into year enter into 2019. That's this year. Me, yeah, back breakthrough night, name catch the glory. Now, what can be me tapping into? I didn't have any plans of marriage or anything this year. In around March, then I met my husband. He was somebody I knew for a while.
2: Wow.
1: And he proposed marriage to me. I said, I wasn't expecting it because me and I'm a person in school. So, God being so good, June, we got married, and the year hasn't even gotten to an end. And God has blessed me with the fruit of the womb. And I know, sir.
2: In Jesus' name.
3: Than to sing it. Most of the songs that probably have really blessed my life, I don't.

0: because it has been a while since I joined prayer line. My life, though challenges come, but through prayer line, it always ends in victory. I was the one who shared a testimony concerning a shortage of 8,000. And after probing through the books, I realized that it wasn't only 8,000, as the auditors have told us. But I end up discovering 13,000 plus. And I thank God that he helped me to find, because after passing that journal, my vault, which used not to be tallying, has tallied, and now I have peace of mind. And I want to thank God for that.
1: Hallelujah.
0: And secondly, too, there was a man I came to meet alone when I took over, a loan of 70,000 to one person who wasn't even qualified. But after that loan was granted, this loan has been standing in the books. And whenever auditors come, they complain about the loan. And the loan, when granted that loan, the whole board, some were in agreement, some weren't in agreement. And this loan has caused a whole lot of confusion between my board members. So some of them, when they are going for meetings, it's only the board members that come. The supervisors and all those things don't meet just because of that loan. And we've been chasing that loan for 3 good years. And lo and behold, I have called this man, done everything. He would tell me, I said, I'm praying for you to get them. I said, I won't lie to you. If I said my work is not going on, I'll be lying to you. Then this man will keep on, I'll come. Lo and behold, one loan officer stood up, went to the board, which has never happened after this man has taken the loan. For the first time, I saw my board members with this loan officer sitting together, strategizing on how to take that money.
1: Hallelujah.
0: And during this COVID era, people have been using excuses.
1: That's right.
0: But at least, if nothing at all, we've been able to recover 55,000 out of
1: Hallelujah.
0: That money. And I thank God so much for prayer line, because Hallelujah. It has been a headache so many times to me.
1: Hallelujah.
0: But I thank God so much, and I thank Papa for this testimony.
1: Prayer,
0: because had it not been him,
1: it's everything.
0: I wouldn't discover it. And
1: Hallelujah.
0: The last one, recently, when we came to for prayer line, when we came to CTG, Pastor called out. He said there is someone who is feeling numbness in his right leg. So I came out. And it's true, I was going through this. So sometimes I have to wake up dawn and walk barefooted in where I stay. But that day after Pastor, I came out and Pastor prayed for me. That numbness is gone and I'm totally healed in my body. And I say, thank you, God. Thank you, Pastor, for everything. May God richly bless you. Amen.
1: Come on, let's celebrate God.
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0: 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Obi ntwe application letter enko big company mu. 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
1: Hey. 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
0: Me join in prayer line. January, late January. Enti media dia hia me an say do say pastor bubu dina mitime type sa wenya bo gina na bibi ye me wenya bo gina na bibi enti da me ba prayer line a wan mo midin mitime ya pasasa me say nene dia den enti last bi me ne madam fu ye te wana bibi ka che me say Fred Godwin and I'm a friend. Or picky your sejina. Who best that here, Juma Mandel? And I'm a share, Madame Fianin, and say, I shall forgot when we are Rihanna. Or what a man. Major application, one Jimmy CV. Company case, yes, a men's band, so what's it that? Or Moody Lane Gold.
1: Hey, Yasam Ketua. And Yasam Ketua. And Yasam Ketua.
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3: Yes, go on TikTok and search us and follow us right there. We also live on the Miracle Manor Church page and Facebook and on YouTube. I want you to subscribe and follow us. Your life will never be the same. It is another day, and surely this is the day the Lord has made, and we will rejoice and be glad in it. Welcome to your most authoritative devotional guide on radio. If you are welcome, good to have you. Head to your say, and all the great people, I'm excited to have all of you. Thank God for your life. Somebody's life will never be the same again. Although we said that I will enter into his gate with thanksgiving and into his court with praise. I'll be thankful unto him for how far he's brought us. Why don't you raise your voice wherever you are? In adoration and thanksgiving, you want to raise your voice and give him praise for making life possible. You want to thank him for all his grace and all his abundance, all his love that he has showered over us. Indeed, God has been good to us. He is our God, the maker of all things, the creator of the ends of the universe. Has he said it, and will he not do it? Can you open your mouth and give him all the praise this morning? Give him all the glory this morning. Bless his holy name. Let's exalt our King, the maker of all things, the one who rules and reigns in regency, the one whose name has filled the earth, the one whose understanding surpasses all, the one who reigns forevermore. He alone is our God. He rules and reigns forevermore. Rabanda Gada, Le Palabadea, Shonda Rabakaha, Le Brenda Keto, Lazura Rora Bushadaha, Roseke de Gadia, Shandara Dabarabadaka. Open your mouth and begin to pray. Raise your voice and begin to pray. Lift up your voice and give him glory. Some say that I will extol thee, my God, O King. I will bless thy name forever and ever. Every day will I bless thee. I will praise thy name forever and ever. Great is the Lord, and greatly to be praised. And his greatness is unsearchable. One generation shall praise thy works unto another, and shall declare thy mighty acts. I will speak of thy glorious honor, of thy majesty, and of thy wondrous works. And men shall speak of the might of thy terrible acts. And I will declare thy goodness, O God. They shall abundantly utter the memory of thy great goodness, and shall sing of thy righteousness. The Lord is gracious and full of compassion, slow to anger, and great in mercy. The Lord is good to all, and his tender mercies are all of his works. Oh, Ramadakato Yabaha, you shall speak of the glory of thy kingdom, and talk of thy power to make known to the sons of men his mighty acts and the glorious majesty of his kingdom. The Lord upholdeth all that falls and raised up all those that are bowed down. The eyes of all wait upon thee, and thou giveth them their meat in due season. Hallelujah. Thou openest thy hand and satisfy the desire of every living thing. O Lord is righteous. The Lord is righteous in all his ways. Oh, and holy in all his works. The Lord is now to them that call upon him, and to all that upon him in truth. He will fulfill the desires of them that fear him. Come on, raise your voice and give him praise. Raise your voice and give him glory. Bless his holy name. Honor the Lord. Exalt him from the rising of the sun to the going down of the same. He alone deserves the praise. He alone deserves the glory. We bless your name, O God our Father. We magnify your name. That you have done marvelous things. You have done glorious things. You have done excellent things. You have done mighty things. You have done awesome things. Marco Brazia Rabasa. Lepende Catarada Shorabadaha. Resende Catia Shabarabaha. In the name that is above every other name, we give him thanks. Hallelujah. In Deuteronomy chapter number 7, the verse number 9. Deuteronomy chapter 7, the verse number 9. Using this as a time, as a point of prayer. We wanna pray to God and thank him for all that he's done. The Bible says that know therefore that the Lord thy God, he is God. Hallelujah. The faithful God. We want to thank God for his faithfulness. Hallelujah. The Bible says that which keepeth covenant and mercy with them that love him, and keepeth his covenant to 1,000 generations. Hallelujah. Know therefore that the Lord thy God, he is God. Today we want to ascribe all glory to him. We want to say that, oh God, indeed you are our God. You are our Father. Yahweh is your name. We thank you for your faithfulness. We thank you for keeping your covenant with us. We thank you for your mercies, oh God, with them that love you. We thank you, oh God, that you keep your covenant even to 1,000 generations. We want to raise your voice. Drop your comment of thanksgiving. Bless his holy name for his faithfulness. Magnify him for his faithfulness towards us. Give him praise that he kept his covenant with his people. Can you raise your voice and give him glory? Raise your voice and give him praise. Magnify the Lord with me. Oh, Spirit of the living God, we give you all the praise. Oh, the word has gone out of your mouth concerning our lives, and it will not come to you void. We thank you, O God, for this moment. We thank you for your faithfulness that has kept us through day by day. Your faithfulness has encompassed us. Your faithfulness has kept us through. Had it not been for the Lord who was on our side, where would we have been by now? Can you somebody open your mouth and give him praise? Open your mouth and give him glory. Bless his holy name. Magnify the Lord. Thank God for his faithfulness. Thank God for his faithfulness. We thank you, God, for your faithfulness. For therefore we know that you are faithful. You keep on your covenant, oh God, even to 1,000 generations. Oh, we give you all the praise that your faithfulness has filled us, oh God. Somebody, as you are thanking him, you will feel him this morning. His faithfulness shall be known over your life. His mercy shall be seen over your life. Raise your voice and give him praise. Lift up your voice and honor him. Magnify the Lord. Exalt his holy name. For he alone is worthy. We thank you, O God, for your faithfulness. We bless your name. for your faithfulness. We celebrate you for your faithfulness. Can you drop a comment and give him praise? The Lord has been good to us. He kept us alive. He kept us alive. He woke us up this morning and set us on our way. He placed roof over our heads. He placed shoes under our feet. Roof over our heads. Open your mouth and pray. Food on our table. Lift up your voice. Give him praise. Give him glory. Bless his holy name. Magnify the Lord with me and let us exalt his name together. We give you all the glory. Rabande Korabashataha. We thank you for what you are going to do. We give you all the praise for what you are going to do, even in the life of your people. We celebrate your majesty, for great is the Lord, and greatly to be praised. Great is the Lord, and worthy to be worshipped. Great is the Lord, great is the Lord, great is the Lord. Can I hear your voice? Great is the Lord, great is the Lord, great is the Lord. Mahesete prasukara babaya, lendeka dia shantara babon shabraha, rezura mateka ruzadabaha. Great is the Lord, great is the Lord, great is the Lord, great is the Lord, and greatly to be praised. Great is the Lord, and worthy to be worshipped. Great is the Lord, and worthy to be adored. Rasurama dekata, lese barunde krasira nabaha, repende gabia shanda gabaha. Open your mouth and give him praise. Raise your voice and give him mercy. For he alone is worthy of our praise. He alone is worthy of our worship. Oh, what a mighty God we serve. What a living God we serve. Jesus Christ the same yesterday, today and forever. For we alone deserve the praise. Come and magnify the Lord with me. And let us exalt his name together. Oh, give him praise. Oh, give him glory. Oh, give him honor. We sing of your goodness, O God. We sing of your mercies, O God. We sing of your love, O God. We sing of your presence, O God. We sing of your mercies, O God. Lift up your voice. Lift up your voice. Lift up your voice. Lift up your voice. Razura bataha. Lebe de kata. Resumara baba. Oh, we give you glory. We give you honor, O God. We celebrate your majesty. Majesty. Majesty. Majesty. Majesty is your name. In all here. Majesty is your name. Come on, give him praise. Come on, give him glory. Rasura babia shantara baha. Lekumara babe shabra sura marandia. In the precious name of Jesus Christ, the Son of the living God. The Bible says that, and they overcame him by the blood of the Lamb, and by the word of their testimony, and they loved not their lives even unto death. Revelation chapter number 12, the verse number 11. We want to raise our voice this morning and plead the blood of Jesus over our soul. Plead the blood of Jesus over our bodies. Plead the blood of Jesus over our home, over our day. We want to ask that the blood of Jesus will speak life in every area of our lives. The blood of Jesus was what God gave birth to. That was gave the resurrection power unto Jesus' body. We want to pray that the blood of Jesus will release life in every area of our life. The blood will speak better things. It will speak of our coming back. It will speak of our resurgence. It will speak of our lifting. The blood of Jesus will deliver us from all manner of evil, all manner of atrocities. You want to raise your voice and say, Father, this morning, I pray plead the blood of Jesus over my life, over my soul, over my body, over my day. I plead the blood of Jesus over all that concerns me. Even right now, I speak the blood over my home, over my path, over my journey, over my decisions, over my choices. I plead the blood in the name of Jesus, that by reason of the blood, the will of God will be done. By reason of the blood, I will walk in the path that the Lord has earmarked for me. By the reason of the blood, I will be delivered from all the arsenals of the enemy. By reason of the blood, my life will be preserved. By reason of the blood, no weapon formed against me shall prosper. By reason of the blood, my family is covered. By reason of the blood, my life is protected. Somebody open your mouth and speak of the blood right now. Release the blood right now. Release the blood right now. Release the blood right now. Open your mouth and the blood will speak on your behalf. The blood of Jesus will speak better things like never before. The blood will be lifted as an assignment over your life. The blood will be lifted as a mark of protection over your life. And be overcome by the blood of the Lamb and by the word of your testimony. And they love not their lives even unto death. Spirit of the living God, this morning we plead the blood. We come before you, we hide under the blood. That through the blood of Jesus, our lives will be preserved. Our lives will be protected. Our lives will be covered. Our lives, oh God, will see the mighty move and the mighty hand of the Lord. In the name of Jesus Christ, through the blood, oh God, every one of us this morning will be covered. This morning, let the blood speak on behalf of Gifty. Let the blood speak on behalf of Betty. Let the blood speak on behalf of Cecilia. Let the blood speak on behalf of as many that are connected. And Abigail, in the name of Jesus, let the blood speak. Can somebody raise your voice and begin to pray? That let the blood speak over my life. The blood speak over my soul. The blood speak over my mind. The blood speak on every area of my life. Raise your voice in prayer. Come on, raise your voice in prayer. Come on, raise your voice in prayer. Razora te katora bandagaya. Let the blood speak over me. In the name of Jesus, I pray for Helen. Helen Fema, I pray for Ophelia. I pray in the name of Jesus that the blood of Jesus will speak on every side concerning my life today. In the name of Jesus Christ, the blood speak for me. The blood speak for my preservation. The blood speak for my strength. And the blood speak in the name of Jesus. Kabarasota braha. Lemra dekato rabanda kateya bosha. Oh, Spirit of God, thank you for the blood that is speaking not like never before. Thank you for the blood that is speaking over my life. Thank you for the blood that speaks up over Henrietta Asambra. Thank you for the blood that is speaking in your home. In the name of Jesus Christ, we want to declare that by the blood of Jesus, Jesus Christ is Lord over me. I declare the Lordship of Jesus over my life, over my day. I declare that Jesus is Lord over every situation. The Bible says in Philippians chapter number 2, wherefore has God highly exalted him and given him a name that is above every other name. And at the mention of the name Jesus, every knee must bow. And every tongue must confess that indeed Jesus Christ is Lord. Hallelujah. Hallelujah. I want to declare the Lordship of Jesus Christ over our lives, over our day today. That because of the blood, you know, the Lordship of Jesus is as a result of Jesus' death. And it's as a result of Jesus' resurrection. And it's as a result of your confession. Hallelujah. Hallelujah. As you open your mouth in confession, you are, saying that let Jesus be Lord today. Let him be Lord over your home. Let him be Lord over your office. Let him be Lord over every area of your life. In the name of Jesus Christ, you want to say, Father, I thank you for your son Jesus. And I thank you for his death.
4: I thank you for his resurrection.
3: Today I thank you that Jesus Christ
4: is highly exalted,
3: far above principalities,
4: all powers,
3: and all dominion. Jesus Christ has been given a name that is above every other name. And at the mention of Jesus, every knee bow and every tongue confess that Jesus Christ,
4: He is Lord.
3: Today I declare
4: the Lordship of Jesus
3: over my life,
4: over my destiny,
3: over my family,
4: over my home.
3: In the name of Jesus,
4: may Jesus
3: take preeminence in every area of my life.
4: May Jesus
3: take the first place of my life today.
4: Jesus,
3: take the first place
4: of my life today.
3: Open your mouth in prayer.
4: Raise your voice and begin to pray.
3: Raise your voice and begin to pray.
4: Take the first place of my life.
3: Jesus is Lord.
4: Jesus is Lord.
3: I declare with my voice. I declare with every strength within me that Jesus Christ is Lord. And he is Lord of all. He is Lord of all.
4: Jesus is Lord over every situation.
3: Jesus is Lord over every circumstance.
4: Can you declare it? Can I pray for you?
3: Please, Jesus is Lord over your life and every situation.
4: Tina, I declare that Jesus is Lord over your life and every condition.
3: Drop your comment, Helena.
4: I declare that Jesus Christ is Lord.
3: In the name of Jesus, let him take preeminence.
4: Let him take charge.
3: Let him take over your life.
4: Jesus is Lord.
3: Rabata kapa rabata kapa. Rabanda rabata kapa. Remele bodesha kapa.
4: Open your mouth.
3: Declare his Lord over my body.
4: Mamaya, Jesus is Lord over your body,
3: over your soul, and over your mind.
4: Jesus is Lord over your home.
3: Can I pray for somebody?
4: Jesus is Lord over all that God has entrusted in you.
3: Jesus is Lord over every circumstance of your life.
4: Jesus is Lord over every area of your life.
3: That every knee will bow,
4: that every tongue will confess
3: that Jesus is Lord.
4: Can you open your mouth and declare it?
3: Can you open your mouth and declare it?
4: Can you open your mouth and declare it?
3: Can you raise your voice and declare it?
4: Jesus Christ is Lord.
3: Razura badeka payada.
4: Lendo rosende katora badaha.
3: Come on, raise your voice.
4: Come on, raise your voice.
3: Come on, raise your voice.
4: Jesus is Lord over my children.
3: Jesus is Lord over my home.
4: Jesus is Lord.
3: I pray for you.
4: Lord, that radio.
3: I pray for you too.
4: Jesus is Lord.
3: Gift your day.
4: Jesus is Lord
3: in every circumstance of your life.
4: Ramarosha take upon.
3: Oh, what a mighty God was said.
4: What a living God was said.
3: Rapantani kaparabahoshada.
4: Reseta kadikato marabaha.
3: Oh, I feel the anointing.
4: I feel the grace of God now.
3: Something is already happening.
4: Something is already taking place.
3: Jesus is Lord.
4: Take preeminence.
3: Take the first place.
4: Take the first place.
3: Take the first place
4: of my life.
3: Take the first place
4: of my life.
3: Take the first place
4: of my life.
3: Take the first place
4: of my life. I pray for Nora. May the Lord take the first place of your life today. In the name of Jesus Christ, Jesus is Lord. Can everybody drop that on the screen? That Jesus is Lord.
5: Jesus is Lord.
4: Jesus Christ, the Son of the living God. The one who died and rose again, he's seated at the right hand of God, interceding for us. Let him be Lord over every situation in your life.
5: Amen.
4: He said, at the mentioning of the name, every knee bows. Amen. Today, may every situation bow to the name Jesus in your life.
5: Amen.
4: May every condition bow to the name Jesus in your life.
5: Amen.
4: May whatever is happening around you, whatever has a name, the Bible says that those in heaven, talking about angels, those on earth, talking about humans, those under the earth, talking about demons, and all their cohorts, the Bible says they will all bow to the name Jesus.
5: Amen.
4: Therefore, in the name of Jesus, in your home, let them bow.
5: Amen.
4: In your environment, let them bow.
5: Amen.
4: At your offices, let them bow.
5: Amen.
4: At the market street, let them bow.
5: Amen.
4: Wherever you find yourself, at the name of Jesus, every knee bows.
5: Amen.
4: Sicknesses are bowing today.
5: Amen.
4: Depressions are bowing today.
5: Amen.
4: Failures and frustrations are bowing today.
5: Amen.
4: Because Jesus is Lord. Can you drop it if you are one of us? Say, Jesus is Lord.
5: Jesus is Lord.
4: Oh, Rama de Kapash. Jesus is Lord.
5: Jesus.
4: Let him be Lord over all that matters to you.
5: Amen.
4: Let him be Lord over all conditions of life.
5: Amen.
4: You cannot miss him.
5: Amen.
4: When he is Lord, he is the master. He is the one in charge. He is the one that is ordained to make sure your life blossoms.
5: Amen.
4: Let no other name exalt itself than the name of Jesus Christ in your life. Oh, come on, may no other name exalt itself than the name of Jesus in your life.
5: Amen.
4: Let that name alone be magnified.
5: Amen.
4: Let that name alone be exalted.
5: Amen.
4: I pray for every one of you that Jesus would be magnified today.
5: Amen.
4: He will take preeminence.
5: Amen.
4: He will take preeminence.
5: Amen.
4: He will take preeminence.
5: Amen.
4: What a mighty God will say.
5: Hallelujah.
4: Can we drop it one more time? Jesus is Lord.
5: Jesus is Lord.
4: I'm so fascinated by the scripture or the statement that Mary gave. He said that I am thy handmaiden. Let it be unto me according to thy word. It was as if she was saying that let your will be done in my life. And I believe it's the greatest prayer that anyone can pray.

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3: According to your word, let your will be done in my life, concerning my family, my children, my spouse. Let your will be done in all ramifications. Let your will be done in the name of Jesus. Can you speak of the word of the Lord? That the Lord will word of God will find expression. The word of God will find expression. Let your will be done. May your word find expression in my life. Consider what your opinion now. May your word find expression. Let me walk in your will. Let me walk in your dictates. Let me walk in your plan. Let me walk out in that which you have earmarked for me. May I not deviate to the left nor to the right. Oh God, my Father. Oh, let me walk. Walk in your will. Let me walk in your will. Let me walk in your statutes, oh God. In the name of Jesus Christ, the Son of the living God. Let me walk in that which you have earmarked for me. Open your mouth and pray. In the name of Jesus, drop the comment as you pray. But oh God, my Father, I have my handmaiden. Let it be unto me. According to your word, let it be unto me. I pray for Portia. I pray for Cecilia. I pray for Dinah. I pray for Gifty Amanda. I pray, oh God, for Roger. I pray as many who are in this world on top right now. I pray in the name of Jesus. Let your will be done. Can you raise your voice? I pray for Joe Pepper. I pray for Kennedy. That may the will of God be done in your life. I pray for Gifty. Oh, may the will of God be done in your life. And I pray for Faustina. May the will of God be done. I pray for Manaya. May the will of God be done. I pray for Randolph. May the will of God be done. I pray for Samuel. May the will of God be done. You will not miss what God has for you. Today you will not miss what God has for you. I pray for Gloria. I pray in the name of Jesus that you will not miss what are the will of God for your life. I pray for Paulina in the name of Jesus. Let it be unto me. Somebody share the link if you are praying with us. Share the link if you are part of us. Drop your comment in prayer. Not of God, your will. Nothing but your will. I pray for Buster. I pray for Tina. I pray for Beatrice. I pray in the name of Jesus for Juliana. Let the will of God be done. Rasanda Kadiara Basura. Latanda Kadiara. Spirit of the living God, perfect the will of God in my life. Holy Spirit, perfect

0: Thank you, Holy Spirit of God. Oh, let the will of God be done.
1: Amen.
0: May God's word find expression with us this morning.
1: Amen.
0: Nothing but the will of God.
1: Amen.
0: May we walk in his statutes.
1: Amen.
0: May we walk in that which he has prescribed for us.
1: Amen.
0: In the name of Jesus.
1: Amen.
0: None of us this morning will be deviated.
1: Amen.
0: From the will of God.
1: Amen.
0: May we all be found at the center of his will.
1: Amen.
0: Let me be found at the center of your will.
1: Amen.
0: In your will of God, I will do well.
1: Amen.
0: In your will, I will flourish.
1: Amen.
0: In your will, I will increase.
1: Amen.
0: Oh God, nothing but your will.
1: Amen.
0: Today, nothing but your will.
1: Amen.
0: This week, nothing but your will.
1: Amen.
0: This month, nothing but your will.
1: Amen.
0: For the rest of the year, nothing but your will.
1: Amen.
0: In the name

0: name of Jesus, let your word find expression. It means that the word of God will not return to him void, but it will accomplish the purpose of which it was sent. This day may the word of God find expression in your life. Oh, if you are the one sharing, you are the one I'm praying for. I said, may the word of God find expression in your life. Eventually, Mary became what the word God, what the word of God has said concerning her. Eventually, she became what the word of God is. Can I pray for somebody that every word you are putting on your mouth today, may you become it. I said, may you become it. Every word you are placing on your lips today, may you become it. May that word find expression in your life like never before. And what is the word of God saying this morning? Using as a subject, Jabez prayed a prayer. And his prayer was so enormous. His prayer was so deep. It was a short prayer, but the prayer was entailing. The prayer was so powerful. The prayer was so enamored. And God answered his prayer. He said that, bless me indeed. My God, bless me indeed. That is going to be our thematic area of prayer this week. That even on our breakthrough week, Friday night is our breakthrough night. It is the 31st of, that is the last day of this month. And you and I are going to proclaim and find expression in the word of God that says, bless me indeed. Bless me indeed. And Jabez called on the name of the God of Israel, saying, oh, that thou will bless me indeed. That will bless me indeed. I want you to understand that the blessings of God is what everybody needs. The blessings of God is what makes us rich. And the Bible says it has no source to it. The blessings of God is what God imputed in man. Is God inculcated in man right from the beginning. When God made Adam, the Bible said he blessed him. And he blessed him and said, be fruitful. So before any other thing can come to pass, you need to be blessed. We are talking about that intrinsic value. We are talking about that spiritual impetus that God releases us upon a man. That grace, that anointing, that makes you rich. Not just with materialism, but it makes you rich on every side. It makes you rich in body, soul, and spirit. It makes you rich more than any material goods can bring. It makes you rich. It brings you to the point of flourishing, of increase. It brings you to the point of favor. The blessings of the Lord make us rich. And this morning I pray that Jabez's prayer will be your prayer.
1: Amen.
0: I don't know if I'm praying for Osborne. I said Jabez's prayer will be your prayer.
1: Amen.
0: I pray for Noah. I said Jabez's prayer will be your prayer.
1: Amen.
0: Am I speaking to Gifty Amankwa? Jabez's prayer will be your prayer.
1: Amen.
0: Oh, Ophelia, this is your time. And that Jabez's prayer will be your prayer.
1: Amen.
0: That you will bless me indeed. You see, let nobody talk you out of this. Praying for blessing is the greatest prayer you can also pray. There's a difference between praying for the blessing, not for material things. Because the blessing is what releases everything that you need. When you carry the blessing, everything becomes available.
1: Amen.
0: Everything comes to your disposal.
1: Amen.
0: So this morning we are not talking about blessings. We are talking about the blessing with a definite article. We are talking about that spiritual impetus.
1: Amen.
0: It means that the blessing cannot be seen. It's intangible. The blessing is invisible, but yet it works and it produces visible things. Hallelujah.
1: Hallelujah.
0: This morning let that blessing come upon somebody.
1: Amen.
0: We must understand that the situation that Jabez found himself, a man that was born out of sorrow, and for that reason, the Bible said that his mother named him Jabez because he was born out of sorrow. And Jabez realized that things were not going well as expected. Therefore, he needed to consult the God of Israel. Hallelujah.
1: Hallelujah.
0: I don't know about you. How are things going on in your life? How are things going? Are things going the way that is supposed to go? Are you seeing your way out in life? Are things getting the way that you expect things to get? I want you to understand that Jabez, the Bible said that though honorable, but didn't feel it in his life. Everybody was calling him honorable, but there was nothing to show. He has an image, he has a personality of honorability, but yet nothing was showing. People could see him and see greatness, but nothing was showing. He was doing his best, but nothing was showing. Jabez was trying all that he could, but nothing was showing until the blessing came. Today I see that if only you would pray the Jabez prayer, the blessings of God is coming upon you.
1: Amen.
0: I see the blessing is coming upon you.
1: Amen.
0: This is your prayer for the week, as I introduce it. And I want you to know that everyone whose heart is engaged this week, your breakthrough week, you will experience Jabez's experience.
1: Amen.
0: If only you pray his prayer and know his God, you will have his experience.
1: Amen.
0: First of all, you must know his God and pray his prayer and have his experience. I pray that no one will be little among us.
1: Amen.
0: No one will be restricted among us.
1: Amen.
0: No one will be limited among us.
1: Amen.
0: In the name of Jesus Christ, shout, bless me indeed. Drop the comment, bless me indeed. His blessings will permeate through your marriage.
1: Amen.
0: It will permeate through your business.
1: Amen.
0: His blessings will permeate through whatever you do.
1: Amen.
0: Whatsoever you touch shall be blessed.
1: Amen.
0: Wherever you go shall be blessed.
1: Amen.
0: I came to release that blessing upon you.
1: Amen.
0: You want to say, bless me indeed.
1: Bless me indeed.
0: Enlarge my course.
1: Enlarge my
0: that thy hand will be upon me.
1: Right.
0: That thou will not keep me from evil.
1: That
0: it will not grieve me.
1: Oh
0: God, my Father. Bless me indeed. According to the Hebrew rendition, that bless me indeed means that bless me, bless me. Is somebody here with me? Bless me, bless me. That is a repetition. But an English word would want to make it simple. So he said, bless me indeed. But in actual fact, Jabez was making an emphasis that I'm not just talking about material things. I'm not talking about the cars. I'm not talking about the buildings. I'm not talking about whatever, the good family. I'm not talking about any of them. I want that spiritual impetus. I want that anointing that makes somebody a blessing. I want that grace that comes from above, that which opens up a man, that which opens up the destiny of man. Let it come upon me.
1: Amen.
0: Let it come upon me.
1: Amen.
0: So he said, bless me, bless me. Bless me, bless me. Bless me, bless me.
1: Amen.
0: You are raising your voice wherever you are, in accordance with the will of God. You are praying, oh God, my Father.
1: Oh, my Father.
0: Bless me indeed.
1: Bless me.
0: Oh God of Jabez.
1: Oh God of Jabez.
0: Bless me indeed.
1: Bless me.
0: Let the anointing
1: that
0: blesses
1: bless
0: comes upon me. The anointing of Jesus that blessed him. Let it come upon me. Oh God, my Father. I receive the anointing of blessing. Over my life. Over my destiny.
1: Over
0: any area of my life. In the name of Jesus, open your mouth and begin to pray. Raise your voice wherever you are. Raise your voice and begin to pray. Can somebody pray that, oh God, my Father, let that spiritual impetus, that anointing, that grace, that makes a man a blessing. The Bible says that the blessings of the Lord, it make him rich and it have no sorrow. The blessings of the Lord make him rich. The blessings of the Lord make him rich. Oh God, my Father, let your blessing bring riches in my life. Bless me indeed. Enlarge my coast. Somebody open your mouth and begin to pray. Somebody right now, the blessings of the Lord is coming upon you. The blessings of the Lord is coming upon you. Open your mouth and pray. That anointing, that blessing, blesses somebody above the limitations, above restrictions. That anointing that positions somebody above all manner of issues. Let it come upon you. Can I pray for somebody on every side? Drop your comment.

0: Somebody, this is your time. Can I pray for somebody? This is your season. Say, oh God, my Father, bless me indeed. Rasomakata, Rapanagadagadagados, Rapanagada. Oh, I feel the anointing. I feel the anointing now. Can I have somebody pray? Bless me. Oh God, it is not out of place for somebody to pray that prayer. Bless me, oh God. Bless me indeed. The Bible said, and God made man, and he blessed him. And God made man, and he blessed him. Rasoda banana, lekatania lamada, repente lekata, rasanda gada gado shabra.
1: Oh my God, oh my God, oh my God, oh my God, can I come in with this? Can I come in with this? Can I come in with this? This is so important. Before Jabez could pray that prayer, he had first surrendered his life. He has first given up on his ability and his strength and everything that he has worked for. Because all that his strength has been able to produce has been futile. Everything that he has tried to achieve for himself could not work, could fail. Therefore, he had surrendered his life and given up on himself and know that only the God of Israel can come through for him. I don't know any of us who still believe that by dint of hard work you can make it. Yes, I believe in hard work, but I want you to understand that hard work must be on the right direction. If you miss the direction, your hard work will amount to anything, will amount to nothing. I want you to understand that it will only take your surrendering to God. That Lord, my strength cannot help me. My contact cannot help me. My smartness cannot help me. My qualifications cannot help me. It's only you who can help me. Remember, the Bible says that the Jabez was more honorable than all his brethren. And yet, nothing seems to be working. In other words, he has done all that he could and nothing was working. This morning, you want to say, oh Lord, my God.
2: Oh Lord, my God.
1: I surrender to you today.
2: I surrender to
1: you. I give you my heart.
2: I give you my heart.
1: In the name of Jesus.
2: In the name of

0: God of
1: I need you.
0: I need
1: Yahweh God.
0: Yahweh
1: Jehovah God.
0: Jehovah God.
1: I need you.
0: I need you.
1: Come through for me.
0: Come through for me.
1: Break me.
0: Break me.
1: And bless me.
0: And bless me.
1: Break me.
0: Break me.
1: And bless me.
0: And bless me.
1: Break me.
0: Break me.
1: And bless me.
0: And bless me.
1: Can you open your mouth?
0: Yes.
1: I give you my life. I give you my heart.

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I give you my strength. 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Have your way in my life. Have your way in my life. Have your way in my life.

blessing coming. On you, example, the blessing is coming. Helen, Foma, the blessing is coming. Harriet Yako, the blessing is coming. Margaret Miss Bowson, the blessing is coming. Yahweh, the blessing is coming. Portia Cotton, the blessing is coming. Matilda, the blessing is coming. Raise your voice and declare it right now. I surrender it all. Dinah, the blessing is coming. Kennedy, the blessing is coming. Gifted, the blessing is coming. Drop your comment right there. You'll have the blessing begin to flow. Resora Madakataha. Lepatokato Shagaha. It is your breakthrough week. Rodan, the blessing is coming. Oh God, my Father, I surrender my life. I yield unto you. I cannot do this on my own. My strength is weak. Oh God, my Father, my strength is weak. Help me, oh God, and bless me. Help me, oh God, and bless me. Can I have a people praying? Rashana kata kata. Help me, oh God, and bless me. Somebody who is praying, I see you crossing over the line. I surrender it all. My strength cannot help. My money cannot help me. Oh, my abilities cannot help me. Bless me, then. Oh, my.

0: pray for you. Harriet, I pray for you. Dinah, I pray for you. Bless me, then. Listen, this is not a selfish prayer. I know that Bible makes us to understand that we have to be intercessors and all that. But let me tell you, if you are not positioned right, you cannot intercede for anyone. I want you to understand that you need to have a right positioning. You need to be blessed with what you are praying for. You need to be at a position where you can actually also intercede and rescue others. Are you with me? And this is the kind of prayer that positions you in the will of God and in the purpose of God, so you can pray for others. I pray for everyone connected on this mountain, that I may the blessings of God locate you right now.
1: Amen.
0: Oh my God, and let a blessing locate you.
1: Amen.
0: He said that, bless me indeed. Bless me indeed. First he surrendered to God. He knew very well that his life has come to an end. Without God, without Jehovah God, without the Yahweh God, the I am that I am, the creator of the ends of the universe, his life will amount to nothing. I pray for somebody today that as you have surrendered to him, may he lift you up.
1: Amen.
0: The Bible says that we should humble ourselves before God, and he will lift us up.
1: Amen.
0: He will lift us up.
1: Amen.
0: As many that cannot help yourself, receive the help of the Holy Spirit.
1: Amen.
0: As many that could not bring yourself up, may you receive the help of the Holy Spirit.
1: Amen.
0: The Bible talks about a woman who has been in the synagogue for many years. The Bible says that this woman was infirmed with the spirit of infirmity for 18 years, and she was bowed over for 18 years, and she could in no wise straighten herself up. Hallelujah.
1: Hallelujah.
0: Well, that day when she encountered Jesus for the first time in 18 years, that woman was able to straighten up.
1: Amen.
0: And I prophesy over your life that from today, may your life be straightened up.
1: Amen.
0: May the blessings of God bring you from one level to another level.
1: Amen.
0: May the blessings of God position you in finances.
1: Amen.
0: Position you in marriage.
1: Amen.
0: Position you everywhere.
1: Amen.
0: I see the blessing locating you.
1: Amen.
0: Your life is straightening up.
1: Amen.
0: What could not be done for years is coming to pass.
1: Amen.
0: What you could not achieve for many years is coming to pass.
1: Amen.
0: You shall bless me indeed.
1: Bless me indeed.
0: My God, I feel the anointing right now coming upon you, Kennedy. It's coming upon you, Harriet. It's coming upon you, Samuel. It's coming upon you, Juliana. As many that are dropping your comments, it's coming upon you, Paulina. I feel the anointing right here. In the name of Jesus Christ, I pray for you, Adropempe. It is coming on you, Abby Gina. It's coming on you. As many that are walking, it is coming on you now. Thank you, Holy Spirit of God.
2: Thank you, Lord.
0: In fact, we have this whole week to delve into this scripture. And something is already going to happen to you. I pray for you right now. The graces of blessing is coming upon you.
1: Amen.
0: Osborne, it is your portion.
1: Amen.
0: And your name, it is your portion.
1: Amen.
0: Let's see how the blessing. So can you help me with this? Let's see how the blessing located the man. In Genesis chapter number 37, the verse number 9. Thank you, Holy Spirit. Genesis chapter number 37, the verse number 9. The Bible said, talking about Joseph, hallelujah. The Bible said that, and he dreamed yet another dream. Hallelujah.
1: Hallelujah.
0: Your dreams will never die.
1: Amen.
0: Come on now, come on now, come on now. Your dreams will never die.
1: Amen.
0: The Bible said, and he dreamed yet another dream, and told his brethren, and said, behold, I have a dream, or I have dreamed a dream more. And behold, the sun and the moon and the 11 stars made obeyance unto me. Hallelujah.
1: Hallelujah.
0: When the blessings of God comes upon you, he will cause you to have a dream.
1: Amen.
0: In other words, he will cause you to see into your future.
1: Amen.
0: God revealed unto Joseph what will happen to him in the future. Can you pray that, God, may I never miss what will happen to me in future? Most of us don't know what our future looks like. That's why we are messing up today. Can I talk again? Most of us don't know how our future looks like. That's why we are messing up today. But your prayer this morning is that, Father, let me see what you are doing in the future. Let me know what you are doing in the future concerning my life. Abigail Ade, I pray for you that you will know the future. Joseph did not miss the revelation of his future. And God revealed to him, he dreamed yet another dream. Somebody, you will not give up on your dream. You will not give up on God's assignment for you. You will not give up your mandate in life. You will not give up on what God has called you to do. And he dreamed yet another dream. You want to say, Father, in the name of Jesus, by the work of the Holy Spirit, let me dream yet another dream. I sense in my spirit, many of you have given up on your dreams, but you are dreaming again.
1: Amen.
0: By virtue of this prayer, you will dream again.
1: Amen.
0: Your future will be told of you.
1: Amen.
0: What God is about to do will not miss you.
1: Amen.
0: You will not miss what is in the future.
1: Amen.
0: You will not miss where God is taking you.
1: Amen.
0: Where God is taking the family.
1: Amen.
0: Therefore, you will not mess up.
1: Amen.
0: Listen, what vision does is that it keeps you in line.
1: Yes,
0: and it keeps you in check. Whenever you know what the future is, I always say to myself that the next of kin, the next of kin to the Ashanti throne, would actually live well. Would be careful with his life, because he knows what the future looks like. Can I talk to somebody here? I pray that may you not miss the future.
1: Amen.
0: You want to say, oh God, my Father,
1: oh God, my Father,
0: by the blessings of the Lord,
1: by the blessings of the Lord,
0: let the future be revealed unto me.
1: Let the future be revealed.
0: Show me what you have for me.
1: Show me what you have.
0: Show me where you are taking me.
1: Show me where you are taking me.
0: Show me, oh God.
1: Show me, O God,
0: what you are destined for my life.
1: What you are destined for
0: in
1: my life.
0: In the name of Jesus.
1: In the name of Jesus.
0: May I never miss.
1: May I never miss
0: what my future holds.
1: What my future holds.
0: Cause me to dream.
1: Cause me to dream.
0: Yet another dream.
1: Yet another dream.
0: Cause me to have a vision.
1: Cause me to have a vision.
0: Of my next level.
1: Of my next level.
0: A vision.
1: A vision.
0: Of tomorrow.
1: Of tomorrow.
0: A vision.
1: A vision.
0: Of my marriage.
1: Of my marriage.
0: A vision.
1: A vision.
0: Of my ministry.
1: Of my ministry.
0: A vision.
1: A vision
0: of my assignment,
1: a vision
0: of my existence.
1: Oh God,
0: may I not miss
1: the vision
0: you have for my life. Somebody open your

0: Open your mouth and pray. Open it you. As you give your seed, no a you till soon with you. A dear biara, die bunny biara. Already year for so.
1: Amen.
0: It will not come to pass.
1: Amen.
0: Only the good dreams. Amen. The dream that speak well of your future. Amen. That speak well of your future. Amen. I want you to give your best this morning. And as I want you to hashtag your seed, I will dream yet another dream. And my dreams are coming to pass. Spirit of God, my hands are stretched on the screen. And we walk by faith and not by sight. I thank you this morning that your people through obedience are acting upon your word, and prophetically your word does not fail. Therefore, let your word find expression with everyone whose faith is in you. Let them dream yet another dream. By the blessings of Jabez upon your life, in the name of Jesus Christ. In Jesus' name we have prayed. Somebody say, I'm blessed.
1: I am blessed.
0: I want to encourage you quickly, go on to the phone lines, go on to your wallet and send your prophetic seed. Remember, we're still in the month of July, which is the seventh month. God has promised us of an open heavens, the month of perfection. You want to give in accordance with 70, 77. Anything that relates to the 7 and 70, multiples of 7, just push it there. That is for some people who want to go in that prophetic direction. If not so, you can give any seed of your choice. You can give any seed of your choice. Go ahead and deposit it right now on 0244991294. 0244991294. Oh my God. Today, God willing, trust me, we are going to be live and continue in the same direction. I feel the anointing so strong. Somebody, you are blessed indeed.
1: Amen.
0: I said, somebody, you are blessed indeed.
1: Amen.
0: And without doubt, today I'm overexcited and overwhelmed to celebrate God's
2: response to attempted Iranian attacks on U.S. forces. Targets included command centers, missile and drone facilities, and maritime capabilities. Yulan Now reports.
3: U.S. Central Command says that over 2 hours it struck dozens of targets belonging to Iran's Revolutionary Guard Corps. Iranian state media say that the island of Keshem in the Strait of Hormuz and other southern locations were hit, with explosions also reported in the west of the country. After a short period of relative calm, the past day has seen new flare-ups on multiple fronts. In northern Egypt, maritime security experts say drone strikes started fires on two natural gas vessels, one of which was U.S.-owned. Local authorities haven't confirmed the cause of the blaze. Egypt, a U.S. ally, hasn't previously been directly attacked by Iran in the recent conflict.
2: Cities across Ukraine have come under Russian attack hours after President Volodymyr Zelensky warned that Moscow would be targeting his country. One person has been killed in the capital Kyiv. Six more, including two children, are reported to have died in the Dnipropetrovsk region, where their house took a direct hit. Ali McConnell has the latest.
4: The onslaught of ballistic missiles and drones lasted for hours. Explosions were first reported in Kyiv. Several fires broke out and the authorities urged people to remain in shelters. As the night went on, waves of cruise missiles and drones were reported heading for targets across the country, first to the central cities of Dnipro and Kryvyi Rih, but soon as far west as Lviv, where two apartment buildings have been damaged. The authorities there say many people have been injured and several are trapped under the rubble.
2: Officials in Japan say the number of people now known to have died after a powerful earthquake struck the south of the country has risen to 28. Rescue teams continue to work through the rubble in the Kumamoto Prefecture on Kyushu Island, searching for survivors. Jake Kwon reports.
5: In a video taken shortly after the earthquake, the front wall of the shopping centre explodes, throwing dust and debris over the car park. The mall's operator, Aeon, said there were around 3,000 customers inside when the quake struck, but they were evacuated before the suspected gas explosion. All of those killed at the site were employees at the center. The government said it wants to protect people from the heat, with temperatures expected to rise to 39 degrees Celsius. Nearly 20,000 homes are without power, and many state-designated shelters lack air conditioning.
2: President Trump says his administration is looking at ways to set controls on artificial intelligence, but he insisted that these could not imperil America's lead over China in the race for AI hegemony. You're listening to the latest world news from the BBC. The South Korean tech giant Samsung has announced a huge jump in second quarter profits, driven by surging demand for its memory chips for use in the artificial intelligence sector. Net profit for the April to June period came to just under $50 billion, up more than 1,000% from the same period last year. The man convicted of attempting to murder the author Salman Rushdie in 2022 has been found guilty on federal terrorism charges. Hadi Matar is already serving a 25-year state prison sentence. The federal conviction carries a potential life sentence. A new scientific study has found evidence that suggests limiting the intake of sugar for children up to the age of two may help in protecting their brains decades later. The research, conducted by Hong Kong University of Science and Technology, analysed the impact of the end of sugar rationing in Britain following the Second World War. Ella Bicknell reports.
6: When the UK government brought an end to sugar rationing in 1953, average consumption almost doubled. Researchers analysed data from around 65,000 people and found dementia rates were 23% lower among those who spent their first 2 years of life under sugar rationing than those born after it ended. It's not the first study to suggest the importance of diet in the first 1,000 days of life, but scientists and dementia prevention charities have warned more research is needed to prove whether early life sugar intake can be directly linked to brain development.
2: A French teenager has pleaded guilty in Singapore to one count of being a public nuisance after he took and licked a straw before returning it to an orange juice vending machine. Didier Maximilian, who's studying at a business school in the city-state, filmed the act and uploaded it to social media. He's been fined almost $500. BBC News.
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11: In the book of Psalm, chapter 63, verse 1, David said, "Early will I seek thee." Abraham was an early riser. Joshua was an early riser. Moses was an early riser. Jesus prayed early in the morning. David also prayed early in the morning. What about you? Be an early riser as you join God's servant, the pastor, Obed Joy Obing, on Prayer Line on Love 99.5 FM from Mondays through to Fridays, 2 a.m. to 5 a.m. each day. Prayer Line, the presence of the Lord is here. 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
1: Just because it seems like God is too late doesn't mean that He's not going to come through. 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
2: This is a prophetic word for somebody. 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On your ministry. Amen. There's a day of heaven coming upon your finances. Amen. There's a day of heaven coming upon your life, amen. Your marriage. Amen. There's a day of heaven coming upon your children.
4: 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Join God's servant, Pastor Obedjoy Obain, as together we see God's face and pray our way into the month of August under open heavens. Ministering in songs, Minister Inshua Patrick, Milial Music, Minister Priscilla Odro, and the Bishop Choir. Buses will be available at the forecourts of Love FM, Swami Runabout, the Police Station, Santasi Runabout, the Golf Link Station. Don't cross into the new month empty. Cross over with power. Cross over with prophetic direction. Cross over under open heavens. Come with your family. Come with your loved ones. Come with great expectations. This could be the night that changes your life forever. Prayer Line, the presence of the Lord is here. Prayer Line, commanding my morning to influence my day.
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One of the things that I love to say is that a great attribute of a worshiper is the ability to remember. To be able to remember 10 years ago, 20 years ago, where the Lord picked you from, and every step of the way, one day after the other, His faithfulness, Bible says that they are His grace, they are new every morning. When we thought that we have experienced the blessings of the Lord, the next day came and He blessed us with another one. Day after day, month after month, year after year, His goodness, His faithfulness, His goodness. Can we remember the goodness of the Lord? David had the ability to remember. Can you have that ability right now? Just remember His goodness. Remember where He picked you from. You may not be where you want to be, but you are not where you used to be. Can you remember where the Lord picked you from? If it had not been the goodness of the Lord, and kenye radia tuma, if it had not been for the hand of the Lord, where would you be? Where would you be? For some people, we should have died. We should have perished. If it was left to the enemy alone, if it was left to the judgment of men alone, we should have perished.

0: He's always with us. 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

So two quick questions for you this morning. Has the Lord been faithful to you? Has the Lord been kind to you? Has the Lord been merciful unto you? Why don't you say yes or more? Joe Metal for the reggaeified version of the song Yes or More. And I'm loving it in here in the studios of love 99.5. I'm just hoping that you're loving it too. It's a Thursday, the 30th of July 2026. We gotta say goodbye to the month of July tomorrow. Finish hard, finish hard, finish hard. And you know, as you finish hard, let me motivate you. Because the sky is not the limit. It is only the beginning. Don't let your fears, your past, or maybe other people's opinions of you define who you are and how far you can go. Dream bigger, think bolder, work harder. Every great achievement in history started with someone who refused to accept limits. When others say it can't be done, let your determination say, watch me. Watch me. Keep learning, keep growing, and keep pushing yourself to new heights. Your potential is far greater than you can imagine. Don't settle for ordinary when you were created for extraordinary. Don't make the sky your limit. Go beyond the skies, break barriers, create your own path, and show the world what is possible. Your greatest achievements are still ahead of you. So go grab it. Let me say good morning to you. Let me say I wish you well. God be with you. For passing showers, but the one that lives in me, along with it, an overcast. I expected this morning. Temperature is at 24 degrees Celsius. Humidity, that is at 89%. Precipitation is at 25%. Wind is blowing at 11 kilometers per hour. Now, a few thunderstorms with an overcast are also expected in the afternoon. Afternoon temperature will be at 26 degrees Celsius. Wow. Humidity will go down to 85%. Precipitation will rise to 37%. Wind will continue to blow at 11 kilometers per hour. It will be mostly cloudy in the evening. Passing showers as temperature will settle at 23 degrees Celsius. And that's your weather for today.

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They've got over 40 years of experience, and within that 40 years, Oti Asambani BM for Omoho. 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You know, every day, like today, thousands of motorists drive across our roads with a valid insurance sticker on their windscreens. Now, some because they understand its value, others simply because the law demands it. But here's a big question. If so many drivers believe they don't benefit from third-party insurance, why are they still paying for it? Is it just another sticker to avoid police trouble? Or is it, you know, a financial lifeline that could save you from losing everything after a crash? So as part of our road safety campaign here on Love 99.5, let's separate the fact from the fiction. Now we get an explanation as to why motor insurance is mandatory, who really benefits when an accident occurs or happens, why so many Ghanaians feel shortchanged, and what every driver needs to know before they turn on the ignition key. So if you own a car, if you ride in a tro-tro, maybe you walk by the side of the road. This is a conversation you cannot afford to miss. Please stay with us. But if you own a vehicle, how do you feel when you have to pay insurance? The regional boss for the National Insurance Commission, he came looking for me yesterday and he was like, David, I heard you on Tuesday say you're very much uncomfortable paying for your car insurance. Because for years you've paid and you haven't gotten any benefit. So he says, well, let's educate our listeners. So he'll be joining us this morning. Dennis Farouk with NIC will be joining us this morning for this beautiful conversation. Please stay tuned for that conversation. Now the Love Sports Center comes your way with Steve Zando. That'll be on around 7 a.m. You know something? The Black Queens defeated Cape Verde yesterday, or Capo Verde yesterday, by 2-0.
I was very impressed with their performance. For that and more, please stay tuned. Hey, the BC results have been released though. The provisional results. They've been released though. Have you checked out of your ward, your child? We wish you well. Well, coming up your way next is the news at 6. It comes your way courtesy Holy Mosquito Spray and Quail. It also comes your way courtesy Lillian Seasoning Powder, Edimasem Amami. 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

0: 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Coming up, thousands of BCE candidates are still waiting to learn their academic fate after WAEC withheld results of more than 2,000 of them over suspected examination malpractice. We have details. Also, the NPP is questioning how political parties will finance their intent elections following the Supreme Court's decision striking down the delegates system. And in business,
1: professional advisory firm Deloitte cautions Ghana's energy sector remains a significant fiscal risk to the country's economy.

0: Burton Anglican Senior High School crushes Drabin Senior High School in the NSM Kill, hoping with 60-point victory in Ashanti region regional qualifies.
1: You know, there is a mystery behind this win, you know, because Cass is 16 years and we have got to get 60 points.
0: Details of these coming up with me, Mami Sinyamiche Thompson. Do stay. And this morning, thousands of candidates who sat the 2026 Basic Education Certificate Examination, BEC, remain uncertain about the academic fate after the West African Examinations Council, WAEC, withheld the results of 2,722 candidates over suspected examination malpractices. There's more on the following report.
2: The council on Wednesday released the provisional 2026 BEC for school candidate results, but said 2,722 candidates from 229 schools will have to wait until investigations into alleged examination irregularities are completed. According to WAEC, the withheld subject results may be released or cancelled after investigations conclude by August 31, 2026. Following completed investigations, WAEC also sanctioned candidates found guilty of malpractice. It cancelled the subject result of 496 candidates and the entire result of 105 candidates. Additionally, the subject result of 119 candidates and the entire result of 48 candidates remain withheld. The sanctions were approved at the 37th meeting of the Final Awards and Examiners Appointment Committee for the BEC, held on July 21, 2026.
0: Now, the NPP is questioning how political parties will fund the expanded electoral process after the Supreme Court's landmark ruling widening access on Wednesday, despite the NDC and CPP welcoming the judgment as a major step towards deepening internal democracy. Legal Affairs correspondent Fatah Bayaga reports.
3: In a 5-2 majority decision, the Supreme Court ruled that all registered members in good standing of political parties must be allowed to vote in the election of their leaders and candidates. One of the plaintiffs, Dr. Nyahunyo Tamaklu, welcomed the court's decision.
4: I'm glad judgment was given in our favor. I'm also glad that we have left, or we are going to leave something for the next generation. But if democracy must continue, they must be meritorious.
3: The political parties involved in the case, including the MPP, NDC and CPP, have also been reacting to the verdict of the Apex Court.
5: Who is going to pay for the cost of the elections?
6: I'm saying, who is going to pay for the cost of the elections?
5: The political parties? Well, let's wait and see. Thank you very much.
7: And for us as a party, this is not new to us. Prior to 2016, we tried this law, and then all members of our party in good standing were able to vote.
8: We accept it.
9: You accept it.
8: We accept it because the mass practice system of voting for our leaders, we have practiced it before during the post-independence.
3: The judgment is expected to have far-reaching implications for the internal electoral processes of political parties and could reshape the conduct of future primaries and leadership elections across the country. For Joy News, Fatah Bayaga, Supreme Court.
0: Now, Ghana risks losing ground in an increasingly unstable global order unless it strengthens its foreign policy coordination and adopts a more strategic approach to migration. That's the warning from United Nations Special Representative to Libya, Her Excellency Hannah Tete, who says growing geopolitical tensions and shifting alliances demand a rethink of how Ghana and Africa protect their interests. Here are excerpts from the lecture on 60D Ghana's Kronti Niakwemu.
10: At the same time, advocating for the ease of travel restrictions and making it easier to travel across our continent in order to be able to do business is going to be a very sensitive balancing act. And given the fact that we have quite a large diaspora, both abroad in the Western world, but also within the continent, I would say that going forward, that is going to be a particularly significant issue for Ghana that we should be paying attention to. Because we also do not necessarily welcome all the migrants who come into our space.
0: Now, the Nursing and Midwifery Council says it cannot begin disciplinary proceedings against nurses implicated in the death of a hit-and-run victim, Charles Emisa, because it has not received the official report of the Professor Ajuman Bedu Akosa Committee. The committee recommended disciplinary action against Akosua Texan and Joy Daisy Nelson of allegations they denied Mr. Emisa medical care, proposing that both be referred to the institutions and the Nursing and Midwifery Council. Now, speaking during a visit by Parliament's Health Committee, Registrar of the Nursing and Midwifery Council, Philomena Wule, said although the Ministry of Health has notified the Council about the recommendations, the official report has yet to be submitted.
9: We received the letter from the Ministry of Health to sanction the nurses. However, we cannot sanction the nurses without reports from the committee. So we wrote back to the Ministry of Health to fetch us with the reports, and that is where we are. We are yet to receive response from them.
0: Well, Chairman of the Parliament's Health Committee, Dr. Makaket Nawani, expressed confidence the report will soon be forwarded to the Council to enable disciplinary action to begin.
11: The committee's report is with the Ministry of Health. Is being assessed. There's a referral to them, and very soon the document will get to them. The last time we were with the Medical and Dental Council, they had received it. So I'm hoping that within a matter of time, the one involving the nurses will also be received.
12: Will the committee make any...
0: Now, Godwin was 12 years old, the best student in his class, but had never seen his hometown. A woman he was told to call Auntie promised to take him there, but instead led him onto a boat and disappeared. What followed was 3 years of forced labor on the Volta Lake. Adobe Asare and Stephen Mensah have more for you on the World Day Against Trafficking in Persons.
13: First January, it starts with Banco. We are ending with Banco. We eat rice 25th December. So if they start that 26th with Kokonte, that means you change it the next 26th December. If I'm saying Banco, it's not the Banco that you and I eat today. You are not allowed to use phone or anything that you use to communicate to anyone. If there's something happening and then you are not able to do it or you don't know how to do it, they don't teach you, but they'll use either the paddle or the rope in the canoe to lash you heavily or even throw you inside the dish and then drive away.
14: Trust. And according to Superintendent William Ayaraga of the Ghana Police Service, that is often where trafficking begins.
15: We rescued a victim from Wasa Abuoso, and medically the womb has been shifted or removed. And according to sources, she got pregnant. And they gave her some concoction to abort it. And in the process, it destroyed her womb.
13: If you see their body marks with lashes, and then some of them, they still live with the scars, and it's heartbreaking at times.
14: Godwin's chance to escape came from an unexpected source, the boatmaster's son.
13: So he sent me with his phone that let me get him a credit from the next town. So I used that opportunity. I called back home the auntie that I was staying with.
0: At 60 years, 60 points, and one memorable qualification, Anglican Senior High School Kumasi turned its anniversary celebration into an NSMQ spectacle as it clinched a 23-point victory over Drabin Senior High School to book its place at the national championships. Here are excerpts.
16: Tell me how you feel.
17: Okay, I can say that it's by the grace of God, and we had 60, so we are trying to make a mark of 60 on our 60th anniversary, and they should expect more from us.
0: And that's all for the news this morning. Up next is business on the Super Morning Show.
18: Mami money juma. Uda ya ye fe.
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7: Mofakojo, me hunka kran sana wako ejuma wai. 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
7: Se electrician phone ebe chiso chiso dino hon. 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Ah!

0: Hi, good morning. Welcome to the Joy Business Report. Coming up in this bulletin, professional advisory firm Deloitte cautions Ghana's energy sector remains a significant fiscal risk to the country's economy. And energy analyst Benjamin Insia pushes for review of Ghana's power supply systems after part of the country was hit by major blackout which lasts for hours. Also in this bulletin, Bank of Ghana intensifies advocacy on the use of digital financial payment platforms. Stay tuned. Welcome back to the Joy Business Report. My name is James Ishen. Let's settle for the details now. Despite the progress made by the government in restoring macroeconomic stability, the energy sector remains one of the most significant fiscal risks facing the country. Deloitte has disclosed it in its assessment of the mid-year budget review. The following report has more.
1: According to the professional services firm, though the mid-year review identifies the financial health of the Electricity Company of Ghana and the broader energy sector as important reforms priorities, the firm's financial challenges have implications in the energy sector, but also for the broader fiscal position of the country. The report explains that without meaningful reforms, losses within the sector could eventually migrate onto the government's balance sheet and undermine hard-won gains in debt sustainability. For this reason, Deloitte urged the government to pursue the energy sector reforms with urgency and consistency.
0: And that was the news desk report. Still on energy, energy analyst Benjamin Insia is pushing for a review of Ghana's power supply systems strategy. This was after part of the country was hit by major power outage for hours caused by issues with the country's national transmission systems. Mr. Insia tells Joy Business the situation calls for some drastic intervention by government.
2: This simply means that as a country, we do not have isolated or islanders or buffers to address some of these unforeseen circumstances, and that exposes the whole grid to future risk. The unfortunate part also is our inability to immediately know the cause of this trigger. I think it should be a matter of worry because there could be repetitions in future based on this particular event. And this also should inform us of our whole power system policy or strategy, where historically, we've interconnected all systems onto a single platform. And I think that this event has exposed the uncertainty of this policy, has exposed the fragility of it, and it is incumbent on us to address these policy issues strategically.
0: And that was energy analyst Benjamin Insia there speaking. Now, government says ongoing reforms in Ghana's energy sector are aimed at improving financial sustainability, reducing costs, and preventing a return to the accumulation of large outstanding debt owed to independent power producers. Speaking at the 60th annual meeting of the Association of Power Utilities of Africa, Deputy Energy Minister Richard Jan Mensa says the sector has recorded significant improvement despite inheriting challenges, including high debt and system inefficiencies.
3: There has been a lot of improvement, especially when it comes to the financial side of the sector. We know not now the energy sector in terms of costs. We've always had a lesser recovery for our costs, and this has left us with a huge outstanding of debts in the sector. What we are doing now is, first, we've done a negotiation with the IPPs where we've made some savings. On the face of it, we have more than 240 million, but that is just for the renegotiation amount. Going forward, we've also been able to do some savings when it comes to the tariff, because there's been a reduction in tariff, which will reflect in the prices. And then going forward, we've been a bit more very active on the cash waterfall mechanisms, which is one of the reasons why we keep saying that we're not going to go back to the system where we have high outstanding debts, because we're able to pay IPPs. Now some IPPs are paid almost about 80-90%.
0: Richard Jan Mensa as the Deputy Minister for Energy. Away from the energy sector, now the Bank of Ghana has indicated that the objective of its drive for financial inclusion is to encourage the informal sector actively use digital payment for transactions. Speaking on behalf of the Governor of the Bank of Ghana, the Maiden Ecobank Joy Business Financial Dialogue at the Ecobank Auditorium in Accra, Head of FinTech and Innovation Department at the Bank of Ghana, Ruku Asari, said data account must transform the livelihood of households.
4: An account is the beginning of inclusion, not its completion. The real test is whether it improves people's financial health. Somewhere in Ghana this morning, a lady is opening a business. She has a mobile money wallet for years. Money comes in, money goes out. Her customers pay with it, and she pays her suppliers with it. By every measure, she's financially included. Yet, she keeps her savings in cash. She has no insurance for her stock, borrows on terms she does not even understand. And if she stops working tomorrow, her income also stops. She's not just one individual. She's part of a statistic.
0: And that was Oruku Asare, Head of FinTech and Innovation Department at the Bank of Ghana. You're still listening to the Joy Business Report. Now, Electrum Ghana Limited has expanded its retail footprint with the new opening of the new premium showroom in Madina. This aimed at bringing customers closer to a wide range of high-quality home appliances and electronics. Speaking at the opening ceremony, the National Sales Manager of Electrum Ghana Limited, Vincent Azanbio, said the premium showroom forms part of the company's strategy to improve customer accessibility and strengthen its presence in key markets across the country.
5: And the good people of Madina have showed us their patronage. They've been very loyal to us. And as a company like Electrum Ghana Limited, who thrives with excellence, we decided to open an ultra-modern showroom in Madina for the good people of Madina to show them that we value their loyalty to us and want to serve them with the best products at the best prices. Now, to do so, we needed to display it in an ultra-modern fashion where when they come, they'll see all our variety and they can appreciate and choose, you know, whatever product meets their expectations. So that's why we find ourselves here opening this beautiful edifice in Madina.
0: Vincent Azanbiok as the National Sales Manager at Electroland Ghana. Now, the Ministry of Works and Housing has begun a review work on the country's national housing policy to strengthen collaboration with private sector operators to provide affordable housing. Director at the Ministry, Architect Chris Pobi Abeis, made this revelation in a speech read on behalf of the sector minister at the launch of the Moonbound Laboni, a new residential facility by the Val Real Estate.
6: To further support and scale such private sector successes, the Ministry is reviewing the national housing policy to remove long-standing barriers to housing delivery while expanding access to financing through National Home Ownership Fund and in partnership with development partners such as the Shelter Africa. It is also working with stakeholders to improve land access and infrastructure under the Affordable Housing Program. The launch of Mungo reflects confidence in Ghana's future, demonstrates the resilience of our real estate industry, and reinforces the crucial role that the private sector continues to play in national development.
0: Meanwhile, CEO of Val Real Estate, Alex Zai, also spoke at the event.
7: Ghana, Accra is a booming market. I penetrated the country by time the 2020, but now we can see a lot of opportunities. So our focus all the time, how to use our experience, our information, our quality to achieve the benefits to our clients.
0: Now, away from that, equipment manufacturing firm Mantrack has entered a strategic partnership with some 5 financial institutions to support financing of their heavy-duty equipment for the construction and mining sector. Managing Director for Mantrack Ghana, Pierre Hill, outlined the importance of such a partnership to the industry.
8: One of the greatest challenges remains access to affordable and flexible funding solutions that allow organizations to invest confidently in equipment, technology, and expansion. We recognize that this decision to acquire heavy equipment and invest in productivity enhancing assets is often not limited by ambition or opportunity. It is frequently constrained by financing. Through this strategic collaboration,

0: of Ghana, Rieko Asare, said data account must transform the livelihood of households.
1: An account is the beginning of inclusion, not its completion. The real test is whether it improves people's financial health. Somewhere in Ghana this morning, a lady is opening a business. She has a mobile money wallet for years. Money comes in, money goes out. Her customers pay with it, and she pays her suppliers with it. By every measure, she's financially included. Yet, she keeps her savings in cash. She has no insurance for her stock, borrows on terms she does not even understand. And if she stops working tomorrow, her income also stops. She's not just one individual. She's part of a statistic.
0: And that was Rieko Asare, Head of Fintech and Innovation Department at the Bank of Ghana. You're still listening to the Joy Business Report. Now, Electrum Ghana Limited has expanded its retail footprint with the new opening of the new premium showroom in Madina. This aimed at bringing customers closer to a wide range of high-quality home appliances and electronics. Speaking at the opening ceremony, the National Sales Manager of Electrum Ghana Limited, Vincent Azanbio, said the premium showroom forms part of the company's strategy to improve customer accessibility and strengthen its presence in key markets across the country.
2: And the good people of Madina have showed us their patronage. They've been very loyal to us. And as a company like Electrum Ghana Limited, who thrives with excellence, we decided to open an ultra-modern showroom in Madina for the good people of Madina to show them that we value their loyalty to us. And we want to serve them with the best products at the best prices. Now, to do so, we needed to display it in an ultra-modern fashion, where when they come, they'll see all our variety and they can appreciate and choose, you know, whatever product meets their expectations. So that's why we find ourselves here opening this beautiful edifice in Madina.
0: Vincent Azanbiok as the National Sales Manager at Electroland Ghana. Now, the Ministry of Works and Housing has begun a review work on the country's national housing policy to strengthen collaboration with private sector operators to provide affordable housing. Director of the Ministry, Architect Chris Pobi Abase, made this revelation in a speech read on behalf of the sector minister at the launch of the Moonbound Laboni, a new residential facility by the Val Real Estate.
3: To further support and scale such private sector successes, the Ministry is reviewing the national housing policy to remove long-standing barriers to housing delivery while expanding access to financing through National Home Ownership Fund and in partnership with development partners such as the Shelter Africa. It is also working with stakeholders to improve land access and infrastructure under the Affordable Housing Program. The launch of Mungo reflects confidence in Ghana's future, demonstrates the resilience of our real estate industry, and reinforces the crucial role that the private sector continues to play in national development.
0: Meanwhile, CEO of Val Real Estate, Alex Zahi, also spoke at the event.
4: Ghana, Accra, is a booming market. I penetrated the country by time the 2020, but now we can see a lot of opportunities. So our focus all the time, how to use our experience, our information, our quality to achieve the benefits to our clients.
0: Now, away from that, equipment manufacturing firm Mantrack has entered a strategic partnership with some 5 financial institutions to support financing of their heavy-duty equipment for the construction and mining sector. Managing Director for Mantrack, Ghana, Pierre Hill, outlined the importance of such a partnership to the industry.
5: One of the greatest challenges remains access to affordable and flexible funding solutions that allow organizations to invest confidently in equipment, technology, and expansion. We recognize that this decision to acquire heavy equipment and invest in productivity enhancing assets is often not limited by ambition or opportunity. It is frequently constrained by financing. Through this strategic collaboration with our banking partners, we are removing that barrier. Today, we are bringing together world-class equipment, product support, and the technical expertise of Mantrack Ghana with the financial strength and innovative solutions of our banking partners.
0: And I was the managing director for Mantrack Ghana, Pierre Hill. On Investor Eye today, Godwin Tamaklu, Chief Regulatory Risk and Compliance Officer at Mobile Money Limited, cautions pizza lovers to be careful when ordering pizza and other food items online, as scammers are impersonating food companies, posting fake contacts online just to defraud consumers. Take a listen.

0: Ali Pizza online. We've had a lot of fraud cases coming from somebody just going to the internet and then seeking to buy pizza from some of our pizza vendors. They have seen that, and they've also been educating people not to. If you want to buy, go to their specific website and access. But people just go there and then they pick a number, they call the number, and then they are walked through some process, and by the time they realize, instead of buying pizza for about 200 Ghana cedis, 300 Ghana cedis, they end up losing thousands of cedis from their wallet.
1: Godwin Tamaklu is the Chief Regulatory Risk and Compliance Officer at Mobile Money Limited with today's edition of Investor Eye. Now let's do some commodities. And crude oil is open trading at $80 a barrel this morning. Gold increased marginally to $3,978 an ounce. Cocoa is trading at $5,362 a ton after losing from yesterday's trading. To some currency news now, the dollar this morning is going for 11 cedis 78 pesos. That's the rate some of the major commercial banks are offering to their clients. The euro is going for 13 cedis 42 pesos. The British pound, on the other hand, is trading at 15 cedis 67 pesos. The Forex bureaus are also selling the dollar at 12 cedis 30 pesos. And that's all for the Joy Business Report. With me, James Ishen Akojo.
2: Thank you, James, for bringing us the Joy Business Report. It brings us to 6:30. If you just tuned in, this is the Super Morning Show on Joy 99.7 FM. We want to know where you are this morning and whether your electricity has been restored. Yesterday, when I got home around 6 p.m., my power was restored, but within the night, it went off on two occasions before it later came back on this morning. So let us know where you live. Let's know whether you still have electricity. And those of you whose result has been released, are you ready? Have you seen your results already? Let us know. Parents, how are you getting ready for the transition? If your child's result is in, it means they are going to go to senior high school. Are you ready? Let us know. All that coming up on today's edition of the Super Morning Show. But before we get deeper into the conversations, let's bring your inspirational song for the morning. I'm taking something from Esther Smith. The title of the song is Onyame Beni.

0: Onyami Beni, produced by Morris the Voice. Or is it Morris Babyface? Yeah. Oh, Pastor Morris.
1: Hey, right now he's a pastor. Yeah,
0: yeah, Morris is a pastor. And, yeah, they've released a few new songs over the past 3 years. Mm. And I think the Morris and Esther collaboration.
1: Legendary.
0: Just like the Castro JQ collaboration.
1: Mm-hmm.
0: Just like the 4X4 Aputus or the Prior Aputus
1: mm-hmm.
0: collaboration. Lord Kenya Zabmalet mm-hmm. always gave us the hits.
1: Yeah.
0: Onyame Beni, Dipia, Oya Adifufro. So if yesterday wasn't great for you, today is a new day.
1: Yeah.
0: Today is a new day. Be hopeful. Yeah, be hopeful. Mm-hmm. Anyway, Kojo, let's bring the weather. And the Ghana Meteo Agency says that from morning is going to be cloudy up north. And the north starts the day with thunderstorms, while mist and slight rain affects parts of southern Ghana. And later we should expect sunshine to give way to thunderstorms and rain across many parts of the country. They have today's forecast on their Twitter handle. So follow Ghana Meteo on Twitter for all the updates when it comes to the weather. And that brings us to 6:37. That is time for Say It Right. But before that, never use petrol, kerosene or other accelerants to start fires for cooking, burning waste or any domestic activity. What seems like a quick shortcut can cause flash fires and severe burns. So choose the safe method every time. This is a message from Comac.
1: Yeah, time to say it right. And as always, it's brought to you by Kingdom Books. At Kingdom, quality and affordability are their hallmarks, as well as Societe Generale Bank Ghana. The future is you.
2: Something must be done.
3: You say enough. I say I do.
4: Greetings to all you wonderful people listening to Say It Right in Ghana and abroad. Now, let's just stop here for a moment. I'm sure you noticed I said in Ghana and abroad. I did not say in Ghana and in abroad. This is yet another common grammatical error that keeps coming up. Abroad is an adverb. It is commonly used to mean outside the jurisdiction or in another country. The word literally means in several directions or across a wide area. It belongs to the same family of directional adverbs as ahead, which means in front or in the lead, above, which means on top of, or aside, which means next to. Now, you wouldn't say he was walking in ahead of me, would you? Neither would you say in above the limit. And you certainly wouldn't say I'm putting it in aside. So why would you say in abroad? Abroad is not a saucepan. Anyway, we can now all say it right. Right?

0: Sakojo. We can't say my grandfather is in abroad.
1: There are a number of times I've heard that. my older sister is in abroad.
0: Yes.
1: Hey.
0: We can't say that.
1: No.
0: We can't say that. No. Thank you for this. Kingdom Books and Stationery Limited. They have the back to school promotion. It's here. You know, those whose results are in today are going to school in September.
1: Yeah.
0: And so from now till September 30, Kingdom Books is giving you a generous 15% discount on all school items, including pens, pencils, erasers, exercise books, and more, across all the branches in Accra, Tema, Kumasi, Takoradi, Winneba, and Cape Coast. 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
1: All right, time for the news review. 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
0: Okay, let's start with the daily graphic this morning. And Kweku is here. Kweku, yeah. Good morning.
2: The Kojos. Morning. Kojo, do you have light this morning?
3: It came last night.
2: Last night.
0: Do you have power? The way you're asking is like...
2: When I go back home, we had power, but I think I'm still seeing complaints about so
0: many... What time did you get home?
2: I got home yesterday around 1:30 a.m.
0: 1:30 a.m?
2: Yeah, you know...
0: Please speak into the mic for me.
2: You know your people, Parliament, you know, they will front load all the way. They'll push all of it to the last days, and they are going to unbreak tomorrow.
0: Okay.
2: Mm. So, they've been back for weeks now. Instead of actually doing the real, the deals, they just wait till the last days and then they are overworking all of us.
0: Because the previous night, I saw John Dumelo post a video around 11 p.m.
2: Yeah.
0: And yesterday, you left Parliament at 1?
2: Yeah. As of 12:50 yesterday, they were still working on the cocoa board bill.
0: Mm.
2: The new cocoa board bill. So Randy Abienko, everybody was there and we were struggling like that up until about 1 o'clock before the agenda. So by the time you get home, you sleep, and then Sammy Odami is already calling you in the morning. It's not
0: Sammy Odami, please bring Kweku some coffee, okay? From Leklebi or Carbell Coffee, you know? Anyway, let's start with the daily graphic. We've been told that Labadi is bringing us breakfast. Okay. Say Labadi.
1: Please, did you say we are taking breakfast at Labadi?
0: Or from Labadi? They are bringing it. Anyway.
1: From Labadi.
0: Labadi.
1: And I'm quite sober.
0: Labadi is doing the 1 month, one breakfast.
1: Yes.
0: We like it. Anyway, daily graphic. Internal party elections. Supreme Court bans delegate voting. This is a big issue.
1: Yeah.
0: Kweku was in court for that. Ghana Gabon deepen ties. President accepts reciprocal visit invitation. Facts behind MIF's solid performance. This is the Mineral Income and Investment Fund. The facts behind the performance have been published by the Daily Graphic. And OSP has delegated authority to prosecute. This is according to the Supreme Court.
1: Yeah, the Daily Guy, that big story is still there. Deep freezer, TV, cash, boiled eggs, party delegate system banned. The story is on page 2 of the Daily Guide. And court holds Kojo Safo Kantanka burial. Ghana must innovate, export mining, and not just minerals. Alhaji Ali Ibrahim is speaking there. And Vanya Boa jailed 85 months in the U.S. over $10 million romance scam. And then OSP has power to prosecute. The Supreme Court speaking yesterday in those landmark decisions.
0: There is an important story in the Daily Graphic, which is on page 2. Parliament passes 4 tax bills on revenue generation.
2: Yes.
0: 4 tax bills on revenue generation. I'll share that with you later on the show, but I'll take you to the Chronicle right now. Ashanti region backs Eugene Nkwi as next NPP General Secretary. In Kasem, residents warned contractor to stay off community mining concession. And the editorial this morning, energy minister must resign or be reshuffled. That's the editorial for the Chronicle this morning. And Psalm 5 verse 12, that's the scripture. It's been a while since we had it. Surely, Lord, you bless the righteous. You surround them with your favor as with a shield. I don't know how this relates to any of the stories, because usually... So that is the Chronicle front page this morning. And the BNFT this morning, big story. Machinery costs drive construction inflation in June. Machinery costs drive construction inflation in June. A lot of countries have invested in being able to build machines. India, everybody, Nigeria, they are building. In fact, I saw the Iranians, they've now built their first aircraft and is going through the final standard checks, and Iran would have built an aircraft in-house, even with all the blockades and the sanctions. What is Ghana building? And more stories from the BNFT. Rabotech targets first owned mine as project pipeline hits $1.8 billion. Fisheries sector fears protracted validity of EU yellow card. And a big story for Ghanaian-built businesses. Pangea Black Star Africa acquire majority stake in Eden Tree. You know Eden Tree? Eden Tree is one of the first businesses that packages herbs, spices, and vegetables for distribution across the country. Started by Catherine Krobeduse. Big story for industry there. So those are the stories from the newspapers. Let's go online.
3: Well, let's say a big thank you to you guys then, you know, and Kwikwe Asante was there, Koji Yangson was there, and of course, Kojakoto Boateng as well. It's now some 14 minutes to hit 7 o'clock or thereabout. We'll bring to you the Love Sports Center. But before we bring to you the online story, please check this one out.
4: Hey, Mofa Kojo, I'm going to go to the house. 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
5: Why?
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3: All right, so the rains are here, and today, for example, later this afternoon is going to, you know, we're going to experience some isolated thunderstorms and all that. 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Well, at least for me, it does, and I'm sure it does for you as well. 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It's not safe. 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And Holy Mosquito Spray in Tuntun Police. 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Are you cooking right with the right spices or seasoning? 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You can also call them on these other numbers on 0598-910-500 or 0249-712-246. Lillian Seasoning Powder, Edimasem, Amami. Let me also say a very big thank you to Duni Master Complex Limited for supporting us to bring to you the news at 6. 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That is 050-134-0083. 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They'll be joining me later this morning for a conversation around, you know, 8:40, 8:45. I'm talking about Edufly. You know why? Edufly Travel Consort is inviting you to, you know, explore the world with exciting travel opportunities to Canada, the USA, Australia, the United Kingdom, Europe, and many other destinations. 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There's also a 7-day Canada tour featuring Toronto, Niagara Falls, Ottawa, Montreal, and Quebec City. There's a 7-day United Kingdom tour covering London, Oxford, Manchester, Liverpool, and Edinburgh. Then there's a 7-day USA tour to New York, Washington, D.C., Philadelphia, Boston, and Orlando. There's another package that they have introduced. When I'm joined by, you know, representatives from Edufly, I will tell you about that new package. You'd love to travel there. But if you can travel this year, don't worry, because Edufly offers flexible payment plans to help you reserve your spot for future tours. So what it is that, you know, money is hard to come by. So even if you pay that part payment right now, you've secured your spot. So when you're ready to travel, bam, you just go. 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Republic Bank, we are the one for you. Liu Sani Waiti. Hey. Good morning. How are you doing?
5: I'm good. It's just the weather that is a little bit too cold.
3: If God gives you sun, it's too hot. God gives you...
5: Oh, I'm not complaining.
3: So what are you doing?
5: I'm saying it's very cold.
3: Too cold.
5: And I love it. I love it. The only what I will complain is this word that the came from Virginia.
3: Don't be lazy.
5: Yeah, you know what?
3: We're
5: some fufu with some light soup. Oh, I say I'm a nigga.
8: When is that? Why were you trying to turn this mic off? Why are you scared?
3: I'm typing. Turn this mic off.
8: I thought you were scared of what will come next.
5: But you didn't kind of pray. When we pass, I go fear.
8: And now put your pack around one and come in.
3: So if you don't work, how do you make money to enjoy that fufu you're talking about?
5: One day after for 365 days, that's in
3: man. And if that one day you're talking about that weather, the subsequent days, what then do you do?
5: Eh?
3: Mimi here.
8: Yeah, but PC.
3: But you work anyway.
5: I mean,
3: work is good. Listen, know, yeah. How about the work of your mind?
8: But Dave, do you know what's annoying about this weather? Have you noticed that the washing bay people are cashing out?
3: So it's up to you to decide to wash your car every day or three times a week.
8: No, the thing is that you do the thing and they will confirm food through my look at where you and I stay.
3: I understand. That's what I'm saying. You have a choice. For me, I've decided not to wash every day.
8: They've been so better and talk. They've been so near and so on. They've been so near and so on. They've been so near and so on. But
5: the fair, you know, yeah.
3: That is what they call the kusukuku.
5: Yeah.
8: Oh,
3: That's what they call the kusukuku. Yeah, that's what they call the kusukuku.
5: And it comes with something that is related to females.
3: It doesn't come with anything that is related to females. Well, so what is related to females is Premier Nursing Training College. Now, the Premier Nursing Training College has opened admission for fresh students for the 2026-2027 academic year. 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Premier Nursing Training College is affiliated to University for Development Studies, that is UDS. Now, Premier Nursing Training College is equipped with modern computer lab, skill lab, and also classrooms in a serene environment. Internet, that is Wi-Fi, and a well-stocked library are all available for you. Now, tuition is high level of academic excellence. Now, their motto is, we learn to serve. We learn to serve. For more information, you can reach them on 0244-064-285. That is 0244-064-285 or 0243-519-083. All right, so what is it I'm hearing that the OSP has prosecutorial powers? That's according to the Supreme Court yesterday.
8: Yeah, David. So yesterday, there were two landmark constitutional matters that the Ghana Supreme Court sat on. One was the OSP matter. You know that there's a young lawyer called Noah Adamite. He's now a doctor who is almost like a protege of the Deputy Attorney General, Justice Shamsa, who went to court to challenge the legitimacy of the OSP. And David, if you remember, when the office was being established, there were people from both sides who believed that this was unconstitutional, that it filters the powers of Article 88 of the Constitution. So he went to court to make some reliefs. Now let me give you the reliefs. One of the reliefs was that to declare that the prosecutorial authority in Ghana is vested in Attorney General and cannot be exercised independently of or in parallel with the Attorney General. The court granted that and said that, yes, that's true. Declaration that Act 959, which established the Office of Special Prosecutor, is unconstitutional to the extent that it confers original, autonomous, and insulate prosecutorial authority on the OSP. The court dismissed that. He also said that Section 33 and 4 of the Act are unconstitutional because they make the OSP independent of the Attorney General in prosecution. You know that as part of the Act, they said that he can initiate cases without necessarily conferring the Attorney General. The court also dismissed that. It says that declaration that Parliament lacked the authority to create a prosecutorial body independent of the Attorney General without the constitutional matter, they dismissed that. Now, let me give you the one they granted. They also said that the Supreme Court exercises consequential jurisdiction to say that set aside the High Court's direction in the Archibald Hyde case as void. You know that one of the cases the OSP was prosecuting went to the High Court, and the guy said that, by you cry you are prosecuting me, did you have a warrant from the Attorney General giving you order to prosecute me? And the court agreed with Hyde. Now they are saying that the Supreme Court said that decision was void. The Attorney General doesn't need authority of the Attorney General to prosecute. But this is where it gets interesting. The Attorney General can at any point terminate the cases and file a nolle prosequi. So I don't know whether the Supreme Court is confused or not, because I'm confused.
3: I don't think the Supreme Court is confused. What we need to do is to get some lawyers to give us some better interpretation.
8: No, but the lawyers are also fighting over it.
3: So lawyers would always fight over matters.
8: So if I'm confused,
3: I understand. But I'm saying that the lawyers will tell you that as a one thing like this, this one has his opinion, that one has his opinion. They can both quote the Constitution.
8: If you say that, so David, for example, let me give you, it's
3: a bit confusing. I understand what you're saying.
8: Yeah.
3: It's a bit confusing. If you say the person has prosecutorial powers.
8: Yeah.
3: And then at one point in time, you say that the Attorney General can say, okay, don't this case, I'm putting a hold on it.
5: It's not prosecuted by me.
3: It's a bit confusing.
8: No, it's not about they having a prosecutorial. You're saying that you, David, is OSP, Leo is Attorney General. Article 88 gives prosecutorial powers to the Attorney General. Now, the point is that you, David, can prosecute you, Jose Tutu, without asking Leo.
3: Exactly, that's what I'm
8: but
3: saying.
8: But you, the same person, Zando...
3: He can stop the prosecution.
8: Exactly, that's what I'm saying. So it becomes a bit confusing.
5: It's kind of like the discretion of the Attorney General to decide which cases he will grant to the OSP.
3: And if you have an Attorney General, who would want to play politics and protect his people... He would say, for this case, don't go after this case. Stop this case. And I'm saying
8: that
3: if...
8: cases and I'm all that, they came and... Yes. But I'm saying that it's happened before. So it's not as if... That's like the cases, they came and filed an early prosecutor.
3: There's another landmark, ruling that the Supreme Court gave, and it bans delegates voting. Yeah. And what does the story say? Oh, you
8: don't
3: have the story?
8: It basically says that one member, one vote. Okay. You know, the likes of Dr. Nyawete Makulu went to court on the back of the MPP election and said that they believe it is not constitutional, you know, that for political parties to have a delegate system where there's a special kind of people who are kingmakers who go and decide who leads political parties, who becomes executive and all that. And the Supreme Court in the 5-2, and David, that's what is interesting, wasn't close.
5: Yeah.
8: In the 5-2. So that tells you that there's a case really where the
3: landmark cases
8: and the court really felt strong about it. For those who don't know, when the Supreme Court speaks, it's law.
3: Yeah.
8: So it means that going forward, the MPP and NDC must have a way where every single member will vote. But people are thinking that, David, this may become another ROPAL. You know, ROPAL means that those who are outside the judicial cabal, we've never really implemented it.
3: Mm.
8: But David, the two sides of the argument is this. The NDC, you know, infallibly, because Attorney General backed the plaintiff in this case at the Supreme Court, the MPP as a party to the case disagreed and said that it will have a cost component, it's not practicable.
3: Party funding and how they'll go to all that. Yeah.
8: But David, the point is that I tilt more towards what the Supreme Court is saying, but maybe with some fine-tuning. David, maybe, just like the point I've always made about Chapter 12 of the Constitution, when the Constitution gave us powers as media to be independent, it didn't give us source of funds. So maybe the political party finance, we need to get to a point, maybe the state contribute a certain percentage, but inherent in the political parties for you to become a member, David, they quote a word, good standing. What is good standing? You pay dues. Because, David, for me, it's not fair that, look at Ofodukrom, almost 100,000 voters. Let's say MPP are 50,000. Then you have 2,000 people come somewhere.
5: And they decide 5, for 000, all of 5, us.
8: 5,000, 5,000. Do you know what is annoying? The MP will focus on that 2 times because when you obey PC or for you chrome, they're not MPP in Kwadia or Parliament.
3: He's assured.
8: It is KPS. Yeah. So David, Uniana, boy, yeah, and any intention.
3: We all know that.
5: Yeah.
3: I mean, we all know.
8: Oswald, 4,000.
5: He got about 10,000.
8: One election.
3: It's 4,000, 4,000, and 3,000.
5: Yeah.
8: It's 11,000. One delegate to David, let's even zero it at 10,000.
5: And he was happy the way he was happy. Yeah.
3: No, but so what this means is that you cannot bribe all. If it's some delegates, but you cannot bribe all the people who say they are party members.
5: I think
3: the other frustration, some of the people who want to vie for some positions to go through, you call this office, they have closed. This man has this form. The form is not available.
8: The delegate, the mafia.
3: All those taxes would also stop.
8: Yeah, that's true.
5: Me, I am happy because this time around, we are going to get a true representative of the people. To represent us, not some party cronies and their favorites and few people among us can be, then they put whoever they want there. This is going to stop the likes of our chairman who will line people up and say swear that we are going to follow this guy, because then the masses are the ones who are going to choose. Not when I'm here into
3: No more televisions, no more bento.
5: No more panel. And
8: David, even in the cathedral, I mean, where do they pick Pogba politics from? The nomenclature itself is not Ghanaian. So Pogba politics will always be there. But the height, David, you have to think consequences we are. I want for James, I say.
3: But what I'm in saying is, listen, so you want to give Nsase, how many of those people who will be voting can give Nsase to?
8: Oh, David, I'm saying
3: you want to give television. How many of those people? The numbers.
5: So 100,000 people are going to vote. So you buy
3: so you the candidate
5: 1,000 from here. The other one will also buy 500 from here. And then we gamble on the rest.
3: If you're a rational human being, the first thing you say to yourself is, hey, if I'm going to take this money and invest in only a few people, how does that better my chance?
8: David.
3: So what you rather do is this. You look for a good message, put that message across, and hope that message will be listened to and will make you make an informed decision.
8: David, me. See, there are three things I believe any candidate needs to win an election. One, resources. Financial, human. Two, you need a message, right? And a strategy. The resources come from David. Whether they are 1 million people, a politician can have a way and say that, Sir Nipa way the 200,000 or best for two. So it won't change that. But just that you reduce the frequency. Even in America, Pogba politics is reduced. But David, the next point is also that there's another point where, David, they say that in America and the UK, when you want to register as a voter, you indicate Republican, Democrat. Maybe, David, Kwesi Kwarteng, for example, has started that. There's a conversation we can have. If I just going to register, Mimi say, matua MPP pe, matua NDC pe. I can say that I'm what Ghana be a neutral.
9: Mm.
8: So that when the political parties have that data, that database is managed by the EC, they know the members of the MPP. They know the members of the NDs. Then it can be easy for them to target when it comes to taxes. But David, you see, it's a difficult process. Like ROPA, let's not totally jettison it, right? Let's not totally throw it away. Let's have a way to find. You know that the NDC brought this thing and they abandoned it.
9: Yeah, they
8: you know why they abandoned it? That there were people infiltrating the system. So David, there can be safeguard measures, for example, and say that, before you can qualify to be a party of in good standing, for example, in 12 months, pay your dues, say, to 9 months. You must have been with the party.
9: Already, so
8: exactly. You must have been with the party for, say, 36, 24 months. I think that all these are conversations, but you shouldn't throw it out. Because, David, it's not fair that 50,000 MPP people know for Lucrum. Then 2,000 people just go and take fridge, take TV.
5: And then decide for us.
9: They take butter and all that.
5: Yeah.
9: BC results are out. Before you share that information with us, I think there's another thing that is also creeping into our society that we need to be worried about. For our listeners out there, please kindly join us on our YouTube channel where we are live on right now. Also join us on Facebook on Love 99.5 where we are live. Listen, we should give respect to people in uniform, people who have been asked to do a job. And for those who are also in uniform, they know the do's and don'ts. They know what they are supposed to do. Just execute your role and execute it well. Leo and Eugene, I have concerns where people are attacking security persons. Police and military. So this video is showing on our YouTube channel. This video is showing on our Facebook page as well. People in uniform, military people, look at this altercation. To the extent that they wanted to even take his rifle away from him. Look at what is happening.
8: So
9: this will happen. And then a few hours later, military guys in their big truck will come and descend on people and beat innocent people mercilessly for no reason. Look at what is happening. I believe sincerely that as citizens, we need to respect people in authority, people in uniform. If for whatever reason we have grievances, there are proper channels we can channel our grievances through. Look at what is happening.
8: But they will happen.
9: So I haven't got detail of it. But if the gun should go off right now, if the gun goes off right now.
5: I don't know what could have caused this, but it makes no sense for you to charge a person with a rifle.
9: It doesn't make sense.
5: The video starts.
9: The video starts when the military officer says to a guy who was don't film me, don't film me. And the military guy himself also took his phone and wanted to film them. And then somebody from the crowd comes and stands in front of the military guy, hits the military guy's phone, and the phone falls. The military guy picks up his phone and doesn't say anything here. So he has
5: I know this was in Obuasi.
9: So he's saying, don't film. And then he hits the guy's phone. He hits the phone right here.
5: Yeah, I know this video. It happened in Obuasi during the elections.
8: Oh,
5: yeah.
9: Okay. All I'm saying is let's all learn lessons from these things. Let's learn lessons from it is wrong. But the gun could have gone off at any time.
8: David, I have a mixed feeling about it. You see, I know that when you want to disarm a security person, they have every right to defend that.
9: They don't make that
8: happen. But David, have you also noticed that there's a growing kind of, I have to be careful with my words. I say, military for the new man, a woman named security. I say, David, that's a buffer. Based on Omo actions, I don't know. Maybe
5: it's true.
8: Phrase to put it in English, maybe you can help me.
5: The way we give them
8: certain prominence respect. And respect. It's as if it's going. And David, this election thing taught us all. It's not just Yale. You remember Proud to the Chima saw the same thing. And David, remember what Muntaka told us when Muntaka came and told us what happened. You see, David, report in the Fenya Juman.
9: Well,
8: David, now MTTD to me, not to try, not to bonnet, so not need communicate.
9: Driver need chicken, police officer, a terrible bonnet. So,
5: okay, so the West African Examinations Council has released the provisional results of the 2026 Basic Certificate Examination, that's BEC. So, the results will be dispatched to schools through the Metropolitan Municipal and District Directors of Education. Candidates can also access their results on WAEC's official website. So a total of 620,243 candidates from 20,789 schools registered for the examination. they comprised of 304,415 males and 315,828 females. That's about 10,000 more girls.
8: That's almost 700,000.
5: Yeah.
8: No, that's, give me the figures again.
5: 620,243. And then out of that, 304,000 were males, 315,000 were female. The figure included 136 candidates with visual impairments, 282 with hearing assessment needs, and 510 with other test accommodation needs. The examination was conducted at 2,237 centers across the country. WAEC said 3,601 registered candidates were absent from the examination. The council also announced sanctions against candidates found to have breached examination regulations after investigations into reported irregularities. It is said that final awards and examiners appointment committee approved the cancellation of subject results of 496 candidates and the cancellation of the entire results of 105 candidates.
9: And so those are some information that we would like for you to know out there. We wish all the candidates well. We hope that you got the results that you were looking for. But the fact that 3,601 absented themselves, read that portion again.
5: Yeah, 3,601, yeah.
8: David, they should tell us.
9: So why didn't they write? What's the purpose or the reason for them not writing an exam?
5: Maybe sickness,
8: accident.
5: It could be anything. Some of them just didn't come.
9: See? Because there's this data that says 2 million people are not in school.
8: Even beyond that data, David, you see the point you are raising up. This is my problem. There should be a data agency. You know another thing. You know why I was speaking the data? You see, since the invention of free SHS, in about 10 years now, have you noticed that every year the numbers are growing?
5: Yeah.
8: Now, based on this number, the last time we did the simulation, Kofi Asa, we were told that 45% go to school. That's 279,000 going to SHS, right? Now, if they are going to SHS, David, how many people are falling back?
9: Are not going.
8: Yeah. Now, we must know what are the remedial measures that if you are not able to progress to the SHS, what are the remedial measures? Now, David, the SHS people too, the university, that's also around 46%, if you remember. So, David, I think that beyond this data, I mean, it's not about the past or anything. David, you don't have an excuse.
5: So, the thing is, even though the universities are taking very small amounts, there are still other institutions like the... now, we don't have polytechnics anymore.
8: No, they're also universities. So when you accumulate all of them,
5: all of them.
8: Yes.
5: What about the technical institutes and
8: they all are all 47. So over 50% have fallen off every year. And it's been happening for the last 7 years.
5: That's really, really bad.
8: Yes. So the point is that...
5: I was thinking that maybe it was only the universities that are taking the 47%. No. And maybe we can
8: even put the rest. Even the BC is around that same figure. So what that shows is that in the last 9-8 years, the 50-something% fallen off, how many of them have written remedials to go? Now, let's know that as they are writing remedials and joining, others in the fresh cohort are also falling off. There need to
9: and
8: be tracking.
9: It's just like people who complete the universities and are unemployed. And each and every year, we're adding on. More graduates don't get jobs. Others are still graduating and are not getting jobs. They're adding to the unemployment figures and all that. It's a disturbing situation.
8: David, the teacher trainee, I didn't follow the guys. He said that he finished 3 years ago, did the national service. Also, I have them. Also, someone fana. Because David, apparently, he is the firstborn. He said pressure started banner. So David, all these jobs, we need to be sharp.
9: Let's talk sports. 18 minutes past 7. Did you see this morning, because you have enough, your internet is working flawlessly.

0: Kojo Zando is right here with me in the studios of Love 99.5.
1: Davido!
0: Bosu.
1: Young adult, Chami Chami. Good morning. How are you doing?
0: You've started your thing again, eh? Charlie, by the way, did you watch the Ghana
1: Cape Verde
0: game?
1: Of course, why not?
0: Your impressions?
1: Oh, I think it was okay. Our first game, we took few of our chances. We were able to score two goals.
0: Why are you laughing? You know.
1: Most of what you told me this morning, you know, David Akweta was not impressed.
0: No, I was
1: but
0: not.
1: I think it's okay. So
0: the only solace I have is the fact that Nigeria were defeated by Malawi.
1: And then Egypt.
0: Egypt lost to Zambia by 6 goals to nil. So at least 3 points is 3 points.
1: But David, I mean,
0: if you look at the Zambian side. And the way they played
1: against Egypt,
0: yes. And you look at the way we played against Cape Verde, I'm like, if we should meet Zambia along the line,
1: this is only the first game. You can certainly improve in the subsequent matches. I think for me, the general performance was not too bad, so we can only improve.
0: And
1: if you look at the statistics, we created about 4 big chances.
0: Oh, yeah, we did.
1: Yeah, we had about 5 shots on at goal and stuff like that. So I think we can only improve in our subsequent matches.
0: Our next game is on
1: Ghana
0: Sunday.
1: Is like that. We are slow starters as competition.
0: And the team is shared with one goal, two goal, one goal, one goal, two goal.
1: But you see, the captain of the team, Poshabuachi, David Akwete. You know, she's married, she's got a kid, and she's still playing football at the age of 37.
0: Wow.
1: And look at how she performed yesterday.
0: She did very,
1: the
0: very
1: pass
0: well
1: that she gave to Doris Bodua. Yeah. Fantastic player.
0: For that girl to score.
1: And look, at the age of 37, still playing national team football, commanding first 11 spots. That's really serious, and we need to commend her. She's a good player. She's a great player.
0: Okay, and what is FIFA saying?
1: Oh, but this FIFA proposal. Yeah, this FIFA proposal of, selling a minority stake of its commercial aspect of the game in terms of their competition. So maybe sponsorship, broadcasting rights, ticketing, and stuff like that. That they want to sell about 20% to an external, you know, entity. And now a country can get close to $40 million. So let's use Ghana. Ghana can get $40 million from that particular deal.
0: By doing what? So what do we need to do to get that $40 million?
1: You have to back the proposal from Gianni Infantino. UEFA has raised some issues, North America has raised some issues, and Asia as well. But for us in Africa, I think it's a good money. Let's consider it, you know. $40 million for Ghana can do a lot too.
0: If we are to back this
1: proposal. Yeah, we have
0: you're backing September.
1: Oh yes, I think we should back it. I think we should back it. UEFA's problem is that it's going to take the beauty away from the game. You know, people complain
0: when the World Cup was up,
1: exactly,
0: you know,
1: that
0: the ticketing,
1: countries like Kurosawa, Haiti and stuff like they didn't really make the World Cup interesting. But look, there was a story of Cabo Verde. If we had not expanded the World Cup competition, how are we going to see players like Vozinha?
0: Yeah.
1: So I think that we should back it. $40 million can do a lot if we back it and it goes through. By 1st January 2027, $20 million will hit the account of the GFA.
0: But you know the problem.
1: That's good money.
0: That money will come. Yes, good money. But what would we use the money for?
1: That's the most important thing. That is a fantastic question. What are we going to use that money for? But I think we can use it to improve our sports infrastructure, develop talent.
0: If they do that, it will be nice. I would have backed this.
1: So your point is that we can receive the money, but we are not going to.
0: But you know, we're in Ghana.
1: Properly utilize it.
0: We're in Ghana.

All right, so FIFA President Gianni Infantino has been speaking on the FIFA Forward Enterprise details coming up. And of course, member associations, including Ghana, have till 19th September to send a response, whether they are backing or rejecting the proposal. Details in a moment. Not forgetting the Black Queens game that was played last night against Cabo Verde. The Queens won by 2 goals. And the Black Satellites are in action today. We've got some latest from the Commonwealth Games, where the 200-meter semifinals will take place this evening, as well as news around the world. But as usual, before we get into the stories on the Last Sports Center this morning, let's acknowledge our proud sponsors, Bigo. 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

0: Head pressure in the second half paid off when Cabo Verde defender Elia Vieira turned the ball into her own net while attempting to deal with Ghana's sustained pressure inside the box. Ghana will now turn the attention to their next challenge against Cameroon on August 2, with the technical team hoping the opening win, you know, provides the momentum needed for a deeper run in the tournament. Here is Black Wings head coach Kim Lazbo-Kerrigan.
1: Maybe not exactly, but good enough for today. I think we are a little bit slow in our decisions. We are using a little bit too many touches in the first half, and I think we are inviting our opponent a little bit in the end, especially at the first half. But in the second, we control the game much better. We can score the 2-0, and after that, I'm thinking that we have totally control, and it's closer third and fourth goal for us than a goal for Cape Verde today. So overall, I'm of course happy with 3 points and start like this. Yes.
0: Now, yes, Ghana won but missed a couple of chances and Kim Lass jumped to the defense of his players in the game yesterday.
1: I think that nobody missed by purpose. Sometimes you score, sometimes you don't. And next time, with a little bit of luck, we maybe score 3 or 4 goals. But also the fact, it's the first game. Even if we have more experience in this squad this year, still sparklings a little bit in the stomach. And some are maybe a little bit nervous. That's the part of a big tournament. And that's why I felt that we didn't perform so well in the first half. And some players that came in, I think they did well, but they also missed a couple of chances. But overall, I'm happy.
0: So that was the voice of Black Queen's head coach Kim Lazbo-Kerrigan speaking after Ghana's win over Cabo Verde yesterday. In the other game yesterday, Cameroon accounted for Mali by 2-1. Today, Senegal will face Kenya before Morocco take on Algeria. To other national team news, the Black Satellites wrapped up their preparations yesterday ahead of today's decisive Group B clash against Burkina Faso at the 2026 WAFU B Under 20 Championship Yamoussoukro Cote d'Ivoire. Head coach Maxwell Knodos supervised the team's final training session as the technical staff fine-tuned tactics and sharpened the squad for what promises to be a crunch encounter in Ghana's quest for a place in the knockout stage. The game kicks off at 6 p.m. and Maxwell Knodos has been speaking ahead of the game.
1: I think that nobody missed by purpose.
2: We have prepared the boys psychologically and physically for tomorrow's encounter. What happened on Monday, we've kept that behind us. It's past and gone. There's nothing we can do about it. But going forward, I think the assignment ahead of us is very, very important and crucial to all of us. So that is what we are, thinking about and working towards to, achieve our objectives. Secondly, we also spoke about how to defend very well, especially under intense pressure. Most of the guys are new to this tournament and some were like a bit jittery. We have worked on them psychologically. And the physical aspects, most of them has recovered and are ready to meet Burkina tomorrow.
0: All right, here the voice of Max O'Connor, head coach of the Black Satellites. All the best to the Satellites in today's game against Burkina Faso. Let me take you to Glasgow for the Commonwealth Games, and Ghana's precious Akai Nete has been eliminated from the men's light middleweight 70kg event after a unanimous decision loss to Marvin Clare of Mauritius. Wednesday's defeat effectively ends Nete's search for a medal at the Commonwealth Games, but Marvin Clare is guaranteed to finish with at least bronze. All five judges call the fight 27-30 for 3 rounds at fighting at the Hall 5. Akai says this is his first attempt and he was able to qualify to the quarterfinals, so with much support from the country, he can do well.
3: This is my first time to meet the international teacher, and God really, the work of the coaches, I reach quarterfinal. And I'm hoping you should still give me a chance going back to work more, and you should soon as give us more possibility go to Miramed, go to Ferito, and this next of this. Get this friend, who next time we someone like that, go to get more experience by then.
0: Unfortunately, boxer Desmond Papo withdrew from the 80kg quarterfinal against Canadian Joshua Ofori due to shoulder injury. Meanwhile, Ghana will have 3 athletes in the men's 200-meter semifinals at the 2026 Commonwealth Games today after Joseph Paul Amoa, James Dazi, and Mustafa Bokwin all progressed on Wednesday at the Scotion Stadium. Amoa booked his place in the next round by winning heat 1 in 20.36 seconds. Dazi also advanced automatically after taking first place in heat 9 in 20.65 seconds. The trial will now compete for places in the semifinal or for the final as Ghana's medal hopes in the men's 200-meter meter.

0: really, you know, gather momentum. So today, if you look at the lineup today, this morning at 9:30 a.m. weightlifting, Abdulsalim Ajay will be competing in the 110 kg final. And of course, in athletics, we are gonna see Yvonne Bruton in women's 100 meters heat 1, James Dazi, Joseph Polamowa, and Mustafa Bokpin at 7:07 p.m. will compete in the men's 200 meters semi-finals. Now to the news around the world. Liverpool continued their winning start to life under Andoni Areola by beating Wrexham by goal to nil in their second preseason contest ahead of the 2026-27 campaign. Here's Liverpool manager Andoni Areola speaking after the friendly win.
1: Yeah, I think overall we were more solid than the other day. It was a different kind of game. The pitch is quite narrow, there are not a lot of spaces, but I think we had good spells, and even if the other day maybe you score more goals and looks nicer, I think today we were more a team and more collective, yes.
0: So that was Liverpool manager Andoni Areola speaking. Speaking of Liverpool, though, and they have stepped up their interest in Paris Saint-Germain's Bradley Barcola and preparing an opening bid. Barcola has been identified as the primary option for Liverpool as they look to replace Mohamed Salah, who left at the end of the season. And Julian Timber has travelled back to London from Arsenal's training camp in Spain in a move related to the groin injury that caused him to miss the end of last season. Lastly, FIFA has opened disciplinary proceedings against Argentina over potential breaches of multiple laws during the World Cup. The breaches include the use of discriminatory chants and gestures, team misconduct, security and protocol failures, and inappropriate messages being displayed, namely the banner that the players held saying the Falklands are Argentine following their 2-1 win over England in the semi-final. So that'll be all for the Last Pause, and that part of the Last Pause team brought to you in association with Bigo Energy Drink. Live a life without limits. David Akwete, Eugene Osetuji, and Leo Stanley will continue with Love in the Morning. But later at 3:05 p.m. we are meeting on the Last Pause Bliss Extra to bring you everything sports. Davido, my boss.
2: Chief.
0: Yeah, I can hear you.
2: I know you can.
0: Davido.
2: So you know the high school debate is on.
0: Oh yeah, yeah.
2: So the zonal competitions are beginning today.
0: Yes.
2: Some of the venue will be Prempeh College and Kumasi High School.
0: Yeah.
2: That's for the zonal competition. And then of course we begin the preliminary stages somewhere from 2 weeks from now.
0: Yeah.
2: Okay. But how do you feel when you're paying for insurance?
0: So insurance?
2: When you're paying for insurance for your vehicle.
0: Oh, it's very important.
2: How does that make you feel?
0: I'm just hoping that I'll get to that level where I'll rather opt for the
2: comprehensive insurance than a third party.
0: Exactly.
2: So paying for third party, how does that make you feel?
0: Third party. It's something that you have to do. So I mean, that's the impression, right?
2: If the police do not check your windscreen to find out whether you have done your insurance or not, would you?
0: Yes, I'll pay.
2: You would.
0: I'll pay.
2: Even with that,
0: I've been a victim of an accident and I've got something. I've got my claim. So I think
2: third party.
0: Yeah.
2: Third party.
0: So was that an advanced version? I got my claim. You get it. So
2: well, that's a conversation.
0: But it's very, very important.
2: That's our conversation this morning. Okay. And forgive me if I'm playing some devil's advocate here.
0: Davido,
2: I'm like. If the police will not be checking,
0: A lot of people would not pay.
2: I will not pay. I will not pay.
0: Oh, but you do, you have to pay. A big man like you driving a big car, you have to pay.
2: It's not about being big. First of all, I'm not driving a big car.
0: Oh, master, your guy is big.
2: And stop that. Well, so that's our conversation this morning. Listen, our WhatsApp number is 055-111-11995. Unfortunately, you know that our phone lines have been giving us some troubles for the past few days. So please, if you have any question, you have any contribution, we're talking about car insurance, please use our WhatsApp number 055-111-11995. You can send in a text, you can send in a voice, you know, message, and of course, or voice.
0: I like the question though. If the police officers are not checking your windscreen, would you be paying for insurance?
2: Are you asking me?
0: Yeah.
2: You're asking me?
0: No, for me, no.
2: Hey,
0: Davido.
2: But talking about, you know, the high schools debate.
0: Yes, I pulled this document. I'm interested in this topic, right? That's Zone 3, St. Louis. The black man is capable of managing his own affairs. Kwame Nkrumah's famous statement in 1957, right? Why did he say that?
2: Because he had a vision.
0: Oh, master, he said, I am capable of managing my own affairs. Not every black man is capable. But we have proven that, even in the First Republic.
2: I agree with
0: you. How many times have you even gone to the IMF?
2: I agree with you. 17 exactly. times.
0: You should have said, I am capable of managing.
2: Not the black man.
0: And the debate has started already.
2: But you're a black man.
0: Me, I will argue against this motion.
2: But you're a black man.
0: Oh, yes.
2: You're not capable of managing.
0: No, what I'm saying is that, even in the First Republic, we've proven that we are not capable of managing our own affairs.
2: And I said I've heard
0: yes!
2: you. But you're a black man too, so you're not capable.
0: No, me, I'm capable. But not all black men, you know. So the debate has started already. And yes, hopefully at St. Louis.
2: Yes, it has. Uh-huh. Yes, it has. Yes,
0: let,
2: yes.
0: Let me check the school. Let me check. I'm really interested in this topic, right? So, TIA Mass SHS, Kumasi versus Konongo Dumasi SHS. So, Amas will argue for the motion, and Konongo Dumasi will argue against the motion. Wow. Interesting topic. Anyway, more coming up after this.
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1: This advert is FDA approved.
2: Okay, okay, I'll see you soon. Why, baby? Hey, my me say enra my boyfriend akwesi obo star 959 hash e woni phone so. Na we win.
3: Ah, Anita, and the doggy park.
2: Oh, won so a. Akwesi san so aba number 1. Me mo adwen na ho. Eh, ele dey we so ye me show papa bi. Na me dey toss am short sexy dress no. Aha, na me say samiti. Na me ye me nails no so come.
3: Oh, no.
2: Me fa uba. Make I do some small 1-2-1-2 rounds be answer me dream ho. Na we tria. Hey, my name is he for order. So Chinese, any wine, papa bi. And they mean this are check. No.
3: Hey, Anita.
2: Na sa ni miya when you hear TV bi no. I also say sound. No top prepaid. Na mi timi chili esi no. I no go feel sweat like that. See fine girl.
4: Hey, Anita.
2: Jesus.
4: Baby, I want you to know.

0: All right, so thanks very much for staying with us, and it's some 10 minutes to hit 8 o'clock. My guests are already seated with me here in the studios of Love 99.5. It shows that we're set and poised for today's conversation. Now, talking about today's conversation, listen, every day thousands of motorists drive across our roads with a valid insurance sticker on their windscreen. Some, well, because they understand its value, others simply because the law demands it. But here's a big question that I have on my mind. If so, how come many drivers believe, you know, in the fact that it's good for them to have this insurance? They go into it, they buy it, and they use it. But others also have the view that, well, they don't need it. But for the police who will be checking, they'll just do it just to conform to what the law says. So this morning, if you own a vehicle, if you sit in a trotro, if you walk by the shoulder of the road as a pedestrian, this is your conversation, because we want to understand the issue of insurance and understand it very, very well. Because there are some people who don't believe in it. There are others who believe in it. But the experts themselves are here with us in the studios of Love 99.5. I've got Dennis Farouk Dramani. He's Ashanti Regional Manager for the National Insurance Commission, that is NIC. And he joined us with his deputy, Peter Afo Nkansa. Gentlemen, good morning to you, and thanks very much for joining us.
1: Good morning.
0: And I was in a meeting somewhere yesterday, you know, at Parkoso Senior High School, and I got a call, and I was told that he were here looking for me.
1: Yes.
0: And he was looking for me because he says he listens to Love FM all the time. And he heard me on Tuesday say that, well, had not been for the fact that the police would be checking insurance and all, I wouldn't have done my vehicle insurance. So he called and said, listen, I want you to understand that it's important. And I'm like, okay, so why don't we have a conversation? And you know that as part of our, you know, road safety campaign that we've launched, we have said to you that we're going to bring all the stakeholders into the studios, and they are part of the stakeholders. I mentioned insurance companies, I mentioned the DVLA, the Ghana, you know, Road Safety Authority, and others. We've had the police already. So good to have the NIC with us.
1: Yeah.
0: Now, Dramani, tell us about NIC. What's your role? What's your function?
1: Okay, thank you very much. But before I go to that, may I use your medium to say good morning to my colleagues, the insurance managers in the industry. They are doing so well. The job is difficult, I know, but we are all working for the common good of Ghana. And for you also at the studio, I think, like I said, I listen to you every morning. Every morning on the way to the office, I listen to Love. And you guys are doing a yeoman's job. Because some of the issues that you bring up, if not for the media, I tell you, Ghana would have gone down into the ditch. So I don't know whether we can ever pay you guys enough, but you are doing a great job. Right. So basically, when
0: we talk about you can pay us enough.
1: Oh. Okay, that's another conversation for another day. Thank you.
0: So tell us about NIC.
1: Yeah, so NIC is the regulator of the insurance industry. So we, as a commission, license insurance companies, we monitor and supervise their activities, and we also, at a point in time, if we realize that one particular insurance company is not living up to task, we even have the mandate and the powers to close that insurance company down. So for example, it's just like the way the Bank of Ghana regulates the banking industry in Ghana. It's the same way that the National Insurance Commission regulates insurance business in Ghana. We're actually under the Ministry of Finance, so it is a government agency.
0: Have you had to close down an insurance company for not living up to expectations?
1: Yes, yes. It has happened quite a number of times in the past, yes.
0: How recent?
1: So like 3 years ago, 3 years ago, what
0: infractions did they have? What did they do wrong?
1: So basically, when we do the mathematics and we realize that there's a serious liquidity problem with that particular insurance company in such a way that if there are claims the insurance company cannot pay, then, and there's no way of salvaging that insurance company, then the best way is to just make sure that we close that insurance company down. And usually when we are doing that, we give a time period. So, you know, insurance, some of the policies are long-term, right? So when we are closing the insurance company down, we are very careful. So we give a three-year grace period for all people who have maybe had accidents and all of that to come and report. And then we look at how we are going to pay those, you know, claims before we finally let the insurance company go.
0: Tell me this. Why? Let me rephrase. How important would you say vehicle insurance are? How important are they? And tell us about the types of insurance available for vehicles.
1: Okay. Thank you. Vehicle insurance, which we call motor insurance.
0: Okay.
1: Is, from where I sit, a very important aspect of our daily lives.
0: Mm.
1: Right. So for us to understand it, let me start by the question you just asked. The types of motor insurance that we have. Basically, we have three of them. There are others, but we have three very common ones. We have what we call the third-party insurance. Then we have third-party fire and theft, and we have comprehensive. Now, insurance is just like, so for example, these three are graduated, kind of. So third-party is the least, which is a compulsory requirement by law. So in 1958, Ghana passed a law which says that everybody that has a vehicle running on our roads, you must have insurance in place. And we named that the minimum of third-party insurance. Now, in every insurance contract, there are three parties. That is how come the name third-party insurance came. So you, the owner of the vehicle and your vehicle, is the first party. The insurance company that you are buying the insurance from is the second party. And then any other person, any innocent person who is not a party to these people, so for example, a passenger, somebody walking on the street, or somebody's property that your vehicle might damage, is what we call the third party. So when we are doing a third party insurance, it means that you are covering and protecting somebody that you may cause your negligence may cause accident to, maybe as a result of your accident, somebody is involved in an injury situation, or the person passes, or the person's property is damaged. So that is the kind of an insurance that we call third-party insurance. So basically, it doesn't cover you per se. Just a little bit out of an amount is what you can really benefit from that policy. But basically, it's to protect the third party. And it is the least. So when you go, those three are there. You then choose from any of them based on your financial, you know, muscle.
0: You have a question?
2: I was under the impression the third party is just for the lower tier.
0: No.
2: Yeah.
0: So now you have education.
2: Now I have education.
0: And we'll get back to what you just said. I mean, you talk about the law.
1: Yes.
0: And then you talk about what the third party covers.
1: Yes.
0: I'll come back to it subsequently. But what would you say goes into how the fees are arrived at? Example, the car that I drive, I'm told my insurance is supposed to be 570 Ghana cedis. What goes into the determination of how much goes into a third party or whatever?
1: Okay.
0: In terms of the vehicle and all, what do you look at?
1: Right. So we have people that we call actuaries.
0: Mm.
1: And these actuaries use a lot of mathematical models every year to determine how much premium should be placed on whichever risk so that insurance companies are profitable and liquid enough to be able to pay claims. So you realize that from time to time, we end up increasing the premiums a little bit when we realize
0: that you make adjustments.
1: Yes, when the premiums, as against the claims and the liabilities that are coming, if it is not matching and we sense danger, then the actuaries will advise, okay, increase it a little bit. So what goes into it? Several things. Taking a typical third-party insurance, just like you rightly said, it's supposed to be 557 Ghana cedis. That's how much it's supposed
0: to be. For my vehicle.
1: Exactly, for your vehicle, which is a private vehicle, right?
0: Yes, it is, yes.
1: Good. So that 557 Ghana cedis that you are paying, putting all claims together, if there's, may God forbid, a very bad situation, the insurance company is likely to pay much, even more than 200,000 Ghana cedis for one particular accident. Let me break it down. So you have four people in your vehicle. Your vehicle takes five, right? You are the first party, so you are not part of it. Now the four people, per what we call the insurance cap 2021, in the year 2021, the insurance commission decided to put limits on various claims that the insurance company can pay. If somebody gets injured in your vehicle and the situation is so bad, the insurance company can pay as much as 50,000 Ghana cedis for one single person. So 50,000 times four passengers. Passengers in terms of yours is private, so maybe people that you have given lift and all of that, is 200,000 Ghana cedis. Aside from that, there is something that we call third-party property damage. So you are driving your vehicle, which is third-party insured, and it runs to another person's vehicle or another person's property. The insurance company has the liability to pay that person up to 8,000 Ghana cedis. Now, as part of the policy benefits, if you are involved in an accident, you have a third-party insurance, and you are taken to court for whatever reason, the legal fee that you are going to pay, maybe to a lawyer and whatever, you have to discuss with the insurance company first, And the insurance company will have to take up that legal fee.
0: Mm.
1: So all of these things are benefits under the third party insurance alone, which is just the 557 Ghana cedis.
0: So you're using my car, and you mentioned that I'm supposed to pay 557.
1: Yes.
0: For insurance. And Mr. Nkansa, come to you shortly, please. Peter Nkansa, Nkansa, come to you shortly. Be it a V8 vehicle, be it, you know, what do you call it? Some of these smaller cars that are used for, you know, hey, right? No.
2: The Vids and Co.
0: Mm-hmm. The impact could be same. There could be loss of lives, loss of limbs when there's a crash. So why would you say we are charging a vehicle 575 and others below that? Although the impact could be the same. There could be loss of lives. Death is death.
1: No, okay. So as we speak now, the 557 is the minimum.
0: It's a minimum.
1: For a private vehicle that takes 5 people.
0: So it's not the make of the vehicle.
1: No.
0: If it's a Toyota Matrix, it's still 557.
1: Yes.
0: If it's a Vitz, it's still 557.
1: Yes.
2: If it's a Land Cruiser,
1: So now, what we do is that when we are charging insurance premiums, we are counting and normally looking at the number of people that the vehicle can take at any point in time.
0: Mm.
1: That has an implication and an impact on the premium that we charge.
0: Mm.
1: Because if you are taking 4 people, 5 people, the liability for the 5 people is different from if the vehicle takes 7, 8, 9, and 12 in that order. So we have certain other amounts that we add if the number of people that the vehicle can take is more than the minimum of the 5 people.
2: Okay.
1: So the minimum is the 557.
0: We live in a country where people sometimes overload their vehicles. So a vehicle that's supposed to pick about 4 passengers, somebody overloads and picks about 5 or 6. If there's an accident, for example, or a crash, what happens?
1: Yes. Okay, so what happens is that when that happens, the insurance company will look at the cases on first come, first serve basis. So your vehicle is supposed to take, let's say, for example, especially the commercial vehicles, 12 people, you're going to take 15. It means that there's an extra 3 people. The insurance company will start paying from the first person up to 12. When they hit the ceiling, then you, the owner or the driver who did the overloading, will have to bear the extra responsibility.
0: How do you pick the first, second, and the third, and the fourth person?
1: So it depends on who comes first.
0: For claims?
1: Yeah, for the claims. So if you report first. Mm.
2: But does the price of the car has any determination on the insurance? Like when you say some cars take 5 people, so a Mercedes C350 takes 5, a Matis also takes 5. This one cost about 1 million cedis. This one cost about 30,000 cedis. Are they still going to pay the same?
1: Yeah, okay, so that moves us to comprehensive. Right. When we talk about third party, like I said, we are dealing with somebody who's an innocent person, not part of the insurance contract, the 2 people. Right. Now, when we are talking about the value of the vehicle, then we are talking about comprehensive in such a way that if there's an accident and your vehicle is damaged, then the insurance company will have to pay the third party claims plus the damage to your vehicle. And so when you are doing comprehensive, that is where the insurance company will ask for the value of your vehicle. Because at that point, they are concerned about maybe, for example, a total loss. If the vehicle is involved in an accident and it cannot be repaired or it is stolen, then the insurance company will have to pay you how much you said your vehicle, you know, was valued at the time you were doing the insurance.
0: Okay.
1: So with third party, we don't deal with the value of the vehicle.
0: Okay.
1: We seriously look at the number of occupants that are sitting in the vehicle. So you realize that if the buses, VIP buses that goes to Accra, the premium that an insurance company will charge for a third party is much, much way higher than a normal saloon car because of the number of people that it can take.
0: Mm.
1: Yeah.
0: Having said that, is it fair to, and Peter, you know, Peter Affle in Cancer, this is for you. Is it fair for a vehicle owner to keep paying for insurance where, fortunately for him, he's never been involved in an accident? Let me try and make it a bit clearer. Somebody has started driving, bought a vehicle, has been driving for like 25 years or maybe more. And throughout his driving life, he's never hit anybody. Nobody has hit him. There's been nothing like crashes. Yet each and every time he's paying every year for insurance. Why? Is that fair to that individual?
3: Yeah, thank you very much. Yeah, you see, insurance is like a contribution that we make to a pool, and that contribution that we make to the pool is not for anybody to just benefit. In our kind, we call something in Ndobwa, in our village balance. When we go to our villages, there is a problem, there may be when we want to go and weed somebody's cocoa farm, we gather people to come and help you. Or if there is any problem that our local mothers, they gather themselves to support one person. That is how insurance is carved for. So when such thing happens, it doesn't matter you have been contributing for years, you have not enjoyed. It is a matter that your time will come because you don't know when you also fall into that issue or that problem. So when you have contributed for many years, it doesn't matter, your time will come, because you don't know when.
0: When you say my time, because it's like you're sitting there hoping that I'll be involved in an accident.
3: One day.
0: There are people who have never had accidents before.
3: Yes.
0: So you don't say one day my time will come. Yes. Why don't
2: those
0: we?
2: Those who sell coffin.
0: why again, don't you say, for example, that the more you do your insurance package, if, let's say, within a year, you haven't had any issue, you haven't come for any claims, instead of paying a 557, we're giving you some kind of discount. Keep giving the discount so that the person gets to know that at least I'm not paying the money is in vain. I don't know whether I get my point.
3: Yes.
0: Is that not possible?
3: Yeah, it's possible.
0: Does that happen?
3: It does happen.
1: So, Mr. Akwete, let me just add some little bit of a response to what you asked. Right. So, we have what we call no claim discounts. Only when you are doing comprehensive. So, if, for example, the first year you've paid 20,000 Ghana cedis, by the fifth year, if you have not had an accident, you would have been paying half of how much you paid from the first year. So you'd be paying 10,000. But when we talk about third party, technically, when we match the liabilities that are likely liabilities that will emanate from the third party policy as against the premium, 557. If we want to give discount, we want to reduce, I tell you, insurance companies will not be able to survive. So I just tried calculating something here. The maximum liability, it can be more, of a third party policy is 200,000 Ghana cedis. If you are paying 557 every year, for you to be able to accumulate 200,000 Ghana cedis, you will have been paying over 360 years to be able to get that 200,000 Ghana cedis. So assuming that you are doing third party for 10, 15 years, there's nothing and the premiums keep reducing. Even if nobody can in today's world can live more than maybe 200 years.
0: Mm.
1: Right. So it means that 200, your whole lifetime, the third party premium that you are paying, you cannot be able to accumulate money enough to take care of your own personal liabilities that may come out of a result of the third party accident or claims. That is why my colleague, Mr. Peter Afrunkansa, said that it is kind of a communal affair. So, for example, Joy, love, you are here. Maybe you have 50 employees. I believe you have some concern for each other in such a way that, okay, if A is bereaved, you will contribute some money to go and support, right? It's a welfare package.
0: As and when there's a bereavement.
1: Exactly. Mm. So, as and when but there are other welfare packages also that, okay, you all say, let's keep some money down in case there's an emergency. We use it to help that person.
0: We don't have that one here.
1: You know, okay, maybe you need to think about it.
0: We don't have to think about it, because the point is this. We don't need to think about it. As and when it happens,
1: okay,
0: then we collectively do something to support, although the company itself does something to support.
1: Yeah.
0: But Peter Afonkansa, if what you're saying has even gone down well with me and my listeners, and listeners out there, we're talking to Peter Afonkansa and, of course, Dennis, you know, Dramani, and they are with the NIC, that's the National Insurance Commission. We're talking about why we need to do motor insurance. All right, our WhatsApp is available. If you have any question, please, our phone lines is down, so we will not be able to pick your calls like we normally do. 055-1111-995 is our WhatsApp number. Send your questions there and they would answer them for you. 055-1111-995. Either you send a text or you send a voice note and I will share it with you. Now, I asked that question about why don't you bring up about the reductions, and you're saying that, oh, you know, my time will come, or the person's time will come, and blah, blah, blah. Are you aware? And this time, I wanted to talk about claims. Are you aware that oftentimes when accidents happen on our roads, many motorists do not want to involve the police? They speak among themselves and say, Mayo ka mao, oh, Mayo ewa hospital, yo yin CC. I've witnessed situations where the police officers themselves will tell the motorists that, eko police station, eko kod, eko wang ebeche. You're not in agreement. It happens. So if insurance really does work and works well, why is it that when accidents happen on our roads, and especially when it's a third party, why is that people try to solve their issues themselves? So I fix the person's car, or he fixed my car, or I take the person care of the person at the hospital. Why don't we trust in the insurance system? Why do we solve our own problems on our streets?
3: Yeah, you see, sometimes it's a lack of time. People don't have time for insurance. Insurance, you must have time for insurance. Because when something happens, you need to have time, go to the police station, report the case to the police. Then the police will do what you call reports. And then if there is, in case a casualty, you go to hospital and take your medical report and come, and then you send it to the insurance company. But often people don't want to at least have that time to go and do it.
0: Can I ask a question?
3: Yeah.
0: Can I ask a question?
3: Yeah, you can ask.
0: Thank you. So you're talking about people don't have time.
3: Time.
0: People don't have time.
3: Yes.
0: So picture this.
3: Yes.
0: Somebody knocks somebody down on our streets.
3: Yeah.
0: That person is supposed to benefit from an insurance third party. I take the person to the hospital. The person needs attention.
3: Mm-hmm.
0: Who's to fix, to sort the, I'm supposed to take care of the person?
3: No.
0: Hold on. I'm just building a point. Who's supposed to take care of the bills of that person? Because the person needs immediate attention. Somebody runs into somebody's car. The person needs the car immediately. Maybe the person has an appointment in Accra. Is in Kumasi for a visit or for a funeral or whatever. Then somebody runs into his vehicle. You're saying that we should go to the police station, make their report. If there are crash fatalities, you go to the hospital, bring a report before you make whatever to the insurance companies. The person needs his car to go back to Accra. The person that has been knocked down needs medical attention. You're talking about time. Who takes care of those bills from that on that very moment?
3: Immediate.
0: Yeah.
3: Yeah. You see, insurance, insurance, we base our calculations and other things on risk. So we need to have documents before we can come into the picture. When you report to the police, then you are assured. Then you take the person to the hospital, as you said. Immediate cost, it has to be calculated by the actuaries or by the insurance company. We have a calculation, a formula that we use to calculate for the amount that you have to get. So when it's not like you get an accident, then insurance will immediately come in and pay.
0: So who foots that bill, that initial bill?
3: The initial bill is like this. Maybe if you take the person to the hospital, you, the person that you take the person to the hospital, you can pay the initial bills. You do that out of sympathy.
0: What if I don't have money?
3: If you don't have money, you go to, because the insurance is like this. Any money that you pay at the hospital, you take receipt. Everything that you do, you take receipt and send it to the insurance company, because the insurance company will not know at the amount that immediate that you have to pay. And it's not like insurance company is like a benevolence a society or an organization or association. We calculate everything based on the report that you bring, the cost that you bring. And then, you see, sometimes, as my boss said, every insurance package comes with a ceiling.
0: There's a cap?
3: There's a cap. So you cannot, sometimes, when you bring your cost, we have to look at it and pay.
0: Okay, so let's do this. So bottom line, you're saying that when accident happens on the road, and that is why many a time, when accidents happen on our roads, we don't want these bureaucracies, this long process. You call it time. So we'll solve it amongst ourselves and go our way.
3: You know something.
0: We'll solve it amongst ourselves and we'll go our way.
3: Let me cut in. You know something. Sometimes when accident happens, some of the drivers don't have insurance, don't have license. Some of the drivers, their documents on the car doesn't even work.
0: They expired.
3: It has expired. So going through that process, they will tell you, oh, let's solve it and go.
0: It's because I don't want my time to be wasted. So let's do this. Dramani, run us through the process when an issue happens and the claims to be taken. What is the process like? What are the documentations I need? And if my documentations are, you know, intact, complete, how long should it take for an insurance company to pay me a claim?
1: Yes. Okay, so thank you very much. The moment there's an accident, the laws of Ghana say that report to the police. So as to whether you are even making an insurance claim or not, you need to report to the police. That so
0: it's not discretionary. I can decide to or not to.
1: No, it's a law that you have to
0: report. So if I don't, the moment, if I don't,
1: yes, so you have violated a law if you don't report to the police.
0: What will be the penalty, the prosecution?
1: Well, so the police will take care of that aspect of it. Whether you are making a claim, an insurance claim or not, you need to report to the police the moment there is an accident. Right. Now, when you report to the police, maybe, of course, if lives are being lost, you may need to call the ambulance service and others. But after that, you need to go to the police because the insurance company will need the police report. Now, if it's an injury, you will need the police report. And that is very important for every insurance company to do something that we call to establish liability. They have to look at the police report that will give the insurance company all the facts. Whether the driver is licensed, whether the vehicle even has insurance in the first place, whether the accident was caused by the negligence of the driver, or maybe the driver was drunk and all of that. So the police the police report will tell the insurance company all these facts. Then if it's an injury, you will also need the medical report, because the medical doctor will have to finish treating you and issue a report. And in the report, there's something that we call percentage of disability that the doctor would put in there. That is very important for the insurance company, because usually they use a formula to be able to calculate how much to compensate. Right. Then also, like Mr. Apple, my deputy
0: Apple
1: said,
0: cancer, yeah.
1: Right, you will need all receipts, money that you spent at the hospital, as evidence to support the document. Because if you don't have that, you lose out, because the insurance company will not factor the cost of medical bills and all of that into the formula. Right. So when you get these three documents, then it is the responsibility of the driver or the owner of the vehicle to report the accident to the insurance company. Then you, the victim, will now submit all these documents to the insurance company for that to be put into the formula for the claim to be paid. Now, the National Insurance Commission, we have issued what we call a directive to all insurance companies that if there's a claim and somebody submits all the documents from the very first day that the last document was submitted, you have within 30 days to pay the claim.
0: If all documents are submitted,
1: exactly,
0: claims should be paid within 30 days.
1: Yes.
0: Okay.
1: And we are very, really, very serious about this 30-day grace period for the insurance company to investigate the claim and do the adjustment and all of that and pay the claim. Now, if the insurance company doesn't pay the claim within the 30 days and we get to know, we have to take the insurance company on and penalize the insurance company for delaying the person's claim. Now, in Ghana, generally, we have a challenge with data. So because of this, the Insurance Commission is building, as part of what we already have, the motor insurance database. We are adding the claim session, so that the moment there's an accident and it's reported to an insurance company, the insurance company will go into the system and register the claim, and we'll start tracking and monitoring how long it is taking for the insurance company, you know, to pay the claim, just to be sure that the 30-day grace period that we have given is actually working. And so me, when the system starts working, I can sit in my office and log in and see which insurance company is delaying claims. And then we can easily track that.
0: When is that going to be, you know, come to fruition?
1: So currently it's going through the testing process. The first part is done 100%. That is where you can check the validity of an insurance on the system that we call the motor insurance database. So you can, your own car, you can just pick your phone right now and type *920*57#, put in the vehicle number, and if the vehicle is insured, you will know. If it's not insured, you know. So if you're a passenger and you are going to board a vehicle, you can just check that. So that part is 100% done, and it is really very, very helping the industry. So the second part is the claims aspect that we are working on now. So it's going through the testing process, and I believe that not too long to come, we will get it rolled out.
0: What will make claims delay?
1: Basically, most of it has to do with documentation. Because if there's a claim, the insurance company will need documents. They will need a police report. If it's fire, they will need a fire service report. They will need maybe the driver's license and all those things. When the documents delay, that definitely will delay the claim. Number two, a lot of things go wrong. Somebody will come and tell you, I have a claim. And for you to be sure that the claim is actually legitimate, then also, the quantum, the amount of money the person is claiming is also accurate, you have to do investigation behind the scenes. Because somebody will go for, the moment they hear insurance, Then if the claim amount is 1,000 cedis, they will come and tell you it's 1,500. Right. So it means that you have to do your checks and balances to be double sure that the amount that you are paying the right amount. But we are not giving chances as far as the investigation aspect is concerned. That all that has to be done within the 30 days. So the only thing that we don't have control over as a commission is where the person will have to go and procure the various documents that are needed. That is where the little bit of a challenge
0: is. Peter Fonkansa, I don't know whether there's anything you want to add to what you know, Mr. Dramani has said, but aside from that, are you saying that with all the accidents that happen on our roads, the passengers in those Vauxes, the passengers in those OA buses, the VIP buses, are they giving some insurance compensations?
3: Yes, as my boss said, you see, in insurance, the moment the accident happens, you report to the police. All things being equal, you come, we pay you. And there is a record in our office. If maybe one day you come to office, even that one, I don't want to go there. A case that we have helped insurance company to solve. And if you pull data for you to see how much insurance company pays in a month, even a day, you'll be surprised.
0: I'm told it's 9 million?
1: Yes. So
0: 9 million Ghana cedis.
1: 9 million every day. 9 million Ghana cedis.
0: So collective insurance companies put together.
1: Yes, 9 million.
0: Yes. 9 million Ghana cedis.
1: Yes. And it's a public document.
0: In compensation.
1: Yes, it's a public record. You can go to our website. Every year, insurance commission, we do what we call a report for the whole industry. And the report is there. 9 million every single day is what insurance companies pay in the form of claims.
3: Let me add this thing. Those who come for compensation, some people take the money, they don't even tell the public. I have a case just yesterday happened in my office. It's a life issue. The gentleman reported that he has insured his mother, blah, blah, blah. He was supposed to take about 22,000 and it has delayed. So he put the complaint on our website. We have a complaint management website. He put it there and we push it to the insurance company. So we give them a time, 7 days. When it comes, we give them 7 days to respond. They responded and then they started dealing with the gentleman. They paid the money to the gentleman, and the gentleman, instead of calling or coming back to the porter to say that he has been paid, he was on silent. So we have to, the 7 days later, we have to call the company that, have you treated the gentleman fairly? So then they pull out, they brought the payment, everything, and it was paid. So it's unless now we call this gentleman to confirm. And they say, oh, and I said, why don't you call us? Just to put things in perspective. So sometimes they take the money and they don't tell the public.
0: So how then, and let me still use accidents on our roads, on the highways.
3: Yeah.
0: How then do people receive compensations and how do they get some reliefs? Because if, for example, a VIP bus is involved in an accident.
3: That's right.
0: And people have gotten injured.
3: Yeah.
0: And claims are paid. How do you ensure that the people in the bus who got injured have had something?
3: The people in the buses who are insured?
0: No. VIP is insured.
3: It's insured.
0: So a third party or comprehensive?
3: Most of them, they do comprehensive.
0: They do comprehensive. Yes. VIP buses.
3: Most of them.
0: I am saying that per the accidents that happen on our roads,
3: mm-hmm,
0: involving, let's say, VIP buses.
3: That's right.
0: The passengers are supposed to get some kind of
3: compensation.
0: Some compensation. How are you ensuring that the buses that are involved in accidents, mm-hmm, the passengers are getting some? Because let me rephrase. Will you be surprised if people send messages or call and say, oh, there was a VIP bus accident, I never got anything?
3: Mm-hmm.
0: Will you be surprised?
3: Yes, I'll be surprised.
0: Are you sure?
3: Yes.
0: Because do you have information about the people in the vehicles? Do you call them and say, come for this? Or it is the VIP that does it? How does it work?
3: You see, okay.
0: Germany, please go ahead.
1: Yeah, okay. Right, thank you. So, basically, when there's an accident, it is the responsibility of the vehicle owner and then the victims to put in a claim. And until they do that, from where I sit, it will be very difficult. Even as a nation, I don't think we have any records anywhere that you can just go zoom in and be able to know that A, B, C, D have had an accident.
0: So what you're saying is that the victims in a VIP bus, for example, should come and report for claims.
1: Yes, so they have to report to the insurance companies.
0: How do they know the insurance company that the VIP is registered to?
1: Mm-hmm. So it's easy. That is why the moment there's an accident, the accident will have to be reported to the police. That is the first point.
3: The car owner.
1: So because the moment it is reported to the police by the police report, will have to detail which insurance company and all of that. Right. So the moment that happens, you will have to go and report to the police. We can only come in and get to know that A or B were involved in an accident and they have submitted a claim only when you have reported to the insurance company. Mm. But if you don't do it, it will be very difficult. Mm. And for that matter, any other person even to be able to know that you A or B have been involved in an accident. So we are pleading with the general public, please go and report the accident to the insurance company after you have received the police report from the vehicle owner. When you do that, then it becomes our responsibility to pick the rest up.
4: Mr. Ramani, I think that David's question is that there's a VIP accident, right? The report has been done and everything. Basically, one is hospitalized, they've been treated in comfort. As and when the claim is paid after the 30 days, how does the NIC ensure that that victim of the accident gets compensation?
5: I don't know if you get the question. Right. So, for example, the accident has happened on the road. They've been taken to the hospital. The processes have gone on. About 90% of people wouldn't even know about this process. There's been claims paid by the insurance company to the transport company. How does that man who suffered the injury there and part of the accident benefit?
1: No, so there are two things here. If you have reported to the insurance company,
0: who has reported?
1: The victim. The car owner will have to report to the insurance company, and then the victim will have to follow up with the various documents. Because the commission...
0: Maybe you're still not getting the question. So, let me do it this way. A owns this bus.
1: Mm-hmm.
0: B, C, D, E are all in that same bus. Mm-hmm. An accident happens. Mm-hmm. A owns the bus, and maybe he's even driving the bus himself.
1: Okay.
0: Reports to a police station. B, on the spot, was injured and is taken to a hospital.
1: Okay.
0: A has put in the reports... processes, investigations have done and claiming everything. B is not even aware as to what has happened. How does B get compensated?
1: No, so I'll be a bit surprised if there's somebody who is involved in an accident and doesn't know that I can make an insurance claim.
0: First of all, if it's a VIP bus, for example,
1: yes.
0: Do I need to know the company the bus is insured with, the insurance company? Do I need to know?
1: Yes. So the owner of the vehicle...
0: owner doesn't tell me. Maybe I'm taken to a hospital.
1: Mm-hmm.
0: Yes. How will I know?
1: So you have to ask.
0: Ask who?
1: You have to ask the owner of the vehicle.
3: Let me come
1: right?
3: in.
1: Right? No, you have to ask the owner of the vehicle
3: yes.
1: that your vehicle is was insured. Have you reported to the police station? I need a copy of the police report. Well, it is only the owner of the vehicle that can go and report. Of course, if the owner doesn't report, then you, the victim, can also go and report. But they will still need the owner.
0: Well, listen, so, I've said over and over this morning, for the past week or so, our phone lines have failed us. But fortunately for us, due to technology, we have our WhatsApp available. Our WhatsApp number is 055-1111995. If you call us on the numbers, you know, reach us. So as you listen to me, I'm going to take my time and give you the WhatsApp number again. It's 055-1111995. If you have questions, you have contributions, you have inputs, 055-1111995. Very easy digits.
3: Let me make a quick submission here.
0: Peter, go ahead, please.
3: Your
0: colleague, yeah.
3: Ask a question that sometimes those who are involved in an accident doesn't know if the money has been paid to the bus owners. Any insurance company or no insurance company will pay claims to bus car owners.
0: They pay to individuals.
3: They pay to individuals. That when there is an accident, police come to the scene. Especially, let's take VIP bus. There's a crash. Police come to the scene. They take the injured to the hospitals. They do blah, blah, blah. Then after, they have to go to the police station and take police report.
0: Do they go?
3: That one is not...
0: Do they go?
3: That one I cannot tell because it is the responsibility of the injured.
0: It is your responsibility also to educate us.
3: That is why we are here.
0: To educate us.
3: That is why we are here.
0: To know what our rights are.
3: That is it.
0: Because many people may not know this.
3: Exactly.
0: They are injured. The victims have been taken to hospital. Sometimes they even bear the cause themselves.
3: Exactly.
0: No matter.
3: That's right.
0: Meanwhile, there are compensations. What about in the results of a death? So the breadwinner dies in a VIP bus accident.
3: Mm-hmm.
0: The family are, yay, Papa Nekoyo.
3: Yes.
0: Is there anything for the family?
3: They have to go to the police station and take a report.
0: How many people even know this?
5: But David, I think that, you see, what the question emanates, and I don't know how the NIC feel about it, but I think that there's a lot of lacuna. Because, David, you see, even the crashes, let's take, for example, the one that happened at Labour. before the police will come to the scene, sometimes the people are even taken away.
6: Yes, to the hospitals.
5: To the hospital. Yeah. So if a victim is not included in the police report, for example, and they don't even know this, that they have to go to... So

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1: and respond to his he made a very cogent point, right? So you can make an insurance claim even though if there's no cut on your body. If for example the doctor issue a report, for example you suffered an internal bleeding, which is not physical on your body. So if you suffered an internal injury and the doctor is able to prove it, then you can make an insurance claim. But the point you made is very important. So you see, insurance doesn't work as a standalone entity. When there's an accident, we need the police, sometimes we need fire service, and we need other stakeholders. So if somebody enters a vehicle and under the sun today, nobody even knows. If you don't even tell your own family that I am in this particular vehicle, nobody will know. So you see that it will become virtually impossible for the National Insurance Commission and any other person to know. That is why it is the public education aspect of all this is important. So that people get to know that, okay, the moment there's an accident, you need to go and report to the police and then trace up to the insurance company. Because until you take that step, it will be very difficult for anybody sitting somewhere to know. And what I'm saying is that we manage the insurance industry. So what we do is that until somebody reports to the insurance company,
2: you don't have
1: it is very difficult for us to come in.
2: You don't even have a look.
1: Right, exactly. Because the people we supervise and monitor are the insurance companies. Okay. But the more you report to them and the insurance company is not doing the right thing, then that is where we come in.
3: And the police,
1: and that is why I was talking about the database thing, so that we can see
2: the point they are making
1: everything.
2: Is like that.
3: No, I understand. Yeah, I understand. So I think are the police doing living up to expectation in terms of doing their job?
1: Senior, the police are really helping us. They are really, really, really helping us. And I want to use this your medium to say thank you to them. You know why? In the past, before 2020, insurance companies, insurance premiums, insurance policies were done manual until we brought this thing that we call the motor insurance database. So we gathered all the police and trained them. So today, the moment you are driving on your road, you realize that the police are holding phones and they will check to see whether your vehicle is insured or not. Until that database came, that possibility wasn't there, and so a lot of vehicles were not insured. But now every driver is careful, knows that, okay, if I'm driving and there's no insurance, the police are there to arrest me.
3: Let's do this. Time is running out very fast. We have another interview coming up with the DoFly travel consult, but our WhatsApp pages
4: it's buzzing
3: with messages and I'm happy because our phone lines are down. So Leo, help us, what are messages?
4: Okay, so let's do the ones that are typed and then we play the voice. The first one says, good morning, David. Trust you are well. Kindly ask your guest who pays for the cost of repairs if a vehicle with third-party insurance destroys public property worth about 4,000 cedis.
3: Did you get a question?
1: Yes.
3: All right, so what's the answer? Very quickly.
1: So it's 8,000 Ghana cedis maximum third-party property damage for the insurance company to pay.
4: So if it's 8,000 Ghana
1: cedis. Yeah, so if it's 4,000, it's less than 8,000, so they'll pay everything.
4: Okay.
1: But if it's more than 8,000, then the one who caused the damage will have to pay the difference.
4: Okay. Boss, I'm interested in your conversation this morning. Please ask for me. I was involved in the APA toll accident last year. The insurance company, Glyco, has made us provide all the necessary documents for the insurance claim. They have called me that my claims they are giving me is 5,321. Ours is third party. Ask for me if they are cheating on me or it's normal.
1: So basically, the person should report to us. We'll look at the circumstances. If the amount 3,000 Ghana cedis right, if the 3,000 Ghana cedis adequate, we'll let you know. If it is less, we'll ask the insurance company to up it because we have the formula. And like I said, a maximum of 50,000 is what can be made. It depends on the circumstances. So the person should report to us.
4: Okay, so what if a passenger's car's driver is driving with an insurance? Expired driver's license unknown to the passenger. What is how will that affect the passenger?
1: Okay, so in that case, the insurance company will not pay, but the National Insurance Commission will pay because we have what we call the Motor Compensation Fund that is hosted by the National Insurance Commission. So, and that such a circumstance is legitimate, the third party is an innocent person, the person should come to us and we will take care of it from our office.
4: I'm Reese, David. You asked a question about what happens

0: if one pays premiums and does not make a claim, you know, like the first question you asked, can we ask the question this way? What happens if you insure your VIP bus with a seating capacity of 54 passengers today, and within the week there is an accident and all the occupants get injured? What happens to the insurance company in terms of compensation?
1: Okay, so even 1 minute after insuring your vehicle, if you move out and there's an accident, the insurance company has to pay. So in that case, the insurance company has to pay the injuries of all the 55.
2: Mm. Mm.
1: Yes, and it happens.
2: Has it ever happened before?
1: No, yes. It happens.
2: Do they pay?
1: Make time and visit me in my office. Mm. We have a whole room of files that we have taken care of.
2: Okay.
1: Claimants. Right. You can pass by and look at it.
2: Sure.
3: Good morning, Dave. This is Isaac. You see, if I had my way out, I wouldn't have paid for this insurance. I mean, my home first would be also. Is there the police for Babi Jina Kwansu? Check his animal. I'm coming here. And in fact, some of these things are a kick. When you travel to developed countries, US, Canada, you will not find the police on the road checking insurance. Some of these things, they are online. So why don't they put some of these things online and make it easier for people? You are making money out of us. Huh? What is the benefit we are getting? Dave, all the car will be at this local police or yeah, documentation. As I know, send upon a boo and woo. Police frustration, bribe by a better war, insurance, quanabra, we next car was spending.
2: All right, so your response, please.
1: Yeah, thank you, sir. So basically, two quick things. In the European world, insurance started way back in 1920, motor insurance. In Ghana, we started around 1958. You can just imagine the difference. So we can never match ourselves against the European world. Number two, Ghana, if you do the statistics, is one of the countries that has the lowest insurance premium payment. We traveled out a lot. So, for example, we went to Gambia a couple of years back, and I was shocked to know that in Gambia, their premium they were taking for premium at the time for third party was three times how much we were taking in Ghana.
2: Mm.
1: Right. So that is why we try to up it a little bit. Yes. Leo.
4: Good morning, David. My name is Francis. Your guest at the studio said something that probably I want to properly interrogate. He was talking about first come, first serve base. As far as insurance claims are concerned, payment of insurance claims are concerned. My question is, you asked him about somebody who overloaded the car or takes more than the required person the car or the vehicle is supposed to take. What happened? And he was talking about first come, first base. I wanted to find out from him, those commercial vehicles that overload or takes more than they are supposed to take.
2: All right, so you heard him.
5: Yes, you see, insurance, as my boss said, first come, first serve. We have stakeholders that the police take care of, the road, overloading vehicles and other things. And we take care of the insurance, making sure that they pay the money. So when it is five capacity and you take more than that, you the driver, you know very well that your car is insured five, but you've taken more than that. So when you come to the insurance company, we pay the five. So when you finish the five,
2: you're done.
5: Then we are done. Then if there is extra one, the occupant can sue the car owner.
2: What about the occupant knowing very well that the vehicle is supposed to pick up by five and mm-hmm. you added two and you are seven?
5: Mm-hmm.
2: Can't you take responsibility and liabilities yourself?
5: The
2: passenger.
5: Yes. That means you the driver or you the passenger. You know, you see, sometimes when you go to our villages and some places, they squeeze. Oh, yeah, mommy, shut the driver. When there is an accident, you know that you have that kind of.
2: Okay.
5: Yes.
6: Hello, good morning, Dave. Please, I'm operating at ADRC Continental Supermarket. Please, I want to ask the insurance officers at the studio that when insurance accident happened, you go for police report. They charge you for the report. They don't give receipt. Insurance pay what the man is saying. Everything is based on documents. Testing officer will come to the police station and test the vehicle. They will charge you not less than 1,000 cedis. Though I don't know the official fee. I know it will be less than that. They don't give receipts. All this cost is
2: Who bears all this cost?
1: Okay, so...
2: So am I supposed to pay money to the police for the reports? The person comes to test my vehicle or the motorbike, am I supposed to pay monies? If I pay these monies without the receipts, it means I'm not going to be able to add it to the claims, am I?
1: Yeah, so any cost that you bear, provided there's evidence, receipt, you can add it to the bills and the insurance company will pay. But money that is taken from you and there's no risk, of course, we deal with evidence. You cannot get that from us. But like I said earlier, if there's an accident, you need to report. You must. It's by law that you have to report to the police, whether you want to make an insurance claim or not.
2: Okay.
7: Dave, good morning. Efreme. Ima. Topic now, more discuss with studio, no? Very important. Now, oh, say the entire man no questions in Wabusana. Won't me answer ni any say. Insurance companies nina or mobile laws no is crafted to favor the company, not the client. So we are third party. Yeah, I use saloon car see. And the maximum idea or mutual amount no is about 2,000. That's a 6,000 maximum. So, enti oshe ahometia ubukum ene processes a kofa we bra no a na chese asemisi a na wasovu ade e oha na okọ.
2: But so that he gave an explanation as to why it is so, because insurance deals with documentation, evidence, proof before they give you the monies for your claims. So yes, if there's an accident right now, somebody's injured, you cannot say insurance company intervene. But if the person goes to the hospital, it's sorted out, and the person is okay, they can bring the claims from the hospital and say, okay, this is the amount of money I had to pay, and so, you know, reimburse me, and then that will be done. They deal with documentation, that's what they said. Yeah.
8: Good morning, David. Interesting conversation, prior discussion. Thank you for bringing these people to your studio. Now, me them who say, insurance pa motor insurance no e useless me dey me who say bia me ye kra na e comprehensive insurance no en e bia be mama ye na sa third party insurance ni dey insurance companies no omu disika no kwa omu nye adwuma bia wo ho he look at the procedures a wo si questions a ugusa omu timi nya no ye se me se me ma kofa VIP bus na manya accident na wo se me victim no me na kure bia bubu a me da hospital me na se me di case na chi na me kwaji yi police report e de court dey dey me fine the doctor's report in there I'm the hospital I can get it so I say na me na me follow by what time and na me ho beto me a me di achire me kura so me ni obi a o kodi achire akoye dey.
2: How can you improve that bit?
1: Okay, so we really are working hand in hand with a lot of agencies, and the police is part of it. One of the things that some of the, you cannot start talking about it on air because it's not gotten to a stage yet, but one of the things we are looking at is whereby the moment a police report is issued, we, National Insurance Company, have a database where we can sit down and see that, okay, an accident happened at Konongo, and the police report, these are the victims that are in there. Those are all steps that
2: we're gradually we're getting done.
1: Yes, but, you see, so the vehicle owners and the drivers have the responsibility to make sure that you report to the police and get the police report for the victims.
2: Mm.
1: Right, mm-hmm. So you, the victim, you have to ask the owner or the vehicle or the driver that the accident that happened, where is the police report?
5: And then
1: that is what the standards are, and that is what the practice is.
5: You see, insurance, when you get an accident, as he said, maybe he's in the hospital, he can get the police, the medical report. Insurance takes 3 years to expire. So when you are in the hospital,
2: insurance claim.
5: Yes.
1: Claim.
2: Yes. Insurance claim takes 3 years to expire.
5: Yes. Okay. So when you are in the hospital and you are, okay, I don't think you will spend 3 years in the hospital. So the moment you are out of the hospital, you can still go to the...
2: Pursue your claim.
5: Yes.
9: So David, good morning. I wanted you to ask them, sir, I'm in a bus and there has been an accident in the bus. About 5 people are dead because of the accident. How are their family members going to benefit from the accident because their breadwinner is gone?
2: So I'm sure your message came earlier, because I've asked that question and they've already given a response. But just for the benefit of maybe he just tuned in 30 seconds, what's the response?
1: Okay, so basically, if it is death, right, the claim...
2: The breadwinner is dead. The family is out.
1: Yeah, so the family will have to pursue the claim, and the amount is 32,000 Ghana cedis, roughly.
10: On the 6th of May 2024, myself and my family were involved in an accident in the Volta region around Joapon with the Metro Matranzi. We were then traveling from Ho to Kumasi. And what happened, my son, who is 17 years then, was fatally wounded. I were admitted at the Akosombo Government Hospital, later on referred to Accra 37 Military Hospital. He spent 6 good months in admission before finally was discharged. He underwent surgery and whatsoever. In fact, we spent a lot. When I was trying to get a claim, on several occasions I went to Joapo Police Station for police report. But they were tossing me here and there, so I couldn't get any report. So what should I do now to get a claim for all that we asked?
1: So off air, give my number to him. We'll assist
2: him. We can pick it from this WhatsApp. So okay. We can pick the number and furnish you with the number.
1: Yes, yes, yes.
2: Gentlemen, I think that we have several more voice notes. You saw the text messages. We have not been able to exhaust them.
5: Exactly.
2: So you have to come back.
1: Yeah.
2: Let's rearrange for you to come back we can talk some more. But thank you very much, Peter Afol Nkansa, the Deputy Regional Manager for NIC, and of course to you, Dennis, Farouk Dramani.
1: Yes.
2: Thanks very much also for being part of the show. Coming up shortly is another conversation with Edu Fly. You want to travel? You want to travel the right way? Stay with us. We'll be right back.
1: Right.

0: abuse is in schools and institutions. Well, let's find out today. Thank you so much for making the time
1: Thank
0: to
1: you,
0: be with us.
1: Thank you, teacher.
0: So maybe we'll start from there. First, let's look at the size of the problem. Take us around the country. How bad is it?
1: All right. Thank you very much. Very good morning to our cherished viewers on other media platforms and then to our listeners as well. The problem is becoming quite worrying, especially with the schools. You see, we've all been there before. When we were coming up, those days, even if someone was selling cannabis, as popularly known as weed or whatever, they used to hide in some outskirts, sometimes even in the cemetery or some weird areas. That is where you find them hiding, and then people will be sneaking through the bush and those things to go and buy them, and then find somewhere to go and hide and then do it. Now the challenge is that it has taken a turn from this thing that I've just described to the point that now it has entered schools. And the problem is that it is not non-students or non-academic staffs or whatever who are selling it to the students. Rather, it is fellow students selling to fellow students. That is where my worry is. Fellow students selling to fellow students. So you may buy sobolo, infused with cannabis. And that sobolo infused with cannabis that you've bought and you are going to take, it is not a non-student or a tutor or teacher or lecturer selling to the student. It is another fellow student, 21 years, 22, 23, name them, that is bold enough to be a source, a trader, that other students know that if you go to this madam, if you go to this student, she has it, he has it, and you can get some to buy and use. That is the problem that we are dealing with now.
0: We'll get to some of the specific examples of things that have been that have been produced. But let me ask, where is it coming from? You know, this student, this 22-year-old, whatever, who has now suddenly become a plug for narcotics. Where are they getting it from?
1: Okay, so each case has its own story. There are those that has, they have their own people who deliver to them. And you know, our land is good for cannabis plantation. That one, I need to be very honest. Ghana soil, our land is very good for cannabis plantation. So anywhere that you plant it, you can get it. Even though there are dense areas such as the Volta region, some part of Bono region, not Bono Half region, some part of Eastern region, the likes of the Front Plains area, and then some part of Kroboland and those things, yes, you find them to be in their large numbers. So what happens is that when these guys are done, they also have their connected intermediaries who will then get them and then channel it through different modes of whatever deliveries. I'm sure not long ago you might have heard that we came to do some arrest right at the frontage of your premises. You didn't hear it. Okay. So that one too was a controlled delivery that someone had ordered some drugs and he chose that he wanted to pick it up at, he said, you drive him as the
0: wow. As the landmark
1: the one who is supposed to deliver to him should meet him. So he had come from Kumasi to come and pick it up from Joy FM.
0: What?
1: So our undercover officers came here, and when he picked it up, they also picked him. Right? Yeah, from premises. So that is how, this is how they use in distributing these illicit drugs.
0: We've heard some of the interesting specific examples of foods and drinks that have been infused. Central University famously has the Kusiani Meku example.
1: Yeah, that lady. Right. Yeah.
0: But tell us, what else? It seems like it's in everything. It's in Shito, it's in Pepe.
1: You see,
0: it's in
1: that is my worry. In fact, that in her case, that egg and pepper thing, myself, I was shocked. Even though I'm in charge of enforcement, and I've been seeing almost every day, I see cases coming in every day. And some of them, in fact, I'm not sometimes it blows your mind, even if you look at how they do the packaging. But for egg and pepper, it never occurred to me that someone will be that bold. 21-year-old girl.
0: Koshani Meku.
1: I wouldn't know how to ask it. And you could do this and sell to fellow students. She had other ones, ice creams, Sobolo, and some other drinks that she was selling, even toffees. And in fact, for her, everything that she was selling was infused.
0: Good Lord.
1: Everything that she was selling. And this, you see, the worry that, do you know she's even a law student? Yeah. So you want to become a lawyer tomorrow. And at the preparation stage, this is what you are doing. So tomorrow, should you be giving that fiat to come and be called to the bar, be enrolled as a solicitor and a barrister?
0: Your learned friend.
1: And become learned friend. And this is what you started. So such a person, should a client walk to you on such cases? You are already, I don't even know how to describe it. You are a senior person in that deal already.
0: Good Lord.
1: It's sad.
0: Now, okay, so...
1: In their case, they were five. We picked five, but one was released at some point. For him, he was picked because he was obstructing our officers from performing their duties. That's why we arrested him. But the other four were the main people who had different stands that they had mounted. Because it was a student week or SRC week, they were all selling different things at different spots, and each one had this that were infused. So they were charged and placed before the court, and her ladyship gave them a remand of, I think, 1 week each. Then after that, she granted them bail. So currently they are going through the processes or the trial process in the court. Yeah.
0: Now, obviously, supply is fueled by demand.
1: Yeah.
0: And there is, it must follow that with all these people now putting weed in it, literally everything, and being bold about selling it, setting up stands, advertising.
1: Some are even designing flyers.
0: Good Lord.
1: Students, they are designing flyers, sharing it on their various platforms, indicating that if you come to Trimberima, he sells this and that and that and that.
0: So what this is telling us is that the demand must be, it must be overwhelming for them to feel bold and brazen enough to advertise the supply like that. What's your research telling you is fueling the demand? What according to NACOC's research, why is there such a hunger or an increased hunger for narcotics?
1: But I think the main problem is youthful exuberance. You know, this thing of, try it, it will make you good. You can be learning very well. You can stay long to study and these things. Unfortunately, if you don't get someone who is able to stand on his own grounds, they get easily swayed into these things. And that is a problem. Friends. I read one of the messages that the day that we spoke,
2: that was earlier this week, yes,
1: that you forwarded to me, and someone was sharing an instance that his son was introduced into this by his senior, supposed to be guiding this young boy who had entered school. He was the one that introduced his son into the use of narcotics or cannabis and other things. So that's a problem. There are always people who are convincing younger ones who are unable to discipline themselves to move into this test. And you see, the challenge is that you can't just go and fall out easily. That is the sad part. Once you enter, it becomes like, have you seen this one? Try this and see. This one too is far better than even the one that you tried yesterday. And before you realize, you'll be growing on to it, and then the next thing is that you are in there, that you can't even stay for even a day without tasting it.
2: I know that when it comes to alcohol, for example, the police conduct random alcohol checks in the lorry stations on our roads and all that. With the drug use that we've seen in our various educational institutions,
1: yeah,
2: do you also conduct random tests to get a sense of how many students are using drugs and how we can fight this?
1: Okay, so what we have done now is that we paid a courtesy call to the Honorable Education Minister, Honorable Haruna Idrisu, and let me say it on record that he was he was more than welcome to receive the message of NACOC. And even as we are here now, they are having a very big program in Sunyani this morning. They've started, I think, from Tuesday. They are completing today. That they've brought together CHAS, every other individuals or entities that are much related or connected to education together in Sunyani. And what the ambassadors and our officers are also there. What we are doing with them is that we are going to team up to ensure how discipline will come out so far as education is concerned. And it's not just about ensuring that the child is disciplined on just ordinary discipline grounds, but also when it comes to drug issues. And you know, government on this part is doing something or has commenced something, which is testing people who want to get job, for instance, with the security services.
2: Yeah.
1: We started this year. That's the very first time something has come up. So this year, we tested over 100,000 people who wanted to join police, prisons, fire service, immigration. And you know the number, that about 6,000 of them failed. They didn't just fail to one common drug. They failed to five main ones. One, cocaine, two, heroin, three, cannabis, four, opioids, and meth. These were the five main...
2: Cocaine...
1: Heroin.
2: Not made in Ghana.
1: Cocaine, yes.
2: Heroin.
1: Heroin also not made in Ghana. Exactly. Meth.
2: Cannabis.
1: Cannabis
2: grown around
1: Ghana. I mean that
2: Ghana.
1: One is Ghana owned.
2: Meth.
1: Yes.
2: I'm not sure we cook meth in Ghana.
3: Actually, let's find out. Do we?
1: Well, we've not gotten any case where we can say that there is that evidence that here we found this. But at least we have a case that the Australian one, we've gotten to know where the loads or the items were loaded. That one we know. So that's what we can only speak to.
2: Okay. So cocaine, heroin, cannabis, meth, opioids.
1: Yes.
2: We'll go for a break. When we come back, we want to understand the origins of all these drugs.
1: Right. That's
2: and how you are positioning the country to fight this.
1: All right.
2: Because this year we've had two big stories. I've also seen a story of a big meth lab that has been discovered in one of our neighboring countries. So we want to understand where they are coming from, how some of them transit through Ghana, and how some of them get to stay here, and what's the quantum of drugs you that estimate we are consuming in the country, and how can we deal with that?
1: Well.
2: All coming up on the show. But before we go for that break, Greater Works is back. It's starting on Monday, 3rd of August to Friday, 7th of August. Speaking will be Pastor Matthew Ashimolo, Bishop Tudor Bismarck, Bishop Michael Konko, Pastor Paul Adefarasin, and Pastor Mensah Otabil is the conference host. It's happening at the ICGC Christ Temple. 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You can get them at imagebureau.com, or you can dial *71446# to buy your tickets. So you borrow money from someone, and instead of the person charging the interest, they demand a pound of flesh from you if you couldn't repay. It's a thrilling premise of Guyana's Pound of Flesh, which is Africa's first original adaptation of Shakespeare's The Merchant of Venice. You don't want to miss this. Take the children along, the whole family, your friends. Let's go and see this together at the National Theatre. You can call 055-131-3134 for more inquiries. So don't miss this. 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

0: Welcome back. We are still having the conversation how to protect the future of Ghanaian human capital. It's become obvious that a lot of us are on drugs. And I'm saying a lot of us are on drugs because sometimes you would even take it without knowing. Because if you go out to an event and you want to drink Sobolo, if you want to drink Sobolo, and you order Sobolo and you drink.
1: Let me give you a story. Mm-hmm. An immigration officer told me something. That she went out with some friends and she was complaining that, of late I'm unable to sleep, that well. So just thinking that, one of them can suggest something to her that she can. Then there was one of them said, there is this cookie. So one of their friends said, there's this cookie, so you can take it maybe in the evening and then see, you can be able to sleep well. Okay. She did it. The next second, she almost ran mad.
0: Mm-hmm.
1: Just the day she was telling me, said, lawyer, my friends who were around said that I almost put myself naked.
0: No.
1: I'm taking just cookies.
0: So there's a big risk. I remember when I went to uni, first year, went for our first drink up. There was a punch. I remember very well, Ayudiasi. There was a punch in a big bucket.
1: Take Ayudiasi.
0: Mixed with all sorts of things. Almost had the only a punch.
1: And I punch you.
0: Oh, Charlie, I almost went to be with the most high. And since then, I have to see the bottle. I have to open the bottle myself before I drink. Because you never know what has gone into the thing. So it's a big problem. And before we went on the break, you were telling us about the five main drugs that have been circulating.
1: Cocaine. I mean, the one that those that the potential recruits were tested on and they failed about 6,000 or so.
0: You tested 100,000 potential
1: recruits? Oh, just more than 100,000. There were about, 110,000 or so, or 115,000.
0: About 6,000 of them?
1: Yes.
0: Failed
1: to these various drugs that I'm
0: so
1: I've
0: cocaine, heroin, cannabis, meth,
1: and then opioids.
0: And then the opioids.
2: So where are about 5% of them failed?
1: Yeah.
0: Where are these drugs coming from?
1: Well, as you rightly indicated earlier on, cocaine is not, grown. It's a plant. Cocaine is a plant just like a cannabis plant. But it's not grown in this country.
0: And it's not processed here?
1: It's not processed here.
0: So how does it
1: get here? But it finds its way into Ghana because of where we lie. Per our geographical location. You know, we are not too far from the Americas. You understand? So things come from the Southern Americans are able to use our sea. And the challenge or the intel mostly that comes is that they normally, you get the unapproved routes that we have on our shores are used by canoe operators and some other people to get these things in. Because they normally think that once they get it here, then they can then channel it to the Europes. That's how they operate. We've arrested a lot. Having been there, even yesterday we arrested someone on cocaine. Yeah, you had concealed it on some cream products. The cream products, the packaging looks a bit different. So he's able to remove some part, maybe like this bottle. You take off this part. And then, you find another shell inside.
0: Usually they're hidden.
1: So you then seal it there and then put this one back. That is how he has done this one. And it was different quantities and we got
2: You suggest that this is really, these are supposed to be goods in transit, if you will.
1: Yeah. For the cocaine and medicines, yes.
2: How do they end up in the Ghanaian market?
1: Yes, so you see, it's quite expensive. So you may not get it in large quantities, but some people buy them and then breaks them down into some smaller components that you can then buy. Because if not that, 1 kilo of cocaine is going to cost you not less than $13,000. And how many people have $13,000 to go and buy that? So if someone gets that one, bring it down to a very smaller amount so that individuals can
0: possibly
1: then buy.
0: Mixed with powder.
1: No, they don't mix it with powder. It's sometimes mixed with sodium hydrochloride or something.
0: So that they can have much more volume to sell locally.
1: Exactly.
0: So cocaine gets into the country from the South Americas, but knowing our borders and our ports, like the airports, we are quite strict there. The seaports too, we are quite strict there. How do we get these volumes?
1: So that's why I said that they will not. Knowing its illegality, nobody will say that I've imported, let's say, 20 kilograms or even 100 kilograms of cocaine to Tamaport and I'm going to clear it. No. So they use unapproved routes to do this, I mean, illicit, business.
0: And the past few months, you've arrested quite a lot of these, and there have been a lot of reports. For example, the 5 million tablets of the
1: Tramadol. Yeah.
0: Yes, you arrested that.
1: Is that one, we've had more than 5 million.
0: Is it a sign of increased intelligence? Or is evidence that the pipeline has really exploded? So there's a lot more, but... So when you catch the 5 million, there's a possible 20 million in the system.
1: No, it is the sign of the increased intelligence, because all these things they are going through intel. If you look at how they conceal it and even declare it, they declared them as... We arrested 150 million tablets in Takra Depot. They declared it as electrical appliances, because they had mixed it with ceiling fans.
0: Oh.
1: So it was the ceiling fans or the electrical appliances that they declared. So, but for Intel and other vigorous checks, you wouldn't have seen that there were that 50 million tablets of Tramadol mixed with it. We had another one also at Tamaport, also 5 million. It is in the, it's seized in our office now. That one too was mixed with kettle, also electrical appliances, kettle and other things. And then when we got them, like I said, the declaration that was done, it was not declared that it is Tramadol, because they know that milligram that they are importing in, it's not allowed. So you find them bringing up concealing it in different forms. The one that you just mentioned, which is the AIA one, two was 5 million tablets. And even that one, the challenge is that the box has... The description that it is tapentadol 225, high milligram. But if you go into details of the inscriptions on it, you reckon that it's not 225 milligram, it is 300 milligram per tablet. And that is more dangerous.
0: I see.
1: You can take like two, if you mistakenly take two or three, your kidney can cease.
0: Wow.
1: Yeah.
0: Wow. Interesting. This is still the Spur Morning Show. Alexander Chumberima is our guest this morning. He's a deputy director at NACOC Enforcement, and we have a lot of your messages also in the studio. We want to hear from you, because this is a conversation about all of us, our families, our loved ones, because when it happens, when you have a loved one who is on drugs and it becomes a problem, becomes a family and then a societal, and then becomes a national problem as well. So you can call us now and be a part of the conversation. If you have any questions or experiences to share and ideas to share, the phone line is 0302-216-541, 0302-216-541, and 055-111-997. This message is from Ajo in Spintex. She says, my daughter at KNUSD went out with friends to celebrate one of their successful presentations. Unknown to her, the pancakes served at the particular eatery was infused. Her friends knew but did not inform her. She realized something was wrong after eating one pancake, so she ordered an Uber and left them. She called me immediately to inform me and share their rights so that I could track her till she got to a hostel. She stopped hanging out with them after the incident. I just thank God she recovered without further problems, apart from headaches for a couple of days. Now, Ajo, if you can share the name of the eatery with us, we will share with the NACOC so that they can begin investigations. Yes, so it doesn't happen to anyone else.
3: At the end of this segment, I've never, luckily, I've never ingested any substances, but I'll tell you about the day when I almost got arrested for buying some.
0: Hold on, I'll take that story later, but let's take some calls. Claude is calling from Tema. Good morning, Claude. Claude, good morning. Can you hear me? Okay, I've lost Claude. The phone line is 0302-216-541. WhatsApp is 055-111-997. In fact, you can also call 055-111-997. Claude is back. Claude, good morning.
4: Yeah, good morning, Kojo. How are you doing?
0: We are well. We hope you are well, too.
4: Yeah, I'm doing good.
0: You're live on the show.
4: Yes. Kojo, with the school kids, I think it's an issue with parenting. You know, where parents are not one on bringing up children, and there's division in maintaining discipline and integrity in the children, then the children have a leeway. But I believe that when there's unity of purpose in the direction parents want their children to go, making sure the pact did that, if this is bad, this is bad, then the children will be a little more careful. So most of the time, I think it's a parenting issue. Not so it's about the importation of these cocaine and things. You know, I'm in Tema. There was a time I was wondering. So,
0: hello, Claude.
2: It's gone.
0: We've lost Claude. This person says, good morning. Illegal drug use on university campuses is alarming. They just ended 2026 SRC week at KNUST witnessed the use of such drugs, laced with almost all drinks and food. It was openly advertised and the authorities did nothing. Narcotics control must step in, especially during such celebrations. And this is a message.
1: It's well noted.
0: From a listener. Yao sent in a message, and Yao is an OA level person. He said, Charlie, this thing is scary. Now, Yao is a father. Said, when we were growing up, it was only weed that was on the street, and even that we hate to smoke.
1: I was just telling you.
5: Yeah.
0: Yes. Now,
1: I was just telling you.
0: So I just mentioned the bit about her daughter eating pancakes and getting dragged through that. Any comments?
1: I mean, like you readily indicated, we would be very grateful if they can or she can share with us where the incident happened, and possibly we can do a tracking of it and see if we can find. Maybe, I mean, it's still ongoing stuff, and you may not know, and the other people who are also falling victims to the same thing. And we thank God that for her, she was able to come out, I mean, and then also decided not to associate herself with those people again. Because just as I mentioned, it's this same youthful exuberance and friendship thing that takes people into these things, and then they are somehow unable to come out. It's just by grace that you can fall out like she had.
0: Let's hear from Jackson at airport. I'll come back to you.
1: Very well.
0: Jackson, good morning.
6: Morning, Kojo.
0: You're live on the show. Please go ahead.
6: Yeah, okay. This drug fight issue is for everybody. It's not only for narcotics. But it looks like we, the citizens, we don't care about anything about concerning about drugs. I think I have to call the citizens so that they will help NACO to fight this fight. Because drugs cost a lot in this country. I can say drugs contribute to all the crime we are having in this country. So please, the citizens, everybody, let do. Kojo, let me give you one typical example. I know, Kojo Akoto, you used to drive in this country a lot. Listen to you. Imagine you driving, somebody go and take some of these drugs. Coming to the main road without watching, crossing you. Have you taken drugs?
0: No.
6: But it concerns you. So it's everybody's fight. It's not for only narcotics. So let's help and fight these people from the system. Thank you very much. My greeting to
0: Jackson.
6: Deputy Director.
0: Thank you.
1: Thank you,
0: David
1: Jackson.
0: Is in law. David.
7: Hello.
0: Good morning. King David, how are you?
7: Doing very well. Yourself?
0: I'm well. You're live on the show.
7: God bless you for the work you are doing for Mother Ghana. I want to commend the NACOC for the great job you are doing. I am a school counselor, and from the secondary school, what we've been observing, as we know, if narcotics had not helped us, I think it would have gone out of hand by now. Recently, we had a program where counselors were invited to be educated by NACOC.
0: Yeah.
7: And they did very well. I wish such programs were extended to other parts of the country where other counselors of secondary schools and other institutions can be educated to handle our youth. Because if we try to do well at the secondary schools and even the junior secondary schools, these students will be well informed and can be able to stay away from drugs. Please, let's applaud them for doing the good work. Thank you.
0: Thank you, David. Eddie Mans is in DC. Eddie Mans, good morning. Eddie Mans, good morning. Can you hear me? Eddie Mans, good morning. Okay, I've lost Eddie Mans there. So David says that institutions must collaborate with the Narcotics Control Commission. Jackson says it's a fight that we must all put our shoulders to ensure that we win.
1: Yeah.
0: Claude says parenting it's one of the key issues we need to look at. Eddie Menz is back on the line. Eddie Menz, good morning.
5: Good morning, Kojo.
0: How is DC this morning? DC, more lights.
5: But I'm a train, Kusiano.
0: Yo, Eddie Menz, you are live on the show.
5: Okay, thank you very much, and good morning to all of you guys. This is a very deep discussion. I wish my son, who I just completed secondary school, is listening. For me, I was raised by my mother, and my mother told me a lot of things. I took those things. I completed in 95 secondary school. And back in secondary school, I didn't see anything. Even our seniors, people used to smoke the weed, like you said. It is too much. And I think the failure or the issue is at home, from home. Because me check the banner you might be brave, the man who wants it, grow sometimes you would not be brave. Yeah, I will follow the children or more. And then, secondly, too, the church is also failing the youth. Most of the churches, the youth society, youth groups, what are they doing? The church should not focus on just evangelism, not the money aspect. The youth must be one of their focus. Thank you very much.
0: Thank you, Eddie Menz, for your call. We'll read a bit more of your messages. Alex is also here. Alex Chumberima, Deputy Director for NACOC, is also here. So Eddie Menz says we need to work better at home, socializing, churches, the youth group should also join this fight so that we win. I remember the Hey Akwadawoko here advert, Medeme Omaneko Library. It was a big hit. Ni Infrafraha. Ni, good morning.
8: Good morning, Dan.
0: How is Rafraha this morning?
8: Papa is doing well this morning.
0: More lights.
8: Yes, please.
0: Okay, you are live on the show. Go ahead.
8: Okay. In our village, behind the palace, there is something. I want to help me to get rid of the people over there.
0: Aziva, Ni, come again. Mm-hmm. Give me better details. You said in your village behind the palace.
8: Yes, the palace. The palace.
0: Which village?
8: Yeah, Papa.
0: Mm-hmm.
8: Behind the palace.
0: What is going on?
8: They have gathered the people over there, and then they are selling some of the cannabis to them.
0: Oh, is it coming there for drugs, eh?
8: Yes, hard drugs. They are selling hard drugs.
0: Okay. Our boss here has noted it. They'll come and check it out. Thank you, Ni, for this. Will in Cantonments will be our final caller. Will, good morning.
9: And thanks you guys for this program.
0: Well, you're live on the show. Go.
9: It's something that I don't know. If a senior brother was involved in drugs, this is a cool guy, gentle guy. I heard people talking about parenting. We had the best of parenting. We had a mother who wake us up at 3 a.m. Pet talks, pray before 5 o'clock, we even come out to sweep. He had his family working. We didn't know what happened. He got into drug. So sometimes it is not like one way, just parenting. You can raise your children very well. You can do everything. You know. And I think another challenge, people are going through a lot. We don't have, I don't know whether to say psychologists or people you can run to when you are in problem to share your challenges with them. The religious organization are not helping, the schools are not helping, the entire system, you don't know. So sometimes the escape is the drug and the other things that people find their solutions. But you see, mental health is very expensive. And when you get to that stage, if you are not careful, that is why you see people on the street, people will say, are they not coming from family? Are people not there to help them? It is not easy. So shows like this should be encouraged. I mean, capacity-wise, you know, NACOP can try, but they cannot spread all over every sphere of our society. So corporate society should come to help. And even in organizations, there should be a way that we can talk to our people, just about work, but people are going through a lot. Thank you very much.
0: Thank you, Will. You are final caller. We'll be wrapping up the conversation with Alex. Alex, you've heard a lot this morning. Parenting, somebody has come to chook the people behind the Fafra Palace who are turning it into a hub. So that is information for us to work on. Thoughts, sir?
1: All right. Well, thank you. In fact, it is true, as David reiterated, that this year, for the very first time across the 16 regions, we brought together all the counseling and guidance officers who are in the various second cycle institutions and had this conference with them. So simultaneously, all our regional commanders, all our 16 regional commands had this program with them in June as part of the World Drug Month or Day celebration. We did that with them. So I'm glad that someone who participated had called in to share his experience. And something that will not just end there. You are going to have it very often to ensure that they can assist these younger ones who are with them at the second cycle level. The position of Jackson is true, that this fight cannot just be...
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1: If we're not going to do commission alone, we are just a handful compared to the population of the country. So if every other person agrees and comes to share the position that we are having, we can do this together. Because as he rightly indicated, you will be driving peacefully, you'll be in your traffic. Someone who is on high level and is very close to God will decide to also take you very close to God.

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3: For them to, join hands with us in that strong form so that we can do it and do it well. Now, one thing that I also mentioned is that we are pushing, and I know government is pushing, that there should even be a legal backing for us to be testing almost everybody on every other thing.
4: Yeah.
3: My request is this. Various universities, private, public, within the country, should share with us or agree with us that we should be testing.
4: When we are admitted, we do the medical.
3: Thank you.
4: And as part of that, too,
3: you should do it. So as part of that graduation, entry requirement that you'll be entering uni with some medical background, part of that medical background should be your drug test.
4: Okay.
3: So now we can know those who are coming in on high level of drugs or those who are not coming in on drugs.
4: And sometimes, people say that around exams time, people take drugs
3: to
4: study and all that.
3: So we should have this as part and parcel of the structure.
4: Mm.
3: In fact, even when you are done, and you're about to even start your national service, I'm urging that it should be part and parcel of the requirement that you should be doing drug tests before.
4: All these tests you want to do, do you have funding to do it?
3: Oh, there's always a way around things.
4: Okay.
3: So what I said, once you're able to do that, we can then cut this thing down. Because if I know that, let's say today I'm in level 100, by the time I'll finish my level 400 and go to do my national service, I'm going to do drug tests. If I don't do the drug test, multimedia will not accept me to come and do my national service at multimedia. Mm. Will you be on drugs?
4: I see.
3: You will not be on drugs.
4: Yeah.
3: Or even when you are done with your national service and you want to go and join, let's say, military, police, name them, and become an officer, you are also going to be tested on drugs. Will you still be on drugs? The answer is no.
4: Will this drug test history be made available to prospective employers?
3: Yes. We share with them.
4: Okay.
3: We will share with you. So you will know that you cannot, it's up to you to make that decision, but because we let you know that these individuals that you brought to us or that we tested them, A, B, C, D happened. This one is testing positive for this drug, this one is negative for this drug, this one is positive for that drug. You know all. So then you make your own decision.
4: Okay. We are running out of time.
3: Okay.
4: I don't know if Kojo Yangsin has a final question, but I have a final question from a retired army officer friend of mine.
3: Okay.
4: And he says that a lot of these drugs are accompanied by other drugs. For example, those taking the tapentadol and all those things, sometimes they combine it with energy drinks and alcohol.
3: Yeah.
4: Would the Narcotics Control Commission, for example, urge the government that because we are having an increased use of drugs to actually now cut down the volumes of energy drinks circulated in the country and also entreat alcoholic beverage producers to reduce their ABV from, say, 40 to 10, 12, 20 so that the companion drugs that help these drugs to be effective will be removed from the system? That's the question from a retired army officer.
3: Yes. It's very good. Very good question. But let me say it. You see, ordinarily, energy drink was not meant to be used for this. Look at the name, energy drink. So sometimes, this is for people who think maybe they are quite tired and they want to, come back again in some kind of strength. They just take this energy drink and then they are okay. So ordinarily, it was something that was meant for good for your system. Under no circumstance was it meant to be, to have an additional drug, let's say 300 milligram of tapentadol to be added to that energy drink. No. As to who brought this thing up, only God knows.
4: But it's helping with the intake of the drugs.
3: No, but it's destroying you. The energy drink itself has its own issue on your body. And you are adding something extremely different with a different effect to it and add it to whatever it's already going to do in your system.
4: So that's why he's suggesting we should ban energy drinks for a certain period.
3: Oh.
4: We should reduce the alcohol percentage of a lot of our drinks that we are seeing all over the place.
3: Asking for a reduction of alcohol percentages, we can have that discussion.
4: Mm.
3: But banning energy drinks outright... Like I said,

0: not the purpose. The purpose is not to do that.
1: Okay.
0: So that one, I may not share that same position, but we can have a discussion around it.
2: Mr. Youngson, any final question?
3: How much of this drug use, you know, the surge in it is down to the media? I ask this because I know that in certain influential parts of the world, like the United States, many states have legalized cannabis.
0: Yes. Thailand and Korea.
3: And that has made its way into mainstream media. So movies, television shows, you see characters, role models, smoking cannabis. That is obviously consumed by young people in Ghana. Do you see that as a causal effect? And if it is, then is it time Ghana also started the conversation about possibly legalizing cannabis?
0: Okay, so we have legalized cannabis. But let me explain it here into much details. The cannabis legalization that we have done in Ghana is for medicinal and industrial purposes only. And because of that, the THC level has been dropped to 0.3%. What it means is that you can only grow the 0.3% THC cannabis. Or you can only process 0.3% THC cannabis for industrial purpose, for medicinal purpose. Because personally, I have seen epilepsy drug or oil being done out of cannabis. I have seen insomnia oil for insomnia done out of cannabis. I've seen one of cancer. So I know something good can be done out of it. The kind of cannabis that we plant around is not the 0.3% THC level one. What we have around in our neighborhood is the 45%, 50% among others. That's what we are growing. And those ones, its effect is just extreme. So yes, we have legalized cannabis, but it is for only industrial and medicinal purpose. Again, let me say this. Even with that, as we sit here this morning, no company has been issued a license yet. In fact, those who have qualified to be given license, they are yet to be issued with a license in the coming days. You hear of it. So what it means that even as it stands, nobody has been given that fiat to do anything legal when it comes to cannabis and its activities, whether for processing, export, import, whatever. Name them.
2: Okay.
0: But there are 11 different licenses that we have, our government has permitted through law, for us to issue to individuals who apply, and after vigorous assessment, once you qualify for one, you'll be given one.
2: Okay.
0: Yeah.
2: Okay. Thank you so much, Alex.
0: Thank you, sir.
2: For your time this morning. And we wish you all the best as you go with the rest of the team to fight this.
0: Thank you very much.
2: Fight on our behalf. But before we go for this break, we have breaking news. The Court of Appeal has acquitted and discharged Sedina Tamaklo Ationu. The court says the prosecution could not prove the case beyond reasonable doubts. And so breaking news coming in is that the Court of Appeal has acquitted and discharged Sedina Tamaklo Ationu. The court says the prosecution could not prove the case beyond reasonable doubt. We'll go for a quick break. When we return, we'll give you more on this. But once again, Alexander Chum Berima, ESQ, lawyer, papa, deputy director for NACO. Thank you for your
0: time. Before what is there, deputy director general.
2: Deputy director general.
4: That's right. General.
2: Deputy director general. Thank you for your time this
0: morning. Thank you, bro.
2: We'll be right back.
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4: Martin Luther King Jr. once said, and I quote, "Injustice somewhere is a threat to justice everywhere," unquote. Some interventions that are nuisance either don't inure to the common good of mankind. The chair panel of judges are great timekeeper, co-debaters, ladies and gentlemen, bonjour.
12: 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Who will argue better? And who will be crowned the 2026 Love FM Kale Chaco Toothpaste High School's debate champions? 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
2: 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When was the last time you listened to music like this? Wow. It's here now with Ziggy Brown's Jazz Lunch. 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

0: Martin Luther King Jr. once said, and I quote, "Injustice somewhere is a threat to justice everywhere," unquote. Some interventions that are nuisance either don't inure to the common good of mankind. The chair panel of judges, our great timekeeper, co-debaters, ladies and gentlemen, bonjour.
1: The battle of brilliant ideas is back. 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And who will be crowned the 2026 Love FM Cal Chaco Toothpaste High School's Debate Champions? 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
1: 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Coming up this morning, Court of Appeal acquits and discharges ex-Maslok CEO Sedna Tamaklu Atiyonu, and also Ghana's independent or energy sector reforms target financial stability as government moves to clear independent power producers' payment gaps. These and more coming up here on the news at 10 with me, Emmanuel Bright Kwekule. Let's settle for the details. Now, the Court of Appeal has acquitted and discharged former Chief Executive Officer of the Microfinance and Small Loans Center, Maslok, Sedna Tamaklu Atiyonu, overturning her earlier conviction and 10-year prison sentence. In its judgment delivered on Thursday, the appellate court held that the prosecution failed to prove its case against the former Maslok boss beyond reasonable doubt, effectively setting aside the convictions entered against her by the High Court. The ruling follows an appeal filed by Ms. Tamaklu Atiyonu, challenging both her conviction and the propriety of her trial and sentencing in absentia. Her legal team had argued that the charges against her were fundamentally defective and that the prosecution had failed to establish the offences beyond reasonable doubt. Ms. Tamaklu Atiyonu had been extradited from the United States and returned to Ghana on June 9, 2026, before beginning her 10-year prison sentence at the Nsawo Medium Security Female Prison on June 24, 2026. She had earlier traveled to the United States in 2021 with the permission of the High Court to seek medical treatment while her trial was ongoing, but did not return. In 2024, an Accra High Court found her guilty of multiple offences, including causing financial loss to the state and stealing in connection with the alleged misappropriation and diversion of state funds or resources during her tenure as Maslok Chief Executive. However, the Court of Appeal has now overturned that decision, ruling that the prosecution failed to establish its case to the required criminal standards. And that's the latest news that we are having from the Court of Appeal regarding the Maslok CEO. And we will bring you more of that in a subsequent bulletin, engaging with lawyers and also legal luminaries on this particular development. Away from that, government says ongoing reforms in Ghana's energy sector are aimed at improving financial sustainability, reducing costs, and preventing a return to the accumulation of large outstanding debts owed to independent power producers. Speaking at the 60th annual meeting of the Association of Power Utilities of Africa, Deputy Energy Minister Richard Jan Mensah says the sector has recorded significant improvement despite inheriting challenges, including high debts and system inefficiencies.
2: There has been a lot of improvement, especially when it comes to the financial side of the sector. We know not now the energy sector in terms of costs. We've always had a lesser recovery for our costs, and this has left us with a huge outstanding or debt in the sector. What we are doing now is, first, we've done a renegotiation with the IPPs where we've made some savings. On the face of it, we have more than 240 million, but that is just for the renegotiation amount. Going forward, we've also been able to do some savings when it comes to the tariff, because there's been some reduction in tariff, which will reflect in the prices. And then going for it, we've been a bit more very active on the cash waterfall mechanisms, which is one of the reasons why we keep saying that we are not going to go back to the system where we have high outstanding debts, because we are able to pay IPPs. Now some IPPs are paid almost about 80-90%.
1: And you heard the Deputy Energy Minister, Richard Jan Mensah. Away from that, MTN Ghana has formally separated its mobile money operations in Ghana from its core telecommunication business, creating Mobile Money Fintech Limited, a standalone grown unit. The transition, which took effect on March 31, 2026, positions the Fintech Limited to focus exclusively on digital financial services for millions of Ghanaians. The restructuring is in compliance with the Bank of Ghana's Payment Systems and Services Act 2019, Act 987, enabling the unit to raise capital, expand services, and attract external investors. The move reflects the evolving importance of mobile money as a core revenue driver with growth potential, highlighted by a potential MasterCard investment and valuing the unit at $5.2 billion. Addressing the media on the development in Kumasi, Nana Day, who is the head of the Mobile Money Fintech Limited for the Northern Business District, said the transition would not disrupt existing mobile money services.
3: Mobile Money, or MMFL, Mobile Money Fintech Limited, is a separate business. You know, initially it was a subset of MTN, a department under MTN. Today it's a separate business, an affiliate of MTN. And so the regulations have also changed. Today, our primary regulator is the Bank of Ghana through the PSSA, the Payments Systems and Services Act. All of it to ensure that the customer is happy. We are brightening the life of the customer digitally, financially. All of this to ensure that the business owner is impacted.
1: Still on the sector, mobile money transactions reached 954 million, valued at 492 billion Ghana cedis in June 2026, far exceeding check payments, Bank of Ghana data have shown. The check transactions totaled 406,000 during the period, with a value of 35.7 billion cedis, according to the latest summary of economic and financial data. The Bank of Ghana reported that the value of mobile money transactions increased from 323.2 billion Ghana cedis in June 2025 to 492.9 billion cedis in June 2026. Registered mobile money accounts rose from 76.4 million to 84.6 million over the period, while the active accounts stood at 26.4 million in June 2026. The balance held in mobile money wallets, that's the float, increased from 28.9 billion cedis in June 2025 to a record 40 billion cedis in June 2026. The reports show that the number of the registered mobile money agents reached 1 million with 546,000 active agents. The transactions conducted through mobile money interoperability, which enables transfers across different telecommunication networks, also totaled 33.5 million and were valued at 6.2 billion cedis in June 2026. Now, the Bank of Ghana has indicated that the objective of its drive for financial inclusion is to encourage the informal sector actively use digital payments for transactions. Speaking on behalf of the governor of the Bank of Ghana at the maiden EcoBank Joy Business Financial Dialogue, head of FinTech and Innovation Department at the Bank of Ghana, Oreku Asare, said digital accounts must transform the livelihoods of households.
4: An account is the beginning of inclusion, not its completion. The real test is whether it improves people's financial health. Somewhere in Ghana this morning, a lady is opening a business. She has a mobile money wallet for years. Money comes in, money goes out. Her customers pay with it, and she pays her suppliers with it. By every measure, she's financially included. Yet, she keeps her savings in cash. She has no insurance for her stock. Borrows on terms she does not even understand. And if she stops working tomorrow, her income also stops. She's not just one individual. She's part of a statistic.
1: And those were some local stories. We go for some international news. On international front, the U.S. is seeking a role for its companies in Ethiopian Airlines' $12.5 billion Bishoftu airport project, a senior U.S. Commerce Department official has said on Wednesday, as Washington with China and other powers for infrastructure and investment influence in Africa. Work on the four runway airports about 45 kilometers southeast of Addis Ababa began in January. Officials aim to make it the Dubai of Africa when it is completed in 2030. In other news, a government audit into the operations of French-British oil company Perenco in Democratic Republic of Congo found it responsible for polluting the environment with potentially harmful effects on the local population, according to preliminary findings shared with the Reuters on Wednesday. The Hydrocarbons Ministry said it found pollution attributable to oil activities carried out by Perenco's onshore and offshore units in the Mwanda area along the country's narrow Atlantic coastline. And those were some stories from the international front. And that's how we end the business news at 10, brought to you by ACE Consult. And since 2006, they have been helping students to study in the U.S. scholarships. Their Education U.S. Center is part of the U.S. government's network of advising centers worldwide. They guide SHS and university graduates to apply to a schools for bachelor's, master's and PhD programs with great scholarships. They also give guidance to apply for U.S. visas. Education U.S. Accra, which is based at the U.S. Embassy in Accra, also provides these services to Visit Education U.S. Kumasi at ACE Consult, Top Martins Complex, Asokwa, for professional guidance to study in the U.S. They sell books and offer classes for SAT, ACT, TOEFL, IELTS, GRE and GMAT. Attend their free orientation every Thursday morning at 10 a.m. prompt. 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
12: 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From the Unction Chapel, Accra, is going to be our guest. 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
10: From 10 p.m. to 4 a.m., come with an open heart and great expectation. Don't miss this divine appointment. 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

0: Martin Luther King Jr. once said, and I quote, "Injustice somewhere is a threat to justice everywhere." Unquote. Some interventions that are nuisance either don't inure to the common good of mankind. The chair, panel of judges, our great timekeeper, co-debaters, ladies and gentlemen, bonjour.
1: 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Who will argue better? And who will be crowned the 2026 Love FM Cal Chaco Toothpaste High School's Debate Champions? 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

0: someone.
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0: Hello, good afternoon. 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We're also live in all 16 regions of Ghana via partner stations, including Radio Max, Takoradi, ATL FM, in Cape Coast, Volta Premier Hall, Radio Justice, Tamale, Jakpa FM, Bupe, KTU Radio, Koforidua Sky, Sunyani, and Dreams FM, Bolgatanga, also Radio Max, Takoradi. This afternoon, the Court of Appeal acquits and discharges embattled former Maslok CEO Sadina Tamaklu Ationu, overturning her 10-year prison sentence after ruling that the prosecution failed to prove the case beyond reasonable doubt.
1: Such sheet, which founded the allegations against her, were defective, and so same could not have, founded the whole process.
0: Web details as counsel for the former CEO welcomes the court decision. Also this afternoon, as Ghana prepares for another election cycle, Joy News is intensifying its campaign against vote buying, one of the greatest threats to free and fair elections. We're in hope for our project. Our democracy is not for sale, while residents share their experiences and views. Also, as some BEC candidates check their results in haste and with excitement, more than 2,000 other candidates may have to wait till the 31st of August to know as their results will be held for further scrutiny. We'll hear from the examination body. And this afternoon, AU High Representative for Silence in the Guns, Dr. Mohammed Ibn Chambers, calls for a rethink of Ghana's education system, arguing that quality education is one of the country's strongest tools for preventing conflict.
2: Where young people lack opportunities for quality education, the forces of division and conflict found fertile ground.
0: Also coming up this afternoon,
3: he's our most revered man of God, and whether they like it or not, we'll continue with the funeral.
4: Oh, yeah, yeah.
0: So Kojo Safo's funeral underway under heavy security, as some church members express excitement. Well, also in the National Science and Math quiz, one twin battled on the NSMQ stage while the other watched from the stands as Nyakrum Senior High Technical School sealed a historic second qualification to the 2026 championship.
5: She does everything for me. So this winning is not by myself. It's by my God and my sister who has helped.
6: I was motivating her not to be scared, to answer any question that will be given to her.
0: We'll bring you details of these and more with me, Mami Sinya Mitchell Thompson. This is Joy News, independent, fearless, and credible journalism. Do stay for details.

0: We start from the courts. The Court of Appeal has acquitted and discharged former Chief Executive Officer of the Microfinance and Small Loan Center, Maslok, Sedina Tamaklo Ationu, quashing the 10-year prison sentence imposed by the Financial and Economic Division of the Accra High Court. In a dramatic ruling delivered today, the appellate court held that the evidence presented by the prosecution failed to establish the charges against her beyond reasonable doubt. The decision follows an appeal filed by a legal team challenging the 2024 judgment of the High Court, arguing that the charges were fundamentally defective and that the conviction could not be sustained. A three-member panel of the Court of Appeal, presided over by Justice Emmanuel Ankama, unanimously overturned the decision of the High Court. We'll get the very latest from court and speak to court correspondent Fatah Bayaga. But first, let's listen to the counsel for Sedina Ationu.
1: As you may already know, the judgment will be ready by close of today. And so, I mean, we'll all pick it up and then read it. And then we can do thorough, discussion on sim. However, the crux of what Milord said today is that Sedinam, my client, is indeed acquitted and discharged, and that the charge sheet which founded the allegations against her were defective, and so same could not have founded the whole process or the entire process. Once the foundation was weak, then everything that follows, will fall.
0: Well, he also has been explaining when a Sedina will be released from prison custody.
1: We'll have to take the necessary steps and then bring the judgment to the attention of the Republic. Yeah. And then she'll be released from prison.
2: So based on the step, when do you think that should be out of prison?
1: So, like I just said, we are applying for the copy, a certified copy, and then we'll take the necessary steps. So, from my end, I would wish that she's even out now. But of course, these things, there are procedural steps to take. So we'll ensure that we do everything today and then as much as possible. Before the week ends, we anticipate that she should be out.
0: Meanwhile, private legal practitioner Justice Abdullahi says this judgment feeds the suspicion of those who raise concerns about her return.
3: This really raises a lot of questions about what happened in the past and what we are witnessing today. A lot of questions come up, but these questions are questions that we may not be able to completely come to a conclusive pronouncement on, considering that we do not have the basis of the decision of the court to acquit and discharge. But it does raise a number of questions. It does satisfy issue makers and the naysayers who felt that everything that happened was a pure charade to do the bidding and to literally free her. In fact, if you remember, even after the time that Sedinam was returned to the jurisdiction, people raised a number of questions as to whether she was still in custody or not. Mm. And then came up almost simultaneously when she came, an appeal was launched almost right in then. And within a record time, a decision has been made. So it tends to play into the trap of those who felt her return was a pure charade and not necessarily for a good reason.
0: Well, let's go on the phone lines and speak with my colleague Kwikwasanti, who is also a member of the Legal Affairs Desk, to tell us more about the written submissions of Sedina Ationu. Kweku, what do we know?
4: Well, so the two grounds, there were a lot, in total about nine grounds that the lawyers for Sedina Tamaklo filed. But if you really disaggregate them, it is mainly attacking the charge sheet that formed the basis of the prosecution. And if you look at the charge sheet, it was about 78 counts in total that Sedina Tamaklo and Daniel Axim were slapped with in the court. And then generally about nine grounds of appeal. Like I said, conviction is unreasonable, but the charge sheet was incurably defective. And so the lawyers spilled a lot of ink attacking how the prosecution had framed the charge sheet and said that it lacked particulars that would have given Ferdinand Tamaklo to mount a robust defense against the charges. The rule is that the charge sheet must be clear enough and must inform the accused person of the nature of the charges against him or her so that that person can file an appeal or file a defense of their own. The argument of the lawyers for Ferdinand Tamaklo was that this was not done. And in fact, if you read the 74-page written submissions, they cite a plethora of cases where the Court of Appeal and the Supreme Court had talked about how charges were to be framed and how substantial they go. And so if you listen to the lawyer for Ferdinand Tamaklo, this is really like a technical letter of the court. I'm at the risk of speaking ahead of reading the full judgment. If you listen just to the lawyer of Ferdinand Tamaklo, the Court of Appeal did a lot of work on the technical grounds and held that ultimately the charges being defective, then there was nothing to mount the entirety of the prosecution on. And that is why Ferdinand Tamaklo is walking now. We are getting some indication, as has been confirmed, that by close of day today, we'll get to read a full opinion of the Court of Appeal, and perhaps the Attorney General will then decide whether he will file an appeal or this case ends here at the Court of Appeal.
0: All right, thank you very much, Kwikwa Santi, there giving us updates on Ferdinand Tamaklo Atienu's acquittal. Now, moving on, the countdown to the Vault Original Edition of Joy News' Democracy is Not for Sale campaign is on. It happens this Friday in Hall, where the regional forum will bring together citizens, political actors, and key institutions to examine how vote buying and campaign financing are shaping democratic outcomes. Ahead of the engagement, a Joy News research team has been on ground in Hall interacting with residents and gathering data to reflect citizens' perspectives on money in politics. Maxwell Akloboto is a member of the research team, is on ground as we speak and joins us with more on this. You've been on ground in Hall since Monday. Maxwell, what have you gathered so far from the team since you landed?
5: Yeah, Mami, so we've been in the town, in the city since Monday, and then we've worked across several sectors of the city. We've been to markets, we've been to educational institutions, we've been to the various universities in the town. We've been to hospitals as well, where we spoke to some health practitioners, and we've also spoken to some drivers as well. In fact, if we meet you and then we find that you are of age eligible to actually vote, we engage you and then actually get your perception when it comes to democracy and then vote buying.
0: Were there any surprising concerns or concerning parties that emerged from your engagement with residents?
5: Yeah, Mami, you see, when you actually take a critical look at the data that we have been collecting, there's a shocking pattern that is growing, which has to do with the Gen Zs. That is from people who are within the ages of 18 and 25 years. They are actually saying that when it comes to candidates giving them money in order for them to vote for them, they will actually take the money. Majority of them said they will take the money. But when it comes to exercising their franchise, they are not going to actually vote for them. Let me see. This and many other interesting stuff that will be revealing to you tomorrow. Let me see.
0: Right. And in what ways will your findings shape the tone and direction of discussions at the forum?
5: I mean, see, the survey will actually form the foundation of the discussions at tomorrow's forum, because the responses we gather will actually help us identify key issues and concerns that people have about vote buying and also vote selling. Where since elections are ultimately driven by the choices or individual choices of people, we are understanding that their perceptions allows us to actually tailor our conversations when it comes to what actually reflects what did the citizens actually think about this exercise, that vote buying, amazing.
0: All right, Maxwell Aklomato is a member of Joy News Research team, and do make a date tomorrow, Friday, for more conversations on vote buying. Moving on, Africa Union High Representative for Silence in the Guns, Dr. Mohamed Ibn Chambers, is calling for a rethink of Ghana's education system, arguing that quality education is one of the country's strongest tools for preventing conflict. He says schools must produce innovators and ethical leaders, not just certificate holders. Dr. Chambers was speaking at the 150th anniversary lecture of Infant Pump School.
6: Where young people lack opportunities for for quality education, meaningful employment, and civic participation, the forces of division and conflict found fertile ground. Because as the saying goes, the devil finds work for idle hands. Children should leave school not only with competence in mathematics, science and technology, or language, but also with the ability to resolve disagreements peacefully, respect diversity, reject violence, and appreciate the dignity of every human being.
0: Now, Ghana faces growing migration and foreign policy challenges as the global order shifts, with experts urging the country to strengthen its diplomacy and prepare for a more uncertain world. United Nations Special Representative to Libya, Her Excellency Hannah Tete, says rising geopolitical tensions and changing global alliances demand a rethink of how Ghana and Africa protect their interests. Deborah Nimwabedu reports.
7: If this is the world we are moving into, where Ghana and Africa will stand in this multipolar dynamic will depend on the choices we make, the decisions we implement, and the effort we place in building an African multilateralism that reflects this reality and prepares us to face its challenges. I hope that as a country, we can reflect on the current developments and position ourselves to be able to better adapt to the situation and advance our interests towards a peaceful, stable, and prosperous country, notwithstanding the emerging headwinds and the uncertainty that comes in its wake. And let's hope that indeed we can do that. Thank you very much.
0: Now, some 2,722 candidates who sought for the BEC will not be seeing their results today, as many have been withheld by the West African Examinations Council for further scrutiny. The provisional results released yesterday indicated the students are from over 200 schools across the country. WAEC has released provisional results for the candidates who sat for the BEC, and we'll hear from the examination bodies, but let's get more from the results that were released. My colleague Hannah Odami joins me with more on this. So, Hannah, how many students actually sat for the exam?
8: So, Mami, a total of 620,243 students sat for the BEC. So this number comprises 304,415 males and 315,828 females. And they were from 20,789 schools. So let me break down further. The examinations was conducted in over 2,000 centers across the country. Out of that number, we had 3,601 candidates being absent. Further, there was a total of candidates which had about 136 of them were visually impaired. 282 had hearing assessment needs. They needed that. And then 510 of these candidates with other test accommodation needs that they used to write the exams.
0: All right. And then tell us about the infractions WAEC is talking about.
8: Well, in a statement that they released, they indicated that investigations led to the discovery of a number of irregularities which occurred during the conduct of the exam and the marking of the scripts. Those that were discovered during the conduct of the exams. We reported a lot during the exam period, and we know that 496 candidates have their subject results cancelled, and then out of that, 105 candidates have their entire results cancelled, and then 48 candidates also have their results withheld, as you said earlier. Now, the subject results of over 2,000 candidates from the 2,229 schools have been withheld for further scrutiny, and they will get to know the outcome based on investigations by the end of next month, which is 31st of August.
0: And there's a strong warning from WAEC to parents and students. What are they saying?
8: Exactly. With this time, every parent is unsure, there's uncertainty, but the council is cautioning all stakeholders and parents to be wary of fraudsters who promise to upgrade results for a fee. Candidates are also to note that WAEC results are secured and can be authenticated. And this coming from Y.
0: All right. Thank you, Hannah Odami, giving us updates on that BEC results. We're still trying to get access to Mr. John Kapi, who speaks for Y. But when we do that, we'll speak to him. Government says private sector investment is now critical to the survival of the Volta Aluminium Company, arguing that Valco's mounting debt and deteriorating operations make the current state-owned model unsustainable. The Minister for Lands and Natural Resources, Emmanuel Amakufibwa, says the company owes about $250 million to power producers, leaving government with little choice but to pursue strategic partnerships to revive the smelter. He says that this does not amount to selling Valco, but rather securing the investment needed to restore its operations. Now, the minister made the remarks during an engagement with workers following concerns over government's plans for the state-owned company. Now, to the National Science and Maths Quiz. Twin sisters Bridget and Brigitta Ejabing shared one dream but experienced a redefining moment from two different sides. We have details of this coming up shortly. Do stay with us.
9: Get ready. The Joy News Habitat Fair is leveling up.
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16: He's our most revered man of God, and whether they like it or not, we continue with the funeral.
17: Oh, yeah,
16: we haven't seen any injunction, so we'll continue with the funeral.
8: This afternoon, there is heavy security presence at the funeral grounds of the late Apostle Kojo Safo at Gomampota in the central region, as the final funeral rites continue despite a court injunction over the ceremony. Church members of the Christo Asafo Mission have expressed excitement as the final funeral rites of their late founder, Apostle Kojo Safo, officially begins at the Goma Central District of the Central Region. And joining me now is Kofi Ajayi of our sister station at Dome FM. Kofi, you've been on the grounds. Tell us what's happening there now. Yeah, Kofi. So you tell us what's happening on the ground now.
18: A lot of people there are gathered here. About 2,000 to 3,000church members are here in their numbers to pay their last respects to the late Apostle Kojo Safo. As you can see, there are a lot of people here. And it defied the court in Ghana. Moments ago, daughters and sons of Apostle Kojo Safo just arrived at the scene to wave the church members and assure them that the funeral is ongoing. And it assured them that they will bury their father in a peaceful manner. So you can see there are a lot of people here, but we have not seen politicians here, maybe due to the injunctions. So we have not seen politicians here, but just a moment ago, some Nananum so about 10,000 to 4,000 members are here at Kusuma to pay their last respect to the late
8: All right, so Kofi, have you seen Akufo-Addo there? And I know that this is Ajo Safo's, leading this delegation or this the organization of this woman, but have you seen her brother?
18: Yeah, I've not seen Akufo-Addo here. I've not seen Ajo Safo also here, but I just saw about three of the other siblings. I saw one of the guys two ladies just arrived at the scene. The church member.
8: All right, Kofi Ajayi there reporting from Gomampota at the ceremony, the funeral ceremony of Apostle Kojo Safo. Now, Godwin was 12 years old, the best student in his class, but had never seen his hometown. A woman he was told to call Ante promised to take him there. Instead, led him onto a boat and disappeared. What followed was 3 years of forced labor on the Volta League. Adobe Asari and Stephen Mensah have more for you on World Day Against Trafficking in Persons.
19: First January, we start with Banco. We are ending with Banco. We eat rice 25th December. So if they start that 26th with Kokonte, that means you change it the next 26th December. If I'm saying Banco, it's not the Banco that you and I eat today. You are not allowed to use phone or anything that you use to communicate with anyone. If there's something happening and then you are not able to do it or you don't know how to do it, they don't teach you, but they'll use either the paddle or the rope in the canoe to lash you heavily or even throw you inside the dish and then drive away.
20: Trust. And according to Superintendent William Ayaraga of the Ghana Police Service, that is often where trafficking begins.
21: We rescued a victim from Wasa Abuoso, and medically, the womb has been shifted or removed. And according to sources, she got pregnant, and they gave her some concoction to abort it. And the process, it destroyed her womb.
19: If you see their body marks with lashes, and then some of them, they still live with the scars, and it's heartbreaking at times.
20: Godwin's chance to escape came from an unexpected source, the boatmaster's son.
19: So he sent me with his phone that let me get him a carriage from the next town. So I used that opportunity. I called back home the auntie that I was staying with.
8: Now to the National Science and Maths Quiz.
0: Two twins or twin sisters, Bridget and Brigitta Ejabin, shared a dream but experienced the defining moment from two different sides of the National Science and Maths Quiz stage as Nyakrum Senior High School secured only its second ever qualification to the 2026 National Science and Maths Quiz Championship. For the sisters, Nyakrum Senior High Technical School's victory was more than just a school achievement. It was a family moment written on the NSK MQ stage. Join us from Al Bashir reports.
1: It was a moment of jubilation for students of Nyakrum SHTS as they secured qualification for the 2026 National Science and Math Quiz Championship. For twins Bridget and Brigitta Ejabin, the victory was deeply personal. Brigitta helped secure the results from the contest stage, while Bridget followed every answer from the audience.
2: We are not offering the same course, but she's always by me, even when we are in training sessions and she's not having a class, she's by me. My sister is the one that helped me learn. Sometimes when our trainer is not around, she's by me. She asks me questions, she drills me, she does everything for me. So this winning is not by myself, it's by my God and my sister who has helped me to reach this far.
1: Bridget sat among the audience, following every question and every answer. She was not competing, but every tense moment on stage felt personal. Representing Nyakrum was Bridgetta, her twin sister.
22: The speed of escaping water just outside the hole is zero if the time is slow. But if the time is situated on
1: Brigitta was called from the reserve bench and sent onto the stage. For the school, it was a tactical decision. For Bridget, it was the moment her sister took on part of Nyakrum's qualification hopes.
2: When you see a crowd of people, or many people, I know someone will feel fragile or scared, but I was motivating her not to be scared, to answer any question that will be given to her.
1: From the audience, Bridget celebrated every correct answer and endured every tense pause. On stage, Brigitta remained focused as Nyakrum held on to secure qualification.
2: But this year, we are not both on stage. She's behind and she is supporting me. So we are bringing the twin power this year. Nyastek is winning. I know Nyastek is winning. I know we've won already. So they're going to be a seeded school.
1: The other watched, hoped, and celebrated every step of the way. For Bridget and Brigitta Ejabin, Nyakrum's qualification is an achievement they will always share. Ramat Bashir, Joy News, Central Region.
0: And we do what's trending now. Adobia Saris in the studio with me. Adobia, tell me more.
23: I believe you know the obvious item that's going to be number one on the trending list. We have Sedina. In fact, let me just see. The item is the Court of Appeal. Now, we know the story, guys. Mm-hmm. I'm just going to go ahead and read some comments because it seems netizens have a lot of questions and comments to make. So Abigail says, the Court of Appeal has spoken, due process and the rule of law must always prevail. Now I have Kwesi Governor saying, at this point, just give everybody a free pass and close the court. So from what he's saying, he doesn't believe the news that is going on. But hey, I don't know so much about it. Of course, so there's a lot. There's lots and lots of comments and questions, and then we hope that everybody will get the answer very soon.
0: Answer from
23: what? I don't know.
0: All right, Adobia, thank you very much for what's trending. That's how we are the midday news here on Joy 99.7 FM. Up next is Living Word with Pastor Mensah Otaville.

0: Nya bribie ye papa obitumi do ho atoso enu nti na Ghana foage tropical cable atumo no e free high voltage cables ekusi construction so mining real estate any efiefie mu tropical cable ene ye number one choice
1: me say tropical cable ye 100% Ghanaian owned cable manufacturer ye na ye di kan ye flame retardant low smoke cables ewo Ghana ha
0: say ye kase flame retardant low smoke cable a e chese tropical cables no enu easy say jabetum Ghana Standard Authority has certified tropical cable energy.

0: for the school, it was a tactical decision. For Bridget, it was the moment her sister took on part of Nyakrom's qualification hopes.
1: When you see a crowd of people, or many people, I know someone will feel fragile or scared, but I was motivating her not to be scared, to answer any question that will be given to her.
0: From the audience, Bridget celebrated every correct answer and endured every tense pause. On stage, Bridgetta remained focused as Nyakrom held on to secure qualification.
2: But this year, we are not both on stage. She's behind and she is supporting me. So we are bringing the twin power this year. Nyastek is winning.
1: I know Nyastek is winning. I know we've won already. So we are going to be a seeded school.
0: The other watched, hoped, and celebrated every step of the way. For Bridget and Bridgetta Jabin, Nyakrom's qualification is an achievement they will always share. Ramat Bashir, Joy News, Central Region.
3: And we do what's trending now. Adovia Sari is in the studio with me. Adovia, tell me more.
4: I believe you know the obvious item that's going to be number one on the trending list. We have Sedina. In fact, let me just see. The item is the Court of Appeal. Now, we know the story, guys. Mm-hmm. I'm just going to go ahead and read some comments, because it seems netizens have a lot of questions and comments to make. So Abigail says, the Court of Appeal has spoken, due process and the rule of law must always prevail. Now I have Kwesi Governor saying, at this point, just give everybody a free pass and close the court. So from what he's saying, he doesn't believe the news that is going on. But hey, I don't know so much about it. Of course, so there's a lot. There's lots and lots of comments and questions, and then we hope that everybody will get their answer very soon.
3: Answer from
4: what? I don't know.
3: All right, Adovia, thank you very much for what's trending. That's how we are the midday news here on Joy 99.7 FM. Up next is Living Word with Pastor Mensah Otaville.

0: Nya bribie ye papa obetumi do ho atoso enu nti na Ghana foage tropical cable atumu no e free high voltage cables ekusi construction so mining real estate any efiefie mu tropical cable ene ye number one choice
1: me say tropical cable ye 100% Ghanaian owned cable manufacturer ye na ye di kan ye flame retardant low smoke cables ewo Ghana ha
0: say ye kase flame retardant low smoke cable a e chese tropical cables no enu easy say Jabetum. Ghana Standard Authority has certified Tropical Cable. Energy Commission and electricians and contractors in Africa so I endorse Tropical Cable.
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2: In the book of Psalm, chapter 63, verse 1, David said, "Early will I seek thee." Abraham was an early riser. Joshua was an early riser. Moses was an early riser. Jesus prayed early in the morning. David also prayed early in the morning. What about you? Be an early riser as you join God's servant for Pastor Obed Joy Obing on Prayer Line on Love 99.5 FM from Mondays through to Fridays, 2 a.m. to 5 a.m. each day. Prayer Line, the presence of the Lord is here. 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

0: someone.
1: 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We have a great man of God coming to minister, Prophet Alexander Heslot Ama from the Unction Chapel, Accra, is going to be our guest. You don't want to miss it. 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
2: From 10 p.m. to 4 a.m., come with an open heart and great expectation. 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

0: Asem dede abaku masene Ghana. Samu kai Dutch fashion. Any Josent boutique. Dear woman is say, Yakabum ayan Josent Fashion House. The biggest boutique in Ghana. Se wupe designer watches, designer perfumes, designer suits, and in your money border for moi. And one Josent Fashion House. Beautiful ladies and handsome guys. Se wupe baby atomo casual wears with say. Sneakers, t-shirts, jeans, and more flap slippers noa. And no one Josent Fashion House. If we say, and your money ebusu waho, na ya say atatin your money. To say Bram, Obia Benyane Die, Shushet Josent Fashion House, Echira Kwan, Ewa Kumasi City Mall, Ufriswa, Na Woko Shop Right, Josent Fashion House, Niyoma Papa Pa Fee, Enono.
1: Martin Luther King Jr. once said, and I quote, "Injustice somewhere is a threat to justice everywhere," unquote. Some interventions that are a nuisance either don't inure to the common good of mankind. The chair panel of judges, a great timekeeper, co-debaters, ladies and gentlemen, bonjour.
2: 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Who will think faster? Who will argue better? And who will be crowned the 2026 Love FM Kale Charcoal Toothpaste High School's debate champions? Don't miss the excitement, the passion, and the clash of ideas. 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

A beautiful Thursday. Very cold, cool Thursday. I like days that are gloomy without a sun scorching on me. That's what I like, you know. I don't like the sun scorching on my head, giving me a headache, burning my skin and all of that. So when the day is cool like this, I like it. You know, it rained a little bit, I think, in the morning. Where I stayed, it kind of rained, not heavily, but drizzle here and there. But I feel like it rained somewhere because I was hearing thunderstorms when I was in my house. So I like it when the morning started like that. And then it transfers into the afternoon, making the afternoons even feel like mornings. That is what I like. Today is the 30th of July, 2026. And trust me, you should be thankful because you're not going to see 2026, the 30th of July, again. And we have been able to make it this far. We just want to say thank you, Jesus. Thank you, God. Everybody say, everybody ask you. Time check is 9 minutes past the hour one, and you're welcome to your official number one afternoon show on Waves. On Love 99.5. The name is Waves. Welcome to Waves, y'all. Shout out going out to all of you listening to me, wherever you're listening to me now. If you're listening to me in the bank, in the pharmacies, if there's a little radio set by you, even if you're listening to me in your earpiece, watching me live on TikTok, what's up going out to Femi? Then, shout out going out to all of you. I heard GCB listens to me a lot. GCB, you listen to me a lot. Shout out going out to all of you right now. Shout out going out to all of you. I know I'm loud inside my Mansur's office right now. Kalusha, I know I'm there already. Ali Baba for Stereo, I know I'm loud inside of Ofori Chrome already. I know I'm loud inside Brony Chrome at Breadport because of Josie from Josie's Kitchen. And I hear sign Bonfion because of Crucial. Come here. And I know I'm loud inside Finland because of Ohene Lagato. Lagatard. Thank you guys so much for joining. Now, I want to say a big congratulations going out to Black Queens. If you have not heard, they are having the female AFCON as we are speaking right now. And yesterday, our beautiful Black Queens played against Cape Verde, and guess what? We won two goals to nil against Cape Verde, and the women played amazingly. Come on, if you see the passes, the collaboration, the unity on the field, that's what we're talking about. It just hurts me that we are not hyping them enough. We are not having a lot of media coverage when it comes to the women football. Why? You hardly even see it on the social media. But what if it was the men's AFCON, before the AFCON is played, you see the advertisement on it. But the women's own, when you even see the stadium, and you see the people in the stadium, it's like even students playing Galakrano, them, they go to the stadium more than what I saw at the AFCON yesterday. I was even searching for information about it on Google, and Google did not even know the kickoff date for some of the matches for AFCON. Isn't it sad? Come on now. I know my Black Queens are going to make me proud. So congratulations going out to them. And because of that, today I'm in my Ghana jersey, supporting them and being a proud Ghanaian. I'm in my Ghana jersey. Hey. If you're on TikTok, you see me in my Ghana jersey looking very splendid. I'm a patriotic citizen and I support both male and female. Even me, I'm a female. So female. Ohene is asking me that, have you gone to watch Black Queens match before? No, because sometimes I don't even hear about them. I don't even hear enough crowd to know when they are playing. That is how bad the publicity on them is. You see, it's not good. Anyway, we are in You Play right now. Today's Thursday and you already know it's Throwback Thursday. So you request your favorite throwback song and I play it for you. You can request your song on 055-111-1995.
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Because all these three people are my people. So I'm doing Odo by Ofuriam Ponsa. Oh, don't try, baby, oh, don't try. All zones wrong. Don't mind me. What about you? What throwback song do you want to listen to this afternoon? 055-111-995. DJ Monster, are you ready? Okay, this is You Play, sending your request right now. 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

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Moving on, this one is coming from Ohini from Finland, and he's saying, can you play me Yebesa by Dead Buddy? Ohini, this is your song, and enjoy.

a beautiful Iron Kind. It is Mansoor recording from Ababun number one. It's a black man design. Where quality footwear is made. Good afternoon to you, 2030. Iron Kind, any song from Tracy Chapman will do for me. And to customers of Black Man Design, Farida, Kalusha, Rahel, Anyas, Khalil, Fadiga of NPE, Josephine, Krusha, Kobi, Master Billy Ocean of Shambulu Clothing at Akutia Line, Baba Mama, Black Man Design, Dollar Man, Black Man Design, and to all the weavers. Thank you. Not forgetting also of Black Man Design. Thank you. Any song from Tracy Chapman.

This one says, hello, Ahinka Inch right here. I hope you're doing well. I'm good. Please play me Emanuela by Euphoria and Ponsa. Thank you and have a great day. You too.

and get yourself something nice to eat. I have amazing juices and smoothies, amazing pastries. So if you want appetizers, if you want main course deals, please just go to the Crash Bar and Lounge, please. The Crash Restaurant, they say the taste of Crash experience.

Moving on, this one says, hello, I ain't kind DJ Monster. Please play me Shokode by Keche. And this is coming from Omono Asamoah, listening to you in my earphone. I told you, Omono, enjoy.

And that is Soccer there by Ketcher, one of the bangers that we used to do solo kutu and wake up in. You remember our concert were the wake up in times. That Friday night, you know, that is our concert. And this song, anyway, I want to say a shout out going out to Francis Delali Sosu. He's a team president hopeful in KNUST. He's trying to vie for it, so let's pray he gets it. Please, team for. And this is coming from all your friends and family inside KNUST and even here in Love FM. Yeah, Francis Delali Sosu. I hope you win the 10th president, okay? When you win it, you come here, come and down, I say, thank you. Anyway, moving on, this one says, good afternoon to you, Ahenkai. I'm DJ Monster. Please play me Heavy by Obra for. 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This is coming from the sister Josephine that we know. Inside Josie's kitchen, Bruni Kruma Brepo, the cake lady and the food lady. 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

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Now let's move on. 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This one is coming from Avogadro, and he's saying, please play me Moesha by Obrafo featuring Sakodia. Let's go.

This one says, I will go for Nana Champon's Nankabede as my favorite throwback song, and this is coming from Nana Yao from Ekropon. Nana Yao, enjoy.

someone says, hi, Hank, can I kindly play me I'm Coming Home by Kujenchi for my wife, Mrs. Gloria Obeng, my father, XWO1 Samuel Obeng, sorry, and my brother, X. Hey, your ex-brother or your brother's ex? Hey. WO1 Abraham or being also. And all at Ebuakwa DKC and myself, Marcus. Marcus, this is your song. Enjoy with your family.

This one says, good afternoon, sweet girl, Ahen Kind, DJ Monster. Trust you good. We good. This is your girl, Nanaya Nayas, inside KDOTL Dubai, second floor. Please play me any of your favorite song from Daddy Lumba. Shout out going out to yourself, DJ Monster, Josephine, Lady Becca, and to everyone doing the listening. Thank you, too.

afternoon, I'm kind DJ Monster. This is a guy Christian called Lockdown Inside and Samuzu. For my place, I go for Sa Kwade by Sa Kwade. Shout out to yourself, DJ Monster, Farida Mansour, Rubal Kofi, Kofi Chet, Banai Pesta, those three, not forgetting all the entire rest. Thank you.

This one says, wave is loud and clear inside UBA Adum. And Madam Issy is charged with the songs DJ Monster is dishing out. Please play them any good song from Dada KD. Good afternoon. This is coming from Nanansa. Nanansa, enjoy.

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And I enjoyed each and every one of your requests. 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

0: 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And in this case, we are refreshing your pockets. Now today, what we are talking about, since it's a throwback, let's throw back to what we used to enjoy as kids. And I know every kid, no matter how old you are right now, you started off entertaining yourself with cartoons. Ghana for Becca toys. Yeah, correct toys. Me boy. Let me try and recollect some of the old cartoons. Tintin. Do you know Tintin? That guy that used to go with his dog Snowy on adventures. Tintin. We had Tintin. What else? We had Mulan. We had Barbie for the ladies. If you don't know, Barbie was made in the 1980s. It was the 1900s. Hey, no. Yeah, 1990-something, 1980-something thereabouts. It's an old distance. Yes, Tony and Oscar. Scooby-Doo, watch your Scooby-Doo. Hey, coming after you. We gonna stop down Missouri. Oh, my God. Tom and Jerry. Tom and Jerry, too. Did you know that Tom and Jerry was made for kids that were deaf and dumb, that couldn't understand? So the movement, that is why Tom and Jerry is silent. But it turned out to just be a global sensation for every single child. Okay, Dennis Neutral. I remember the guy with the big head. Ben 10. Captain Planet, hey, he's a hero. Okay, Puff Power Girls today. Puff Girl, I think that one 2000s. That one today. Johnny Bravo. Oh, Charlie, there were so many. The Avatar. Earth Rangers. I've forgotten. Oh, there were so many we used to watch and enjoy. The Fox, Ratatouille, so many. Now I know I've rekindled your memory a little bit, so now you knew all the cartoons you watched when you were a kid. SpongeBob SquarePants, Power Rangers, so many. Now at which age do you stop watching cartoons? And I also, they're still not that's okay. I want you to give me an age range. At which age do we stop watching cartoons? Eh? At which age did you, listening to me right now, Josephine, Kusha Kobi, Mansuru, Kalusha, at which age did you stop watching cartoons? And I will say, they're quite near, that's okay. Maybe me, I'll tell you the truth. I still watch them. the new ones that are being made, even going back to watch the old ones I used to enjoy. Sometimes I'm there, I remember a cartoon or a cartoon movie or a series I used to enjoy when I was a child. I'm like, it's been a minute. Let me go back and watch it. Kung Fu Panda and the rest. Oh my goodness. Jimmy Neutron. You people should tell me 055-11-1995. Chale, me, I don't stop watching them. Probably you see, there's this notion going around that old people shouldn't watch cartoons. Now they call it animation. They are saying old people should not be watching animation. Me say, right now I can even binge watch Tom and Jerry. If you send me back to go and watch Tintin, I love watching Tintin. Even till now, I love watching Tintin. I love Tintin and his dog Snowy. It's just you can't do anything to me. Me, I watch it. If you come and meet me and my little sister watching the cartoons she's enjoying. Kusha Kobe is saying, I still watch them. Why? There's no age limit, especially Tom and Jerry. Clark it. Somebody say Clark it. We are clocking it. Insurance said, you remember Tinga Tinga? Of course, from Rise at 1. Every Saturday morning. Every Saturday morning, tinga tinga tinga tinga, tales from Africa. The Lion King. Oh my God! You guys are making me feel nostalgic. Like you're remembering me. Oh. Tales from Bernard. Bernard to the white bear. I think it was a polar bear. I wish you were young again. No, I don't have to be willing to watch them again. I'll watch them again. Anyway, I'm still asking you, at what age did you stop watching cartoons? And I would say you are still a child inside. 055-11-11-995. Send me a voice note or a text. And if you join me on TikTok at Abena Hinka, you can also tell me in the comment section that are you still a child at heart and you still watch the cartoons? Or if you don't, at what age did you stop watching toys? Do you know that sometimes the mothers and fathers in the house, when they put the cartoons on for the kids to watch, sometimes they're even more invested in the toys than their own children. Leave them alone. Then they form guy, man, guy. Oh my days. You know something? I'm going for a quick break, yeah. After that, I can see Josephine is doing voice notes. You better do voice note too. When I come back, Monstrous Jam is right after. And then I will come and see the people that are still watching cartoons or the ones that stopped. Do you know something? Let's switch it up. When you are telling me if you still watch cartoons or not, or at the age you stopped watching cartoons, tell me your favorite cartoon too. You know, maybe it will reminisce some people and give them some nostalgic feeling, okay? You name it, you name the cartoons you used to enjoy most as a child. I'll be right back. Stick and stay.
1: This is a prophetic word for somebody. There's a day of heaven coming on your company. Amen. On your family. Amen. On your ministry. Amen. There's a day of heaven coming upon your finances. Amen. There's a day of heaven coming upon your life. Amen. Your marriage. Amen. There's a day of heaven coming upon your children.
2: 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Join God's servant, Pastor Obedjoy Obain, as together we see God's face and pray our way into the month of August under open heavens. 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Cross over with power. Cross over with prophetic direction. Cross over under open heavens. Come with your family. Come with your loved ones. Come with great expectations. This could be the night that changes your life forever. Prayer line. The presence of the Lord is here. Prayer line. Commanding my morning to influence my day.
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46: Just because it seems like God is too late doesn't mean that he's not going to come through. 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

love the song from the camp of Siako, the NR2Bs. Now, before we went for the monstrous jam, I was asking you that. At what age did you, and I mean you, listening to me right now, stop watching cartoons, aka toys? Or, and you're still watching the toys at your age? I'm gonna make you cry. And mind you, if you're still watching the toys at your age, me and you, we are in the same boat. But you tell me, if you're still watching it, tell me the age, your favorite cartoon of all time. Your favorite toys of all time. For me, I think my favorite cartoon of all time would be Tintin. I love Tintin. I love Tintin. The adventures, love Tintin. But what about you? Maybe yours is Tom and Jerry. I'm gonna make you crack, crack. Maybe yours is Scooby-Doo or SpongeBob. Give it to me, baby. Or Dexter. You know that or Dexter's Laboratory. What is yours? Tell me right now. 055-111-1995. Now, I can come to a consensus that all my TikTok viewers right now have not stopped watching cartoons. Ghana to Niger. Because I've not seen even one person tell me that, oh, I stopped watching cartoon at this age. That means you people are still watching it. When your nieces and your nephews or your sons and daughters are watching the cartoons, you people are even more invested than them. Kasemebwa. Vince is saying, mine was Scooby-Doo. That means, Vince, you still watch it. Mm-hmm. You still watch it, Scooby-Doo. I love Scooby-Doo too. I love Scooby-Doo. Exactly when, especially when they win the battles against those who are doing the evil in the society. And they will tell you, if it was not for this meddling kids, I would have gotten away with it. I love it. Inshari saying Tinkerbell. Yeah. Yours is Power Rangers. Hey, Moses one is Power Rangers. Charlie, we still day in the game. Okay, Saddestow is saying mine is PJ Maxx. Yeah, PJ Maxx. I like that one too. Coco Brown Classics is saying me, I still watch Babio. You still watch Barbie? Do you know, I saw a Barbie clip on TikTok and it made me go back to go and watch some of my favorite Barbie

0: Barbie the Pop Star. I love Barbie the Pop Star. I still remember. I remember the songs in the movie. Lyric for lyric. Oh, Bonnie says, yeah, I'm a tool. But in fact, I'm a streaming teenager. Oh, my days. User is also saying Tom and Jerry. Okay. Coco Brown says, yes, Barbie and the 12 princesses. The 12 princesses, the dancing princesses. I had the CD with all the Barbie movies on it. When they release, I'll buy it. You see, we used to have a deck, you know, CD, you know, and your Patrick Otom, no. After Patrick Otom was modernized to the deck, the CD, you know, no, So, Ubetu Susube, 150 pesos. Then you go to the film shop and go and buy it. All the cartoons will be arranged on it. You put it in the CD. Saturday, you watch all of them. Oh, what a time! Now, CD credit hobby. Somebody wanna be my avatar. Ghana tonight. Shaq is saying mine was Avatar and Puss in Boots. I'm gonna make you cry. You people, you have good taste in cartoons. Give it to me, baby. Ishwar is saying, there's a certain age where you're supposed to watch cartoons. Hey, me, I didn't know. I'm still watching it in my big 20s. You people should stop. Why? We are old people now. We are old people. We are old people.
1: Mansoor once again. In fact, I still watch them. And the one I love most is when the characters are animal. Animals, yes. That's my the ones I like watching. Seriously. Thank you. My favorite cartoons, Zootopia and Lion King. Thank you. Make you crack, so give me the gunshot.
0: Give it to me, baby. Don't you know that? I like the fact that we're still watching it. You see, the animal characters too, it's nice. I like it. They are so cute and cuddly. 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

0: 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Zede a obo wana, o babi's movies bebre waso. Ena mi din kan toy. As I'm making a reaction movie, say, Chuck, and that's how I to. Oh, me worry now, me we cartoons and I'm here. Still, me watch it. It's because when you know you don't watch cartoons, I am a mystery. Say, I was saying, me for the phone, and her cartoons because I'm always need it. What's especially more money when China market, no more than Jimmy.
1: She said, Josephine, no, when she puts the cartoons there for the kids to watch, she will be watching it herself. Hey, Josephine, you and your children, you need to pay for cartoons. It's so sad. It's so sad. You are making your people watch it by force. Your children watch your cartoons by force. Okay, this one is saying, mine is Shrek. Yes, and Fiona. Somebody wanna be my Shrek and Fiona. Love it. Love, love, love it. Swept is the one saying this. He said his is Shrek. The ogre. If you don't remember, there was an ogre, the green big ogre that went to save the princess, and the princess turned to an ogre to story no what. Story no what. Leticia from Ahoji in Shiresi is saying the cartoon I'm still watching are Miraculous, SpongeBob SquarePants, and Teen Titans. That means Leticia, in her big age, has not stopped watching cartoons. You have to stop watching cartoons. Does that mean that there's no age limit where we have to stop watching cartoons? Because the air crazy.
2: Nana and Kai, any DJ Monster, Micha, baby, I'm movie, Micha Marvin, so my fellow. Hey, Mr. Midian, you, Captain Planet. Hey, and up to now, me don't worry. Because, yeah, Chimbe Bree, yeah, download the Bree, is it all content in the swap? Utimoko search it, movie, wash it to the corner down. With me, I shall boss an hour. Now, yeah, Chimbe, so they are fellow. Media Captain Planet, yeah, Tom and Jerry so now I'm one of favorite cartoons I am actually me chamo of a kin do be as I ain't bakosin says when you broke your heart at home, I did about quite to me healing free in tempire cartoons. Come up and to be when you broke your heart be you quite Jimmy Maria Trim.
1: Okay, but your overkill is telling you people, recommending that if you have broken hearts, one thing that can get you over the broken heart is cartoons. And to overkill, you know, obi buna kuma na swati tina kuma na chese wakona wakoshe. Cartoons kakra. Okay, somebody has given me a list of the ones they like. Shrek, Captain Planet, Swat Cat, Pinocchio, Sylvester, and Tweety, Over the Head. In fact, I love cartoons. Mia, I can see you love it. In fact, Mia, I can see you love it. That's what we're talking about. Now, this one says, good afternoon, the only lady with a swag on the airways. Mia, no. For you are loud inside Jamie's clothing at Atunsu Bokro. For me, I have never. Hey, Makuma. I have never liked cartoons from my childhood. I don't know why, but there is this particular one I really love, and that is Kiriku and the Sorceress. Aside that, the rest I don't like them. I don't even want to mention. Shout out to everyone doing the listening, especially my colleagues here, man like Baddest Obi OBO and the End Time Prophet Godsman. In fact, Jamie, you are the only person that I have met that has not liked cartoons. Hey. So what were you doing in your childhood? playing football and watching what? And the only cartoon you like is Kirikou. Hey, I said, well, hey, I said, well, and y'all know, okay, let me play this last voice note. I'm
3: hey, I've been
1: out
3: here in time. Made us a show with cartoon. Say, animated ones, and yes, I'm going to say some of the original and the real ones be about Nippon Katana. Animated. The likes of Barbie, Cinderella, and Rapunzel. Oh, may say cartoons here. Maybe that means Josh, I mean, that's what she said. We show one and me. Oh, the cartoons here. Come on. What was the real ones? No, I didn't plan because I know. If you're learning new one, I said they're all animated. Animated me. This is my ass. The cartoon idiot.
1: Me and you can stay in the same house because the love that I have for cartoons, I don't play. So I think we can all agree that there's no age where you have to stop watching cartoons. You can watch cartoons till you are 99. As long as it's your pleasure and you love watching it, like me, I've been watching till now. I watch, even if they make cartoons and they make the live versions of it, I don't like it. Anyway, that is all the time I have with you on radio today. Thank you very much for joining me, and I hope I've been able to bring some nostalgic feeling back to you again because it's Throwback Thursday. I did this with DJ Monster on the turntables, and my name is Ahinkai. Sat in for your regular host, Rebecca Swayze-Maro. I'll see you same time tomorrow.

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3: Live from our studio here at Top High Bomb, so this is the Love Headline News. Coming up, cables of a Fairchrome court stalling as operationalization delays. And also, Attorney General to challenge Sedina Tamaklo acquittal at Supreme Court files for a stay of execution. This and more coming up here on the news at 3 with me, Na Ayoko Ajiti. We go to the details now. Cables used in the wiring of the Fairchrome courts in the Ashanti region have been stolen by unknown assailants. The incident that is believed to have happened some weeks ago has resulted in the disconnection of the yet-to-be-operational facility from the national grid. Joy News' visit to the courts found some wires hanging with the cables drawn from them. Nanaya Ojima has more in the following report.
4: The structure under the previous NPP administration was completed, with courtroom furnished. Though some offices are done, they are yet to be furnished with office equipment and furniture, but all cables have subsequently been removed by thieves. Parts of the generator set installed for the facility has also been taken away by thieves. Assembly member for Emena Kokobembuedi Apiedu electoral area, Kenneth Owusu-Bediakon, says a complaint was made to the assembly, who claimed the facility is in the protection of the judicial service.
5: And I have made conscious efforts to ensure that the assembly comes and then work on it. But from what I got from the MC, he said the facility has now been handed over to judicial service, and then it is up to judicial service to help maintain and then operationalize it. It is in a bad condition now. The entire building, police have taken over the place.
3: In other news, the Attorney General has directed the Director of Public Prosecution to immediately file an appeal to the Supreme Court challenging the Court of Appeal's decision acquitting and discharging former Maslok CEO Sedina Tamaklo Ationu. The Court of Appeal, in a unanimous decision earlier today, acquitted and discharged Sedina Tamaklo Ationu, who had been convicted in absentia by the High Court on April 16, 2024, and sentenced to 10 years imprisonment with hard labor. The Attorney General has been speaking at the Government Accountability Series. Away from that, Attorney General and Minister for Justice Dominic Ayine announced that government has accepted the proposal to amend the decision. Announced that government has accepted the proposal to amend the decision, the 1992 Constitution, to remove the current restriction that prevents Ghanaian citizens by birth with dual nationality from becoming members of parliament solely because they hold another citizenship. Speaking at a press briefing on government's position on the final recommendations of the Constitutional Review Committee, the Attorney General said the existing restrictions does not align with the realities of modern citizenship and Ghana's relationship with its diaspora community. Ghanaians holding dual citizenships may soon be allowed to contest parliamentary elections without being required to renounce their foreign citizenship, following government's acceptance of a recommendation from the Constitutional Review Committee. The Attorney General added that multiple citizenships would also no longer prevent individuals from occupying certain public offices except the position of president and vice president. Away from that, history, faith, and royalty converged at the Mensah Palace as Archbishop of Canterbury Dame Sarah Mulally made a landmark pilgrimage to the heart of the Ashanti Kingdom. The historic visit by the 106th and first female Archbishop of the Anglican Communion, aimed at strengthening the centuries-old relationship between the Church and the Ashanti man, as the Ashanti Heniotun Fosetutu II called for prayers, honesty, and faithfulness to help restore stability to what he describes as a world in a confused state. Emmanuel Bright Kweku reports.

0: We apologize for the technical glitch.
1: The Archbishop of Canterbury is on a 10-day visit to the Church of the Province of West Africa, commencing her tour of the sub-region in Ghana. Dame Sarah Mullally and her entourage from England paid a courtesy visit to the Minsha Palace, paying homage to the Asantehene and Asantehene. The visit highlighted a historic relationship between the Anglican Church and the Asante Kingdom, a bond that dates back to Nana Ajman Prempeh I, who converted to the faith during his exile in Seychelles and returned baptized in 1904. Because of the king's conversion, successive Ashanti royalty formed a strong bond with the Anglican Communion, making it a central denomination for the Ashanti royal household. The Archbishop of Canterbury, Dame Sarah Mullally, highlighted the pivotal role Asanteman has played in the existence of the church as she called for greater collaboration to foster ties between the church and the kingdom.
2: As the Archbishop said, Ghana has been the first place in Africa that I have come as the Archbishop of Canterbury. And I have found the Anglican Church here to be wide in hospitality, deep in faith, and active in working in the community. And we face many challenges across the world and in Ghana.
0: And that's how we end the Love Headline News at 3. For more stories, log on to myjoyonline.com. I am Na Ayoko Ajiti. Up next is the Love Sports Bliss Extra with Delali Atiasi and the rest of the sports team.

0: Right, so it's 7 minutes after three. Good afternoon, and we are here to talk sports on your superstation, Love 99.5 FM. Yes, it's been a wet day. And so if you're driving, please make sure that you don't overspeed. The roads become very slippery, and so let's take care when we're on the road. And when we are stepping out as well, make sure you get an umbrella or raincoat. Anyway, my name is Delali Atiyah. So the program is the Love Sports Blitz Extra here on your superstation, Love 99.5 FM. We are keeping you company between now and 4 p.m. when we make way for the Drive Time team. Now it's time to talk sports. We have a compilation of stories around the world put together by Steve Zando. We are going to share that with you in a moment. And then when we come back, we are still discussing the proposal by FIFA. As FIFA says that they plan to speed up the launch of the new World Cup spin-off. But still, UEFA and some other member associations are against this move by FIFA. We are going to get a perspective from some club administrators here in Ghana, as well as the rest of my colleagues here in the studios in here. But just to remind you that the Love Sports Blitz Extra is coming to you courtesy Bigo Soft Drinks. We brought you Bigo Soft Drinks, and you embrace it with love and loyalty. 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Bigo Energy Drink, live a life without limits. And UEFA are currently in an emergency meeting to discuss its response to the controversial World Cup stakeholder plan proposed by FIFA and its president Gianni Infantino. And FIFA, as I said earlier, plans to speed up the launch of the new World Cup spin-off, and they've already has plans to receive the first financing in less than 100 days. In fact, FIFA expects to receive the first funding generated by President Gianni Infantino's controversial sell-off plans by the end of October this year. That's very soon. Also, a Newcastle manager, Eddie Howe, is set to leave the club with immediate effect, sources have told the BBC. And who comes in? Matthias Jaisel. Who is this gentleman? We'll get to know of him. He's been in Austria and Saudi Arabia. What would he be bringing on board to the Newcastle job? And meanwhile, Manchester City and Lille are locked up in negotiations over £80 million rated Ayoub Boadi after the Moroccan wonder kid enjoyed a dazzling World Cup. Yes, indeed, he was super in midfield for Morocco at the World Cup. And yesterday, Liverpool defeated Wrexham by a goal to nil. And once again, it was the young man, Rio Ingomoha's goal that did the wonder for Liverpool. Roberto Di Zerbi says he wants to convince Jed Spence to stay at Spurs. And João Cancelo misses out on Al Hilal preseason as Barcelona talks continue. Back home, we check out what is happening in the WAFCON, and the Black Queens cruise past Cape Verde to lay down an early marker in their opening day of the competition, winning convincingly by 2-0. The next phase, Cameroon, will be hearing from their coach and some of the players after that game. In the WAFU zone, in the WAFU under 20B, Black Satellites are also preparing to play against Burkina Faso later today. Now, former GFA Vice President George Efie says no coach with defensive tactics will win trophies, so he's against the decision to extend the stay of Carlos Queiroz. And he says Ghana needs a young and ambitious coach. Do you agree with him or not? Exactly 11 minutes after 3. Good afternoon. Thank you very much for choosing this day. And the program is the Love Sports Blitz Extra. Keep your company between 9 and 4. All right. So, the guys are seated. Good afternoon to you, gentlemen.
1: Good afternoon.
2: Hello.
0: And how are you all doing?
2: Yeah, you're good.
0: Okay, so we're going to continue with the FIFA discussion. Some, continental bodies are saying that they are against the plan. Not really against the plan, but they are saying that they were not consulted before the decision was taken or the proposal came out from, that is, Gianni Infantino. I'm even hearing that his vice president says that she was not aware. Well, we'll be taking a look at that. And then, as I told you earlier, we shall be hearing from some club administrators here in Ghana. All right. So, anyhow, well, I saw that his future had been, I thought that he had a future with Newcastle. Surprised to hear this news this afternoon.
2: Oh, I mean, per what I've read, I think it was coming. In fact, a report from
0: the Telegraph. But the season has ended over almost 2 months
2: ago. He was willing to stay until the replacement was secured. That's the story. He wanted to even quit in February, but he was lured to stay on. Eddie Howe is tired. He's lost a lot of energy and this emotionally, physically draining because of the job he's doing. He's lost faith in the Saudi owners now. I mean, this is a man that took the job November 2021. They were sinking, nearly going to relegation, and he saved them. The next thing he's going to Champions League. He won the first title in 75 years, and then Champions League again. But
0: they ended last season in, it was it 12th or 13th?
2: Yeah, I think it was 14th.
0: Okay, 14th, eh? Mm.
2: And
0: well, that was a poor one.
2: Yeah.
0: But I'm thinking that the season ended over 2 months ago. And so if you want to take a decision, why do you have to wait up to this time? Because clubs have started to buy, you are losing players, and you let the coach stay on up to this time before you take such a crucial decision.
2: They were just waiting for his replacement and they were not getting
0: him. Okay. Okay.
2: Probably would have changed his mind, but also, the story say that the fact that they lost their first choice in the transfer market is what even nailed the coffin, because he was looking for Victor Munoz. He left to Liverpool, and then Trafford, the city second goalkeeper, also chose Leeds United, and Mazembe of Switzerland also boycotted or he snubbed them and joined as Brighton. So all these losses in the transfer market made Eddie Howe said, look, I just have to leave because lost my key players like Gordon, Isak in the last two seasons, and Gumaes is on his way to Arsenal too.
0: Yeah.
2: So it's just
0: okay. Anyway, it's 40 minutes after 3. Let's just go for a compilation of the stories put together by Steve Zando. I'm just sure I'll come back and then we do more of the discussions. Eh? All right, so stay tuned. You're still tuning to your superstation, Love 99.5 FM.
3: Hello, good afternoon, welcome to the Friday Wrap on The Last Pulse Bliss Extra, powered by The Last Pulse team. My name is Steven Zando. First off, FIFA President Gianni Infantino said on Wednesday that the proposed launch of a private subsidiary to exploit the commercial benefits of the World Cup was an opportunity but not an obligation. In a video released amid a furious backlash to FIFA's controversial plans to sell stakes in FIFA's major competitions, Infantino argued that too little of football's commercial value reached the part of the game that need it most. World's football governing body had said on Tuesday that it would retain a majority share in FIFA Forward Enterprise but hope to raise $4.2 billion later this year by carefully selecting a long-term investor who will purchase minority non-controlling interest. Here's Gianni Infantino defending his proposal.
4: FFE is actually a proposal, an offer. It's part of a democratic process, a consultation process, and above all, it is an opportunity but not an obligation, and as I said, it kicks off the consultation process. If and only if it is approved by the majority of our 211 member associations and the FIFA Council, it would be a FIFA-owned and controlled subsidiary consolidating FIFA's commercial and event operations. It would simply commercialize and organize all FIFA-owned competitions, along with sponsorship, broadcast, licensing, and new venture for the benefit of FIFA's 211 member associations.
3: That was the voice of FIFA President Gianni Infantino. For member associations, they have up to 19th September to make a decision. For Gary Neville, he's not surprised with Infantino's proposal.
5: It's typical, I think, of many actions that we've seen from large organisations in the last 5-10 years. It's not surprising anymore, some of the things we saw in the World Cup. You're trying to paint a picture always that's positive about football because there's so much to love and there are great games, but then you see some of the things that happen from a governance perspective and from a leadership perspective, and it falls well short of the standards that, to be fair, football fans would expect and anybody would want for the game.
3: That was former Man United defender Gary Neville. For astute football correspondent Henry Winter, Gianni Infantino should know that football is not for him, so he can do whatever he wants with the game.
6: Totally agree. He's supposed to be the custodian of the game, of the global game. The game doesn't belong to him. The World Cup doesn't belong to him. At the moment, it belongs to Rodri and that magnificent Spanish team. Tchouaméni and David Raya contributed in certain forms to it. Mikel Merino to continue the Arsenal theme. But it just in terms of what it means for football, as you say, it is going to absolutely increase the number of games that are going to be played, because these venture capitalists who are coming in and FIFA effectively allowing them to come in through the front door of subsidiary to FIFA, as you suggest, what is that then going to mean? We've seen a World Cup of interference. I mean, you know, I was out there and it was actually a really good World Cup in terms of a lot of the football. But this has just, it's just all about money. And the thought of venture capitalists coming in to the game after a tournament where we saw political interference from the White House, as you say, over the Balogun suspension of his suspension, the US striker, where we've seen commercial interference, as you say, over the sponsored hydration breaks.
3: That was our sweet football correspondent, Henry Winter. Meanwhile, UEFA will hold an emergency meeting today to discuss its response to the controversial FIFA World Cup stakeholder plans proposed by FIFA and its president Gianni Infantino. European football governing body kept up its offensive over the plans after it was discovered FIFA had sent a letter seen by the BBC to all 211 member associations, giving them until 19 September to decide if they want to accept the deal, and with it, the first $20 million of an initial $40 million. Away from that story, Eddie Howe is set to leave Newcastle United with immediate effect. Daily Mail Sport understands that the head coach has been contemplating his future and has come to an agreement with the club that he's going to end his 4.5-year tenure. Howe took time at the end of the season to consider the best way forward for him with the club, but decided to carry on. However, the 48-year-old has now informed the hierarchy of his belief that the time is right to part ways. There has been no falling out and the agreement has been reached amicably. Newcastle are in talks with candidates to replace Howe, including Matthias Jessel of Al Ahly. Lastly, international defender Victor Gabriel has been handed an unusual suspension for seriously injuring Cruzeiro forward Gabriel Peck, a Brazilian court said on Tuesday, with a ban lasting a maximum of 6 months or as long as it takes Peck to recover. During a Serie A match between the two sides on July 22, Victor Gabriel was sent off after committing a rash challenge that led to a fracture of Peck's left tibia. Peck, who moved to Cruzeiro from Major League Soccer side LA Galaxy this month, was making his debut in the match, eventually won by 2-1 by the visiting Cruzeiro team. So that will be all for the foreign wrap on the Last Pulse Blitz Extra, powered by the Last Pulse team.
0: So it's 20 after 3. Welcome back. Just gone by was News Around the World, put together by Steve Zando. The UEFA meeting is still on. They are discussing about this proposal from FIFA that will make the member associations very, very rich, which some member associations are against. But currently, what is UEFA saying? Because we hear there's a latest on the meeting that is currently underway. What's the latest we have?
2: So, according to Sky Sports, UEFA are threatening to boycott the next World Cup of FIFA competitions. And they are planning to set up their own version of the World Cup.
0: How would they do that?
2: UEFA's World Cup.
0: I mean, how are they going to do that? Whether they like it or not, FIFA are bigger than UEFA. UEFA comes under FIFA. And so this grudge, I don't know how far they want to carry it, but how does UEFA organize their own World Cup?
2: It's very interesting.
0: With only their member countries, 55 of them.
2: Maybe they'll do 24. But it's the same as the UEFA competitions. The same as the national competitions they play, and then UEFA the Nations League that they play.
0: Yeah,
2: I think it's just about the interests that are clashing over here.
0: All right, Joshua, so you heard it.
7: Yeah,
0: but this, I mean, what UEFA is saying, I don't think it can hold water anyway. That they are going to organize their own World Cup. How? If you disagree, you disagree. If the others vote for it, well, you will get less of the money. That one, the man has said it too.
8: No, but you see, I think we really need to look at this thing very well. I don't think that. And yesterday we started a discussion. The creation of the vehicle, that is the FIFA Forward Enterprise, is not the problem over here. That is not the problem. So whatever FIFA wants to do in terms of corporate governance, is actually a right thing to do. That you separate your, you know, commercialization, the entity that will commercialize your activity, is separate from the governing body itself.
0: Mm-hmm.
8: So FIFA has their own, you know, focus on the activity of the sport and how it is governed. Then we have an entity that is looking at the commercial aspect of things. So ticketing, sponsorship, broadcasting. That is the right thing to do. But you see, FIFA is complaining on the basis of trust. Because when they look at the just ended World Cup and some of the things that happened, they cannot trust FIFA to do the right things moving forward.
0: Okay, so you're talking about UEFA.
8: Sorry, UEFA cannot trust FIFA.
0: Okay.
8: Because look at the hydration break, for example. It became a spectacle for commercialization of certain sponsors.
0: Yeah, and the commercialization is also bringing money to FIFA.
8: That is true.
0: To distribute to member nations and associations.
8: Nobody disputes that fact.
0: Yeah.
8: But the thing that UEFA is trying to point out here is that if this is what is going to happen, then does it mean that most of the time when a decision is taken by FIFA, we will only get to hear of it when it is supposed to benefit us in terms of monetary value? Is that what it will be always? Because that is what is happening right now.
0: Okay.
2: So the breaking news is that all the 55 FIFA nations have agreed to boycott the men's and women's World Cups as a protest against Gianni Infantino's plans to sell.
0: It's getting serious, and Infantino must set up. If he's not careful, maybe what happened to Sepp Blatter could happen to him.
2: Then how?
0: I because they feel that he seems to be manipulating the federation. He's enforcing his own, ideas too much. Look, you consult, sit down with people, jaw, before you come in. You don't finish the proposal,
8: almost bring it out
0: and just bring it out and say that.
8: And say there's an ultimatum attached to it.
0: If you don't support
8: by 19 September,
0: by 9th, I'll make sure that if I'm forwarding the money to the other associations, I won't give you that much.
2: You see, the difference between Sepp Blatter and Infantino is that Sepp Blatter was. He was confirmed that there was bribery and corruption in his case. And that is how he left FIFA.
0: Yeah.
2: With Infantino, he has to be found guilty of such things. And yesterday we established this clearly that he's done nothing that is against the rules of the game or the rules of the country,
0: so,
2: Switzerland.
0: So now UEFA is saying that they are boycotting all FIFA organized competitions or the World Cup.
2: Is it about the fact that he's trying to open up the source of income for football, or is there something wrong over here?
0: That's the question.
2: That's what we have to
0: Steve Zando has been speaking to some football administrators here in Ghana, and he spoke to Eric Alagidede on this particular subject a while ago. Let's just listen to a portion of this interview. But Alagidede says that he's against the over commercialization of football, and he's also raising issues that what if the money hits the account, let's say 20 million hits the account of the GFA, how confident are we that we can guarantee that the money will be used for its intended purposes?
9: In my candid opinion, I think it should be rejected. Look, let's be very honest with ourselves. Yes, football has become a monetary enterprise. Yes, but I think Gianni Infantino and his cohorts are overstepping their bounds. And if care is not taken, they could go down the way Sepp Blatter left FIFA. Because, look, you are not going to get a backing of UEFA. Mm-hmm. You're not going to get a backing of North America. Look, the only continent that looks likely to back this kind of proposal could be CAF, because clearly you see that member countries need the money, and the truth also be told. When some of these monies arrive, they will end up not being used for the purposes for which they are meant for. So for me, I think it's something we shouldn't back. It's something that would really take a lot away from FIFA. And you saw how people were complaining about tickets at the last World Cup. The game is for the fans. You cannot commercialize everything and make it so expensive for people to find it very difficult to watch the game that they love. How many people at the top echelons of our economies actually watch football? Very few. Come to Ghana and ask how many bank managers or top level CEOs go to the stadium on Sundays. Very few of them. The normal man walking down the streets at Edum, the one at Magazine, the one walking around and hawking, these are the people who actually follow the game. They will mobilize their monies and go to watch the games over the weekend. So I think we should not over commercialize football, because at the end of the day, look, now you want to give a portion out. Very soon, if it's even 10% that you are giving out, now having realized that there is money, very soon you will move and make it 20. The next time another FIFA president comes in and says, after all, when we went to 20, nothing happened, let's go to 40%. Before you realize, FIFA will become, it will go private, fully private. And at some point in time, we may not be able to control. And
0: all right, so that's Eric Alagidede there for you. We also, Koju Ademensa is the CEO of Data Bank. He also spoke on our Sempa FM earlier this morning, but he says that he agrees totally with FIFA on this one.
7: If I see Obaye Ena, Yenya, the most cash in the cup, in cup federation, the federation's under cup. It's under Infantino that we've had our most revenue. And Okafri day one. Say, Infantino Obaye Ena, the best I get done in Israel, say, for just an association of 200 members are getting less revenue than an association of less than 10. I think he's trying to improve the revenue that comes members of the FIFA Federation. And I agree with him. I agree. Yeah, for politics, yes, if there are any ethical issues and if there are any wrong processes, you are straightening out. But as for the concept of improving the revenue that comes to the association, I have no problem with that at all. The bedroom, you come here. NSA, yes, if you money who say Chicano, so they are using it properly. Maybe a 20 million habit. If they drew an answer any idea, a honor assembly one more. But says you can't be abandoned the meaningful problem. And you have a drew, we are a whole contano and only a hammy. A honor a hammy. If I see no bad.
0: All right, so that's Koju Ademensa too for you. But, you know, FIFA, UEFA has made their stand clear. Now, all the 55 say that they are boycotting this one. They are boycotting the World Cup and all that. Okay, so what is North and Central America, CONCACAF, also saying? They have 41 countries in there. UEFA has 55 countries. Now, CONCACAF also include member nations, including the three nations that hosted the 2026 FIFA World Cup, United States, Canada, and Mexico. And they've also delivered a stinging rebuke, condemning a severe lack of due process and stating that they were completely blindsided by the announcement. Now, if you go to South America, the CONMEBOL, that has 10 countries in there, nations such as Argentina and Brazil, now these are the two that they mentioned, have rejected a proposal cementing a close alliance with Europe to prevent the privatization of major tournaments. But if you have 10 countries and only two are against it, it means a majority are for it. You get it. Now, if you go to Asia, which has 47 countries, the Asian Football Confederation has also heavily criticized the plan, noting that its member nations were left entirely in the dark. CAF will hold a meeting on it next week. But you see, if you look at CONCACAF, you look at CONMEBOL, if you look at Asia, none of them has, said it straight up that we are against it. They are saying that they were blindsided by the announcement. They are saying that member associations were left entirely in the dark, and so they don't know. So they've not come out like UEFA to say that we are not for the plan.
8: So these are the shortfalls of Infantino, which he must be concerned about himself. Because I was telling you about Debbie Hewitt, who is also vice president of FIFA.
0: Okay.
8: From England.
0: Yeah.
8: She only got to hear about this in the news. So a lot of it is down to the basis of trust. I don't think the structure of the proposal is a problem, because look at the influence of the political interference of that happened in this particular FIFA World Cup. All of these things eroded the trust and it brought us to where we are right now. Look at how there was influence in the halftime show for the very first time, we had determination of how long a halftime should take. Now, because of that, it disturbed the ordinary 15 minutes break that we know that halftime takes.
0: Yeah.
8: In the normal FIFA game that we play,
0: yeah,
8: there was a halftime show. People were not in agreement.
0: You traveled for almost 25 minutes. Yeah.
8: You get it? Then look at the red card of Folarin Balogun, the political interference that happened over there. Then it now comes to the hydration break I was speaking about earlier, where now it became commercialization for most of the American investors and also the companies that were sponsoring this particular World Cup. So that is where UEFA is coming from. Because if all of these things are basis that does not give you, Gianni Infantino, a very good image in the public eye, then it's something that we should be concerned about. Of course, when you look at it from the African perspective, the amounts we are making, there's no African member association that will reject this.
0: Yeah.
8: 40 million, you are making 20 million up front, and you are making another 20 million from the FIFA Fast Forward program. There's no member association in Africa that will reject this. And in fact, we need that money to develop the sport on the continent. But if we cannot have that kind of trust, does it mean that in future, when money is always used as...
0: What trust do you want to have? What trust do you want to have? Do you want to understand
8: that? No, I'm not arguing for myself.
0: Me UEFA, for
8: instance. I'm arguing for FIFA. Yeah, okay. I'm arguing for UEFA.
0: Okay, so me UEFA.
8: Uh-huh.
0: This stance that they've taken, is for me, it's too radical. But can they really enforce it at all?
8: To boycott the FIFA World Cup totally?
0: Yeah.
8: No, you see, they have the influence. That is the thing. They don't have the numbers, but they have the influence. Because like, can you imagine a World Cup without Portugal, without England, without the big wigs, Spain? It's almost as though the World Cup is non-existent. So what they are doing is more or less a threat. What I expect Infantino to do is to Giorgio. So there must be consultation.
0: That's why I was talking about radical. Because look, Alexander Seferin and Gianni Infantino, I think that the differences are getting too personal. And especially from the UEFA side, I think that the standoff will not help the development of the game. It will not help both, how do you call it, institutions. They need to meet somewhere and get an understanding, because as you said, we can't play a World Cup without Europe. It cannot happen. Yes, and FIFA cannot run the organization without Europe. But the standoff, the fight between the two, is getting out of hand.
8: But by UEFA
0: and
8: themselves,
0: Infantino should be very careful. If care is not taken.

0: see issues.
1: Yeah.
0: But I see, we are all slaves of the game football. When we were shouting about the ticket prices.
1: Well, the stadiums were full.
0: They all show up. We all show up. Yeah.
1: 82,000.
0: We all show up.
1: 65,000 full. 45,000 full. 62,000 full.
0: We all show up. And you see, the people that we think that UEFA, for example, some people will think that they are fighting for the interest of football. Let's not be blinded by that. Because look, Infantino worked for UEFA before he went to FIFA as a general secretary. And he saw the money UEFA were making. They are averaging $5 billion annually. UEFA.
1: $5 billion.
0: From the Champions League and the other competitions they play. FIFA will have to wait for the World Cup before they make that amount of money. And until this World Cup, they double that to almost $14 billion. When Infantino is seeing this, as Ademensa said, he cannot be sitting down and looking at a whole FIFA is making less than UEFA. UEFA will not be happy that FIFA is going on that tangent and they are doing that at the expense of UEFA.
1: All right. So the discussion is going to continue. We'll go for a short break. When we come back, we are going to hear from former Vice President of the Ghana Football Association, George Efuye.
2: Coach Yayedi Mukwe, who say is a man who was me, the answer is no. In recent time, name one coach who has opted for a defensive tactics. Our winning cup. Tell me. If we maintain this coach a year or two down the line, it is because Tammy, in appointing a coach for the Black Stars, Tammy Akofa have run grand Grana Ghana first win. I'm going to 50 something plus. What is a 73 or 4 year old coach motivation to coach?
3: Mami mami ajuma
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1: It's a goal!
2: Luther King Jr. once said, and I quote, "Injustice somewhere is a threat to justice everywhere." I'm quote. Some interventions that are nuisance either don't inure to the common good of mankind. The chair panel of judges, a great timekeeper, co-debaters, ladies and gentlemen, bonjour.
3: The battle of brilliant ideas is back. The 2026 Lovethem Calchaco Toothpaste High School's debate is finally here, bringing together the brightest young minds from across the Ashanti region to challenge opinions, defend facts, and inspire a new generation of leaders. Watch students from some of the region's finest senior high schools go head-to-head on thought-provoking national and global issues as they battle for glory, pride, and the ultimate debate championship. Expect sharp arguments, confidence, critical thinking, teamwork, and unforgettable moments as every point counts and every voice matters. Who will think faster? Who will argue better? And who will be crowned the 2026 Lovethem Calchaco Toothpaste High School's debate champions? Don't miss the excitement, the passion, and the clash of ideas. The 2026 Lovethem Calchaco Toothpaste High School's debate, where ideas compete, excellence speaks, and champions are made. Lovethem Calchaco Toothpaste High School's debate is in partnership with the Ashanti Regional SRC, CHAS, and the Regional Directorate of GES. Lovethem Calchaco Toothpaste High School's debate, trumpeting the voice of young ones on issues of national interest. Powered by
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1: Okay, couldn't sleep.

0: All right, so anyway, it's 16 minutes to 4, at exactly 4 p.m. we shall be making way for the Drive Time team. But Ghana's Black Queens opened their 2026 Women's Africa Cup of Nations campaign with a convincing 2-0 victory over debutants Cape Verde in Casablanca, Morocco yesterday. Ghana needed just 6 minutes to break the deadlock when Doris Bwediwa taking advantage of a defensive lapse from Cape Verde to put the Black Queens ahead. Then in the second half, the Black Queens mounted incessant pressure on Cape Verde, resulting in their defender Elia Vieira inadvertently and turning the ball into her own net while attempting to clear. And so Ghana had a comfortable 2-0 victory over Cape Verde. We are playing against Cameroon, I think, on Sunday, right? The 2nd of August, Sunday. All right, so let's hear from the Black Queens coach, Kim Lass, after the game yesterday.
1: Maybe not exactly, but good enough for today. I think we are a little bit slow in our decisions. We are using a little bit too many touches in the first half, and I think we are inviting our opponent a little bit in the end, especially at the first half. But in the second, we control the game much better. We can score the 2-0, and after that, I'm thinking that we have totally control, and it's closer third and fourth goal for us than a goal for Cape Verde today. So overall, I'm of course happy with 3 points and start like this.
0: All right, so that was a good show from the Black Queens. Now, quickly, former FA Vice President George Efrie says that, well, we don't need a defensive coach for now. He thinks that if Ghana wants to, or the Black Stars want to go places, the man for the Black Star job is not Carlos Queiroz. Let's take a listen to him. He spoke on Asempire FM.
2: Coach Yaya Dinukwe, who Sammy say your man on Twasa? Me, the answer is no. In recent time, name one coach who has opted for a defensive tactics, our winning cup. Tell me. Throw an idiot to her, because as someone make a best number can be an idiot. Shoot her. If we maintain this coach a year or two down the line, you best have a young coach, open market. It is because, tell me, in appointing a coach for the Black Stars, tell me, you have run grand, Ghana Ghana first win. I'm going to know 50 something plus. What is a 73 or 4 year old coach motivation to coach? Tell me, what is his motivation? A motivated star coach will say, me the Ghana coach will be. He's always retirement. So yeah, bad man go up retirement. Trust me. You need a challenging coach. A coach who wants to challenge and to achieve and wants to prove something. This coach, I don't see him like. When we said it before on Otuado, people thought we didn't like it. But if I have a coach, let's say, equalize against Nigeria or TC Park as well.
0: Anyway. That last bit there, that was a punch bow. Anyway, but let's look at the Black Queens. Yesterday, we were all here saying that we thought that their preparation had been good, and indeed, they manifested in the game they played against Cape Verde.
3: No, so I decided to, you know, take some time and then watch the game. So I did. It was a very good game, I must say, but you'd have expected the Black Queens to play, you know, better.
0: Okay.
3: The way we know our Black Queens to play, that is not the kind of display we saw yesterday. Perhaps maybe the opponent was not as fierce as we would have expected, but when you look at the performance on the day, I thought that they did considerably well. I think there was a clear pattern of play right from the start.
0: Okay.
3: And that is down to how Kim Lass has drilled the girls and the fact that he's able to get them to do what he wants to do in the game. So yesterday you saw it, they were building from the back very patiently, very cautiously. They were doing everything right. It's just that the final third, the output, it looked quite scrappy at some point. Very beautiful goal from Doris Bwediwa, I must say, because when you look at the execution, the assist from Portia Buachi, and I must also commend her. Portia Buachi was very splendid yesterday, very calm, very composed at the back line, and that pass that she gave Doris Bwediwa to lob over that goalkeeper was a very, very good goal that we got. In the second half, you saw them come into the game trying to put more pressure on the Cabo Verdeans, and then we got that second goal, that own goal. Overall, I think it was good. Maybe this is the first game, for which reason we didn't see, you know, the Black Queens really display the way we would have expected.
0: Yeah.
3: Another thing I realized in the game was Chantel Boy. Mm-hmm. She wasn't given so much space to operate. Okay. So the way you'd have wanted her to play in the number 10 role.
0: She a darling girl.
3: Oh, she's our darling girl.
0: So good.
3: I think she has a way of expressing herself on the pitch that is a delight to watch, you know. Okay. And that is what I was getting from her yesterday, except that there was times in the game where she wasn't getting a clear shot at goal.
0: Okay.
3: But you need her to be able to get a couple of shots at goal. When you see how Doris Boudoua is quite ineffective at times.
0: Yeah.
3: There are times when she gets a very clear chance and then she's not able to convert it or execute. And that is quite problematic. Because if you can score that goal, the goal she scored yesterday was very brilliant.
0: Oh, yeah.
3: If you can score that goal, you cannot score, you know,
0: I didn't watch the full game. But at least what I watched, it wasn't bad. It wasn't bad. But that was the first game, so they'll be warming themselves into the competition.
3: We want to see
0: a much improved performance in the next game.
3: Yeah.
0: But that's against Cameroon, and it's not going to be an easy one.
4: Yeah, yeah. Well, it's not going to be an easy one because, I mean, we're talking about the fact that the women's game is now open. The playing field is very, very leveled now. But yesterday was a game that the Black Queens always had their hands on the opponents, dominated them. It played 18 shots. 6 on target. The bad thing is that they couldn't get more goals. But I think after first game, you'll be warm up well into the next game. I'm so fascinated about how Portia Boachie, 37 years, is still playing so well at the back and detecting that they play for the Black Queens. It's so good to watch in women's football, especially. So let's see. I trust this coach. I mean, he's going to take them far.
0: All right. Unfortunately, today we are unable to open the phone lines for you because we are having problems with the phone lines. So please do forgive us, all our callers. You do forgive us. We can't pick calls in here. But just a quick one on George Efie. Do we still have to go on with the discussion about Coach Carlos Queiroz? The posturing of the FA currently makes it look as if probably they want to take a second look at the decision. Or
4: I saw the story.
0: The earlier thought of
4: Bubista.
0: Yeah, Bubista. Yesterday I announced it here.
4: Yes.
0: Yeah.
4: I mean, it was
0: who has said it publicly that he has been approached by the Ghana Football Association.
4: It means that the FA is not totally confident about Carlos Queiroz. If this is true, they want to and let's. I mean, we all know that the appointment didn't come solely by the FA's position. They did this in hand with the government, and so if there's a clear position on the FA on the coach, probably they want to look at another person and also consider how good Ghana can be in the near future. If you look at how Cape Verde were playing, but there's more to that. I don't know why, and I even think that look. It's been how many weeks since the World Cup, and Ghana is still yet to confirm the position of Carlos Queiroz.
0: It means
4: that some things are going on that we have to dig deep and look at what's happening.
0: Anyway, I'm just hoping that they'll bring finality to it because, as we all know, we are starting the AFCON qualifiers in September, right?
4: Yeah.
0: And so we are almost done with July. We got just our guest before we get in there. We need to get a coach. We need to plan on how we want to approach the qualifiers and all that, players we want to invite and all that. And so we need to start working now. But even his technical report is yet to reach the Ghana Football Association. And that alone tells you that probably this thing is going to drag for a while.
3: Yeah, look. Again, I don't know why we're even back to this conversation because I thought by now there should have been some headway.
0: Yeah.
3: Whether or not the technical report has been submitted, whether there have been meetings between the FA, the ministry, as well as Carlos Queiroz. We are still in the dark on all of these. And I'm wondering, when are we expecting to formalize all the processes, and then whether we are confirming Queiroz or not, we go ahead with it.
0: The earlier we do it, the better.
3: The earlier, the better. So, I mean, with what George Efie is saying, I think that's a different conversation concerning whether we should, you know, appoint Queiroz or not.
0: That has been my position all along. Let's go for somebody young.
3: Of course, we've said this a number of times, and we may not even have the luxury of time to argue that today.
0: Yeah, anyway.
3: But my concern is that we've not heard anything in terms of post the World Cup.
0: Yeah.
3: What we went to do, what we achieved,
0: nothing
3: what
0: from the
3: direction
0: FA.
3: Forward. And that's what I've always been saying. What is our direction?
0: Nothing from them.
3: It seems we are comfortable with the noise that is going on around concerning, because now the tournament is behind us. The future is before us. September is almost around the corner.
0: Yeah.
3: Qualifiers are going to be played. And if we want to start the qualifiers well, then we need to set our targets. after the World Cup, this is what we did. All so right. Moving forward, these
0: that's
3: are the things
0: that we to do.
3: Let's have all of those outlined. Let's bring it out as quick as possible and let's make some headway.
0: All right, so it's 5 minutes to three. Thank you very much for listening. But let's say a big thank you to Bigo Energy Drink. 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Okay, thank you very much for listening and being part of the show. Up next is Drive Time. But today, Nathaniel is going to be in the seat together with DJ Hashtag. My name is Delali Atias. I've been here with Princeton Redu and Joshua Holo. To God willing, we are back the same dial tomorrow and the same time. But before that, at 7 a.m., Steve Zando will be here to bring you the Love Sports Blaze Extra. Enjoy the rest of the day. But always remember to keep your dials locked in on Love 99.5 FM. Bye-bye.

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0: Luther King Jr. once said, and I quote, "Injustice somewhere is a threat to justice everywhere." Unquote. Some interventions that are nuisance either don't inure to the common good of mankind. The chair panel of judges, a great timekeeper, co-debaters, ladies and gentlemen, bonjour.
1: The battle of brilliant ideas is back. The 2026 Loveson Cal Chaco Toothpaste High School's debate is finally here, bringing together the brightest young minds from across the Ashanti region to challenge opinions, defend facts, and inspire a new generation of leaders. Watch students from some of the region's finest senior high schools go head-to-head on thought-provoking national and global issues as they battle for glory, pride, and the ultimate debate championship. Expect sharp arguments, confidence, critical thinking, teamwork, and unforgettable moments as every point counts and every voice matters. Who will think faster? Who will argue better? And who will be crowned the 2026 Loveson Cal Chaco Toothpaste High School's debate champions? Don't miss the excitement, the passion, and the clash of ideas. The 2026 Loveson Cal Chaco Toothpaste High School's debate, where ideas compete, excellence speaks, and champions are made. 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Loveson Cal Chaco Toothpaste High School's debate, trumpeting the voice of young ones on issues of national interest. 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
14: 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When was the last time you listened to music like this? Wow. It's here now with Ziggy Bell's Jazz Lounge.

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7: Okay, I'll see you soon. Why, baby?
8: My boyfriend, I could see a boss star 959 hash. I want to follow soon.
9: Anita, and the old doggy park.
8: Oh, bonsoir. I could see a sense of number one. No more game now. And then there was so yummy show, papa. We need to toss out a short, sexy dress. No, no, Mrs. Sammy T. Now, my yummy nails. So come on.
9: Oh, no.
8: My fauba. We had just a small 1-2-1-2 rounds behind Sammy Dream. Let me cheer. My name is Suhi for order. So, Chinese. And the wine, Papa B. And you mean this, I check.
9: Hey, Anita.
8: Now, sound me when you hear TV, you know. I also want to sound. No, too prepared. No, it's me chilly, AC. I don't know if it's sweat like that. See, fine girl.
10: Hey, Anita.
8: Jesus.
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8: And then you didn't know no. 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

0: Yo, Kofimole be days listening to my shatter, not Mensa. I don't mean to see a while, make no go anywhere. Stay tuned, stay blessed.
1: Plan B, be say plan A for work. What's up, my people? This is Kwesi Atta. You are listening to Nathaniel Mensa. Keep it locked. No forget to.
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3: It's not a hashtag you see on Twitter, but there's the hashtag behind the turntable. DJ hashtag, give it to them. Primo say so. Oh, God.

voice no man in the other bedroom, and yeah, we'll figure out on where. Anyway, steady 5 after 4 p.m. Had a good time to be back here on the radio. Yeah. And of course, the city is listening with loud inside your ear, we're in your shop, we're in your car. And I'm sure you're enjoying yourself. It's a Thursday, we're taking you back in time, playing you some good throwback songs. It's R&B Thursday. And of course, this is where the city is listening to. This is Drive Time on Love. Welcome to the show. From now until it's 8 p.m., it's going to be a jolly ride, a good one. Of course, taking you on a wild, conscious ride back home. Yeah. My name is Nathaniel Menza, right here with the man DJ Hashtag on the turntable. And of course, we've got Samuel Jupiter Production making sure that everything is looking smooth. Yeah, so together that's the team. And we're so filled, ready to give you some good joy. Just because we're Love FM, to make sure we experience the joy just the way that you want it. And so from now till it's 8 p.m., you're definitely on the right dial. Make sure you don't touch the dial. We're going to have our conversation on Drive Talk. And don't forget, Drive Talk is proudly brought to you by Tropical Cables. And I'll tell you more about that before I let you know what I'm asking you this evening on the show. And of course, at exactly 5:30, we cross over to Joy 99.7 in Accra for Top Story on Newsnight. And when we are back, the after drive will be on from 7 to 8 p.m. And that's where we play you some amazing songs. And that will definitely serenade you and make sure that you feel fine. Yeah. As a welcome to the show. You can also send me a WhatsApp message right now on 055-11-11995 and let me know where you're enjoying the show from. And a big shout out going out to you, ABCD. I don't know if I say ABCD, you know who I'm talking about. Or y'all listening, so you know I'm talking about you. Big shout out to Anise. Anise Denise, thanks very much for listening to us. It's amazing that you're listening to the show. And a big shout out going out to the man them. Archery, the boat driver. A big shout out to you, Kubigi, as well. It's amazing to know you're listening to the show. If you're listening to me, just send me a WhatsApp message. Could be a voice note, could be a WhatsApp text. I just send it right now on 055-11-11995. 055-11-11995. Let the world know that you're listening to the best. You're listening to Nathaniel Menza. Make the noise right now. Don't just be selfish about it. Let the world know that the city's biggest late afternoon show is on. And we're lit like that. And of course, all of you doing the listening side, all our diaspora communities, a big shout out to all of you. People in the UK, USA, Germany, Canada, Spain, wherever you find yourself in the world. And I'm sure you're wondering how they're doing that well. They've got the MyJoy Online app on the phone. 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And you can listen to us live. As so when I say everything, you get to hear it. Yeah. As so we're global, take us with you. I will make sure that you feel fine. Now, if you're looking for a cable that puts your safety first every single time, then it has to be the cable engineered to protect you, and it's a Tropical Cables flame retardant cable, and it's engineered with advanced materials to slow down fire and also designed to safeguard your property in the event of fire. And it gets to slow down the fire when heat rises, stay strong, and even when flames threaten, it slows them down. It's giving you some more time, some more safety, and some more confidence. 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

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Now, this brings me to my conversation for Drive Talk this evening. And I'm sure you've probably seen this video on TikTok. It's been all over the place. People are talking about it. A lot of people are siding with it. A lot of the people don't really side with it. And so I want to pick your thoughts on that for this evening.

0: This message is coming from Sadiq. Sadiq says, I'm listening to you from Pakosu. And keep the fire burning. Thank you for my Sadiq. It's great to know you're listening to the show as well. And make sure I see you, Angelina. Angelina is watching us from Agate, DRC. Angie, thanks so much for tuning in to Drive Time on Love. Alright, so I'm going to play the video. I'm sure you've all maybe come across it on any of the social media platforms. I'm going to play the video or the sound. If you're listening to radio, you obviously will be hearing the sound. So let me play that and I'll pick your thoughts on that. Take a listen.
1: Between $1 million and first class, which one will you choose?
2: Speaking of long term, I would go for first class.
1: Okay. Why first class?
2: So the reason I said long term is because when you take first class into consideration, in the job market, at some point in time, it will be able to help you accumulate that $1 million over a period of time. Although you can invest the $1 million and all that, but it gives you this kind of reputation. The first class, for instance, it gives you this reputation alongside what you are even going to aspire to gain in the job market. But when it comes to the $1 million, for instance, if I want to venture into certain things, I can do that, but the longevity will not be that much compared to the first class. I mean, that is my point of view.
1: Okay. Thank you very much. Thank you.
0: All right, let me play it again for the second time, and then we all could pick our thoughts on this one for this evening, yeah?
1: Between $1 million and first class, which one would you choose?
2: Speaking of long term, I would go for first class.
1: Okay. Why first class?
2: So the reason I said long term is because when you take first class into consideration, in the job market, at some point in time, it will be able to help you accumulate that $1 million over a period of time. Although you can invest the $1 million and all that, but it gives you this kind of reputation. The first class, for instance, it gives you this reputation alongside what you are even going to aspire to gain in the job market. But when it comes to the $1 million, for instance, if I want to venture into certain things, I can do that, but the longevity will not be that much compared to the first class. I mean, that is my point of view.
1: Okay, thank you very much. Thank you.
0: All right. And so that's it. I don't know what you think about that. Imagine that we're giving you $1 million and your first class. Which one are you going for? And that's what I'm asking you. Send me a voice note. Send me a WhatsApp message right now. On the WhatsApp 055-11-11995. 055-11-11995. You're asked to choose between $1 million and first class. Which one are you going for? The man says that the first class gives you a reputation. I'll let you know what I think, but right now I want to hear from you. What's he saying? First class and our $1 million.

0: Kofi is saying that he's going to be calling soon. Kofi, we're waiting for your call. Phone lines will be open and somewhere around 5:15. We'll pick your mind on the phone proper. And yeah, we'll share our thoughts. But for now, you can send a voice note to me on 055-11-11995. 055-11-11995. Just send me a voice note now. And then tell me. You can even talk to the guy you heard. What's your take on this one? Would you go for the $1 million of first class? And he says that me, I'll take $1 million. First class will help you accumulate $5 million. Hey, some people too. $1 million can possibly get me $10 million in 24 hours. How? Is it magic?
1: Hello, good evening. I'll choose $1 million and I'll use it to buy the first class. Finito.
0: Come on, finito. Are you people first class? It gives you some reputation. Just as the guy says, yeah. Uraho beer to me who said, Dr. Rem, Professor Nebano, Dr. Nebano. I don't know. Maybe my professor should help me. I know most of you on the KNC campus, and of course, you listen to Love FM. Yeah. Maybe send me a voice note. Do you think what the guy is saying is actually true? I mean, because you guys have doctorates, you have professors, associate professors, you guys actually have lots of money. You have some $3 million in your accounts. And so we can all have to move all the way to having $1 million. 055-11-11995. Send me your thoughts. I think I love more voice notes on this very conversation. But at 5:15, I open the phone lines again and we get to talk. But imagine choosing your own global destination and you're getting to enjoy flights, four-star hotel, unforgettable experiences, all paid for. 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Big Go energy drink, live a life without limits. Now, it's going to surprise you if I tell you that lots of people are winning amazingly on the 590 mobile platform. And all they are doing is dialing *959#. Simple as that. *959#. And it'd be like, say, you don't know about them. Yeah, you don't know. I know. See how you look very confused. They are winning lots of money. Yeah. And so what are you waiting for? Make I tell you the rundown. And Eli has introduced the play... has increased the playing time of your favorite 590 mobile from Monday all the way to Saturday. 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But note, Sunday, as I said, that remains the same with no change. Catch all the 590 evening live draws from Monday special to Sunday, I said, on GTV broadcast from 8 p.m. to 8:15 p.m. sharp. Always remember to stick responsibly, not for persons below 18 years. 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

0: The girls want to visit you, pal. The girls, they want to visit you. But the problem is, say, every time, sit on the bed. Every time, oh, please sit on the bed. And it's not happening because you have a bad mind, but it's only happening because you don't have sofa in that room. 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Because your dream sofa is now a reality at latest form. And Timpania and Panabre, oh, sit on the bed. The girls, they won't come home. But the team, you say, every day sit on the bed. So they are afraid. 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
1: This is Nathaniel Mensa.
2: Yo, Nathaniel, good evening. This is Mutala recording from Aputuja. What's he saying? First class will give you reputation. Let me tell you one secret. I'm a graduate, 2024 batch. I'm done with my national service. I've been looking for a job for a longer period of time. I have a business idea in mind. You get it? But with the $1 million, I can make it in life within the shortest possible time. You see? So in this, our current condition and this, our situation, Charlie, me, I'll go for $1 million. And what is first class? First class without food, yeah. Charlie, oh, you're going to be tonight, you know, come dinner. But yes, yes, $1 million. That's one for us watching first class in this current Ghana. What's your reputation? Reputation, I say, bottom me empty. It's not, it's just. Hey, my friend, so Nathaniel, good evening.
0: But baby, it's not all about money for him. A reputation over money, Charlie. And even with reputation, somebody can gift you $1 million. Anna. And I'm with Allah, save you, boy. And you can save your voice, so we're asking you between $1 million and first class. Which one do you go for? Send me a voice note right now, 055-11-11995, 055-11-11995. Hashtag, let me ask you. We're giving you $1 million and first class. $1 million and first class. Talk to the mic. 1 million Ghana cedis and first class.
3: First class, I see.
0: School education, first class. University, first class, and $1 million.
3: From $1 million.
0: Oh, but first class will give you
3: first class.
0: Will give you more money. You can even get
3: first class, boy. They do right now. They sell.
0: You know some.
3: Things. I know some.
0: You know somebody where give first class where they sell.
3: Well, I mean, first class need your tombo float.
0: Maybe somebody will come to the shop and give the person $1 million.
3: Maybe someone will not come. What about that one? Give me my $1 million Ghana cedis. I bet.
0: Make we shift there.
4: Yeah, Nathaniel. There's Alan. Because of whom you know. Obi Bob Blackstars, Obi Bobo outside the country. You can the weekly earnings, you'll be amazed. It's about whom you know. Sana first class, Ebi Yadi Chaumo. Obi take class, I don't know. Ne target, ne say, Obi Timenya first class. Obi so a brainy, I don't know how he or she can make it in life. Give that brainy person $1 million and he will employ the first class students.
0: He said I should call Mr. Happiness, but I don't go call him. Anyways, between $1 million and first class, I mean, Gabby got first class. Gabby. Gabby, how far? You go get some $20,000 for me, make her take do something. $20,000. 055-11-11995. 055-11-11995. Between first class and $1 million. Which one are you going for? I know Trim will go for first class. I know Trim is like 17 years or 16 years. So Trim will go for first class. Trim no buy soup, so I'm tongue crying that, you know. You don't go understand what is happening. But it's all good, man. What do you say? What do you say? Send me a voice and I find.

phone line there, I ain't hearing him, yo. So send me your voices, okay? We're still having problems with our phone line, yeah. So please, you'd have to send me voice notes on 055-11-11995, 055-11-11995. 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

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It's Drive Time on Love on your Super Dial Love 99.5 FM. And of course, with Drive Time, I'm still asking you to tell me if you had to choose between $1 million and first class, which one are you going for? And tell me, I don't think there's anybody that's been able to explain to me why you would choose first class. I need somebody to convince us. I feel like first class, I mean, could probably do a lot for somebody. Yeah. So come and convince me. 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

0: 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And of course, Kofi Diakwa and the rest of the team will be on grounds. 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Stay tuned and come hungry, because this is more than a promotion. 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Premier Nursing Training College is equipped with modern computer lab, scale lab, and classrooms in a serene environment, internet with Wi-Fi, a well-stocked library as well. Tuition is high level of academics excellence, and the motto is DC most severe, we learn to serve. But for more information, contact us on 0244-064-285 and also on 0243-59-519-083. If you're looking for the best nursing training college in Ghana right now, I'd recommend Premier Nursing Training College. Make sure you go there. Call them on the number 0244-064-285 and also 0243-519-083.
1: $1 million and first class, which one would you choose?
2: Speaking of long term, I would go for first class.
1: Okay. Why first class?
2: So the reason I said long term is because when you take first class into consideration, in the job market, at some point in time, it will be able to help you accumulate that $1 million over a period of time. Although you can invest the $1 million and all that, but it gives you this kind of reputation. The first class, for instance, it gives you this reputation alongside what you are even going to aspire to gain in the job market. But when it comes to the $1 million, for instance, if I want to venture into certain things, I can do that, but the longevity will not be that much compared to the first class. I mean, that is my point of view.
1: Okay. Thank you very much. Thank you.
0: Well, and that's our conversation. That's what our Matt has got to say. I don't know what you think, but for me, I think if even you're paid, let's say 28,000 or 30,000 every month, you don't go touch the money day, like to be fast a crown can. It's gonna take you 48 years. It's gonna take you 48 years. Or something less, around 47. To get $1 million. So let's say you are done with university. I mean, your undergrad, you're done with it. Let's say you did it faster, so maybe quick as 22, 23, 21, you're done. It has to take you 48 years. Even the 48 years, it's going to give you half of that $1 million, though. Interesting, yeah. It's my 100 years, Charlie. The $1 million there. I don't know what you have to use for this information, though, but I'm sure you know what to do with the information. Now, we're just sitting at 99 Ghana cedis. You could turn your living room into a stunning, amazing place.

0: Okay, so I have the host of Area Sim himself here. I feel I could be girls be by me show so baby bo body.
1: Are you sure of what you're saying?
0: I'm very sure, very, very sure.
1: Wow.
0: I'm sure people are amazed you're speaking English.
1: It's my first time.
0: It's the first time speaking English. It's not true.
1: It's true.
0: It's not true. I've heard you a couple of times speaking English.
1: When? And where?
0: I think it was on video.
1: Wow. Isn't it AI?
0: could be AI though, but I'll listen to this. Yeah. Listen to this, and I'll ask you what you think.
1: Okay.
2: Between $1 million and first class, which one will you choose?
3: Speaking of long term, I would go for first class.
2: Okay. Why first class?
3: So the reason I said long term is because when you take first class into consideration, in the job market, at some point in time, it will be able to help you accumulate that $1 million over a period of time. Although you can invest the $1 million and all that, but it gives you this kind of reputation. The first class, for instance, it gives you this reputation alongside what you are even going to aspire to gain in the job market. But when it comes to the $1 million, for instance, if I want to venture into certain things, I can do that, but the longevity will not be that much compared to the first class. I mean, that is my point of view.
2: Okay, thank you very much.
0: That is his point of view. So, Apia, you heard what he said, right? And you've been working for a while now.
1: Yeah.
0: First class, $1 million. Which one would you go for and why?
1: I'm asking myself, is this guy correct?
0: But $1 million will give you reputation. I mean,
1: No, that guy says... The first class will give you a reputation.
0: Yeah, the first class will give you. Yeah, that's
1: to
0: what
1: chase the $1 million,
0: and it will come faster too.
1: He's totally lying.
0: Don't you think first class can just make you meet a big man?
1: In this country, or
0: No. Ghana here.
1: If you're in Ghana, you have to chase money first, because I know some people, first and second upper class, and so on. They are still begging for money. Still chasing for a job. So you are fortunate having $1 million and you are rejecting it for a title. Just a title, right? Like PhD,
0: like a
1: degree, like a doctor. Oh, that guy,
0: I mean, that gives
1: I'm
0: you
1: sorry I'm sorry
0: he's, a man hotel.
1: He's speaking like an insane person.
0: but don't you think it's possible
1: to choose the first class?
0: Or you won't do that? That's not something you would do.
1: Me and my generation, we choose the $1 million, and the $1 million can buy those credibilities, and then yes,
0: but you've been working for a long time. You don't get $1 million
1: because of the society where I found myself. If I'm in UK or Germany, Canada, and so on, this country, the leaders don't want us to grow like them. They always want to use us. Like when you meet them at event or any occasion, they spray money, then you give them more respect. Those kind of accolades they needed from us. So they don't want us to grow like them. So in this country, I would choose $1 million over a title.
0: Simple, that's it. That's the reality on ground.
1: Yeah. because me, as I'm sitting here, I have a record in the industry. Because I'm the only presenter who does not waste time on a platform which I find myself I'm not growing.
0: I know it's Kasemo and Abi.
1: It's Kasemo and Amekano. So I know where you want to move. No, my dim film, and say, if you account to move, I mean, because later I may be the dimatem. So I have to move on and quit the job. Intermediate will be an him say appear there.
0: It's all about the money.
1: Which is seen a career because me being no, my am a bo. And see, Utimi Koya Jumo, where we say I'm our platform. Platform does not pay trophy, it does not give housekeeping money, and the platform cannot clothe you unless you deliver.
0: Yeah.
1: Now, me your Jumano, no one to Yamaka, me your Jumano to Yamaka. And this is my bay or Jumano to Yamaka, the Amami de Besme.
0: Simple.
1: That's my policy.
0: Simple.
1: Makes sense. But me share and I don't make dinner in some. Maybe I'm a top plot. I'm in trouble. I'm a judge, man.
0: Makes sense. Thank you very much. That's an amazing time.
1: All right. And can I see the girls who normally mention my name here?
0: But you know them. They've been mentioning on the show. Yeah, I mean, Mechia appear to be. I don't know. I mean, you know, I'm said I'm a tempo.
1: I'm a friend. Calling.
0: I'm a friend. We should some more chia. What didn't you?
1: I'm a permission.
0: Who get Juma wah?
1: She station one.
0: Tia, I don't have any.
1: I'm a phone one.
0: You're trespassing. Are they?
1: Name one more question. I'm a cash one. Maybe go many a by phone. Yeah, you want me to?
0: Thank you so much. That's Wasa International for you, yeah. Anyways, with 69 Ghana cities, you can get smart TVs from Samsung, TCL, and Nasco from Electroland. 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At 7 p.m. we'll be back, and of course when we come back is the after drive on your Super Dial Love 99.5 FM. 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Stay with us.

0: Tonight, public outrage over the Court of Appeals decision to acquit and discharge former Maslok CEO Sedina Tamakle, overturning her 10-year prison sentence, as some Ghanaians question if justice and politics have collided.
1: Does this mean that the moment MPP comes back to power, Chairman Wu to me is also going to be a few months?
2: First look fans, every taxpayer should be angry.
3: This raises questions about the system.
4: It's just propaganda because the charges and everything that were against this woman were very clear.
5: You see, what the NDC is doing is very calculated and nobody seems to be paying attention.
0: But the Attorney General, Dominic Ayeni, has moved fast to put her back behind bars with a stay of execution and an appeal at the Supreme Court.
6: Now, with this judgment, I've also directed the Director of Public Prosecutions to file a notice of appeal and apply for stay of execution, meaning that if the stay is granted, the status quo will prevail.
0: But the opposition NPP has condemned the ruling, describing it as politically motivated and a setback for accountability.
7: Even when the court of competent jurisdiction has convicted them, they are happy to dilly-dally with enforcing the judgment of the court. And then when it comes to appeal, they are happy to dilly-dally. They will not present any present argument before the court. They are the court will be given to no option but to let go of their people. We would demand these answers.
0: So did the Court of Appeal get the law right, or has this damaged public confidence in fighting corruption? All the analysis and perspectives tonight here on Top Story. 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Enjoy a holy sleep. Shield Pension Trust into the future with you. When we return from the break, we speak to a former Deputy Attorney General and speak to the politicians as well. Don't go anywhere.
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1: This is Top Story. My name is Kenneth Jesse. Is it justice or a miscarriage of it? That's the question many Ghanaians are asking tonight after the Court of Appeal acquitted and discharged former Maslok CEO Sedina Tamaklu of overturning her 10-year prison sentence. Well, just 5 weeks after she began her sentence, the court ruled that the state failed to prove its case beyond reasonable doubt. But Sedina Tamaklu's freedom may last only hours because the Attorney General, Dominic Ayeni, has just filed an appeal at the Supreme Court and also warned the court to keep her in jail. We'll hear from the Attorney General and reactions from a section of the public who have already expressed anger and disappointment in the decision. But for now, full judgment is out. And my colleague on the Legal Affairs Desk, Kwiku Asan, is joining me via Zoom with details of it. Kwiku, you've been going through the ruling by the court. What does it say?
2: We're going to serialize this. We're going to put this in three parts. First, the point having to do with a preliminary legal objection that was raised by the Attorney General on the appeal. And two, a part having to do with whether or not the charge sheet that was filed by the state in court was defective. And if it was defective, was it curable or not? And then the third part having to do with the main issue, some of the accusations of stealing, money laundering, and whether or not the state proved its case beyond reasonable doubt. We should state that this was a 3-0 decision of the of the Court of Appeal, presided over by Justice Emmanuel Ankama, Justice Samuel Obingiewo, and Justice Emmanuel Senyo Amedahe. So let me talk to you first about the prognosis of the state that Sedina Tamaklu, being a fugitive of justice who had actually evaded the ability for the state to punish her, could actually file an appeal. The judgment, which was written by Justice Ankama, actually looks at first the procedure that was adopted by the Attorney General's office to mount that preliminary objection. The court found that it was faulty, but still decided that it was going to hear it anyway. The court ultimately heard that a person who has been convicted in absentia can still appeal because appeal is conferred by statute. And where an appeal or the statute allows a person to appeal and the specific processes that a person must comply with in filing that appeal has been complied with, whether the person was convicted in absentia or not, that person can actually appeal. So that preliminary legal objection filed by the Attorney General's office was dismissed. Then it goes to the second part of the judgment, which has to do with the charge sheets. And was the charge sheet defective or not? And if it was defective at all, was that curable? If you look at paragraph 60 of the analysis of the Court of Appeal judge, the court held that the counts alleging conspiracy to willfully causing financial loss to the state are incurably deficient, as in they are deficient to the extent that the court could not save it, and that they omit an indispensable ingredient of the offense, that is the particular act or omission which was willfully committed and by which the loss was occasioned. The court continues in paragraph 62 that apart from the date, the particulars are materially indistinguishable. They identify no conduct of Sedina and the financial secretary of the organization with the alleged to have agreed to act together with the specific purpose of causing loss to the financial loss to the state from which it flowed from. So the court held that the way and manner that the Attorney General's Department couched the charge sheet, which formed the basis of Sedina Tamaklu's conviction in 2024, was incurably defective. The court continued that the counts impugned disclosed no willful conduct by the appellant which caused the financial loss to the state, and that the state failed to give the accused the nature of the offenses, and that is also incurably flawed and fatal and cannot be remedied by evidence at trial. And then on the last part of this particular point of defective charge sheet, the court again goes on to say that the charges having to do with loss to public property suffered the same defect. There was no specific conduct that amounted to gross negligence which caused the loss to the public property. And so what the court did was to set aside as much as 34 counts as defective. And if you

0: at the face of the charge sheet, it discloses up to 78 different counts, and the court held that 34 of them were incurably defective, and the prosecution, therefore, could not be mounted on that. But that having been taken away, the court then went on to some of the main issues, some of the charges having to do with stealing, etc., etc. And the court took its time to analyze the various elements of the offenses and which of the parties had to prove what. So let's talk first about stealing. And I'll give you a little story if to predicate this judgment of the Court of Appeal. Part of the accusation against Madame Ferdinand Tamaklou was that the Maslow advanced a loan of 500,000 cedis to a certain organization called Obatampa. And then Maslow wrote to them indicating the interest that would be paid on the amount, which was in excess of 30%. The company then decided that that interest was so much that they could not pay, and so they decided to return the 500,000 cedis to Maslow. The evidence that was led by the prosecution was to the effect that this 500,000 cedis was given to Madame Ferdinand Tamaklou, and that is why the state says Madame Ferdinand Tamaklou actually misappropriated that fund and stole that fund. But in the evidence, and that is the Court of Appeal referencing the record of the High Court, it says that there was no proof that Madame Ferdinand Tamaklou actually received that amount of money and actually wrote a letter of acknowledgement. There is a certain part of the judgment that talks about a letter of acknowledgement. The claim by the state that Madame Ferdinand Tamaklou wrote to Obatampa acknowledging that she had received the 500,000 cedis and actually signed on that letter. Madame Ferdinand Tamaklou, and if you look at the evidence that was led, denied that she had actually received that amount of money, actually written the letter, I should say, and said that the signature, even though it looked like a signature, is not hers. But the trial judge, that is the judge that actually held, that actually presided over the criminal trial, held that Madame Ferdinand Tamaklou had to prove that that signature was not hers. The Court of Appeal held that that was a misdirection on the law, and that as far as the criminal law is concerned, once Madame Ferdinand Tamaklou had denied that the letter was not from her or that the signature was not hers, it was up to the state to actually prove that the signature was hers. And once the signature and other things was not authenticated, that issue, in terms of the allegation of stealing, the state had not proven the charge beyond reasonable doubt. Because it's even in doubt if Madame Ferdinand Tamaklou received the money and wrote a letter of acknowledgement. There is a bit about misapplying funds and stealing 1.7 million cedis. The state case again was that Madame Ferdinand Tamaklou had used over 500,000 cedis belonging to Maslok and close to, in fact, misapplying funds and stealing 1.7 million cedis, which was meant for a sensitization program. The court found that, quote, while a list of beneficiaries were tendered by the state and Yoko, the witness admitted that none of the beneficiaries had in fact been contacted to confirm whether the program was actually held. Because the state case is that Madame Ferdinand Tamaklou actually withdrew these funds of money for the sensitization program and did not hold the sensitization program. However, the Court of Appeal found that in the trial court, the state did not lead any evidence to show that that sensitization program actually did not happen. And in fact, quite fatally to the case of the state, a Yoko investigator who had been interrogated or who had been cross-examined in the case had actually confirmed that the program held. And let me read part of it. It says, the directors of Maslok who claimed that the training didn't happen were not invited to court to actually testify. And this amounted to hearsay. Again, the court held that when it comes to this particular part of the charge, the state had failed to prove its case beyond reasonable doubt. And then finally, there was also the 2015 Cantamount fire disaster where Madame Ferdinand Tamaklou is again accused of withdrawing over 570,000 cedis, which was meant to be distributed to the Cantamount 2015 fire disaster victims. So the judge, again, the Court of Appeal held that the trial judge erroneously shifted the burden on whether or not the money had been withdrawn onto Madam Secretary Makulu instead of actually putting that on the Republic, because the Republic had to prove that Madam Secretary Makulu did not share the 579,000 CDs that had been withdrawn. And then again, here again, quite fatally, another witness of the state actually confirmed during the evidence that part of the money was shared. And so the Court of Appeal found that this prosecution witness herself, having admitted that the money was shared, their claim that the woman, Madam Said Nata Maklo, withdrew 579,000 CDs and did not share it to the victims of the Kantamanto 2015 fire disaster was also incredibly bad in terms of the state's inability to prove that case beyond reasonable doubt. Then we go to the money laundering and other things. And because money laundering is a predicate offense, the offense that is the basis for the money laundering, once that fails, the money laundering charge will also fail. So finally, if you look at paragraphs 121 and 124, the Court of Appeal judges have some words and some criticism of the work that the trial judge did in this case to say that the judge lost sight of the fact that the prosecution must prove their case beyond reasonable doubt in this case, and that the prosecution's evidence fell short of the standard of proof beyond reasonable doubt, and then on the basis of that, consequently, quashed the conviction and sentencing. So in a sentence, the Court of Appeals decision rests on two grounds. First, that over 30 counts in the charge sheet were defective in a way that they could not be saved. They were passed and set aside. And then when it came to part of the charge sheet that was actually good enough, the state was unable to prove its case, and that the judge erred when he sought to push the burden of proving in the case of proving otherwise on Madam Sedinata Maklo instead of the Republic. And that is why the three judges, Emmanuel Ankama, Samuel Obindiewo, and Emmanuel Senior Amedahe, held that Madam Sedinata Maklo was convicted in error and should be set free, and have since quashed this conviction and sentencing.
1: Kwaku Asante, thank you very much. He's a member of our Legal Affairs Desk here at Joy News. Another member of our Legal Affairs Desk, Fatau Bayaga, was also in court for us and is joining us right now for more on this. Fatau, you engaged the counsel for Sedina after that ruling. What was his reaction to the judgment?
2: And he was basically satisfied with the decision of the Court of Appeal. He said that, in fact, when it came to court, they said that the charge sheets was fundamentally defective. So the decision of the court holding or upholding their release was clear that their case was material. So basically, he was quite happy. I'm talking about Enoch Dogbe, who is the lead counsel for Sedna Tamakwati. We can take a listen to him.
3: The crux of what the Lord said today is that death, in fact, Sedinam, my client, is indeed acquitted and discharged, and that charge sheets which founded the allegations against her were defective, and so same could not have, as it were, founded the whole process or the entire process. The foundation was weak, then everything that,
1: That's the lawyer for Sedina Tamaklo speaking right after that ruling. Meanwhile, we've also been hearing from another lawyer, Justice Abdullahi, who says this judgment feeds the suspicion of those who raise concerns about her return. Listen to him.
4: This really raises a lot of questions about what happened in the past and what we are witnessing today. A lot of questions come up, but these questions are questions that we may not be able to completely come to a conclusive pronouncement on, considering that we do not have the basis of the division of the court to acquit and discharge. But it does raise a number of questions. It does satisfy mischief-makers and the naysayers who felt that everything that happened was a pure charade to do the bidding. And to literally free her. In fact, if you remember, even after the time that Sedinam was returned to the jurisdiction, people raised a number of questions as to whether she was still in custody or not. Mm. And then came up almost simultaneously when an appeal was lodged almost right in then. And within a record time, a decision has been made. So it it tends to play into the trap of those who felt her return was appeal-shared and not necessarily for a good reason.
1: We've also been hearing from the Attorney General, Dominic Agini, who says he has now filed a notice of appeal to the Supreme Court together with an application for stay of execution of the judgment pending the final determination of the appeal. Dominic Agini addressed the press a while ago.
5: This morning, the Court of Appeal issued a decision unanimously discharging, acquitting and discharging Serina Atienu Tamakulu, who was convicted of various offenses in absentia because, she was standing trial, and in the course of the trial, she sought permission to travel abroad for medical reasons and then remain in the United States for the rest of the trial. The trial court convicted her of the offenses charge, and then an appeal was filed by her lawyers in May 2024. I want this to be made abundantly clear.
1: That's the Attorney General, Dominic Agini, during his press conference a while ago. Meanwhile, the opposition MPP has also reacted to the decision of the Court of Appeal, which they say Serina Tamakulu's conviction was anchored on abundance of evidence, and a decision to overturn it defies law, logic, and common sense. My colleague Jamal Pia is joining me in the studio with excerpts of that statement released by the opposition party a while ago. Jamal, what exactly does the MPP say?
6: So the NPP talks about the conviction of Madame Tamakulu Atienu by her ladyship Justice Ifeasa Wasaribuchi, and they're saying that at the time when she was convicted, there was the weight of evidence that was available to the court, and that led to her conviction. So the judgment detailed count after count, the fraudulent disbursement, the unaccounted for funds, including monies meant for loan beneficiaries and for victims of the Kantamanto market disaster, as well as the deliberate schemes by which the resources of Maslok were diverted. And so they say that a conviction anchored on such an abundance of evidence could be overturned in this manner defies logic, law, and common sense. The party goes on to talk about the many cases that the AG has discontinued since it assumed office. It talks about the fact that today's development merely completes that shameful project. That's according to the NPP. It says what could not be achieved through the front door of a nolle prosequi, given that the accused stood already convicted, has now been achieved through the back door. The pattern is unmistakable. If you're connected to the government of the day, the criminal justice system will find a way to set you free, no matter how great the findings against you are.
1: And you've also been gauging the mood and reactions by a section of the public. How are people reacting to this, both on social media and on the streets?
6: So, Ken, let's start with social media. This one is from Justice Apia Boache. He says, in discussing the matter, I expressed my surprise at people's surprise by saying the same people who freed their infamous Muntie 3 convicted criminals who had threatened violence on judges are the same people freeing Serina Tamakulu. So what's the surprise? Doc Nasty says, so why didn't she come down after she filed her appeal? Of all times when NDC came into power is when her appeal was considered, when the tables turned, maintained the same principle. Freddie Berima on X says, this is how the downfall of NPP started, when they started defending everything they do in the country. Later, it overed them. Don't worry, we are in a community of region men, so keep it up. Morfire also on X says, that's what happens when you maliciously replace a chief justice for the first time in a country's history. It makes your intentions very clear for the masses. Mind you, this is not different from what happened to Colin Dauda and Co. We've also been speaking to some people on the streets. This is what they had to say.
7: Honestly, we are not celebrating this one. Court of Appeal, they didn't just say Sedina was innocent. They said prosecution couldn't prove the case on technicalities, on defective charge sheets, technicalities. Right. This is the case we are talking about, over $6 million of public money. But stock funds, we could use to empower our small traders, even the recent flood victims and the rest. And then you come and say this on technicalities. Charlie, every taxpayer, we should be angry. We should be angry. Because the message I'm seeing here is loud and clear, that get big enough, be a big person, have enough money, get the right lawyers, and the system will sort you out.
8: It doesn't make sense. It doesn't make sense at all, because this raises questions about the system, you know. Yeah, I mean, we all saw the evidence, you know, brought on board and why the person was charged and all that. I mean, everything pointed to him. And then all of a sudden, NDC is in power and they say that they can't prove, you know, beyond doubt that the person is actually guilty. So you have to discard the person and take the person home. How?
9: These political parties, I feel, is just a propaganda, because the charges and everything that were against this woman were very clear. Like, it wasn't as if they came out of nowhere. They were very clear that she was guilty. It makes me feel like if MPP also comes to power, they're going to say whatever convictions were placed on Owen Tumi are also not true. So they are going to pronounce him not guilty.
10: This whole Sedina Tamakolo issue is surprising to me, because initially she was charged to be in prison for 10 years for all her charges, and then she's been found not guilty of whatever she was charged some years back. I mean, does this mean that the moment MPP comes back to power, Chairman Owen Tumi is also going to be a free man?
1: That's the opinions of Ghanaians on the streets of this country. And Gemma Pi is still with me in the studio. The MPP has been making some demands. Briefly, what are they?
6: So the MPP says, since it is abundantly clear that the AG has no intention whatsoever of protecting the public purse, the AG should, as a matter of consistency and fairness, immediately discontinue and discharge all appointees of the previous government, the MPP government, currently standing trial. They also talk about Owen Tumi here, and they say that he must be immediately acquitted and discharged. His conviction and the outrageous sentence of 20 years imprisonment with hard labor was politically motivated and procured without sufficient evidence. Then the AG must render public a full public account of every case involving persons affiliated to the NDC that has been discontinued, withdrawn, or otherwise terminated since January 2025, together with the reasons. And the final one is that the Judicial Council and the leadership of the judiciary must take urgent steps to restore public confidence in the administration of justice. Ken.
1: Thank you very much, Gemma.

0: Enoch Dugbe is Sedina Tamaklo's lawyer. Alfred Tuayeboa is the former Deputy Attorney General. Mariada is the Executive Director for Transparency International Ghana. Abraham Amaleba is the former Director of Legal Affairs of the governing NDC. Lady and gentlemen, thank you very much for your time this evening. Let me begin with the Lady Mariada. Welcome to the program. Would you say this judgment represents a victory for the rule of law? Or is it a major setback for Ghana's anti-corruption campaign, as many are suggesting? Do I have Mariada with me? Right, unfortunately, I do not have Mariada. Let's go to Alfred Tuayeboa. He's a former Deputy Attorney General. Mr. Tuayeboa, welcome to the program. You also played a key role in the legal strategy that ultimately secured Sedina Tamaklo's extradition from the U.S. to this country. Did you ever anticipate that the conviction underpinning that extradition could later be overturned, as we have seen now? We're still working the phone lines to get them on the line to speak to us. Alfred Tuayeboa, as I mentioned earlier, is a former Deputy Attorney General. Mary Ada is with Transparency International Ghana. And we also have Enoch Dugbe, who is the lawyer for Sedina Tamaklo. Abraham Amaleba is a former Director of Legal Affairs of the governing NDC. Mr. Amaleba, do I have you? Right, you're still listening to Top Story here on Joy 99.7 FM in Accra and on numerous affiliates across the country. We're working the phone lines and our Zoom connection to establish connection with our guests on the lines for us. As I've mentioned earlier, we have Abraham Amaleba of the NDC, Mariada with Transparency International Ghana. Alfred Tuayeboa is a former Deputy Attorney General as well. Let's listen once again to the Attorney General during his press conference earlier today.
1: This morning, the Court of Appeal issued a decision unanimously acquitting and discharging Sedina Atienu Tamaklo, who was convicted of various offenses in absentia because, she was standing trial. And in the course of the trial, she sought permission to travel abroad for medical reasons and then remain in the United States for the rest of the trial. The trial court convicted her of the offenses charged, and then an appeal was filed by her lawyers in May 2024. I want this to be made abundantly clear that it was my predecessor who filed the appeal. However, coming into office, I reviewed what was filed, and as I directed the Director of Public Prosecution to file opposing the appeal, because we believe that the High Court judgment had merit. Now, with this judgment, I've also directed the Director of Public Prosecutions to file a notice of appeal and apply for stay of execution, meaning that if the stay is granted, the status quo will prevail until such a time that the Supreme Court has had time to review the appeal and then made a determination. So that is all that I can say for now. I have a soft copy of the judgment. I'm here to peruse it and then come to a firm conclusion as to what will be our grounds of appeal. But I want to emphasize that I believe that the judgment of the High Court had merit and that the United States District Court that extradited her to Ghana had a basis for making a determination that she was the proper subject for extradition. And that is all that I will say for now.
0: That's the Attorney General, Dominic Ayini, during his press conference earlier today. Let's go once again onto the telephone lines right now and speak to Abraham Amaleba. He's a former Director of Legal Affairs of the governing NDC. Mr. Amaleba, do I have you? Welcome.
2: Thank you for having me.
0: Right. Already, there are concerns from the opposition NPP and a cross-section of the public that this really is a travesty of justice, and this is undermining our efforts, our long-year efforts, to fight corruption in this country. What do you make of this?
2: The law is not about emotions. It's not about what you think. It's not about how you feel. The law is what it is. Does Atienu have the right to appeal against a conviction? The answer is yes. When she went to court, was her discharge an acquittal based on merit? You had your reporter who dissected the case and told us that 34 of those charges were said to be defective. The others were not connected to her or something like that. We couldn't prove them. Now, I expect people who are against the ruling of the Court of Appeal to focus on these items. One, the 34. Can they show that they were not, badly drafted? Can they show? Whoever is going to speak, pin them to these things. Can they show that they were not badly drafted? Can they also show that the other charges that were said not to be connected to her are connected to her? That is how we would then be able to get to the bottom of this matter. But if it is political propaganda, I'm afraid we won't get to the bottom of this matter. We'll just be going in circles.
0: Don't go yet. Stay with me. I'll come back to you. Abraham Amalaba is a former director of the NDC's Legal Affairs Directorate. And let's bring you News 9 to right now. The headlines, Gemma, is standing by. Gemma.
3: Well, tonight's government says no to stripping the Attorney General of anti-graft powers, but yes to separating the AG's office from the Justice Ministry.
1: The Attorney General will remain the principal legal advisor of the Republic and the repository of the prosecutorial authority of state, but will cease to be a minister of state and a member of cabinet.
3: And that's just one of many constitutional reforms government is backing, including a five-year term for president and MPs, dual citizens in public office, a cap on parliament, and big changes to the judiciary.
1: The government has accepted that the size of parliament be capped, and we propose a ceiling of 300 members. Now, the current membership of parliament is 276.
3: We bring you more details on government's position on key constitutional reforms. Also, he was an inventor, entrepreneur, and founder of Christo Asafo. Today, Apostle Kwajo Safo Kantanka was laid to rest in Goma Mpota amid claims of an injunction.
4: It shall lead Africa to think beyond dependence and to embrace self-reliance through knowledge.
5: Despite his many accomplishments, that he preferred to shine the light on others, celebrating their success and supporting their dreams.
3: In business.
6: Bulk oil distribution companies switched to spot price in a development which could lead to fuel prices being reviewed at the pumps every day.
3: Later in sports.
7: UEFA threatens to boycott all FIFA-organized competitions until proposals to sell stake in World Cup are shelved.
3: And on your say?
8: At what age would you send your child abroad to study if you had the means? We tell you why Speaker Alban Babin says some children sent abroad may not even return for their parents' funeral. As always, you can be a part of the conversation and share your thoughts on all our stories on X with the hashtag News9 or by text and voice notes via WhatsApp line 055-1111-997. Do keep them brief, straight to the point, and within 20 seconds.
3: Stay with us for details of these and more. But before then, Ken.
0: Yes, indeed. And as I mentioned earlier, we have Abraham Amalaba on the line. He's a former director of legal affairs of the governing NDC, former deputy attorney general. Alfred Tuayebua is also joining the conversation. Gentlemen, welcome once again. Mr. Amalaba, now we are hearing that the Attorney General, Dominic Aini, is filing a stay of execution. Many are saying it's a bit too late. Do you think it's a little too late for him to do that now?
2: How is that too late? Because this judgment just came this morning, and if the Attorney General feels dissatisfied with the ruling of the Court of Appeal, he has asked that this should be done immediately. And so how is that too late? It's not too late, because what we are hearing did not occur 5 years ago, 2 years ago, 3 years ago. What we are hearing occurred this morning. And he has rightfully asks the DPP to file an appeal. And that is what the law is about. If you are dissatisfied, you apply for an appeal. So what the Attorney General needs to do is to say that I'm dissatisfied, and so I want to appeal against the ruling of the Court of Appeal. And possibly that could also be overturned at the Supreme Court. So let's allow the justice system to run its full course.
0: Are you hopeful that that's going to work?
2: I am not God. I didn't even know this particular outcome. So how will I know the Supreme Court one? If the lower court one, I didn't know, how will I know the Supreme Court one? I'm not in that position to engage in guesses.
0: Don't go yet. Alfred Tuayebua is also with me. He's a former Deputy Attorney General. Mr. Tuayebua, welcome to the program. You were part of the extradition processes that brought Sedina Tamaklu to Ghana to face the law. Are you surprised? Do you ever foresee that we were going to get to a point where she would win an appeal, which eventually sees her coming out of prison anytime soon? Mr. Tuayebua, do I have you? Kindly unmute your microphone so we can hear you.
9: Yes. So with respect to whether I anticipated that she was going to be set free, I knew that she had a right to appeal, but I never had in mind that the Court of Appeal was going to set her free on the grounds that I've seen in the judgment that they delivered today. And so I'm surprised.
0: Well, the Court of Appeal said that it identified evidential shortcomings and legal defects. Looking back, do you believe prosecutors should have conducted the trial differently?
9: Not at all. Let me also commend the hard-working attorneys at the Office of Attorney General, the hard-working investigators at Yoko, who took time to go through this matter and also help in the prosecution of this matter. The evidence on record, I can say without any qualification, is so solid that the decision of the Court of Appeal to set her free on the grounds that the evidential burden was not met is rather strange and also very surprising. I've gone through the record because I was part of the prosecution along the line. If you look at the extent of the evidence, for instance, regarding the 500,000 Ghana cedis that Maslog advanced to a microfinance company in the Ashanti region, when the company received the check, ADB check, the company asked about the conditions attached to the loan. They realized that they could not meet the condition. So they requested that they were going to write a check and send the money back, or the check back, to Maslog. The board chair of that institution was then called by Madam Tamaklu, and Tamaklu insisted that the money should be in cash. So they withdrew the money in cash, 500,000 in 2014, came to Accra. That's on that part of the evidence, came to Accra at a filling station at Pachuna, gave her the raw cash, and then she gave them a note acknowledging receipt of that money. If this is not evidence that a court of appeal should accept, then what else do you expect a court of law to accept? Secondly, because the fire outbreak at Kantamanto, the president, then President Mahama, then in his wisdom, decided that the traders should be cushioned. An amount was voted for that purpose, over 1.4 million Ghana cedis. The audit that was done showed that less than 800,000 Ghana cedis was used. The remaining amount will not be accounted for back. And then, so he was charged with that offense. There was also an instance where an amount of close to 1.8 million Ghana cedis was voted for sensitization of Maslog customers nationwide. Over 80,000 of them were to go to the 10 regions. Evidence on record shows that Madam Sedina Tamaklu went to only 3 regions. And guess what? Out of this 1.8 million, spent only 1,300 Ghana cedis. The remaining amount, she kept it. There's also evidence on record to show that there was an amount of 246,000 Ghana cedis which was voted for financial literacy. That amount was not used for that purpose. Not even one pessoa was used, but the money never went back to Musk. That there is no evidence on record, then I beg to differ. Then it will only mean that if you want to get evidence to prosecute, you must bring Jesus Christ or Muhammad for the person to be testified. Aside from this, the evidence on record, I can also say without any equivocation that the reasoning by the Court of Appeal that a charge sheet was or is defective is also not something that we should also accept. Why am I saying so? Granted, the charge sheet was even defective, which I deny. If the Court of Appeal had averted its mind to specifically Section 31, Subsection 2, the Court of Appeal would have come to a conclusion that Tamaklo should be acquitted and discharged because the charge sheet was or is effective. But avoidance of doubt, I just want to read that section, Section 31, 2. That the appellate court shall dismiss the appeal if it considers that a substantial miscarriage of justice has not actually occurred, or that the point raised in the appeal consists of a technicality or procedural error or a defect in the charge, my emphasis, or indictment, but that there is evidence to support the offense alleged in the statement of offense in the charge or indictment or any other offense of which this person could have been convicted on that charge or indictment. This means that even if you find at the court that the charge sheet that was used was or is effective, you don't go ahead to say that that person should be discharged. If there is evidence on record, which in this case, mountain of evidence on record, and so on one basis, the Court of Appeal did hold that the foundation document was defective, so not anything that was built on it can also not stand. I mean, that's a misapprehension or misunderstanding of the relevant provisions in the Court Act. If also take the Criminal Offences, a Criminal Procedure Act, Section 406, Section 1, you have the same provision there. And so the Court of Appeal, with all due respect, erred big time, never adverted its mind to the laws that we have in our statute books, and decided to acquit and discharge Tamaklo without any basis.
0: Mr. Tuayiwa, don't go yet. Ibrahim Amaleba is still with me. He's a former director of Legal Affairs Directorate at the NDC. Mr. Amaleba, do you agree with the assertion by the former deputy AG that the court erred in this?
10: I don't need to agree with him or disagree with him. What is important is that the Attorney General has appealed. I hope that the grounds of appeal would include what he's saying, if they are meritorious. I don't need to agree or disagree with you. Just like how the attorney's lawyer also saw a defect and exploited it to her advantage, so also can the Attorney General also see the defect. And then that's the beauty of the law. That's why you have one person, High Court, three people, and five people or nine people. That's, so we knew as a people that there will be challenges such as this, and that's why the appellate system was put in place. So I think that once the Attorney General has appealed, some of these things will find their way in there, and then we'll hear what the court, Supreme Court will say.
0: The opposition MPP has released a lengthy response to this decision by the Court of Appeals, and part of it says that this is a major blow to Ghana's fight against corruption and evidence of what the party describes as a politicized justice system. What do you make of that assertion by the opposition party?
10: Well, as for political parties, they would definitely have a bite on this. The propaganda would continue, but I like the way the Deputy Attorney General is dissecting the issues. You see that he is staying on the law and not playing to the gallery, talking about the fact that it is going to be against the fight against corruption, it's going to be against the fight against corruption. What is important is that every person, and you see, the constitution say every Ghanaian, every person, so even a Nigerian, a Sudanese, can go to court and vindicate his rights. So once Atieno took advantage of that, and the three judges agreed with him, so also can the Attorney General go to the Court of Appeal a Supreme Court and have the Supreme Court agree with him too. So I don't think that we should pay attention to the MPP's propaganda. Today, what is his name? Wuntumi is filing an appeal. So if the Court of Appeal agrees with Wuntumi's position, will that also be politics? They should give us a break.
0: Abraham Amaliba, thank you very much. He is the former Director of Legal Affairs with the governing NDC. I still have Alfred Tuayeboah with me. He's a former Deputy Attorney General. Mr. Tuayeboah, the Attorney General says they are not going to rest on their laurels. Already, they have filed a stay of execution at the Supreme Court. What do you make of that decision that has been taken by the AG? Proactive?
9: The decision to appeal is something that I expected to be done. But we also be looking at how committed the Attorney General will be to that process, to ensuring that the Court of Appeal judgment is set aside. Because if that judgment is not set aside, I've indicated somewhere that the kind of situation that is going to create is such that our fight against corruption is going to be a mirage. This is a test case that all of us will be watching. And to the judiciary, I think they're also part of the fight against corruption. And if this particular judgment is what the judiciary is giving to us as its share of the fight against corruption, then I'm afraid we may not go or get where we want to go. And so the Attorney General, if honestly from his heart, deep down his heart, thinks that he's going to pursue this appeal, we'll be watching to see what goes into it.
0: Mr. Alfred Tuayeboah, thank you very much for your time this evening. Adam Senan, who is also joined the conversation, is an anti-corruption campaigner. Mr. Senan, welcome to the program. Already, there are concerns from a cross-section of the public that this will derail and thwart our efforts in fighting corruption in this country. Is that something you agree with?
11: Well, yes, to the extent that we don't have the full ruling, there's no clarity on how we arrived at this point. It does not send the right signal. I think that just in the same way as the Supreme Court chose to have its ruling provided, because the issue was very sensitive, that's the same kind of approach we should have used so that it does not begin to suggest that something untoward has happened. I think the AG has taken the right action to say they're going to the Supreme Court to stay execution. We will see what happens in the days and weeks to come.
0: That's interesting. Are you concerned that this outcome could discourage public confidence in future high-profile cases of corruption nature like this one?
11: Well, knowing Ghana, it will not lessen our interest, but our confidence in what the kind of outcomes will be is something that will be dented, because there's really no clarity. Question would be, are there monies that have been lost? Is there money that should be retrieved? Does this serve the greater interest of all of us? At the moment, I'm not quite sure that it does. So the AG following up on this would be very critical to how we interpret it for the future.
0: Right. If the prosecutors fail to establish the offences beyond reasonable doubt, as the Court of Appeal is saying after years of investigation, what do you think that say about the quality of corruption investigations in this country?
11: Well, you know, we have said that it is much better we have a specialised anti-corruption court. And everybody in that value chain actually ought to be trained. I've said that in Kenya, they have a specialized anti-corruption. In fact, they have 13 of them, 12 or 13 of them. And the cases are handled within 6 months. It's a deadline. They sit every day. And everybody is trained to understand the context and the nature such that everything is facilitated. So it might just be that we need to do much more capacity building or awareness creation, or much better still, have specialized court systems for this, so that those who are judging, those who are investigating, who are prosecuting, have a stronger grasp of the issues and can deal with them in a way that facilitates getting conclusions to the matter.
0: Adam Senanu, thank you very much for your time this evening. He is an anti-corruption campaigner. And earlier, we heard from Alfred Tuayebua, who is a former deputy attorney general. He held with the extradition of Sedina Tamakolo from the U.S. to Ghana. We also heard from Abraham Amaleba, who is a former director of legal affairs at the governing NDC. Let's bring you more stories this evening, Gemma.
3: Well, before we bring you more stories, the NPP MPs have also been speaking to join us in Parliament. They have dismissed the AG's announcement of an appeal as mere sentence and a public relations gimmick, questioning whether the government is genuinely committed to mounting a strong appeal before the Supreme Court.
12: Do you believe the Attorney General when he says so? It's just making those pronouncements to kind of appease or send a signal to Ghanaians that he doesn't agree with the court. But you and I know that there's no way he's going to be committed to a strong appeal process that would lead to a possible conviction of one of their own. As I said, they are not committed when it comes to the fight against corruption.
13: Legally, we are told that the AG says he's going to appeal. Well, I have no faith in that appeal because I know that they are not going to put any serious fight. It's just political gimmickry, if you ask me. I think that they want the people of Ghana to know that they're doing something about it. Mark my words, the woman is going to walk free. She's not going to suffer any punishment for what she did. It tells us one thing, that in this country, our fight against corruption is just on the face value. We don't mean it, especially this government.
14: They monitored the sentiment of Ghanaians upon the ruling of the Court of Appeal. Then I see this as an afterthought in the backlash and the pressure that they are attempting to even appeal against the decision of the Court of Appeal.
15: He's doing that because this was not received well, particularly by some of the people from our stock who had joined them, from the middle class and the CSOs. You see, what the NDC is doing is very calculated, and nobody seems to be paying attention. I'm going to tell you this. This whole thing is a sequence. They planned the date for the judgment such that it will meet the issuance of the white paper on the constitutional review, deliberately accept the cut, the reduction of the age for the president to 39, so they think that the youth will celebrate 35, so that the youth will celebrate.
3: So you had MPs, minority MPs in Parliament. Away from that, government has rejected calls to take away the Attorney General's power to prosecute corruption cases, but it has accepted the proposal to separate the Office of the Attorney General from the Office of the Minister for Justice. The decision is part of government's official response to the Constitution Review Committee, chaired by Professor H. Kwesi Prempeh. The committee wanted the AG's corruption prosecution powers moved to a new Independent Anti-Corruption and Ethics Commission, and for that body to merge with the Office of the Special Prosecutor. It also wanted court approval before any prosecution is discontinued by the AG, and Minister for Justice disagrees. Presenting government's position paper, Dr. Dominic Ayine explained why government is rejecting it.
16: The committee recommended the establishment of an independent anti-corruption and ethics commission with the power to investigate and prosecute corruption, and to assume the functions of the Office of the Special Prosecutor. The government accepts the proposal in principle, but the objective does not require a constitutional amendment. The government will, through the Conduct of Public Officers Bill, which is currently before Parliament, establish a Public Ethics Commission with the power to investigate and, in some cases, prosecute acts of corruption and conflict of interest involving public office holders and their collaborators in the private sector. Its mandate would be similar to that of the Corrupt Practices Investigation Bureau of Singapore, but unlike that bureau, it will be independent of executive control. Ladies and gentlemen, this briefing would be incomplete without me telling you about the changes affecting my own ministry. It is not every day that a minister stands before the press to announce the splitting of his own ministry. The committee recommended removing the Attorney General's authority to prosecute corruption offenses and recommended requiring leave of the court before a prosecution will be discontinued. So, in
3: Well, Dr. Dominic Ayeni said government accepted the proposal to extend the tenure of the President and Members of Parliament from 4 years to 5 years to provide administrations with adequate time to govern effectively. The recommendation does not apply to the current President and MPs.
16: The government has accepted a recommendation to extend the term of office of the President from 4 years to 5 years, with the term of Parliament extended to correspond with this. Our thinking is practical. Under the current four-year cycle, the early months of every administration are consumed by transition matters, and the final year is largely consumed by elections. A five-year term provides a more realistic time frame for the formulation, implementation, and assessment of government policy. Still on the presidency, the committee recommended that the minimum age of eligibility for election as president be reduced from 40 years currently in the constitution to 30 years. The government has accepted this recommendation in principle, subject to one modification. The minimum age will be 35 years, not 30 years. And of course, the details of this will be fashioned out by the Constitutional Review Implementation Committee. The current threshold of 40 years excludes qualified citizens from seeking the highest office on the basis of an arbitrary age limit. 35 is consistent with the trend in modern democratic constitutions towards greater inclusivity of the youth, whilst ensuring that a candidate for the highest office has attained a measure of maturity and experience to handle that office.
3: The government also accepted the committee's recommendation to allow Ghanaians with dual citizenship to hold public office, with exception of the offices of president and vice president.
16: The government has also accepted a recommendation on dual citizenship. A citizen of Ghana by birth who holds the citizenship of another country will no longer be barred from contesting for election to parliament only on account of his or her dual citizenship, and will not be required to renounce the other citizenship. The current disqualification sits uneasily with our engagement with the diaspora and with the realities of modern citizenship. In line with this proposal, it is also the case that multiple citizenship will no longer disqualify a person from holding certain offices, except that of president and vice president of the republic. So the fact that you have multiple citizenship will not bar you from becoming chief justice of the republic, or becoming the head of the electoral commission, or for instance becoming speaker of parliament.
3: Presidential Affairs correspondent Maxwell Agbagba joins us live from the presidency. Maxwell, what are the other key highlights of the government's position on the recommendations by the Constitution Review Committee?
17: Well, Gemma, quite a number of them. The government has accepted a proposal to hold presidential elections in the first week of November. We know we're used to the December 7th date, but the government has accepted the proposal to hold presidential elections in the first week of November, saying that a fixed election period will provide certainty for the electoral calendar and allow adequate time before the inauguration of a new president on January 7th. Now, the government has also accepted the principle that the president should not enjoy tax exemptions by virtue of this office alone, and will pay tax on salary, allowances, and applicable indirect taxes. Now, we know that the issue of Article 71 holders as gratia has dominated a lot of conversations. Now, the government has accepted the establishment of an independent public emoluments commission to determine the salaries, allowances, facilities, and privileges of public officers, including the president and other Article 71 office holders. Now, it says the move will replace the current system under which a committee appointed by the president determines the emoluments of office holders.
16: The government has accepted that the size of parliament be capped, and we propose a ceiling of 300 members. Now, the current membership of parliament is 276. So of these, the 276 will be elected directly in constituency elections like we already have. The remaining 24 will be elected or selected through proportional representation among women, persons with disabilities, and the youth. An independent study will be commissioned into the design of the proportional representation element. Capping parliament saves costs, and the reserved element opens the door of our legislature wider to those our politics has historically kept on the outside.
3: So we can also hear from the Attorney General on what's next for this particular recommendations that they have accepted.
16: Now, the roadmap is set out in this position paper for amendments of the constitution set out in this position paper, and it is deliberate and time bound. Following today's publication, the president will swear in the Constitution Review Implementation Committee. CRIC will prepare two constitution amendment bills simultaneously. The first bill will cover the amendments to the non-entrenched provisions of the constitution. It will follow the procedure in Article 291 of the constitution, that is publication in the Gazette, laying in parliament, a referral to the Council of State for advice, and passage by two-thirds majority of all members of parliament, followed by presidential assent. The second bill will cover the amendments to the entrenched provision. That bill must travel the road prescribed by Article 290 of the constitution.
0: That's the Attorney General, Dominic Ayini, there. You're still listening to Newsnight here on Joy 99.7 FM. Remember, you can be a part of this show by sending us a WhatsApp on 055-11-11-997. Share your thoughts with us from all the stories we've been sharing with you so far. You can also send us a voice note. Let it be a maximum of 30 seconds. We will share your thoughts with the rest of the world. It's time for business, and George is here. George, what's coming up?
6: Well, Kenneth, coming up, bulk oil distribution companies switched to spot pricing, a development that could lead to fuel prices being reviewed at the pumps every day instead of the current 2 weeks band. And Ghana's trade surplus for last year increases by threefold to hit 148 billion Ghana cedis, as total value of exports reaches $32 billion, with gold again being the major

0: Just go over it again. Which part don't you understand?
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0: 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No di menim di me ko CBS no. Wada roma ti e din ni BMO. CBS Supreme Industries. Na obo me fie ni so ma men for 10 years now. Me roof no. Osioto, oyabo, all weather. Etim de etim na eloku new.
1: CBS de. Every bra me me say e be ya contractor yi. Wo pia ni ho a me di CBS products aye adwuma ma na. Won kan fo me. Say chance pa ya de board so. It's a long span, galvanized, allozinc, and no metal trash is it.
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1: May say CBS paper product say, no thing, it is simple and so can a chapa as an assay.
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1: Who bet me so afraid? Your PPR woman de Baba, I was 0246 514 855 and a 0502 350 510.
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0: Hello, brethren. 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I want to use this special occasion to invite you. Come with your friends, come with your brothers. We have a great man of God coming to minister, Prophet Alexander Hislord Amah from the Unction Chapel, Accra, is going to be our guest. You don't want to miss it. See you.
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0: In the book of Psalm, chapter 63, verse 1, David said, "Early will I seek thee." Abraham was an early riser. Joshua was an early riser. Moses was an early riser. Jesus prayed early in the morning. David also prayed early in the morning. What about you? Be an early riser as you join God's servant, the pastor, Obed Joy Obeng, on Prayer Line on Love 99.5 FM from Mondays through to Fridays, 2 a.m. to 5 a.m. each day. Prayer Line, the presence of the Lord is here. Prayer Line, commanding your morning to influence your day.
1: I've switched to spot pricing for the various petroleum products. This could result in prices being changed as and when there's any review on the international market. Now, based on these changes, we could be moving away from prices being reviewed by the oil marketing companies every 2 weeks to every day. Chief Executive of the Chamber of Bulk Oil Distributors, Dr. Kweku Ofori, says the current global market development has forced them to go this way.
2: That unstable climate that we find ourselves in, most of these IOTCs have returned to LCs and cash advance payment before they close some of the transactions, because they also want to be protected against the exposure, judging from the experiences that they had with the Russia-Ukraine. I think the lessons from that has also created a situation whereby people are putting in place measures to also reduce their exposure to risk. So that is also a key factor going into next market and the next pricing window. So you could clearly see that most of the marketing companies will be triggering prices on a day, on a spot basis, to also avoid a situation whereby they take a position and then before they could even get the products to their stations, the prices have either gone up so high or has gone down so low that they will have to take the hit on that. So I think it's trying to shake up, and it will be a reflective of the market dynamics.
1: Dr. Kweku Ofori, Chief Executive of the Chamber of Bulk Oil Distributors. Now, the holding company for Zen Petroleum has posted a profit before tax of more than 137 million Ghana cedis ending June this year. This was captured in the group's financials that was released after it listed on the Ghana Stock Exchange. Financial statements showed some strong growth in most areas of its operations for the first 6 months of this year. Now, the country ended last year exporting far more than what it imported. The Ghana Fiscal Service annual merchandise trade statistics showed that Ghana realized 148 billion Ghana cedis, more than what it imported. In dollar terms, it was worth 11.5 billion. There is more in the following Business Desk report.
3: The annual international merchandised trade statistics report showed that in 2025, Ghana got 654 billion cedis with respect to total earnings from exports. In dollar terms, that was worth 32 billion cedis. Gold alone brought in about 254 billion cedis, representing more than 60% of the total earnings for last year. Asia remained Ghana's largest trading region when it comes to imports and exports. China emerged as the country where Ghana sourced most of its imports for the year 2025. Diesel and petrol imports alone exceeded 51 billion cedis. On the African continent, the increase in exports was driven by a significant spike in cocoa products, cashew nuts, and tuna, while food imports declined slightly.
1: And that was a Business Desk report. Meanwhile, government statistician Dr. Alhassan Idrisu says the numbers are quite encouraging despite recent challenges that hit the economy.
4: Ghana exported to 51 African countries and imported from 55 countries across the continent. South Africa remained Ghana's largest export destination within

0: This is a prophetic word for somebody. There's a day of heaven coming on your company, on your family, on your ministry. There's a day of heaven coming upon your finances. There's a day of heaven coming upon your life, your marriage. There's a day of heaven coming upon your children.
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2: Driven mainly by plastics, iron, and steel products, as well as manufactured goods. The report further highlights positive developments in food trade. Food exports increased by more than 33 billion cedis in 2025, driven largely by cocoa products, cashew nuts, tuna, and shea products.
3: And that is government statistician Dr. Alhassan Idrisu. Now, accounting and financial services firm PwC Ghana is warned that the current economic stability that the country is enjoying could be tested in the coming months. It is particularly worried about inflation, which could go beyond 10% by the end of this year. We have more in this report.
4: According to PwC Ghana, inflation is likely to rise in the coming month and could breach the government's upper target band of 10% by December. This could mean that the single-digit inflation target may elude Ghana this year. The auditing and accounting firm argued that its concerns have been influenced by current development in the Middle East, the possibility of fuel price increases in the coming weeks, and the potential impact on transport fares. Furthermore, the firm was of the view that the government might be forced to increase spending in the second half of the year, particularly on capital expenditure and job creation, which could affect its fiscal position. On Ghana's debt situation, the accounting and auditing firm added that although the debt-to-GDP ratio has declined, the nominal debt stock has increased significantly, and that should be a concern for everyone. On revenue, PricewaterhouseCoopers expressed concern about the government's ability to meet its end-of-year revenue target, arguing that development in the Middle East could negatively affect revenue collections.
3: And that is a business text report. And Kenneth, tonight on the PM Express Business Edition, it's still about the mid-year budget review.
5: Right.
3: And we are trying to concentrate on the revenue concerns, whether we'll end the year raising more revenue than what we've gotten. For half year, we're down by 1.5 billion Ghana cedis. And I'll be engaging the technical advisor to the finance minister, that is Dr. Chue Champon. He'll be our guest in studio, and also tax partner at PwC Ghana, Abeku and Kwanzaa. And in the business's corner, Mike Biduabuaji, Chief Executive of the Ghana National Chamber of Commerce and Industry. These are three distinguished persons will be my guests tonight in studio as we look at the mid-year budget review and the revenue concerns.
6: Thank you very much, George, for business. Before we get to your state very shortly, let's go to the Volta region now, because the countdown is on for the Volta region edition of Joy News' Democracy is Not for Sale campaign. The forum takes place tomorrow, Friday at 4 p.m. in Ho, bringing together citizens, political actors, and key institutions to examine the impact of votes buying and campaign financing on Ghana's democracy. Ahead of the events, the Joy News research team has been on the ground in Ho, engaging residents and gathering data on public perceptions of money in politics. Maxwell Akloboto is a member of the research team on ground who have been engaging voters in Ho since Monday ahead of the forum. Max, what have you gathered so far since your team landed in Ho?
7: Interestingly, we've actually interacted with over 200 persons across various sectors in the city. We've visited market women, traders. We've visited hospitals to speak with health workers. We've also spoken to tertiary institutions, the students. We've visited the UHAS and then the Ho Technical University, just to actually get the perception of these individuals when it comes to vote buying and democracy as well.
6: Just yesterday, the Supreme Court abolished the delegate system of internal elections within political parties. Do your findings suggest what this could mean for votes buying within political parties?
7: In fact, yesterday when we were interacting with some of these individuals trying to collect data when it comes to their perception about vote buying and then democracy, in fact, they were like, if this is going to be the decision, then it means it's going to actually cost more when it comes to elections internally among the political parties. If they want to actually give them something as an incentive to induce their votes, it means induce them to vote for them, it means it's going to cost them more. So they are saying maybe this decision by the judicial, the Supreme Court, is going to actually help get this situation of people actually trying to give them items and money in order to induce them to vote for them.
6: Now, the event is tomorrow. What are we supposed to expect from you?
7: Gemma, it's going to be an interactive session with the people of Ho. We've invited a couple of them, including chiefs, traditional leaders, and other groups who are coming to share their views and also give us what we should also give to our leaders when it comes to those in charge of democracy in the state. So we are going to hear from the people. It's going to be people-centered. We hear from them and we give them what we have also gathered. We are going to give them, project our data that we have collected so that we see the overview when it comes to their perception about democracy as a state. Yeah.
6: Maxwell Aklobotu, thank you very much. Well, Democracy is Not for Sale Regional Citizens and Politicians Forum is brought to you by the Joy News Impact Makers Foundation. Make a date with us on Friday, 31st July, and join the conversation live from home. Now, let's do other stories. Praise poured in for the late Apostle Suffolk Kantanka's legacy of innovation and creating jobs for Ghanaian youth. Even though a court injunction was in place and the Christo Asafo Mission told members to stay away, many still turned up to pay their last respects. Here are excerpts from the tributes delivered in honor of Apostle Kojo Suffolk Kantanka.
5: It was a remarkable fusion of spirituality, innovation, leadership, and service. He built churches, industries, schools, research, and centers, and institutions. He inspired millions to believe in their own potential. He challenged Africa to think beyond dependence and to embrace self-reliance through knowledge, technology, and
6: hardware. Well, from tributes, let's do sports now. Benaya is here. Benaya, what's happening in sports?
8: So Infantino is under fire because your man wants to sell about 21% of FIFA's FIFA World Cup, the shares, to private investors, and UEFA are saying over their dead, but it's not going to happen. So they are saying that they believe the venture is a way of Infantino trying to remain lucrative in the job while overseeing FIFA, so that in case he even vacates his presidency in 2031 FIFA, he will still have at least, let's say, something to still
6: hold on to.
8: Yeah, so they are not going to allow it to happen. And also it's kind of like poisonous to football, because imagine you have private investors buying shares to the FIFA World Cup, you have the richest man in Ghana who has about a lot of money to invest in it, and other countries also investing. They will want to have a say in what happens on the field.
6: Right.
8: Because if I'm representing Ghana and somebody's representing, you want the best for his country. So a similar thing happened at the World Cup where an American player was suspended.
6: And yes, Trump intervened.
8: Yeah, exactly. So they are like, they don't want those kind of stuff to happen. But before that, Infantino has been speaking, trying to explain the importance of this idea.
9: FIFA Football Enterprise, or FFE, is actually a proposal, an offer. It's part of a democratic process, a consultation process. And above all, it is an opportunity, but not an obligation.
8: Yeah. So the profits that's expected to be made from this to FIFA is about 4.something billion US dollars. And if you're a Ghanaian, you would want to accept or say yes to it, because out of the 211 associations, he just needs more than half of the votes.
6: Okay.
8: If so, those threatening to boycott it are like France, England, and Germany. If they don't even vote, the other countries will say yes, because they'll need the money. So if Ghana is earning, gets $8 million from FIFA, and FIFA says if you say yes, you're going to get like triple the amount, wouldn't you say yes? You say yes.
10: Well,
8: so that's the issue at hand right now.
10: He's the best friend of Donald Trump. They say birds of a feather flock together, yeah, so, don't they?
8: Yeah, so that's what's happening in sports right now.
6: Thank you so much, Benaya. It's now time for our favorite segment.

0: Ejem is here, and today has been a very busy news day. From the courts to the presidency.
1: Then you can go to Beaumont and Porta.
0: I know, right?
1: Yes. And then you can also... Okay, so I'll take you to the last one.
0: Okay.
1: Where you can go to the US. But anyway, people are reacting. And almost a reactions are in response to the Sedina acquittal. This one, and it's most of them are late about trying to cut them short. This one says, Ghana is such a sad country. Just one sitting and she's already discharged. The court deals only with the poor. Now, this one from Sam Bannerman says, it's very strange how technical errors in judgment will free Sedina Tamaklu, who couldn't account for huge physical taxpayers' money. This one from Kwesi Nkaswa says, I don't think that Madam Sedina should be freed. What evidence again do they need? This from Francis Nakra says, that why is the MPPN's agent saying if they are not happy with the appellate court, saying they are not happy with the appellate court acquitting and discharging Sedina, they should bring Ken to also come and get charged and sentenced, and later he also goes to the appellate court for acquittal. That's an interesting one. Now, Prophet Wisdom Agbozume says MPP is not surprised of the ruling by the High Court. We know from day one that this woman will be acquitted. Nana Ikuyamu Abuatin in Abulikuma Central says the promises this incompetent government made whilst in the position and its actions in office are glaringly contradictory. The much touted promise reset now appears to be nothing more than a mirage. This one from Angelo Fiagbe says the whole Court of Appeals seems highly political from the angle of the bench. And the final one from Baba Chairman in Tamale says, so what exactly is going on in this country to the extent that there is a flagrant display of partiality by some judges? And some very interesting comments in there. So yes, before I leave,
2: right,
1: Sedina was brought into the country from US, but there's a trend where politicians are taking their kids to the US for schooling.
2: Right.
1: Babin has a very special message for them. Let's listen to Abba Babin.
3: I'm one of you who rush your children abroad to study. I beg you, you don't love your children. Because you know you are going to lose them. It's when they study here and get to a stage of maturity and they want to advance and they're going to do masters, PhD, and that kind of thing, then you have hope that they will come back. Those you carry as babies and send there, they don't even come to your funeral. They don't know you. They don't have any attachment. They don't like your country. There's no patriotism there. They don't know what is a family. Because over there, there's nothing like that.
2: So what exactly is his point?
1: His point is that if you want to take your child out of Ghana, you have to wait. Let them.
2: Oh, please.
1: Let them, when they are...
0: When they finish first
1: degree, then you can go and do masters.
2: You see, you listen to politicians as your own parent. They say one thing, and behind closed doors, they are doing another thing.
1: Well, if you want your children to be at your funeral, like
2: it's
1: happening in Beaumont, in Porta, let them be in Ghana, and then take them so that you will know that indeed they love you, and they love your country, and they love your value. So yes, that's Babin's advice.
2: As to
1: whether you.
2: You
1: listen,
2: I will listen with a pinch of salt. Thank you very much, Adam. And that's it for Newsnight this evening. Thank you very much for being a part of the show. My name is Kenneth. Jesse?
0: My name is Gemma Apia.
2: Don't forget to do the two this evening. Brush your teeth day and night with Pepsodent. Have a good evening.
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7: 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Join God's servant, Pastor Obedjoy Obain, as together we see God's face and pray our way into the month of August under open heavens. Ministering in songs, Minister Inshua Patrick, Milial Music, Minister Priscilla Odro, and the Bishop Choir. 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Cross over with power. Cross over with prophetic direction. Cross over under open heavens. Come with your family. Come with your loved ones. Come with great expectations. This could be the night that changes your life forever. Prayer Line. The presence of the Lord is here. Prayer Line. Commanding my morning to influence my day.
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This is such a crazy feeling, though. I don't want to get too attached, but I feel like I already am. My mind's telling me one thing, but I guess I should listen to my heart.

Out of course, 27 after 7 p.m. And you're still listening to the After Drive right here on Love 99.5 FM. I've got some messages for you. I'm going to run you through it right here on the show. I know you're still probably stuck in traffic somewhere. And of course, you're still heading home. I'm playing you some songs that will definitely serenade you and make sure that you get home safely. Yeah. My name is Nathaniel Menta. And of course, you're listening to the After Drive. And exactly at 8 p.m., Ziggy Brown will be here. And I bring you the Jazz Lounge from 8 p.m. all the way to 10 p.m. But before that happens, before we make way for that, the Department of Construction Technology and Management under the Facility of Built Environment, the College of Arts and Built Environment, Kean University, has opened applications for MSc, MPhil, and PhD programs for 2026-2027 academic year. And of course, the programs are MSc Construction Management, MSc Project Management, MSc Procurement Management, and all their new programs. And also, they have a new program, MSc Cost Engineering and Management, MSc Project Forensic and Management. And also, we have a Master of Philosophy programs in MPhil Construction Management, MPhil Building Technology, MPhil Project Management, MPhil Procurement Management. And also, if you want to have your PhD done, we also have programs in philosophy programs, PhD Construction Management, PhD Building Technology, PhD Procurement Management, PhD Project Management. As all interested and qualified candidates, should purchase the e-voucher containing login ID, serial number, and PIN for only 350 Ghana cedis on the at the following banks: GC Bank, Consolidated Bank Ghana, CBG, Echo Bank, or you can just dial *415*55# on any network and follow the prompts. And make sure to proceed to the online admission website. And the website is admissions.knusc.edu.gh to begin the application process. And of course, all candidates from non-Anglophone countries must have an internationally recognized certificate. And it should be a certificate of proficiency in English language, TOEFL, or British Council IELTS, with an above average, or to be available to attend a 3-month English language course at Kean University Department of English. The deadline for submission of application forms is September 30th, 2026. For any additional inquiries, please call the department on 0244-375-017. And also on 050-158-8190. Or you can just send us a mail at postgrad.ctm@knusd.edu.gh. 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

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Holy Mosquito Spray in Tuntum Police. 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They are Hema Feminine Mixture for regular menstrual flow. 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

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Make sure to leave the room 15 minutes after spraying and do not stay in the room without burning mosquito quell. Keep out of reach of children. Holy Mosquito Spray in Tuntum Police. Holy Mosquito Spray Dana Krong Krong. 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They are Hema Feminine Mixture for regular menstrual flow. 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

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We're near the post office, Amankwaitia, on the Kumasi Obuasi Road. 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Asem, we are at Asim, the CAS campus, and of course, Ahonjo Atinga Janshing, Santasi, Opokwari School campus, Owas. So, for now, we are the new transport terminal, and the hotline is 0247-200-013. You can also send your complaints to us on 050-164-6414. www.amansiabank.com is the bank website, and of course, info@amansiabank.com is where you can send your mails to us. 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Amansia Bank, Amansia Community Bank POC is where you definitely want to go. Some 40 minutes after 7, I still wanted to enjoy some good music right here on The After Drive. But that is it for tonight. Thank you very much for listening to The Drive Time, and of course also The After Drive. I did this with DJ Hashtag on the turntable. My name is Nathaniel Meza. The next thing you hear after the music for the next 20 minutes is going to be Ziggy Brown with The Jazz Lounge. Stay here and enjoy yourself to some good stuff we've got for you here on Love FM.

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13: 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We have a great man of God coming to minister, Prophet Alexander Heslon Amar. from the Unction Chapel, Accra, is going to be our guest. You don't want to miss it. See you.
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3: Martin Luther King Jr. once said, and I quote, "Injustice somewhere is a threat to justice everywhere," unquote. Some interventions that are nuisance either don't inure to the common good of mankind. The chair panel judges are great timekeeper, co-debaters, ladies and gentlemen, bonjour.
4: 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Who will argue better? And who will be crowned the 2026 Love FM Kale Chaco Toothpaste High School's debate champions? Don't miss the excitement, the passion, and the clash of ideas. 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

here, folks, and it's a wonderful evening, 16 past the hour here on Love 99.5. The name is William Benjamin Hagen Brown Jr. You can simply refer to me as Ziggy, and it's Ziggy's Jazz Lunch right here on Love 99.5. You heard music of Grover Washington Jr., just a technical hitch here, but we are just back in control here with my good friend and producer, DJ Hashtag, right behind me, making sure everything comes your way quite smoothly and gently and wonderfully.

Yes, I'm bringing Mr. Magic back. I'm bringing Mr. Magic back. Grover Washington Jr. And this one in the background is the music of Bonnie James, released way back in, I think, 2024. It's called The Bounce.

0: 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And this is what I do best. But I want to tell you, this program is proudly sponsored by Wolben Dental Clinic and Laboratory. 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When are you going to come for some cleaning? DJ has that. You have a very nice set of teeth there. And they're white too. Maybe you come for some more whitening. Yeah, you're on Ziggy's Jazz Lunch right here on Love 99.5. Just tune in, it's 27 past the hour. And I'm here with DJ Hashtag. We're doing the get together. And the music that's gone by is the music of Grover Washington, the late Grover Washington Jr. And here is one from a young guy. His name is Lynn Roundtree. It's a track called Believe It. Do you believe in jazz? Believe it, because it's the most wonderful form of music you can enjoy and always relax with.
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Raiders played you High Five from PJ Spragans, and this is one from Arthur Rini. It's called Synergy. On Ziggy's Jazz Lounge right here on Love 99.5 FM. And I'm in my element.

Have you ever been kissed by the sun? Yeah, that's the title of this track by Gabriel Mark Hasselbeck. It's a track called Kissed by the Sun. 6 minutes to the top of the hour. You're in my lounge and you're listening to great jazz music. If you're doing some traveling on the Accra Road, well, I guess jazz music will take you all the way. Take you all the way. Here's one from a guy from Uganda. His name is Isaiah Katumwa. Let's fasten up the pace a little bit, okay?

That beautiful track here coming from Summer Horns featuring Dave Kaz. There's a track called Vehicle. That's what I told you earlier. We are doing the traveling to Accra. Yeah. Ziggy's Jazz Lounge is carrying all the way to your destination.

This is Reagan Whiteside. It's a minute or two past the hour. I'll be taking a break after this track, and I'll be right back with a whole bunch of wonderful tracks here on the program.

0: Martin Luther King Jr. once said, and I quote, "Injustice somewhere is a threat to justice everywhere," unquote. Some interventions that are nuisance either don't inure to the common good of mankind. The chair panel judges are great timekeeper, co-debaters, ladies and gentlemen, bonjour.
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Yes, we're back. The music of Brian Simpson in the background. It's a track called Barcelona. 16 past the hour here on Ziggy's Jazz Lunch. Ziggy Brown here. I'm being helped here by DJ Hashtag. DJ, what about my time? Okay. Here's one from Lynn Roundtree. It's called It's You. It's You. Are you why?

20 past the hour. I have to acknowledge the presence and the and the listening of wonderful guys like MBY and Love and See. Your audience listening, happy listening, my folks. And to all the guys on the Legends platform, I say happy listening. You're listening to music on Ziggy's Jazz Lounge right here on Love 99.5. Music just went by is the music of Lynn Roundtree. It's called It's You, Ayawa. Here's the music of Lisa Adio. It's called Sassified.

It sounds like ain't no stopping us now. Music coming from Nathan Mitchell. He plays the piano. And here's a guy whose name I like so much. His name is D. Brown. D. Brown. Has a track called Mr. Smooth. Well, are you smooth out there? Or you're harsh? The ladies, do they love the smooth guys? Or do they love the harsh guys? They love the smooth guys, yeah.

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Music coming from Nathan Mitchell. He plays the piano. And here's a guy whose name I like so much. His name is D. Brown. D. Brown. Has a track called Mr. Smooth. Well, are you smooth out there? Or you're harsh? The ladies, did they love the smooth guys? Or did they love the harsh guys? They love the smooth guys, eh?

one of the new names in jazz vocals. Her name is Lindsay Webster. And there's a track called Music in Me. Yes, have you got some music in you? I've got a whole lot of music on my mind, and in me too. That's about 15 minutes for me to say goodbye to you on the program. You're listening to music on Ziggy's Jazz Lounge right here. I love 99.5.

that's another lady. Her name is Andrea Lisa, and she plays the guitar. She's so great. A very young lady. Just listen.

I've seen her live performances and she's so wonderful. Her fingers on the guitar, my brother, you know, be small.

Yeah, wonderful music there from Andra Lisa. You're on Ziggy's Jazz Lounge. 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